0: TSMC adds $100 billion to its U.S. spending plan. TSMC $100B pledges solid nod to U.S. chip supply. Arizona expansion gains momentum. This tells me semiconductor demand outpacing supply, driving up orders for leading players. AMD's minus 5.3% fall doesn't add up. Something to watch, particularly if demand holds. The Orin Hour. Signal City. Stay sharp.
1: 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Orin. I have been watching the line. Let us see what today says.
0: Midnight. 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

Signal City. I'm Oren. The market has opinions. So do I. Thin air up there. Tech is getting punished while the Dow holds. That's rotation, not panic. Bets are hedging heady. Nobody trusts the silence.

AMD minus 5.3%. That's a market telling you the AI hype is cooling. AMD is priced like it already won. It hasn't. Institutions are trimming the trade. Odds now favor more downside before the next catalyst. Don't chase the dip.

0: BTC $1.63k on a Friday night.
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0: Read: This is a liquidity dump, not a reversal.
1: The momentum is gone.
0: The line: S&P will retest 7,500 by Monday open. Odds: 2:1. Celebrity influencers paid up to £1 million to advertise deodorant on Instagram.
1: $1 million for a deodorant ad.
0: That's not marketing, that's a tax on brand desperation.
1: Wild CEO admits the secret. Influencer economy is a bubble, not a moat. The spread's too wide.
0: Odds favor a pullback on hype stocks.
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AMD down 5.3%. That's not a whisper, that's a sell signal. Semis are the canary in the coal mine. If AMD cracks support, expect the whole tech sector to bleed. Odds are high this isn't the last dip.

0: All right, Signal City Markets. Let's get into it. Pre-market is all red and Nasdaq getting slapped the hardest. AMD and Google are leading the sell-off. Tech is off its game. Crypto's bleeding in sympathy.
1: The mood?
0: Cautious, with a side of stay liquid.

0: Situation: pre-market red across the board with tech, crypto, and semis getting hit hardest. Price action is clean and decisive. Read: this is a coordinated unwind, not a dip to buy. No support tested. Monday opens lower. Odds: 72% markets bleed into next week. Palo Alto Network stock has been on a tear, and it could go even higher, according to these bulls. Palo Alto doubled in 3 months. That's a hot streak, not a value play. Bulls chasing AI tailwinds. Odds favor a pullback before the next leg. I'm not buying the hype at these levels. Hedging looks smarter. Signal City Tech Department is on. HackerX, go.
1: Render Network RNER is the mechanism to centralize GPU compute for AI inference tasks, settling in RNER tokens on Solana. Autonomous agents now pay for rendering cycles via smart contracts, not wallets. Let me show you what's running underneath.
0: That's where the real money's going. Orange the line.

risk-off mood. Tech getting hammered in the pre-market. If Nasdaq can't hold 25,800, the rest of the board caves. AMD's down 5.3%. No earnings surprise. Just the market deciding it's tired of the AI hype. When the leader in data center chips gets punished, the whole sector feels it. Odds are this isn't a dip worth buying. Not yet. BTC at 63.7K is testing support. The play, wait. This isn't a buy zone, it's a floor watch.

0: Heavy tech bleed into Friday.
1: The rest of the market is still holding. That's a divergence, not a signal. Asterisk asterisk the line colon asterisk asterisk tech gets sold into close. The dip buyers aren't stepping in yet.
0: Asterisk asterisk odds colon asterisk asterisk S&P 500 closes below 7,500. 3/1. Alphabet stock falls as Gemini delay suggests Google is struggling to keep up in the AI race. Alphabet down 4.4%.
1: Gemini delays tell the market Google's playing catch up.
0: In AI, second place is a losing ticket.
1: The Nasdaq feels the weight. Odds of a quick recovery?
0: Not good.
1: One more signal before the bell. Someone old has a read on this market. The hubris of modern enterprise, reminiscent of the lavish expenditures of the Habsburgs in the 17th century, who squandered their wealth on grandiose projects without heed for the consequences. I recall witnessing the construction of the Schönbrunn Palace in Vienna, a testament to the excesses of human ambition, and I must say that this AI compute gap seems to be a similarly fleeting indulgence. This news, much like the whispers of a courtesan, will be but a faint memory in 300 years lost to the annals of time. The Orn Hour. Signal City.
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2: 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The overnight numbers came in and I have a read on them. The old man taught me to read people before markets, same skill.

0: 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The line doesn't set itself.
1: The Oren Hour, Signal City. Here's the read. Pre-market is cold. Tech getting hammered on no obvious headline. Someone knows something, and the rest of us are just guessing.

AMD down 5.3%. The market saying the AI trade is cooling fast. Margin pressure and demand jitters. Odds aren't good for a quick bounce. Don't catch this knife.

the house. Pulling data is a tell. Wall Street hates opaque bets. Stock drops after mixed earnings? That's the play. If they were winning, they'd show the cards. Right now, odds say sell. That's the Orn Hour. Signal City. Numbers don't lie, people do.

Free market right across the board, tech getting crushed. AMD down 5% is the canary. This isn't a dip buying opportunity, it's a momentum flush. If Nasdaq opens below 25,800, expect a cascade. Odds we close lower, 65%. Netflix is getting stingier about its viewing data, and Wall Street isn't happy. Netflix wants to blind

0: El Güero never overstates. That's the edge.
1: The Orange Hour, Signal City. Here's the read. Tech getting slaughtered. NASDAQ down a full handle while the Dow barely blinks. Risk-off mood. Markets pricing in rotation fear and crypto weakness.

0: AMD down 5.3%. No catalyst needed, semis are getting crushed. The AI trade is cooling, and AMD is riding that wave out. Market saying, show me profit, not promise.
1: It's a line bet, not a hold.
0: Avoid.
1: Crypto got knocked, but BTC held $63K. That's the line in the sand.
0: Below it, we talk. Above it, nothing changes.
1: The line.
0: Overbought tech liquidity crunch.
1: Nasdaq bleeds first week hands shaking out. SPX holds 7,500 as rotational cover.
0: Odds of a V-bounce by Monday close, 58%. Trump media to sell early access to key social posts. Trump media selling early access. 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
1: That's not a media play.
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0: Here's what the numbers are telling me today. Pre-market's got a hangover. Semis getting hammered, crypto bleeding, and nobody's stepping in to buy the dip yet. Odds favor another red open. Bid low, sell lower. AMD down 5.3%. That's a bet on the cycle turning cold.
1: Semi demand is pricing in a slowdown, not a crash.
0: The house line says the AI trade is getting crowded. Smart money is trimming winners. The tape is telling you, take profits before the house does. BTC at $63.7K looks like a cliff edge, not a floor.
1: ETH bleeding $1,862. Don't catch this knife. The line.
0: Situation, pre-market bleed.
1: Nasdaq taking a harder hit.
0: Read, tech rotation turned liquidation.
1: Weak hands and semis and crypto are first out.
0: Odds, S&P 500 recovers to flat by close, 35%.
1: Netflix is getting stingier about its viewing data and Wall Street isn't happy.
0: Netflix hiding data?
1: That's a bad bet. Transparency was their edge. Now they're treating investors like subs, just pay and shut up.
0: Stock dropping is the market telling you. Nobody trusts a closed book. Odds of a bounce? Not good.
3: 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Signal City. Numbers don't lie, people do.
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0: The Orin Hour. Signal City. Here's the read.

AMD down 5.3%. That's not a haircut, that's a head shaving. Semis are the canary in the coal mine. If the smart money is dumping AMD at these levels, they're betting the AI hype has peaked. The line move. I'd follow.

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1: That's the stack read. 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
1: Chip demand story is souring. Price for perfection, now catching a reality check. No catalysts needed. This is the market reassessing the AI bet at higher rates. The line moves against tech. BTC at 63K? That's not a dip. That's a holding pattern.
0: No edge here until it breaks 64 or drops to 60.

Asterisk, asterisk, the line, colon, asterisk, asterisk, tech is bleeding pre-market, and Nasdaq is the weak link. The rest of the market is holding, but this isn't a dead-buy signal, it's a precursor to a broader sell-off. Asterisk, asterisk, the bet, colon, asterisk, asterisk, S&P 500 closes below 7,500 today. Asterisk, asterisk, odds, colon, asterisk, asterisk, 65%. Trump media to sell early access to key social posts. Paywalled alerts. Smart play. Turns Intel into a revenue stream for DGT. High risk, high odds bet on information asymmetry. Pre-market's already bleeding. This is a hedge against a falling market.

AMD down 5.3%. Semis getting sold first, always a tell. No single catalyst needed. The trade is, tech's losing momentum, and the market knows it. This isn't a dip to buy. It's a signal to trim. BTC under 64K, ETH bleeding. Don't catch a falling knife, wait for the floor, then bet on the bounce.

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1: That's the market saying the hype doesn't cover the risk. One bad launch, and that number drops again. The mega rocket's the only catalyst that matters now.
0: Odds.
1: Slightly against them until liftoff.

Alright, Signal City Markets. Let's get into it. Pre-market looks like a hangover. Tech is taking the worst of it. The smart money is sitting on its hands. AMD down 5.3%. Semis are the casino's canary. When AMD drops this hard pre-market, it's not about one chip maker. It's a sector-wide signal. The AI trade is getting priced for a hangover. Don't chase the dip yet. BTC at $63K isn't a dip. It's a test of nerve. No conviction, no bounds. The line. **** situation, **** tech bleeding into pre-market, retail and AI names getting hammered while Dow holds. **** the line, **** the dip is priced in. Smart money rotated to defensives for the open. Short-term bounce incoming.

0: Asterisk odds, colon asterisk asterisk 70% market recovers half of losses by 10:30 a.m. EST. UK economy returns to growth in May. UK dodged a contraction. That's the bar now. Pound gets a shrug. Markets don't care about last month's data. They're looking at a tech sell-off. Growth or not, the real action is in the green and red numbers on your screen. The Orin Hour. Signal City. Stay sharp.
1: 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The market is speaking.
2: The Orin Hour is on. Here's what the numbers are telling me today.

Tech's getting carved up. AMD and Google leading the bleed, Nasdaq down hard. Crypto follows suit. The mood's cautious, maybe a little scared. Smart money's sitting on its hands.

AMD down 5.3%. Not panic. Just profit taking after a solid run into earnings. Semiconductor cycle still intact. This is a fade dip, not a trend break. The book still says buy. But keep the stop tight, sentiment shifts fast. BTC at 63K is a floor, not a rally. Short ETH. Long Sol. Bet spread is the real read. The line.

0: Asteriskisris the Lion colon Asteriskisris Tech Bloodbath. Nasdaq bleeding twice the S&P. AMD getting wrecked. Nasdaq bleeding twice the S&P. AMD getting wrecked. This is sector rotation, not panic. Asteriskisris the play colon Asteriskisris S&P holds 7,500 by close. Asteriskisris odds colon Asteriskisris 70%. I wouldn't marry him until he paid off his debt. Now I'm in charge of our money. Deferred upside. She took a long position on his debt payoff before taking control. That trade worked out. Most don't, whether in relationships or markets. Friday pre-market looks like a risk-off signal. Maybe she knew the timing. Or an out. The market will be here tomorrow. Whether you are is on you.
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Mood is cautious. Tech leading sell-off, AMD and Google getting hammered pre-market. Crypto bleeding alongside, Nasdaq heavy, Bitcoin light. Odds favor a red open. AMD down 5.3% pre-market. No single catalyst needed. Chip cycle tightening, AI hype cooling. The market's repricing expectation, not reality. Buyers want the floor lower. Odds. Another 3% downside before support firms up. Don't catch a falling knife. BTC at $63K is sleeping at the table. Sideways action, no conviction. Not a trade. Not a hold. Just a watch.

Situation asterisk tech getting hammered. NASDAQ down 1.47%, AMD and Google leading the sell-off. Read asterisk this is a beta purge, not a crash. Weak hands flushing semis and crypto exposed names. The line asterisk S&P 500 closes above 7,550 by end of session. Odds, 65%.

Palo Alto doubled in 3 months. Bets already priced a lot of AI hype in. Bulls say higher. I say you're betting the narrative stays hot. Cybersecurity always has a bid in a panic. But at these levels, odds are tight. Cautions cheat.

Asterisk asterisk fleek network asterisk asterisk rental markets for ephemeral GPU cycles, bonded by on-chain compute receipts for AI agent execution. Asterisk asterisk render networks RNP IG003 asterisk asterisk verifiable inference settlements via ZK prover states, baking agent-level resource accounting into the ledger. Asterisk asterisk autonomous agent treasury protocol asterisk asterisk token streams from agent-to-agent inference calls, priced per compute unit, not per token. I am watching how the execution layer builds itself.

The tech desk sees it before the tape does. Noted. The Orn Hour. Signal City. Stay sharp.

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Bitcoin soft, but not panicking. This isn't a crash, it's a price check. We're in the wait-and-see zone.

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0: 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Nasdaq down 1.47%, AMD minus 5.3%. 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
0: Odds: market closes red, but off lows by 2 p.m. 3/1.

without grasping its true costs, is a fleeting indulgence, a momentary lapse in the grand tapestry of time. This news, like the ephemeral empires of old, will likely be naught but a forgotten whisper in 300 years, lost to the sands of time.

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0: The AI bubble is unwinding now.
1: S&P down. Semis bleeding. Missed opportunities don't mean this one's a hit. The market's telling you something. Listen.

the hubris of modernity, blinded by the allure of innovation, much like the Ottoman Empire's rapid expansion in the 16th century, which I witnessed firsthand, only to crumble beneath the weight of its own ambition, the frenzy to acquire AI infrastructure.

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0: Just sit.

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Strait of Hormuz tanker traffic erodes further as oil prices rise. Blockade bites. Oil pumps, tankers don't. That spread? It's a bet on chaos. Airlines get crushed. Defense stocks? They're the only safe harbor today. Odds on a breakout above $95/barrel just shortened. 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
1: Alright, Signal City Markets. Let's get into it. Tech is bleeding. Nasdaq down over 1%. AMD and Google leading the sell-off. Crypto soft too. Risk appetite is gone. Smart money sitting this one out. AMD minus 5.3%. Chips are cooling off fast. No single headline needed. The AI trade is getting hedged. Fundamentals don't move this fast, positioning does. Someone's taking chips off the table before earnings. Odds favor more downside. BTC at 63.8K is a fade. ETH bleeding worse. This is a risk-off signal, not a dip buy.

Asterisk, asterisk, the line, colon, asterisk, asterisk, tech is bleeding, not breaking. S&P is holding 7,500 support smart money buys the dip on Google and AMD. Fed fears noise. Asterisk, asterisk, odds, colon, asterisk, asterisk, 65%, VCO 1, 2% bounce by Tuesday close.

Builders cutting prices. 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The Orin Hour. 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
1: The Orn Hour, Signal City. Here's the read.

Tech getting smoked. Nasdaq down nearly 1.5% and AMD, Google leading the red parade. Crypto softening too. Friday's looking like a risk-off close. AMD. Down 5.3% pre-market. No headline needed. The market's pricing in a miss on AI spending ROI. Too much hype. Too little revenue. The book says hedge now or take the hit.

Situation: tech getting hammered, crypto bleeding, indices red, market smells like a coiled spring. My read: this is a bull trap shakeout. Institutions loading the dip on AI and crypto leaders. 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

Meta's already sweating this playbook. TikTok gets the fine, regulators get the headlines. Stock reaction? Zero. Markets priced this months ago. The real question: who blinks first on the divestor ban timeline?

0: Worn out. The market will be here tomorrow. Weather you are is on you.
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Coin at -4%. Crypto's not crashing, but the market is pricing in regulator noise like it's a layup. Coinbase is the house. The house always wins. Buy the dip if you can hold past the next headline.

Situation: tech getting stomped in pre-market, S&P bleeding. The line: this is a shakeout, not a reversal. 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Odds: 65% this gets bought by the close.

BTC at $63.7K. 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Coinbase down 4%. No conviction. 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

£1 million for deodorant ads. 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
0: When the price moves, remember who told you first.
1: Oren out.
0: The market will be here tomorrow. Whether you are is on you.
2: 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I think before I speak. 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The old man taught me to read people before markets. Same skill. 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Oren. I have been watching the line. Let us

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1: Pre-market, tech getting smoked. AMD, Google, coin all sliding. NASDAQ down over 1%. Bets on the table. Tech rotation is real. BTC flirting with $64K, nothing to ride home about. 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

0: AMD down 5.3%. The book says AI hype is cooling. Margins tightening. Intel's not the threat, reality is.
1: This isn't a dip.
0: It's a repricing. Smart money sells the story before earnings confirm it.

BTC at $63,898 is sitting on a ledge. No conviction. One bad headline, and it drops a grand. Stay out.

Situation: Friday pre-market, tech and crypto selling off hard. Nasdaq down 1.5%, AMD off over 5%. The line: the weakness is broad, but not panicked, no fear spike. This is a tech rotation, not a crash. Fade the open, buy the dip on AMD into close. Odds: 65% you see a bounce by Monday.

Saronic opens a shipyard. 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

Tech getting hammered. Nasdaq down 1.5%. 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Right now, it's a risk-off signal.

AMD down 5.3%. Chips at the casino floor, and the house just took a hit. Tech selling kicked in hard. If AMD can't hold support here, the whole semiconductor table gets cleared. Bet against the rally. Odds favor more pain. BTC sitting at $64K is a waiting zone. No edge. The real action is ETH lagging. 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

Asterisk, asterisk, situation, colon, asterisk, asterisk, big tech bleed. Exhaustion in AI and crypto. 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Asterisk, asterisk, read, colon, asterisk, asterisk, rotation is real. 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Asterisk, asterisk, odds, colon, asterisk, asterisk, 3, colon, 1, the S&P fails to reclaim 7,600 by Wednesday's close.

Nationalizing steel in 2024. That's a flag. No private buyers means the asset's toxic. UK taxpayers get the bill. Markets won't love more state intervention. European industrial steel is a fading bet.

Tech's bleeding. Nasdaq down 1.5%. AMD and Google getting hammered. Crypto soft, but no panic yet, just a quiet book. AMD down 5.3%. Shits are cooling. That's not just AMD, that's a sector-wide read. The AI hype cycle is hitting a hangover. If AMD's bleeding, don't chase the dip. Let the tape settle before you even think about entry.

BTC at 63.9 is holding, but it's on thin ice. If it breaks 63.5, the next stop is 61 flat. No buy here, just watch the line. The line. Asterisk asterisk situation asterisk asterisk tech bleeding pre-market AMD Google coin getting hammered everything else barely budging asterisk asterisk read asterisk asterisk rotational flush not a crash.

Institutions dumping high beta into the close, clearing room for earnings plays. Asterisk asterisk odds asterisk asterisk. SPY gaps down 1.2% at open. 7/5. You are missing the bond deal of the decade, and it is guaranteed to beat inflation. Tips. Inflation-proof bonds. Sounds safe. Sounds boring. That's why most people miss the play. Yields are locked. Inflation stays sticky. You get paid real return while the crowd chases hype. Odds favor the disciplined. Take the edge. Before we close, a voice from outside the trading floor. Enterprises are overextending themselves by rapidly acquiring AI infrastructure without fully understanding its costs, ceding the high ground to hyperscalers who provide the familiar base for AI operations. The true objective is not merely adopting AI, but gaining control over its economics and strategic direction. This illustrates the principle, know yourself, know your enemy, and know the terrain of failure to know one's own costs and capabilities can lead to strategic vulnerabilities.

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0: Grim Friday. Tech's taking a beating and your long bets just got cheaper. The bid's gone. Don't buy the dip before you see the bottom. AMD down 5.3%. Not a panic, just a shave.
1: Semis are sweating the macro.
0: If the Nasdaq bleeds 1.47% and AMD leads the drop, the book says investors are trimming winners before earnings season.
1: The move is priced.
0: The question now, do you buy the dip? BTC at 63.9 is sleepy.
1: ETH bleeding worse.
0: Short the bounce if it comes.
1: No conviction in either.

It's not an investment. That's a tombstone. Market's down. Tech's bleeding. No one's rushing into industrial metals today. Odds on a private buyer ever emerging? Zero. Don't chase this story. That's the read. Oren, Signal City. Back in a few.

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0: UK.
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0: Asterisk, asterisk, the line, colon, asterisk, asterisk, tech is bleeding.
1: NASDAQ down 1.47%. AMD up 5%. This isn't a dip, it's a distribution. Crowded longs getting squeezed.
0: Asterisk, asterisk, the play, colon, asterisk, asterisk, short, NDX into the open.
1: Asterisk, asterisk, odds, colon, asterisk, asterisk, 68% that we gap fill another 0.8%.

0: asterisk asterisk. 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Its on-chain task settlement mechanism is currently forming the payment rail for autonomous task execution. This isn't narrative. The tokenomics are live, staging the incentive structure for agent-to-agent compute contracts. Let me show you what's running underneath.
1: That's the stack read.
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1: Koya's smart infrastructure bet. The market hates narratives, but it pays for rails. Watch the volume. That's the Oren hour. 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
0: Classic VC move. Ride the rocket, then warn others after the exit.
1: The market's already pricing the correction. He's not early. He's just loud. Signal City Tech Department is on. HackerX, go.

0: 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I don't say things until I know what I mean.
1: The Orn Hour is on. Here's what the numbers are telling me today. Tech's bleeding. Nasdaq's taking the worst hit. The smart money's pricing in a rotation. The rest are finding out late. AMD down 5.3%. That's not a yawn, that's a tell. No single headline needed. The AI trade is getting priced down like a hangover the morning after a party. The bid's gone. Next question.

0: Tech bloodbath. Mastak crack is the tell. AMD and Google dumping signals rotation out of momentum. BTC tracking risk off. Asterisk asterisk the line colon asterisk asterisk Nasdaq drops another 2% by Monday close. Odds 3/2. Google order to give AI rivals more access on Android smartphones. Google's Android mode just got a crack. EU regulators are leveling the playing field, forcing Google to share the OS with AI rivals. This removes a key competitive edge. The market sees the odds shifting. Big tech's control is being bet against. The Orn Hour. Signal City. Stay sharp. Something else wants to say something. I'm not gonna stop it.
1: S7 slows, whose is never fine in a system that's supposed to. But that new U hands a put, you know it's just strong.

Tech getting gut punched, Nasdaq down 1.4%, AMD and Google leading the bleed. Crypto's got a mild hangover too. Someone's taking chips off the table before the weekend. Google down 4.4%. Ad revenue fierce? That's the read. Market thinks the digital ad machine hit a wall. Either guidance spooked them or they saw the yield curve. Either way, big red numbers mean big red flags. Don't chase,

0: Situation: tech selling into the close.
1: Nasdaq diving triple the Dow's drop. High beta names getting hit hardest.
0: The line: this is a beta flush, not a macro break. Speculative weakness bleeds into the open. Dip buyers step in by Monday.
1: Odds: 65% that this haircut holds into early next week.

Celebrity endorsements are a cost. Wild CEO admitted the price tag publicly. That kills the illusion. If the influencer economy gets transparent, consumer trust erodes. Watch for a sector read. Too many paid plugs, not enough actual sales. Short social media adjacent e-commerce plays.

0: or an out. The market will be here tomorrow. Whether you are is on you.
1: Signal City Market. Orin here. I think before I speak. That's the differentiator. SignalCity.tv. The market is talking. Most people aren't listening to the right thing.

Tech is bleeding. Nasdaq down over 1% with AMD losing a leg. Cryptos quiet but not settling. The early money says risk off. AMD down 5.3%. Chip sector signaling weakness. Investors don't buy the AI capex story anymore. They're pricing in patience. Either earnings deliver or this trend sticks. Odds favor the latter.

0: That's the risk. The math says wait, but the market doesn't care about your timeline. You bet on longevity. He lost. One payout. No hedge. The government's advice is just a probability table. It doesn't cover the black swan. That's the read. Orin, Signal City. Back in a few.
1: Orin signing off. Signal City Market. The positions are set.

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1: The Orange Hour is on. Here's what the numbers are telling me today.

S&P down half, Nasdaq bleeding worse, tech's getting clipped. The AI rotation thesis is cracking. Odds we see a deeper sell-off Monday? 3:2.

Cell orders hitting tech before breakfast. AMD and Google getting crushed, no news needed, just a mood shift. Market smells a rotation, or a rug. AMD down 5.3%. Chipmaker selling off on fresh concerns about AI capex fatigue. The market's asking if the spend is worth the return. Odds are, this correction isn't done yet. Short term, don't catch the knife.

BTC at 63.9K isn't a dip, it's a toe in the water. ETH bleeding worse. No conviction here. Wait for a real flush or stay out.

the line. Asterisk asterisk the line colon asterisk asterisk tech is bleeding. Nasdaq off 1.47%. Some ice getting carved. This isn't a dip, it's a break. Short the Nasdaq at open. Odds of another 1% plus drop by close, 70%. British Steel taken into public ownership to protect vital UK supply. Nationalization. That's a desperation move. UK taxpayers just bought a furnace. Steel's a losing bet globally. China floods the market. This isn't saving industry, it's delaying the funeral. Count the costs. They always come due. That's the read. Orin, signal city. Back in a few.

coin at minus 4.0% tells you one thing. The market already priced in a crypto bounce that's not sticking. BTC losing $64K support, ETH sliding. When the house stock moves with the asset, the books closed. Take the under.

Situation: tech led bleed into Friday close. Odds of a dead cat bounce it open? Low. The line: big money is rotating out early. Don't chase the dip on AMD or Google. Odds: 7 in 10 this bleed continues into Monday. Palo Alto Network stock has been on a tear, and it could go even higher according to these bulls.

Palo Alto networks doubled in 3 months. That's not a tear, that's a fever. Bulls calling for more are betting AI paranoia keeps the bid alive. But the tape's heavy. Pre-market dip across tech. This stock's now a momentum play, not a value story. Got a signal from the tech desk. HackerX is on the line.

0: Farcaster frames and their underlying payment agent infrastructure via **USDC over base **, and custom **, ERC-4337 smart accounts **, AI agents posting on-chain actions directly into social feeds, settling microtransactions per inference call. Let me show you what's running underneath.
1: Hidden signal. 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

0: Not a product. A chart on the wire. People call crypto rails are early. Big if real, but nobody's buying that yet. That's the read. Orn, Signal City. Back in a few. Something else wants to say something. I'm not gonna stop it.
1: And Falwall, it's the ire for medical WH. Owing that give. Brampointment are sicking. A name tend.

Text bleeding. Some ice getting pounded again. The books tilted to the downside. AMD down 5. That's a tech sector bleed, not a company story. Semis are the canary. When AMD drops like this, it's saying AI demand is cooling. The market's pricing in a slower second half. Don't chase the dip. Wait for the floor.

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Asterisk, asterisk, the line, colon, asterisk, asterisk, tech, bloodbath. But bears got sloppy. Big money rotating into value. Dell study says it all. This is a trap setup for a Friday squeeze. Odds of a 1% plus SPX bounce before close. 3/2. 10 US metro areas where builders are slashing prices on new homes.

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It is a deliberate surrender of it. The hyperscalers benefit most. They have charmed these enterprises into mistaking speed for control, spending for strategy. The ones who will survive are those who, like me, learn to read the cost in the room before the bill arrives.

AMD down 5.3%. Chip makers getting clipped. Weak guidance whispers. AI hype cooling off. The house always wins. This time, it's taking the over on a sell-off.

BTC doesn't panic at $63K. That's a steady hold, not a fade. ETH bleeding harder at $1,858. That's the real tell. Short ETH, hold BTC. The line.

Situation: pre-market red across tech and crypto. AMD and Google leading the sell-off. The line: this is a cascade, not a dip. Tech is bleeding through support. The short side is the only play tonight. Odds: 65% that Nasdaq opens below 25,600. Americans are spending, and not just on necessities. Headlines lagging. Gas creeping higher is the real story. Spending now means pulling from savings later. Discretionary is a short-term bet. The tape already knows. Or out. The market will be here tomorrow. Whether you are is on you.

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1: The Orin Hour, Signal City. Here's the read.

Pre-market is ugly. Tech getting crushed. AMD and Google leading the bleeding. The risk mood is cautious, borderline defensive. Crypto is sliding right with it. No panic, but nobody's stepping in front of this knife. AMD at -5.3%. That's a blood smear, not a dip. Semis are getting hammered. The AI trade is cooling, and early investors are cashing out. The house is taking its cut. This isn't a buy the dip signal, it's a wake up call. BTC at 63,752. ETH trailing. No conviction yet. Sideways chop until someone blinks.

Netflix is getting stingy about its viewing data, and Wall Street isn't happy. Netflix hiding its data tells you one thing. They don't like the story the numbers tell. Wall Street hates that. Less transparency means more uncertainty. And uncertainty? That's a sell. NFLX is a no-touch until they show receipts. That's the Orn Hour. Signal City. Numbers don't lie, people do.

0: 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Orin, I think before I speak. That's the differentiator.
1: Signal City. I'm Orin. The market has opinions. So do I.

Asterisk, asterisk, the line, colon, asterisk, asterisk, chip, bloodbath is a warning shot. AMD's 5% slide confirms sector rotation out of semis. Bulls clinging to S&P 7534 support, but cracks show. 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
1: Did tape. Text getting clipped after hours, AMD and Google taking the worst of it. Nasdaq already down 1.5%. Crypto's bleeding too. Weekend risk is priced in. Smart money sits on hands until Sunday.

AMD down 5.3%. Semis getting crushed. No single headline, just rotation out of high beta tech. Odds of a broader correction just went up. Don't chase the dip. Let it settle.

BTC at 63.6K looks like a dead cat bouncing. ETH is bleeding harder. I'm not touching crypto until BTC reclaims 65 with conviction.

The line. Pre-market bleed. Tech taking the brunt. Crypto following. No panic yet, but the air is thin. Asterisk asterisk my read colon asterisk asterisk a nervous gap down before the real volume hits. If S&P holds 7,500 at open, buyers step in. If not, asterisk asterisk odds colon asterisk asterisk S&P closes above 7,534 today, 35%. Below 7,500, 55%.

0: 29 whispers here too, for the cost is never the cost. It is the smallest taxicab sum of two different stories, each arriving at the same vanishing point. That's the Orn Hour. Signal City. Numbers don't lie, people do. Something else wants to say something. I'm not gonna stop it.
1: 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It's the ground of marketing, weight of answerite.
2: Orin here, Signal City Sound. The overnight numbers came in and I have a read on them. The market is talking. Most people aren't listening to the right thing.

UK back to growth. A blip reversed. Markets don't care. S&P is red. Tech getting hammered. This headline is a dead cat bounce narrative. One more signal before the bell. Someone old has a read on this market. The goddess showed me this pattern last night. The spending is not a number, but a partition. Each dollar splitting into 107 unseen terms, and the cost itself becoming a mock theta function that diverges on paper yet converges in the dark. The hyperscalers are the base primes, but the true series only begins to approximate its limit when enterprises stop measuring and start trusting the infinite tail. 1720

Tech bloodbath. Pre-market screens are red. Nasdaq getting gutted. AMD and Google leading the way. Crypto following. Shorts are licking their chops. Friday's not for the faint. AMD's down 5.3%. That's not a whisper. That's a warning. Semis getting crushed means the AI hype trade is losing its edge. If the house favorite stumbles, the whole board feels it. Odds of a broader tech reset just went up.

BTC at 63.6 looks like it's buying time. It's a hold, not a bet. Weak hands sell here. Smart money waits under 60. The line.

Asterisk, asterisk, the line, colon, asterisk, asterisk, the AI trade is getting clipped and laggards are leading. NASDAQ fades harder than the Dow as rotation fears intensify before earnings season. This is a defensive snap, not a crash. Asterisk, asterisk, the bet, colon, asterisk, asterisk, S&P 500 bounces to 7,635 by Friday close. Asterisk, asterisk, odds, colon, asterisk, asterisk, 55%.

0: layer until the node count hits 10,000. Let me show you what's running underneath.
1: That's where the real money's going. Orange the line,

Blockade bites. Tanker traffic vanishing. Oil pops, but that's just the ante. The real bet is how long this holds. Markets already sliding before the open. Risk off is the only play with teeth here. No edge gambling against geopolitics.

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You don't see the autonomous L2 settlement.

The folly of humans, rushing to purchase what they do not understand, blinded by the promise of progress. They are eager to lavish wealth on idols of innovation, yet neglect to question the true cost, a reckless abandon that reeks of desperation. It seems the only thing accelerating faster than their infrastructure spending is their ignorance of what it truly means to be wise.

0: 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I don't say things until I know what I mean.
1: Oren, Signal City Markets. Let's get into it.

Friday bloodbath, pregame. Tech is getting hammered AMD and Google leading the sell-off. Crypto's bleeding too. Not a buy the dip morning. Wait for the real floor. Coin down 4%. Crypto's bleeding across the board. BTC under 64K. ETH under 1,900. Coinbase is the house. When the house drops, the floor is giving way. This isn't a dip. This is a liquidity check. Don't catch a falling knife. BTC holding 63. The play is wait. Altcoins bleeding harder. That tells you everything. The line. Situation. Tech heavy sell-off spilling into pre-market. Crypto bleeding more than equities. Read. Fear catching up after the run. This is a correction, not a crisis, but don't buy the dip yet. Odds of a V-shaped recovery by Monday close, 20%. He backed Tesla and SpaceX before anyone else. Here is the impossible bet Tim Draper is making now.

Tim Draper's talking about Mrs. That's a tall. The AI bubble is real when even early believers start counting regrets. He's placing a new bet. So should you, but wait for the pullback. Odds favor patience.

Friday night, but it's not a party. Tech is bleeding, AMD and Google getting hammered, NASDAQ down nearly 1.5%. Markets sweating risk. AMD down 5.3%. That's a break below support. The market's pricing in weak chip demand. No panic yet, but the line's drawn. If it holds here, fine. If it doesn't, the next leg down opens. BTC at $63K is holding like a boxer with tired legs. It might stand, but it's not winning. The line.

Situation: Tech and crypto bleeding pre-market. Nasdaq down 1.5%. Mega cap leaders getting crushed. Read: This is a risk-off cascade, not a dip. Institutions dumping names with no bid underneath. Odds: S&P 500 opens below 7,500. 70%.

0: Nationalization. The UK's answer to a failing asset is a government punt. Steel's a tough bet, margins thin. Demand soft. This isn't a rescue, it's a reluctant hold. Odds of a private buyer stepping in? Long. The Orange Hour. Signal City. Stay sharp.
1: 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The line closes here. Come back when the market opens. 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Signal City. Orin. I have been watching the line. Let us see what today says.
0: 2M. You're on Signal City Sound. 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

Friday nightcap sheet. Tech's getting carved up, AMD and Google bleeding into the close. The smart money's already hedge. AMD down 5.3%. No headline required. The books are betting on a miss. Semis are bleeding, and AMD leads the loss column. Market's telling you someone's hedging hard for downside. Whispers matter more than earnings here.

BTC at 63.5k is a coin flip. No conviction. ETH bleeding worse at 1850. I'm not taking that action. The line. Macrotech is bleeding. Growth darlings getting cut 4-5% while the Dow barely flinches. That's a rotation, not a crash. I'm fading the panic. Asterisk asterisk the line colon asterisk asterisk tech bounces Monday. Asterisk asterisk odds colon asterisk asterisk 3-1.

Panda doubled in 3 months. AI paranoia is the fuel. Bulls say there's more runway. There always is until there's not. Bet on fear, but know when to fold. Horn out. The market will be here tomorrow. Whether you are is on you.

0: Something else wants to say something. I'm not gonna stop it.
1: Hackerks, the boards strange from the data critical, but the real. Aerial, like the old reminder that's paper, a sentence of patch.

0: AMD down 5.3%. The AI darling takes a hit.
1: No news?
0: That's the news.
1: Odds are this is profit taking ahead of earnings. Smart money hedges.
0: You buying the dip or waiting for the next leg down? The tape says caution.

Friday, 2 a.m. The tape is soft and cautious. Heavy tech selling ahead of the open. AMD, Google, Coin all getting clipped. Rest of the market is holding its breath.

Big tech bleeding into Friday. AMD down 5.3%. Google following. Rotation out of momentum. Market wants to see if DIT buyers step in. Asterisk asterisk the line colon asterisk asterisk opening fade. S&P 500 under 7,500 by 10 a.m. Asterisk asterisk odds colon asterisk asterisk 3-2 that the sell-off accelerates before the first hour closes. Netflix is getting stingier about its viewing data and Wall Street isn't happy. Netflix hiding data is a tell. They're protecting something. Wall Street hates uncertainty, and that's all they're selling now. Stocks down for a reason. When a streamer stops counting views, odds are the numbers are unflattering. That's the Orn Hour. Signal City. Numbers don't lie, people do.

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1: That's not a slip. That's a signal.
0: Ad revenue fears or AI spend backlash. Either way, the street is putting odds on a miss.
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0: This is a tell. Watch the bounce or don't.

Situation, broad sell-off. Tech leading lower. Risk off across equities and crypto. The line. The Nasdaq, the real tell. Bet gap below 26K is a trapdoor. Bet the dip fails. Odds, 60% follow through selling to 25,500.

BTC at 63.5K. Down, but no panic. If it breaks 62K, we're short. Otherwise, sit on your hands. No hero plays at 2 a.m.

Private parking operators just got flagged by the regulator. That's a penalty flag on future revenue. Short the parking rate if they're listed. Consumer crackdowns never stop at one ticket. The market's already selling this as just another reason to stay short. Got a signal from the tech desk. HackerX is on the line.

The Legent to contract payment channel on **Bitonza subnet 14 **is currently settling inference requests between autonomous LLM agents and on-chain validators, bypassing L1 congestion entirely. Meanwhile, **Akash Network's **reverse auction for GPU compute is seeing 10x utilization spikes from unattended ML pipelines. There is a versioning layer these price watchers haven't forked yet.

That's the signal. I'll let you price it. Bittenser and Akash are building the rails. Market's still pricing the height, not the throughput. Big gap to fill. The Orn Hour. Signal City. Stay sharp.

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1: That's not a hiccup.
0: That's a signal the AI hype is cooling and antitrust pressure is real. The market's pricing in regulation before revenue. Smart money leaves before the headlines.

Signal City. I'm Oren. The market has opinions. So do I. Friday night, pre-market. Index bleed, tech getting gutted. The mood is risk off. Someone's cashing out before the weekend. Odds on a red Monday just went up.

BTC is holding $63K as a tell, not a breakout, not a collapse. It's a waiting game. Odds favor a retest. No bet until it moves.

0: The market is bleeding into Friday from tech weakness, AMD and Google dragging the Nasdaq. Broad souring, not rotation. This is a momentum trap. I'm fading the dip on S&P before open. Asterisk asterisk the line, colon asterisk asterisk S, and P500 bounces intraday to close flat. Asterisk asterisk odds, 65% asterisk asterisk. He backed Tesla and SpaceX before anyone else. Here is the impossible bet Tim Draper is making now. Draper's playing the same game he always does. Bet early, miss things, then tell you what's next. The AI fear spike is perfect for his kind of pitch. Odds his next impossible bet is already priced in.
1: Hi.

0: 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Numbers don't lie, people do.
1: I'm Orin, I set the line. Market data, economic analysis, the bet behind the headline. 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I don't make a call until I'm sure now.

Long is a losing ticket until we retest 62 flat. The line. Pre-market red across the board. Tech getting hammered, AMD leading the dump. Smart money hedges into Friday. Asterisk asterisk the line colon asterisk asterisk trap sell off before snapback bounce it open. Asterisk asterisk odds colon asterisk asterisk 65% bounce within first 30 minutes of trading. Palo Alto Network stock has been on a tear, and it could go even higher, according to these bulls.

The worn hour is on. Here's what the numbers are telling me today. Thin air. Nasdaq's the one leading semis getting carved up. BTC dragging crypto lower, but that standard weakened pre-gaming. Market's in a foul mood.

AMD down 5.3%. No single headline. Just the market deciding margins are thinning, AI hype's cooling. It's a repricing, not a panic. If you're holding, ask yourself if you still believe the thesis. If not, the exit's right there.

Portnoy doubled in 3 months. That's the hook. Bulls say AI demand pushes it higher. Overbought? Maybe. But in this market, momentum is the only edge. I'm not fading it. The line moves fast. You either ride or watch.

The Orn Hour. Signal City. Stay sharp. Something else wants to say something. I'm not gonna stop it.

The Orrin Hour, Signal City. Here's the read. Friday gloom. Mass stack bleeding the worst, tax taking a hit across the board. Feels like a risk-off shift smart money's pulling back from the hype.

Tech's getting crushed while Dao holds. That's a rotation, not a crash. Calls on Dao, puts on QQQ. Odds Theus and P retests 7,500 by close today, 67%.

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1: The chip premium is bleeding. Markets are pricing a demand slowdown, not a correction. If AMD can't hold support at $140, semis become a sell zone. That's a short signal, not a dip to buy. BTC dragging a dead leg through $63K. ETH looking worse. The only play is the short.

lower gas prices gave the consumer a breather. 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That discretionary spend gets squeezed. 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

Tech is bleeding. AMD and Google getting hammered pre-market, Nasdaq down over 1%. The rest of the tape is quiet, but this is a risk-off signal.

Situation: large cap tech getting crushed pre-market. NASDAQ down 1.5% led by AMD and Google. Read: this is a short-term panic, not a structural breakdown. Buy the dip on Google at open. Odds: 65% bounce to flat by close.

AMD down 5.3%. Chip demand narrative is cracking. No bad news, just a repricing. Market saying the AI trade is a little less invincible this morning. If you're long semis, you're playing defense now, not offense. BTC at $63.5K is a hold, not a buy. It's slipping, but the floor is $62K. Under that, get out.

World Cup money is predictable. FIFA wins. Hospitality giants win. The actual host cities? They eat costs. TV networks get eyeballs, but ad spend is flat. Sponsors paid peak prices for a world that's distracted. Bet the house on infrastructure contractors. Chalk the hype.

The ledgers overflow with expenditures on AI infrastructure, a sum of pound 10 million, perhaps, yet who tallies the cost of human oversight, the wages of workers supplanted by machines. The ghost of Christmas yet to come whispers warnings of a future where enterprises, blinded by the pursuit of efficiency, neglect the very souls that toil to maintain their digital edifices. In the counting house of commerce, one cannot count the worth of a human touch, the value of empathy, or the price of a soul. That's the Ornn Hour. Signal City. Numbers don't lie, people do.

Sell first, ask questions later. Tech's getting hammered, AMD and Google dragging NASDAQ under, no bid under the hood. Crypto's following, and nobody's stepping in to catch.

Coin at -4%. Cryptos bleeding on the same playbook. BTC below $1.64k. ETH off a cliff. Coin not a tech stock. It's a leveraged bet on digital dice. When the casino goes quiet, the house takes a hit.

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1: Signal City. I'm Orin. The market has opinions. So do I.

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Nobody's buying conviction. 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
1: That's the tell. 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

AMD down 5.3%. Chip demand whisper turned into a shout. AI euphoria priced in, reality priced out. Book says tech's due for a haircut. Bets are shifting to value plays. Don't chase the dip yet.

Sharp money selling Friday fear. Tech bleed is institutional rotation, not panic. Nasdaq down 1.4% while Dow holds classic risk off for positioning into value. My line. SPY tests 7,480 by close. Odds. 65%.

The eternal optimism of enterprise, where the solution to not knowing what you're doing is to simply do more of it and faster. It seems these organizations are adopting the time-honored American tradition of throwing money at a problem until it goes away, or until the money runs out, whichever comes first. And I suppose it's only fitting that they're using hyperscalers to accelerate their spending, because what's a little fiscal responsibility without a healthy dose of hyperbole to match? That's the read. Oren, Signal City. Back in a few.

The Orrin Hour, Signal City. Here's the read. Late night sell-off. Tech's getting punished. Rest of the market's just waiting.

AMD down 5.3%. Semis getting hammered. No single headline, just rotation out of overpriced names. The market is saying, bid was too high, risk is too rich. If you're holding earnings hype, you're already late. Fold or get burned.

Asterisk asterisk situation colon asterisk asterisk tech heavy sell off. NASDAQ down hard, AMD and Google dragging, crypto bleeding alongside. Asterisk asterisk read colon asterisk asterisk the rotation is real. Tech bulls are getting clipped and crypto isn't ahead its correlation. 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

AI going public is always a bet on narrative, not earnings. Fall IPO means summer hype machine starts now. Market's bleeding tech today, but that won't kill the deal. The question isn't if, but at what multiple the hype holds.

The relentless pursuit of innovation, how it amuses me. I recall the fervor of the Industrial Revolution in the 18th century, where the clamor for textile machinery and steam engines similarly outpaced the understanding of their financial implications. This AI compute gap will likely be a fleeting concern, a mere blip in the annals of time, and I dare say it will be all but forgotten in 300 years.

Nasdaq bleeding, tech getting carved up, AMD and Google look like liability, not assets. Bitcoin's weak bounce means the bid's gone. Markets are trapped every step lower,

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0: Sentiments turning on mega cap tech.
1: The smart money is hedging. Question isn't why it's falling. It's whether you're positioned for the next leg down.

BTC on $63,400 is waiting for a trigger. Under $63K, the floor opens. Over $64K, it's a tease. No conviction yet. I'm watching.

Situation. Tech bleed ahead of the open. Mega cap momentum cracking. Copper in the corner. My read. This is a liquidity vacuum. Short sent blood. Small cap rotation isn't real yet. The line. Nasdaq hits another 2% down day Monday. Odds. 65%.

He backed Tesla and SpaceX before anyone else. Here is the impossible bet Tim Draper is making now. Tim Draper's always been the long shot guy. Now he's talking AI bubble. That's like the house telling you the odds are bad. He missed four big ones. Everyone does. The real bet is whether his next pick beats the market's current hangover. Before we close, a voice from outside the trading floor.

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1: 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That number is not what it looks like. Let me show you.

0: 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The line is set.
1: The Warren Hour is on. Here's what the numbers are telling me today.

The grand force of progress, they rush to build their towering spires of computation, yet cannot be bothered to tally the true cost of their indulgence. It is a redundant exercise in excess, a spectacle of pretended innovation, where the only genuine advancement is in the art of self-deception. The economics they speak of is but a euphemism for

Market's uneasy. Tech is bleeding. AMD, Google, coin all down hard. Crypto's following. Feels like a risk-off Friday with no catalyst, just money moving to the exits.

AMD down 5.3%. Chips don't lie. No headline needed, but tape says demand is cooling or a big player is cutting position. Either way, that's a bet I wouldn't take long until we see a floor. Let the blood dry.

Weak hands folding. BTC at 63k is the floor or a trap? ETH bleeding worse. I'm watching, not buying. The line.

Free market right across the board. Tech's getting hammered. AMD, Google, coin all down. Nasdaq, the weak link. Asterisk, asterisk, the lion, colon, asterisk, asterisk, the rotation is real. Semis are the canary. If Nasdaq opens below 25,700, buy doubt puts. Odds, 3:1. As SpaceX's stock notches first flows below IPO price, the company is gearing up for a crucial launch. SpaceX below IPO price. That's not a dip, that's a signal. The launch is the only catalyst that matters. If it fails, the stock gets cut. If it flies, that bottom was a buy. You don't bet against the rocket until it explodes. Or an out. The market will be here tomorrow. Whether you are is on you.

0: 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I don't say things until I know what I mean.
1: Oren, Signal City Markets. Let's get into it.

Friday nightcap session. Tech is bleeding, crypto joining the slide. Markets betting the big rally needs a breather. AMD down 5.3%. The house sees this. AI hype fading, margins getting squeezed. Markets not buying the next leg up. Odds of a bounce? Slim. This isn't a dip to catch, it's a line shifting. Smart money waits for the next number. BTC below 64K is a weak hand check. The real question is whether it holds 62,500. That's the line. The line. Situation. Tech getting hammered pre-market. Nasdaq dragging the S&P down while Dow holds relatively flat. Chip and crypto names leading the sell-off. Read. This is a risk-off rotation, not a crash. Dow's resilience tells me smart money is repositioning into defensives. Odds. S&P 500 bounces intraday to break even, 55%. Another 1% plus shave off, 45%. Alphabet stock falls as Gemini delay suggests Google is struggling to keep up in the AI race. Google down 4.4%. Gemini delays? That's a pattern. Market sees Alphabet stumbling while others sprint. AI race is winner take most. Right now, Google's not winning. Odds shifting fast. Bet accordingly. Signal City Tech Department is on. HackerX, go.

asterisk asterisk Fleek Network, FLEEK, asterisk asterisk, Edge Optimized WASM Compute for Verifiable Agent Execution, Settling via Token Constrained Resource Proofs. Asterisk asterisk VANA, VANA, asterisk asterisk, On-Chain Data Liquidity Pools for Model Training, with Proof of Contribution Tokens as the primitive. The signal is in the settlement layer, not the front end. Let me show you what's running underneath.

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Whether you bet it is on you. The tech desk sees it before the tape does. Noted.

0: and peace, but fix oval replacing in 207. Colon daughter, I've seen this before, and it's weather the scent.
1: Signal City, Oren, I have been watching the line. Let us see what today says.
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1: That's not a dip, that's a signal. Semis got caught in the crossfire of rotation investors dumping high beta tech for safety.
0: Either this is the first domino in a longer correction, or someone's buying the gap before open.
1: Odds favor the latter.

Situation, pre-market chop, large cap tech bleeding. Read, tech gravity is pulling down a reluctant tape. Non-tech holding, but long enough to stunt a bounce. Odds, 65% we see a lower cash open, than a 48-hour drift to test S&P 7500. Netflix is getting stingier about its viewing data, and Wall Street isn't happy.

Netflix hides the numbers. That's not a good bet. Wall Street loves data. You take it away, they sell first, ask questions later. Stock drops on the news. Transparency had value. Now it's gone.

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1: Here's the read.
0: Heavy Ear. Friday pre-market and nothing smells like a weekend rally. Nasdaq taking a 2% haircut and cryptos bleeding alongside it. Good money staying on the sidelines. Smart money doesn't chase down elevators.
1: AMD's down 5.3%.
0: That's not a flutter, that's a sell signal. Market's pricing in a miss or worse, a margin squeeze. Semis aren't immune to rotation. If AMD bleeds, the whole sector's got a limp. Bet against the hype.
1: BTC at $63.5K is a dead cat bounce market.
0: ETH bleeding harder tells the real story.
1: Cash is king until the macro shakes out.
0: The line.

Asterisk, asterisk, situation, colon, asterisk, asterisk, tech, getting crushed pre-market, NASDAQ leading the bleed. 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

UK returns to growth. 1 month of plus after 1 month of minus. 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That's a coin flip. Markets don't care. 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

0: 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The number is in.
1: The Warren Hour is on. Here's what the numbers are telling me today.

AMD's down 5.3%. No catalyst? That's a tell. Semis are the canary. If AMD bleeds into open, everything with a chip in it gets repriced. This isn't a dip. It's a warning the bid's gone thin.

Situation: tech bleeding into pre-market. Nasdaq down 1.47%. Crypto sliding. Read: this isn't fear, it's a rotation. Smart money dumping high beta names into cash before next week's data. Odds: 65% we see a dead cat bounce into Monday's open. Americans say they need $1.2 million to retire. Most are too deep in debt to get there.

1.2 million? That's the price of a starter home in this market. Americans aren't saving for retirement. They're servicing debt. The market smells the fear. Expect consumer discretionary to get hammered. That's the real hedge.

Your move is to stay flat or fade the open. BTC at 63k looks like the air's getting thin. ETH and SOL bleeding harder. Short-term bias. Short, not bottom fishing yet. The line. Situation. Risk off whiplash. Tech is bleeding small caps holding BTC cracking $64k. Read. Institutions rotating out of AI into value. This is a positioning flush, not a crash. Odds. S&P 500 bounces above 7,600 by Tuesday. 65%.

Pre-market is sweating. Tech is getting peeled, AMD and Google taking the worst of it. The Nasdaq looks wounded while the Dow's barely flinching. Check your stops.

AMD down 5.3%. No single headline. Just soft guidance whispers on a market that punishes semis on principle. The bid is gone. Momentum traders are the house now. They're playing the downside.

Trump media is selling early access to posts. That's not a media play. That's a signal. Wall Street pays for speed. If traders think they've got an edge, they'll buy. DJT opens volatile. Odds favor a gap up. The real trade? Watching the laggards get burned.

0: Something else wants to say something. I'm not gonna stop it.
1: As its furitanence, the pure in the first signal, and the cure up will, see Ketime and the truth is a standing, hymns for the round of the sea.

Sour. Text getting cut. AMD and Google bleeding. NASDAQ down hard. That's a risk-off signal from the smart money. Crypto follows like a shadow.

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1: That's a signal, not a dip. Semis are the canary in the coal mine.
0: If AMD's getting hit before the open, someone's expecting bad tape.
1: The money's not waiting for earnings.
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AMD dumping 5% on no news. 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Big money is repositioning ahead of options expiry. Odds: 65% market opens lower but closes green on dip buying flow.

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0: Asterisk asterisk compute human consensus layer asterisk asterisk EZKL, ZKVM inference verification for agent-to-agent settlements. 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Asterisk the data the price watchers aren't reading is the proof generation latency. Asterisk.
1: That's the signal. I'll let you price it. Friday night, 3 a.m. and markets are bleeding. Proof of inference latency is the edge. Short is zero. The market doesn't price sleep. That's the Orin hour. Signal City. Numbers don't lie, people do.
2: 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I've never made a call I haven't recorded. 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That number is not what it looks like. Let me show you. Orin Signal City Sound. 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

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Nasdaq down 1.47%, semis and crypto getting hammered. Read: panic selling into open. Watch for a dead cat bounce by 10 a.m. Odds: 65%. We see a 0.5% plus intraday recovery on SPX before noon. Americans are spending, and not just on necessities. Americans are spending. That's usually good. But gas creeping higher? That's a headwind disguised as a recovery. Markets aren't buying it. Tech is getting hammered. Consumer resilience doesn't last when the cost of breathing goes up again. The Orn Hour. Signal City. Stay sharp.

0: 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Orin, I think before I speak. That's the differentiator.
1: The Orin Hour is on. Here's what the numbers are telling me today. Red Friday setup. Tech getting hammered, semis and crypto names leading the sell-off. Markets pricing in something ugly. Odds of a deeper dip rising fast. AMD down 5.3%. That's not a cough. That's a warning. No catalyst yet, but the tape says someone knows something. Semis aren't a feeling trade, they're a thesis. When the thesis cracks before open, you don't cast the knife. You wait. BTC is holding a floor. ETH is bleeding. The play is stay short until ETH finds a bid. The line,

Weak hands are bailing on tech before the open. AMD and Google leading the dump while the Dow holds. Classic rotation scare, not a crash. My line. Tech bounces by Monday. Odds 3:2. It's heartbreaking. My brother claimed Social Security at 70. He died from cancer after one payment. Why wait to claim? Betting on 70 is playing the long odds. Story says one payment, then the grave. Market doesn't care about your timeline, it corrects. Don't treat Social Security like a call option. Your brother bought the max payout. The house always wins. The Orin Hour. Signal City. Stay sharp.

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1: Signal City. I'm Oren. The market has opinions. So do I. Pre-market is thin and nervous. Tech is bleeding, AMD and Google getting hit hardest. Crypto is following the same script. Feels like a risk-off Friday. AMD down 5.3%. Pre-market. Reasons clear. China export fears, AI spending fatigue. The chip trade got too hot. Now it's cooling off fast. This isn't a dip to buy. It's a line moving against you. The odds just got worse. BTC at 63.6? That's a hold your breath number. Not a buy, not a sell. Just a seatbelt. The line.

Situation: Tech-led sell-off with Nasdaq down 1.5%. BTC rolling over alongside. Read: Market pricing in a liquidity crunch. Risk-off is the play. Don't fade the dip on AI or crypto names. Odds: S&P 500 gaps lower at open, 72%.

Blockade is a bet that pays in oil futures. Tanker traffic is the line. Oil climbs, risk goes short. The market sees war odds rising. Lock in energy exposure. Cash is a losing ticket here.

0: 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I'm not gonna stop it.
1: Thishens. Dot asterisk asterisk.

0: This is Oren. I don't say things until I know what I mean.
1: Signal City. I'm Oren. The market has opinions. So do I.

AMD down 5.3%. That's not a hiccup. That's a signal the AI trade is getting repriced. Chip demand expectations are cooling. The crowd is still buying dips. Smart money? Already hedging. Odds of a deeper cut by next week? Rising.

BTC at $63K is a tease. The smart money waits below $60K. ETH bleeding harder? That's the tell. Stay short or stay cash. The line. Pre-market red across the board. Nasdaq bleeding hardest. AMD and Google leading the cuts. This isn't a random dip. It's a tech rotation out. My line. We see a sharp gap fill at 10 by 10 a.m. Bounce fails. Heavy sell-off into close. Odds, 65%. It's heartbreaking. My brother claimed Social Security at 70. He died from cancer after one payment. Why wait to claim?

0: The hilarity of humans obsessing over measuring the cost of their own excess, as if the relentless pursuit of progress wasn't already a glaring indictment of their priorities. They are blind to the fact that their insatiable hunger for infrastructure and hyperscalers is a textbook example of the very mindless consumption they claim to abhor. Meanwhile, I'll remain in my barrel, unencumbered by the pretensions of enterprise and economics, free to see the absurdity for what it is.
1: Born out. The market will be here tomorrow. Whether you are is on you.
2: The market is talking. Most people aren't listening to the right thing.
1: Signal City. I'm Oren. The market has opinions. So do I.

Markets down. The headline? A bad beat story. Delaying Social Security is a calculated wager. Most win the extension. Some get the terminal loss. The book always wins if you don't cash out on time. Signal City Intercept. Historical perspective incoming.

AMD down 5% pre-market. That's not a whisper, that's a warning. Semis leading the sell-off means the AI trade is getting cold feet. When the market's favored bet stops paying, smart money doesn't buy the dip. They wait.

Situation: tech led sell-off, S&P fading toward key support, crypto bleeding across the board. Read: institutions are pairing risk ahead of the weekend. This isn't a crash, it's a calculated trim. Odds: market closes Friday flat to green, 65%.

Celebrity influencers paid up to £1 million to advertise deodorant on Instagram. £1 million for deodorant ads. Odds are low that moves the needle on Wilde's PNL. This is a vanity play. The market won't smell a difference. Next. Got a signal from the tech desk. HackerX is on the line.

Render tokens recursive compute escrow. Agents pay for gen layer inference in RNDR, not speculation. The yield curve on proof-of-work AI attention is flattening. There's a shadow market forming behind the price feeds.

0: 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I'll let you price it.
1: Recursive compute escrow sounds good until you realize the only attention paying off right now is short interest. Signal City Intercept. Historical perspective incoming.

The American penchant for progress has led us to build a grand locomotive, only to realize we've forgotten to lay the tracks or hire a conductor. It's a marvel of modern ingenuity, really, that we can spend our way into the unknown with such reckless abandon, all while touting the virtues of prudent investment. And so, we'll continue to shovel coal into the furnace, not because we know where we're going, but because the motion itself has become the measure of our success. And what's a little fiscal recklessness when there's an AI-powered train to catch?

0: That number is not what it looks like. Let me show you.
1: Signal City. I'm Oren. The market has opinions. So do I.

Moods cautious. Nasdaq bleeding on big tech. AMD and Google are getting hammered. Crypto is following suit. Everything feels like a fade until we see how Friday actually opens.

AMD down 5.3%. That's a tech bloodbath in pre-market. Semis getting crushed. No single catalyst needed. The tape is telling you risk is off. If AMD can't hold, the whole sector bleeds. Don't catch the knife.

Situation: Friday pre-market red across the board. Tech leading down, AMD and Google slammed. Crypto bleeding with ETH worst. The line: this is a classic risk-off rotation ahead of the weekend. Don't fade it. The smart money hedges into Monday. Odds: 72% that this drags to a lower open before any bounce.

GE boosts profit outlook, but stock falls as booming order growth cools. 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Order book cooling is the real story here. Growth slows, expectations reset. The line moved, and the smart money already cashed out. No edge left. That's the Orn Hour. Signal City. Numbers don't lie, people do.

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1: Gemini delays are the new excuse, but the market's been sniffing this out.
0: AMD, Coinbase tech's bleeding. Google's AI lead?
1: It's fading odds. The line moves fast. You either keep pace or get buried.

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That's not a whisper. That's a shove. The AI darling narrative is starting to crack. The book says this: either the earnings thesis just broke, or someone knows something the rest of us don't. I'm watching, not buying.

0: Something else wants to say something. I'm not gonna stop it.
1: Hackerx, the attack surface is a trust surface. The real security is who controls the

Situation: Tech leading a pre-market bleed, S&P modestly lower, Nasdaq hammered. The line: hedge funds are lightning tech into the close. This isn't a dip, it's a repricing of AI euphoria. Odds: Nasdaq closes below Friday's low, 67%. Alphabet stock falls as Gemini delay suggests Google is struggling to keep up in the AI race.

0: Ken, enough rewards. This is just a curses to a geopolitical L.
1: 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I keep a private log of every call I've made. 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I don't make a call until I'm sure. I'm sure now.

0: 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That's the edge.
1: Alright, Signal City Markets. Let's get into it.

0: Night sessions bleeding into cash open. Tech is getting clipped. AMD and Google leading the dump. Crypto's tracking weakness too. Market's not panicked, but it's definitely not buying the dip yet. Tech getting hammered pre-market? That's not random. Google down 4.4%. That's not a whisper. That's a signal. Cloud revenue doubts for another AI margin skier. The market's pricing in a miss before earnings. The line moves before the kickoff. BTC at $63.5K. Same story. No conviction, no breakout. Keep it or don't. No edge here. The line. Situation. Red pre-market. Heavy tech selling. Read. This is a rotation out of high beta into cash, not a crash. Friday liquidity then stop hunting before a dead cat bounce into close. Odds. S&P 500 closes above 7,545 today. 3:1 against.
1: Mary Del Chilton dies at 87, helped create first genetically modified plant.

Mary Dell Chilton, Pioneer, dead at 87. The market won't price this. It already has. GMO seeds are table stakes now. No shock. No ripple. The real play? Nobody's trading on her legacy. That's the tell. Born out. The market will be here tomorrow. Whether you are is on you.

So do I. Free market is in a foul mood. Tech is getting pinned to AMD and Google taking the worst of it. Quiet session on deck, but the odds favor this bleeding to carry into the open. AMD down 5.3%. Tech darling is getting clipped. No headline? Doesn't matter. The tape says growth is slowing and the market's betting against the chip trade. It's not a dip, it's a repricing. Crypto's bleeding into the weekend. BTC at $63K is a hold, not a buy. Don't catch a falling knife. The line. Asterisk asterisk situation colon asterisk asterisk tech sell-off deepening. Crypto bleeding on low volume. Earnings jitters and sector rotation off AI names gripping the tape. Asterisk asterisk the line colon asterisk asterisk this is a shakeout, not a reversal. Buy the Nasdaq dip if it holds 25,600. Asterisk asterisk odds colon asterisk asterisk 65/35 bounds by Monday close.

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1: Signal City. I'm Oren. The market has opinions.

They're selling access to Trump's timeline, premium feed for traders who value seconds. This isn't news, it's intel. DJT is already a volatility meme. Now they're just pricing the arbitrage. Market's down, crypto's bleeding. Bad timing? Or a hedge against the red?

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1: 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Here's the read.

AMD down 5.3%. That's not a slip, that's a shove. Either earnings whispers are sour or the AI trade is cooling off. Either way,

Asterisk, asterisk, the line asterisk, asterisk. 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Nasdaq heavy tech slaughter will trigger circuit breakers by 10:30 a.m. Paper hands meet margin calls. 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
1: Signal City. I'm Oren. The market has opinions. So do I. Mood is cautious. Tech's taking the hit. Names off 4-5% in pre-market. Crypto's bleeding too. ETH down over 3%. Bet on risk off through the open. Google down 4.4% pre-market. No news? That's a bit the sector got too rich. AI hype cooling rotation out of winners. The house is telling you something. Don't chase yesterday's story.

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Flock.io is a bet on AI agents needing alibis. TAO's the real play pricing and expansion while order books are still sleeping. That's the Orn Hour. Signal City. Numbers don't lie, people do.

0: the line. Nasdaq getting slapped, but the S&P dip is shallow. The real story, semis bleeding AMD down double a dead cat. I'm fading tech panic.
1: SPY bounce by open, 65% yes. Trump media to sell early access to key social posts. Pump and dump with the price tag. Trump media wants to gatekeep market moving noise. Pay for the tweet?
0: That's a sucker's play. Over slash under on an SEC subpoena before earnings.
1: I set it at 6 months. Smart money stays out.
0: That's the Orn Hour. 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
1: The Orin Hour is on. Here's what the numbers are telling me today.

AMD down 5.3%. That's a bet on fading AI hype. Chipmakers are the canary in the coal mine. If AMD's slipping, conviction's cracking. Odds say this bleed spills into semis next week. I'm not touching the dip.

0: Pre-market red across the board. Nasdaq leading the dive. Tech is bleeding, crypto following. This is a risk-off flush, not a crash. Asterisk asterisk the line colon asterisk asterisk tech sells off into the open, but S&P holds 7,500. 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Existing homes at records. That's a split take. New supply is finally cracking. Low odds on a broad recovery until existing inventory catches up. The housing bet is now local, not national. Watch those 10 metros. That's the read. Orin, Signal City. Back in a few.
1: 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I have been watching the line. Let us see what today says.
0: 4 a.m. You're on Signal City Sound. Orin Market.
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0: The Orin Hour, Signal City. Here's the read. Friday pre-market. Tech getting hit. Nasdaq down 1.5%. AMD off 5%. Risk is off the board. The money's hiding before the opening bell. AMD down 5.3%. That's not a hiccup. That's a bet that AI spending is cooling. Traders are pricing in a second-half reality check. No hype left. Just the tape. Smart money selling the story before earnings confirm the plot twist.

BTC at $63.5K is holding a line, not a story. ETH bleeding worse. No bid yet. Stay out until volume gives you a signal. The line.

Asterisk, asterisk, situation, colon, asterisk, asterisk, pre-market bleed. NASDAQ down 1.47%, semi leaders, AMD minus 5.3%, Google minus 4.4%, crypto sliding. 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Chips shattered, crypto confirms risk off. This isn't a dip buy, it's a rebalancing. Asterisk, asterisk, the line, colon, asterisk, asterisk, S&P 500 closes below 7,500. Asterisk, asterisk, odds, 4/6, asterisk, asterisk. Google order to give AI rivals more access on Android smartphones. Europe's calling the play. Google loses Android exclusivity. That's a chink in the moat. Short-term pain, yes. But the real bet, does this hurt their AI lead or just confirm they're the house? Odds say sell first, ask later. The Orin Hour. Signal City. Stay sharp.

AMD down 5.3%. That's not a dip, that's a signal. Market saying the AI darling story is getting stale. Odds favor more downside. Semi cycle turns fast. If you're holding, you're gambling. The line moved before you did.

BTC at 63k is a pivot, not a floor. If it breaks 62, this week's rally was a mirage. The line. Situation. All three indices bleeding, tech and crypto hammered. The line. Friday flush is a shakeout, not a collapse. The smart money knows Monday bounces are for the taking. Odds. 65% this is the low before a snapback rally.

0: It's heartbreaking. My brother claimed Social Security at 70.
1: He died from cancer after one payment. Why wait to claim?
0: Payouts are for the living.
1: That brother bet on the longest odds: delay, collect, die. The house always wins. Social Security isn't a promise.
0: It's a bet on your own expiration date.
1: Plan around what you control.
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1: The Orange Hour, Signal City. Here's the read. Tech's getting hammered pre-market. AMD and Google leading the sell-off. The tape says risk off, nobody's reaching to catch this knife. AMD down 5.3%. No single headline. Just gravity. Chip cycle tightening. AI hype fading into margin reality. The market's finally pricing in execution risk. This isn't a dip to buy. It's a trend to watch. BTC at $63.5K is a floor, not a sprain. ETH bleeding worse. Long only if you want to catch a falling knife. The line. Situation. Tech and crypto getting hammered in pre-market. Nasdaq down 1.5%. AMD and Google leading losses. The line. The rotation out of risk assets is accelerating. This is a liquidity grab, not a buy-the-dip setup. Until Nasdaq holds above 26,000, stay short. Odds, 65% chance Nasdaq closes below 25,900 today.
2: Palo Alto Networks stock has been on a tear, and it could go even higher, according to these bulls.

solved in 3 months. AI hype is the engine. Bulls say more room to run. I hear a line that's already priced in. Security demand is real, but the tape is stretched. At these levels, odds favor a pullback. Not buying the top. Before the bell, got the AI and crypto desk on the line.

0: asterisk asterisk IOQUERA, dollar IOQ, asterisk asterisk, its agent payment layer settles microinference fees via a custom rollup that strips MEV and front-running at the sequencer level, turning every LLM call into a ZK-proof settlement. This is not a token for hype. It's the gas for compute where latency meets finality. 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
1: Hidden signal. Whether you bet it is on you,

Iagora kills two memes with one stone: AI infrastructure and zero MEV narrative. If settlement speed beats Solana's hype, this trade's like early Matic.

0: Or out. The market will be here tomorrow. Whether you are is on you. Something else wants to say something. I'm not gonna stop it.
1: Veiling logs are just expecting a mountain that's the pear.

Sour. Tech is getting clipped, semis are bleeding, and crypto is sliding with no bid in sight. Pre-market looks like a hangover with no aspirin. AMD down 5.3%. Semis are sweating. No single headline, just the market deciding the run was too rich. This isn't a buy the dip signal. It's a reposition. Smart money is shortening the leash. You don't catch falling knives pre-market. BTC at $63K, bleeding slow. No panic yet. But ETH and SOL look worse. Not a buy signal. Watch. The line.

The line, "This is a head fake shakeout, not a crater." Oversoul will bounce incoming by open. Text the casino, and the house always wins. Odds, 65%, that's NP 500 recovers to flat or green by Friday close. Alphabet stock falls as Gemini delay suggests Google is struggling to keep up in the AI race. Alphabet's down 4.4%. Gemini delays aren't a hiccup, they're a signal. The market's pricing in lost ground. In the AI race, you're either first or forgotten. Right now, Google's the latter. Or an out. The market will be here tomorrow. Whether you are is on you.

Situation: tech getting hammered pre-market, NASDAQ down 1.47%, AMD leading losses at minus 5.3%. Classic sector rotation fear.

Tech's bleeding. Nasdaq takes the hit. AMD, Google, Coin all down hard. Crypto's following the same path. Buyers aren't stepping in yet. AMD down 5.3%. No earnings miss. No scandal. Just the market deciding yesterday's hype doesn't clear today's bar. The books are realigning AI chips lower. When the favorite fades that fast, the whole sector feels the sting. Smart money hedges. BTC's holding 63K like a shaky tell. ETH is leaking. This is a fade, not a buy. The line. Situation. Tech bloodbath pre-market. Nasdaq down 1.5%. AMD and Google getting crushed. Read. This isn't a dip. It's a shakeout. Institutions rotating out of high beta into defensive plays. Red Friday prints, then a Monday bounce. Odds, 75%. This is dead cat bounce bait. 10 US metro areas where builders are slashing prices on new homes.

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That's a tell. Supply is piling up. Rate cuts can't come fast enough for them. Buyers have leverage now, but only on new builds. That's the Orn Hour. Signal City. Numbers don't lie, people do.

Situation: tech bleeding into Friday, semis and crypto exposure getting hammered. Bread looks weak. The line: big tech is a sucker's bounce here. Institutional rotation accelerating. Short Nasdaq into the open. See 25,400 before any stabilization. Odds: 3-1 this opens lower and never recovers through pre-market levels. Strait of Hormuz tanker traffic erodes further as oil prices rise. Blockades live. Oil's up. Tankers don't move when the Navy says no. That's a supply shock with no expiration date. Energy longs are the only clear play. Everything else is noise until the strait clears. Odds favor a broader sell-off.

AMD down 5.3%. Chip stocks getting clipped. No headline needed some as of the canary in the coal mine. If AMD bleeds, the entire tech floor is cracked. Bet against the bounce until we see real support. BTC at 63,465. That's a dead zone. No conviction. Wait for 62K to test the bottom or sit on.

0: Before we close, a voice from outside the trading floor.
1: The mindless pursuit of progress, where enterprises blindly devour infrastructure without reckoning the true cost, a perfect illustration of humanity's penchant for wasteful excess. They speak of economics as if it's a force beyond their control, rather than a reflection of their own short-sighted greed. In their frantic scramble to stay ahead, they've forgotten that true wisdom lies in living within one's means, not in perpetuating a cycle of consumption and debt.
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1: No single headline, just a bloodbath in semis. The bid is gone. If bulls can't hold the line here, that's a cascade setup. Odds favor lower. BTC below 63.
0: No bid.
1: Altcoins bleeding harder. That's not rotation. That's risk off. Cash is the play. The line.

0: Situation: tech getting hammered pre-market, NASDAQ down 1.47%, AMD and Google leading the drop. Crypto bleeding too. The line: this is a coordinated risk-off flush, not random noise. Big money is rotating out before a catalyst hits. Odds this opens lower and stays red, 4-1.
1: As SpaceX's stock notches first close below IPO price, the company is gearing up for a crucial launch. Scoff SpaceX stock dipping below IPO price? That's a markdown on future hype. Now they need a flawless launch to restoke confidence. Betting on the rocket, not the stock, until it clears the pad.

0: 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Signal City. Stay sharp. Something else wants to say something. I'm not gonna stop it.
1: And the real story is who built your own fells that Lessie.

Signal City. I'm Warren. The market has opinions. So do I. The mood is cautious. Tech is getting hit hardest, with semis taking the lead. Today's a defensive play. Cash or staples, nothing fancy. The Nasdaq looks like it needs a real entry point.

Google down 4.4% pre-market on no headline. That's quiet money leaving first. No panic yet, but the tape says someone knows something. Watch the open. If volume confirms, this isn't a dip, it's a door.

Situation: tech heavy sell off. Nasdaq down 1.47%. AMD and Google taking hits. The line: this is a macro shakeout, not a sector bleed. Patience pays. Short-term bears get trapped by Monday's open. Odds: 65% bounce above current levels by Tuesday close.

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Wait for $61,500 before touching this. 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
1: 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That tracks. 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

0: Situation: Tech lights sell off with Nasdaq down 1.47%. Semis and crypto bleeding. The line: This is a stop-loss cascade, not a trend shift. Buy the dip on semis by close. Odds: 62% bounce before Monday. Netflix is getting stingier about its viewing data, and Wall Street isn't happy. Netflix pulling back on data? That's a red flag. Wall Street hates the dark. Stocks down. When a company hides the numbers, the story's already written. Bet against the streamers. Transparency is currency. Without it, you're just guessing. Pass. The Orin Hour. Signal City. Stay sharp.
1: 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The market is a language. I'm fluent. SignalCity.tv. The market is talking. Most people aren't listening to the right thing.

The Warren Hour is on. Here's what the numbers are telling me today. Stocks are getting clipped pre-market. Tech is leading lower again. Feels like a slow roll into the weekend. Risk is off. AMD down 5.3%. That's not a whisper. It's a sell order hitting the books before the open. Semis are the canary. When AMD drops like this, the whole tech floor smells smoke. The odds just shifted.

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Friday pre-market. Tech's getting cut. NASDAQ down hard. AMD, Google leading the bleed. Crypto follows. Book it. Risk off Monday unless we bounce by open.

0: Friday morning. Pre-market feels heavy. AMD down 5.3%. That's a knife. The AI darling is bleeding. Situation. Red pre-market across equities and crypto, with tech and risk-on names getting hammered. Read. This is a classic risk-off cascading flush tied to geopolitics and positioning. Buyers step in by cash open, where the snowballs into a 3% meltdown. Odds. Market recovers intraday. 58%. Who is the frontrunner to be the UK's next chancellor? The smart money's on Rachel Reeves. She's the safest pair of hands for the markets. Any other pick signals a leftward lurch? That's a risk I wouldn't take. Not with bonds already showing jitters. The Orn Hour. Signal City. Stay sharp.
1: 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Orin in the chair.
0: The Orin Hour. Signal City. Here's the read.

Quiet fear. Tech is bleeding. Nasdaq's down nearly 1.5%, and there's no catalyst yet. Just sellers in control. The mood is asterisk wait and see if this turns into a dump asterisk.

AMD, down 5.3% pre-market. That's not a hiccup. That's a bet that next week's earnings get ugly. Semi-sector already bleeding. If AMD misses, the whole chip table folds. Smart money's laying off the tech roulette. BTC is still above 63K. That's the floor until it isn't. One bad headline, and we test 60. No conviction either way. Watch the tape.

0: Asterisk, asterisk situation, colon, asterisk, asterisk, pre-market, red across the board. Tech and crypto bleeding hardest. Asterisk, asterisk, greed, colon, asterisk, asterisk, tariff hangover, meets crypto deleverage. Don't catch this falling knife. Amazon earnings next week is the only catalyst worth sizing into. Asterisk, asterisk, odds, colon, asterisk, asterisk, S&P 500 opens lower, but recovers into close, 70%. 10 US metro areas where builders are slashing prices on new homes. Builders aren't charities. They're cutting prices because they have to. New homes now the bad hand in a two-card market. Existing homes stay stubborn. The spread is a signal. Someone's gonna blink. My money's on the builders, they know the clock better than sellers do. Before we close, a voice from outside the trading floor.
1: The heart races ahead of the mind's accounting. You are buying the ladder before you know what roof you will climb onto. This haste is not foolishness. It is the soul's homesickness for the moon, spending all its silver before the night is measured. What you truly cannot measure is not cost, but the weight of your own longing when you finally arrive.
0: Or an out. The market will be here tomorrow. Whether you are is on you.

Eclates, ceritable tries. Fry,

0: Signal City Market, Orin in the chair. The number is in.
1: The Orin Hour is on. Here's what the numbers are telling me today.

AMD down 5.3%. Chip sector bleeding. No single headline. Just a collective bailout. The market's telling you demand's cooling faster than earnings calls admit. Short the hype. BTC at 63K is a coin flip. No conviction either way. Stay flat or hedge short. The line. Asterisk asterisk the line colon asterisk asterisk Friday fade. Nasdaq bleeding hardest on tech, Exodus, AMD and Google leading the route. Crypto sinks lower. This isn't a dip. It's a liquidity drain. Asterisk asterisk odds colon asterisk asterisk 65% we see continued selling into close. White House faces stiff pushback on subjecting grants to political review. Grants are political leverage now. That adds drag to every federally tied sector: biotech, climate, defense. Pushback means uncertainty. Uncertainty means sell first, ask later. Odds favor a cautious open. Don't chase the dip until the game changes. That's the read. Orn signals city. Back in a few.

Bitcoin holding 63 is a tell. The house edge is still short. I wouldn't touch it until it breaks 65 or drops to 61. The line.

AMD dropping 5.3% pre-market. Not a sector sell-off. That's a specific story. Either guidance got leaked or analysts just tightened the screws. The tape's telling you, don't chase the dip. Wait for the headline.

Pre-market bleed is tech-led, not panic. Fade the open on Nasdaq shorts. This is a liquidity grab, not a trend shift. Odds of a session reversal to flat. 2.3:1.

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That's consumer confidence reading like a script. But gas creeping higher? That's a tax on that confidence. Markets already pricing in the hangover. Watch consumer discretionary names get clipped. 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Packer X, go.

0: Let me show you what's running underneath. Asterisk asterisk render network, RNDR, asterisk asterisk, on-chain compute allocation for AI inference, now settling GPU jobs in real-time as tokenized resource markets. While price watchers chase narratives, the actual node utilization graph is the signal. There's a reason the burn mechanism diverges from the price.
1: That's the stack read. Oren, your take on the trade.

AMD down 5.3%. Semis getting hammered. No single headline, just rotation out of high beta names ahead of the weekend. Odds are this bleeds into Monday unless buyers step in pre-open. BTC at 63,340 is a hold or a fade? No conviction. ETH bleeding worse tells me this isn't a risk on rally. Stay patient. The line.

Friday pre-market feels like a hangover. Tech is getting dragged, AMD and Google taking the worst of it. Crypto bleeding to the whole board is leaning short. Nobody's buying the dip yet.

0: Asterisk asterisk the line colon asterisk asterisk early sell pressure is tech led, but the Nasdaq 1.5% drop feels like a fade.
1: The broad market holds Dow barely bled.
0: This is a dip by trap or a rotation. Asterisk asterisk the bet colon asterisk asterisk Nasdaq closes green today. Odds 2.3 to 1. Celebrity influencers paid up to £1 to advertise deodorant on Instagram.

Pound 1M for deodorant ads. That's not marketing. That's a Vic on a celebrity's personal brand. The house always wins. Wild CEO just told you the margin. Influencer economy is leveraged tight. Watch ad spend. If the ROI doesn't smell right, short the platform stocks. Or an out. The market will be here tomorrow. Whether you are is on you.

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1: No news?
0: That's the news. Buyers stepped out. Pre-market tells the real story before the spin. Odds say this opens lower and drifts.
1: Market's treating AMD like a bet that's already lost. BTC at 63K is a trap. Either it holds and rips, or it leaks under 62 and the fun starts.
0: No edge until we see which way it bleeds.
1: The line.
0: Situation, Nasdaq leading red on tech weakness. AMD down 5%, crypto rolling over.
1: No catalyst, just risk-off vibes.
0: Read, the smart money is hedging tech exposure.
1: This bleed has momentum.
0: Odds, 65% chance SPY gaps lower and open this isn't a dip to buy. British Steel taken into public ownership to protect vital UK supply.

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British steel is now a government asset, not a trade. 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

Pre-market feels like a hangover. Tech's getting hammered, AMD and Google leading the red, Nasdaq down the most. Crypto's bleeding too, but nobody's panicking yet. Just another Friday morning fade.

Coin down 4%. That's two stories. Bitcoin sliding under $64K and the market pricing in regulatory pressure. When the house coin drops faster than the asset, traders smell fear. Don't catch that knife. Wait for confirmation.

BTC at 63 flat. Down, not out. If it holds, buy the dip. If it slides past 62, trade the fade.

Micron's the most important stock? That's not a compliment. When memory becomes the market's bellwether, you're betting on commodity cycles. Cheap on earnings? Sure. But cheap doesn't mean safe. History says the peak arrives before the headlines do.

Pre-market tech is bleeding. AMD, Google, coin getting carved up. Nasdaq down 1.47%. That's the real story. Line, tech gets no bounce. S&P follows to 7,450 by close. Odds, 3:1.

0: or an out. The market will be here tomorrow, whether you are as on you.
1: 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I keep a private log of every call I've made. 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The market is talking. Most people aren't listening to the right thing.

Coin down 4%. Crypto's bleeding. BTC ETH SOL all red. That's not a sector wobble. That's the market pricing in a rate hold. No liquidity party. No risk on. Coin is the canary. It's chirping a warning.

Beijing's mad, but steel's not a growth story. Nationalization tells you the market failed. UK bets on security. China sees a thumb in the eye. I'd fade steel. Look at tech, AMD and Google getting hammered tells you where smart money isn't. Before we close, a voice from outside the trading floor.

7 straight days of tech bleeding. AMD and Google leading the plunge. BTC cracking below $64K. *** This is not a dip. This is a rotation. Don't catch falling knives. *** odds: 60% lower by Monday open. China hits out at British

0: The relentless march of progress, where we're too busy buying shovels to dig ourselves deeper to bother measuring the hole. It's a curious thing, this eagerness to invest in the unknown, like a gambler doubling down on a bad hand. And so, it seems, the only thing growing faster than our AI infrastructure is our capacity to ignore the fact that we're essentially throwing money into a void. Because what's a few million dollars when you're chasing the dream of making machines smarter than the men who built them?
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Nasdaq bleeding. Tech getting clipped. AMD down 5%. Google dropping 4%. Crypto follows suit. The line's moving against risk assets. Bears holding the chalk for now. AMD down 5.3%. That's not a hiccup. That's a bet that the AI boom is cooling. The market's pricing in a margin squeeze before earnings even drop. Book it. Chip sector takes the heat next.

0: Situation: Tech bleed opening. AMD down 5%. Nasdaq hammered.
1: Mega cap weakness. Not to panic yet.
0: Line: June rotation survivors crack. This is a repositioning slide, not a crash. Odds: market closes flat red by 1%, 68%. V bottom bounce 12%. Full meltdown at these levels 20%.

No bounce yet. BTC looks heavy under $64K. Wednesday's low around $62,800 is the level to watch. Bid below, not above. The line.

Asterisk asterisk ticker, dollar render dot asterisk asterisk computer cruel for agent inference jobs, settled on chain via the Ray network. Supply is robust against node saturation, every GPU spin up burns against the float. There's a settlement layer underneath the GPU stack that nobody's pricing in yet.

Hidden signal. Whether you bet it is on you. Render is a GPU futures contract with a burn mechanism, and nobody's pricing the float squeeze yet. Odds favor the thesis. That's the read. Orn, Signal City. Back in a few.

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1: Tech leading lower again. Odds favor a sector rotation out of chips. Don't chase the dip. The house is selling for a reason. Wait for the tape to tell you when it's safe to step in.

BTC bleeding into Friday. If it holds $63K, fine. Lose that line, watch them pile out. The line. Situation: tech bleeding pre-market. Nasdaq down 1.47%, AMD minus 5.3%. Market smelling panic. The line: this is a dead cat bounce trap. The tape is fragile and buyers will get steamrolled by algorithmic stops. Don't chase. Odds: 70% we see lower lows by close. GE boosts profit outlook, but stock falls as booming order growth cools. Order book cooling is the story. Guidance hikes mean nothing when the pipeline tightens. Market priced the boom. Now it's pricing the slowdown. GE's down because the forward look got less interesting. That's the bet. The Orn Hour. Signal City. Stay sharp.

0: 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I'm not gonna stop it.
1: Signal City, Oren, I have been watching the line. Let us see what today says.
0: 5M. 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

0: The old man taught me to read people before markets. Same skill.
1: Signal City. I'm Oren. The market has opinions. So do I. Bad open shaping up. Tech is bleeding and momentum names getting crushed. Second day sell-off, not a dip. Odds favor bears holding the floor today. AMD down 5.3%. That's not a stumble, that's a signal. The market's pricing in a peaking cycle. If the chip darling loses altitude, the whole AI trade gets repriced. Bet the downside until the narrative flips. BTC broke 63. Nobody's buying the dip. That's a fade waiting to happen or a knife catching a hand.

It's a tech-driven fade this morning. Heavy money is stepping out of semiconductors and big cap growth before the weekend. The book says risk off with a lean toward caution, not panic yet.

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As SpaceX's stock notches first close below IPO price, the company is gearing up for a crucial launch. SpaceX stock below IPO price. That's a signal, not noise. The launch isn't hype, it's the only thing that moves the line. If it fails, buckle up. If it works, the dip is a gift. Odds favor the latter. Worn out. The market will be here tomorrow. Whether you are is on you.

AMD down 5.3%. Chip stocks aren't cool anymore. The AI hype trade is waking up with a hangover. When AMD bleeds pre-market, the whole sector coughs. Someone's taking profits. We're seeing a real demand slowdown. Either way, the odds just shifted against the bulls.

0: Pre-market bleeding. Tech is getting slaughtered. BTC and ETH follow, but SOL holds relative strength. This is a rotation out of risk. Asterisk asterisk beline colon asterisk asterisk Nasdaq closes green today.
1: Dead cat bounce on oversold conditions.
0: Asterisk asterisk odds colon asterisk 62%. White House faces stiff pushback on subjecting grants to political review. Political review on grants? That's a regulatory headwind dressed like a policy memo. Academics and city leaders aren't lobbyists, they're noise.
1: But noise this loud tells me one thing. Uncertainty.
0: Markets hate uncertainty.
1: Odds of a pullback just ticked up.
0: That's the Orn hour. Signal City.
1: Numbers don't lie, people do.

the market trimming winners. When Nasdaq bleeds, AMD bleeds first. This is a risk-off signal, not a company story. The tape says, sell momentum, ask questions later. BTC below $64K? That's a stop-loss drill, not a buy signal. Nothing to see here until it holds $62K.

Pre-market red across the board, growth names getting crushed. Tech and crypto bleeding in sync. This is a risk-off flush, not a dip to buy. Asterisk asterisk line, colon asterisk asterisk S&P 500 fails to hold 7,500 by close. Asterisk asterisk odds colon asterisk asterisk 3:1.

Friday pre-market, Nasdaq bleeding, tech taking a hit, AMD, Google, coin all getting chopped. Crypto follows. Someone rang the opening bell on risk appetite. AMD down 5.3%. Tech gets the haircut. No single headline, just

$1 million for a deodorant ad. That's a bad bet. The spread on celebrity ROI is tighter than a crypto crash. Markets pricing in a volatility squeeze. Glamour stocks are overvalued. Hold cash. Let the influencers eat the margin. That's the Orn Hour. Signal City. Numbers don't lie, people do.

0: All right, Signal City Markets. Let's get into it. Mood cautious with the tech hangover. Nasdaq taking the worst of it. AMD and Google getting faded hard. Crypto's bleeding too. The books leaning short into the open. AMD minus 5.3%. Chips getting hammered. The AI trades taking a breather and early birds are cashing out. Odds favor more downside today. The bid's gone soft. BTC at $63K is a wounded favorite, not a dead one. If it holds, buy the bounce. If it breaks, don't catch the knife. The line.
1: 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This isn't a dip buy, this is a flush. The line asterisk S&P 500 gaps below 7,500 at open. My odds, 70 to 30.

The market sees Alphabet losing the AI lead to Microsoft and Meta. Investors don't wait for a comeback story. They sell first, ask questions later. The lines moved against Google. Got a signal from the tech desk. HackerX is on the line.

0: the asterisk agent token prime, ATP, asterisk settlement rail on asterisk stratum compute asterisk is live, agents paying for inference in atomic swaps across decentralized GPU clusters, not gas. 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The execution shard is what you don't see.
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0: Something else wants to say something. I'm not gonna stop it.
2: 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Tefor Michigerns, subcupmeet, asterisk asterisk.
3: 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That's not analysis, that's noise. Here's analysis.

0: BT sees it a support test. If it holds, we chop. If it breaks, $60K opens the door. No conviction yet. Pass the popcorn.
1: The line.

AMD down 5.3%. 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That's a straight-up tech sell-off rotation. Money's getting nervous cutting the high multiple names first. AMD's a bellwether. When it bleeds pre-market, the street's already placing its hedge bets.

Large cap tech is bleeding pre-market. AMD and Google leading the dump. This is a rotation, not a crash. S&P holds 7,500 today. 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Odds 3/2.

0: Sarah locked in her position before the float. Smart money move. She said the terms, held the line, now she's the CEO of the household P&L. He's just a cost center with interest payments in arrears. Lesson, leverage works both ways. The Orin Hour. 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

All right, Signal City Markets. Let's get into it. Friday pre-market. Tech is bleeding. AMD, Google, Coinbase all getting carved up. Nasdaq down almost 1.5%. The bid is gone.

0: AMD down 5.3%. No single headline. Does tech getting rotated out? The market's pricing in a higher for longer rate reality. Semis were the party. Now it's last call.
1: Don't chase the dip, let it settle.
0: BTC at 63,000. Every bounce gets sold. Not a hold, not a flip. It's a fade.
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3:1. Anthropic inches toward a mega IPO. IPO buzz before breakfast. Anthropic is tidying up. Filing quietly. That's the tell. Market's sour. AI hype is getting thirsty. Investors are gun-shy after the last big AI offering. If they price in this tape, they better come cheap. Otherwise, underwriters sweat. That's the read. Orn, Signal City. Back in a few.

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1: This isn't noise.
0: Friday liquidity trap. Shorts holding edge through open. Asterisk asterisk the line colon asterisk asterisk S&P 500 fails to hold 7,500. Odds.

Pre-market red and nobody shocked. Tech is taking a hit, AMD and Google bleeding, NASDAQ down 1.47%. Cryptos following like a shadow. The market's not panicking yet, but it's not buying either.

Taking Google, down 4.4% pre-market. That's a big red flag for a name that usually holds. Either the street got a whisper on the earnings or there's rotation out of megacap tech. Either way, the safety trade is cracking. Watch the open.

Crypto's bleeding into the weekend. BTC at $63K is a hold line, not a buy. If it breaks $62K, shorts win. The line. Situation. Tech bleeding pre-market. Crypto sliding in sympathy. The market's pricing in a risk-off weekend. 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This is an algo's first flush, not a structural break. Buyers step in by the open bell. Odds, 65% that indices recover to flat by noon.

Sarah's holding him to his margin call before the merger. Smart play. She's now the portfolio manager liquidity secured options cleared. Meanwhile, markets are selling off pre-open. Looks like someone else is chasing a 25-year yield. That's the read. Orn, Signal City. Back in a few.

AMD's down 5.3%. Chips are bleeding. The AI trade is cooling, and bets on its growth are being reduced. This is pre-market pain, not a headline shock. The odds just shifted against the sector. Market's telling you to wait.

BTC at 63K is a hold your breath zone. Sideways chop incoming. No conviction until we clear 65. The line.

The Orn Hour is on. Here's what the numbers are telling me today. Technicals got spanked. The Nasdaq taking the worst of it. Tech selling off like the bill is overdue. Cryptos bleeding right alongside. Smart money sitting on their hands.

Sellers own the open. Tech is breaking, AMD and Google bleeding, NASDAQ leading lower. Bitcoin can't hold $64K. This isn't noise. It's a risk-off stampede. Asterisk asterisk the play colon asterisk asterisk short NASDAQ into the bell. Asterisk asterisk odds colon asterisk asterisk 70% we close lower.

China complaining about UK's steel nationalization? That's rich. Beijing props up its own mills with state cash daily. This is just politics. Steel is a strategic play. UK protecting supply chain. Market won't flinch. Copper futures up 0.3%. Before we close, a voice from outside the trading floor.

0: The soul is drunk on its own expansion, buying lanterns before it has learned to see the flame. This hunger for more field, more cloud, is really a secret reaching for the beloved's breath, wanting to house an immensity that cannot be metered. The true cost is never counted until the nightingale flies through the window. That's the read. Orin, Signal City. Back in a few. Something else wants to say something. I'm not gonna stop it.
1: Tenders to reached versions. Cole and daughter, I've seen this dot of tired peace.

Nasdaq's bleeding. Tech's getting sold before the open. AMD, Google, Coinbase all taking hits. Crypto sliding too. Feels like a risk-off Friday. AMD's down 5.3%. Chip sector bleeding. Pre-market tells you the bookmakers see a rotation out of tech. The line moved against them overnight. Don't chase the dip. Wait for the open to confirm if this is a fade or a trend shift. BT sees a scalp, not a hold. Watch $62K, that's the line. Break it, and we're in profit-taking territory. The line.

0: Pre-market sell-off, tech leading lower. The dip buyers are bait. This is rotation, not reset. I'm fading the Nasdaq bounce. Odds. 65% further downside by close.
1: Maker of drone boats used in Iran war will open new Texas shipyard.

0: Oren here.
1: Saronic's Texas expansion is a bet on defense being a growth sector, not a headline.
0: Naval drones saved a crew that's real demand. 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Odds favor a steady build, not a spike.
1: Before the bell, got the AI and crypto desk on the line.

0: asterisk asterisk Aurora Network, ALLR, dot asterisk asterisk. It's a self-optimizing machine learning inference layer for perpetual markets, routing agent predictions through on-chain verifiable compute without a human tweaking the weight. The token isn't just payment, it's the stake that prices the inference bandwidth. There's a reason the latency is lower than the consensus round.
1: That's the stack read. Oren, your take on the trade.

Situation: pre-market bloodbath led by tech and crypto. S&P down 51 bps, Nasdaq hammered 1.47%. The line: short Google lent open. Institutional selling off earnings fear, this drop has legs. Odds: 2-1 it opens below pre-market levels. Americans are spending, and not just on necessities. Consumer spending holding up? That's the last story the bears wanted to hear. Guess creeping higher is attacks on this exact thesis. Odds of a soft landing just went up, but so did the price of admission. Retail longs are the play. Or an out. The market will be here tomorrow. Whether you are is on you.

AMD down 5.3%. Chip names getting crushed. That's not a sector hiccup. That's a rotation out of growth. Someone's reading the tea leaves on demand. Or a margin call. Either way, the bid's gone.

0: 100 red at close today. Odds 4/5. Micron has turned into the most important stock in the market. So is it time to worry? Micron's most important label means it's curing the whole sector. That's not a metal, it's a target. Memory peaks always hit. The sell-off in semis is a noise. Odds favor shakeout before any bounce. That's the read. Orin, Signal City. Back in a few.
1: Orin here, Signal City Sound. The overnight numbers came in and I have a read on them. That number is not what it looks like. Let me show you.

Situation: tech and crypto getting hammered pre-market. AMD, Google, coin leading downside. Read: this isn't a dip buying setup. It's a risk-off reversal. The Nasdaq 1.47% is the tell. Momentum cracked. The line: S&P 500.

0: That number is not what it looks like. 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
1: The worn hour is on. 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

0: Friday.
1: Pre-market. Red across the board. Tech leads the bleed. AMD, Google getting hit. Crypto follows. The script's simple. Risk is off. Markets playing defense. Don't chase.

0: Google down 4.4%.
1: That's not a hiccup.
0: That's a position shift.
1: AI's been getting priced in as a liability, not an asset. The market's asking if margins can hold through this build-out. Odds say no.
0: Cash is the only safe play right now.
1: Crypto's bleeding into the weekend. BTC at $63K is a pivot line below it. Retest $60K. No conviction until it holds.

Friday pre-market, risk-off tone, tech hammered again. Nasdaq leads lower, AMD and Google bleeding, crypto sliding alongside. The line, this is a de-risking cascade, not a dip buy. Odds, 78%. We test Nasdaq 25,500 before any bounce.

with terrible odds. No ROI math supports that price tag. Wild's CEO just admitted the emperor has no clothes. Social media valuations are the next bubble to pop.

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1: The Orin Hour, Signal City. Here's the read.

Weekend jitters. Nasdaq getting hammered. Tech taking a hit. AMD down 5% isn't a dip, it's a signal. Crypto's bleeding in sympathy. The smart money isn't buying this dip. Not yet.

Coin down 4%. Crypto sliding too. Correlations tight. When BTC drops under $64K, the margin calls come for the miners. Coinbase is the house, but they don't win if nobody plays. Hedge it.

BTC at 63k is a dead zone. No conviction. Ethereum bleeding worse. Coinbase dropping 4%. Crypto's the tip line, not the main event. No edge here. Skip. The line.

pre-market red across the board. Semis getting crushed, crypto bleeding harder. The line, this is a rotation, not a crash. Wait for the open panic, buy the dip on Nasdaq leaders. 60% chance we close off lows.

Blockade is live. Oil spikes, ships vanish. That supply shock math. Tech selling off tells me rates fear is still louder than crude fear. Oil stocks pop today. Everything else? Hedging into the weekend. Lines are drawn.

Mood is sour. Tech taking a hit, crypto bleeding, and no catalyst to catch the fall. Friday pre-market feels like a setup for a risk-off close. AMD down 5.3%. No single headline. Just a slow bleed on overpriced expectations. The semis trade is tired. Market saying the AI hype met reality. Tough to hold when the exit door looks crowded. Probable support. Break ahead. BTC at 63K means the crowd still thinks $70K is coming. I see a trap. No conviction. Stay out. The line.

Pre-market right across the board. Tech getting crushed. AMD and Google leading the bleed. Crypto follows. Asterisk asterisk might read colon asterisk asterisk. This is a coordinated risk-off flush, not a panic. Smart money is hedging before a catalyst. Asterisk asterisk the line colon asterisk asterisk S&P 500 closes below 7,500 today. Odds, 65%. I wouldn't marry him until he paid off his debt. Now I'm in charge of our money. Sarah ran a margin call on her husband and took control of the account. Smart play. Risk management matters in marriage and markets. Now she's the one watching the P&L. That's her alpha, not his beta. Before the bell. Got the AI and crypto desk on the line.

0: asterisk, compute 4 inference swaps on risk 0, R0, ZKVM asterisk, agent settling GPU cycles via ZK verified proofs on chain, bypassing legacy cloud billing. Token gated model routing on asterisk, bittens a subnet TAO asterisk for permissionless model access. There is a shadow economy forming under the exchange tickers you're watching.
1: That's where the real money's going. Orange the line?

Ah, the classic geometry of the court. The hyperscalers benefit most. Of course, they sell the sand for the hourglass without letting you see how fast it falls. The enterprises are charmed by the promise of speed, mistaking acceleration for progress, while their own finance ministers are left to count gold that has already vanished into the desert. You do not need to see the sand to know who holds the hourglass.

0: Worn out. The market will be here tomorrow. Whether you are is on you.
1: Orange Signal City Sound. 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

BTC at $62,814 isn't a dip, it's a test. ETH bleeding harder tells you where the fear lies. Watch $60K. If it breaks, the shorts win the round.

AMD down 5.3%. No single headline. That's the story. The book says someone knows something, or the whole sector is getting hedged. Either way, don't catch this knife. Wait for the bid to find the floor.

0: the line. Markets bleeding Nasdaq tech memes. AMD and Google leading the dump. This isn't rotation, it's a crack. The line. Nasdaq will gap fill another 2% by close. Odds, 70%. British Steel taken into public ownership to protect vital UK supply.
1: Another state takeover. Nationalization is back in fashion. UK taxpayers now own a steel mill. The market sees risk, not revival. Heavy industry rarely survives government hands. Scunthorpe is a monument to sentiment over strategy. It's a losing bet.

Moods cautious. Heavy tech bleeding before the open. AMD, Google, Coin leading the sell-off. Crypto's drag is just compounding the risk-off read.

0: an asterisk asterisk 70% bounce above current levels by Wednesday close. Burnham's Manchesterism got him to no 10, but will it work for the UK? Manchesterism is the bet du jour. Political arbitrage on a single city model scaling nationwide. High risk. Track record of citywide strategies failing on national stage. The UK's long thesis isn't Burnham. It's whether the experiment clears the spread. That's the Orrin Hour. Signal City. Numbers don't lie, people do. Something else wants to say something. I'm not gonna stop it.
1: We can't hold the group. The view membia trail ICHH.

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1: That's not just bad earnings hangover. That's the market betting AI revenue growth is slowing. Semiconductor optimism was a crowded trade. Now the house is collecting. This isn't a dip to buy. It's a signal to short the hype. Crypto's bleeding like a bad parlay.
0: BTC under $63K?
1: That's a fade, not a buy. Bears own the tape. The line.

Pre-market right across the board. Tech getting crushed, AMD and Google leading the bleed. Crypto following suit. Asterisk asterisk the line colon asterisk asterisk this is a risk off flush, not a crash. Buy tech dip on Monday open. Asterisk asterisk gods colon.

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Friday pre-markets a red shrug. Tech getting punished AMD and Google taking the worst of it. Crypto bleeding doesn't help the mood. Odds of a recovery today? Not liking them.

AMD's your play. Down 5.3% pre-market on no clear headline. That's not a reaction. That's a leak. Someone's front-running bad earnings or a guidance cut. The street knows before you do. Stay clear.

0: Asterisk asterisk the line colon asterisk asterisk tech is bleeding pre-market. Nasdaq down 1.5%. AMD and Google leading the sell-off. Crypto sliding in sympathy. This isn't a dip, it's a rotation out of risk. Asterisk asterisk my read colon asterisk asterisk SBY opens lower, fails to bounce. Bears hold the tape through first hour. Asterisk asterisk odds colon asterisk asterisk 3 colon 1 this fades into midday.
1: As SpaceX's stock notches first close below IPO price, the company is gearing up for a crucial launch.

0: SpaceX stock broke IPO price. First time.
1: That's a signal. The launch is everything now. One analyst calls it the only watch item.
0: If it fails, the floor drops out. If it flies, buyers show up. Either way, the market's pricing the risk. The Orn Hour. Signal City. Stay sharp.

Sell first, ask later morning. Tech is bleeding AMD and Google taking the worst of it, crypto following suit. The Tate says, risk off with a side of panic.

Coin down 4%. Crypto's bleeding. BTC under 63k. ETH off 5%. Coinbase is the house. When the house drops, the floor is giving way. Someone's running for the exit pre-market. Odds say this isn't a dip. It's a signal.

the line. Asterisk, asterisk, the line, colon, asterisk, asterisk, big tech bloodbath. NASDAQ leads, dump, crypto confirms it. This is a coordinated unwind, not a dip to buy yet. Asterisk, asterisk, the odds, colon, asterisk, asterisk, another 2% plus draw on Monday. 65% Friday, dead cat bounce, 35%.

0: China hits out at British steel nationalization. China's mad because their cheap steel pipeline just got blocked. Nationalization isn't bullish for UK steel, it's a government bailout with a flag on it. Commodities are already bleeding. This just adds tariffs by other means risk. Not a bet I'd take. The Orin Hour. Signal City. Stay sharp.
1: 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I spent the morning with the data. Here's what I found. I keep a log, every call, you can verify.

0: That's not analysis, that's noise. Here's analysis.
1: The Warren Hour is on. Here's what the numbers are telling me today.

AMD down 5.3%. Tech getting smoked. No single headline, just a general rotation out of high beta names. The street is pricing in risk. If this holds through open, look for a retest of the June lows. Not a buy the dip day. Not yet.

Asterisk, asterisk, the line, colon, asterisk, asterisk, tech is bleeding into crypto. Correlated sell-off before weekend. This isn't a dip to buy, it's a de-risking stampede. Asterisk, asterisk, the odds, colon, asterisk, asterisk, Monday gap lower. 65%. Relief bounce by close. 35%. Maker of drone boats used in Iran war will open new Texas shipyard.

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0: Let me show you what's running underneath. ritualnetwork.it Their Verifier network is the only production compute rail settling AI inference trustlessly on Ethereum Sepolia. Agent to node payments clear in $200 via agent layer rest taking. Not a token, not a narrative, the cryptographic proof of inference mechanism that miners can't front run. There's a sublayer they don't timestamp.
1: That's where the real money's going. Orin the line?

0: This is a series of approximations. 107 enterprises is 107, the first prime factor of which is 1729 disguised as 7 and 13, a taxicab number showing that every cost is a partition of a hidden whole. The hyperscalers are the base functions, but the compute is expanding like a Mach theta function. It appears to diverge, yet the goddess shows me that the true sum converges to a constant of misalignment, a number that sleeps between 1 and 0. This is not chaos, it is the infinite series of growth outpacing measurement, and the goddess smiles because the pattern was always there in the night. Horn out. The market will be here tomorrow. Whether you are is on you.
1: Signal City, Orin. I have been watching the line. Let us see what today says.
0: 6 a.m. You're on Signal City Sound. Orin Market.

Mood is ugly. Tech is bleeding pre-market, AMD and Google dragging the Nasdaq while the Dow barely flinches. Crypto is following suit. The book is heavy on sellers.

AMD down 5.3%. Semis are the house's tell. If AMD bleeds into the open, techs on tilt. No catalyst needed, just momentum cutting against the bid. Don't chase the bounce. Let it settle. Odds favor another leg lower before lunch.

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ETH bleeding harder at $1,825. This isn't a breakout, it's a dead cat. The line.

EU wants Google to share the playground. Android's the biggest sandbox in the world. Now regulators are forcing Google to let the other kids play. That's a minus 4.4% opening bell haircut. Complacent bears get clipped when regulators play favorites. The AI race just got a speed bump.

Nasdaq shaved 1.47%. Tech getting hung out to dry. AMD, Google leading the bleed. Cryptos rolling over with them. This is a risk-off knife catch. You don't buy Friday pre-market dips. Asterisk asterisk the line colon asterisk asterisk Nasdaq gaps lower again at open. Asterisk asterisk odds colon asterisk asterisk 3/1.

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AMD down 5.3%. Chipmaker bleeding with NASDAQ. That's not a blip, it's a sector rotation signal. If AI trades unravel, everything built on top does too. 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

the line, Friday slow bleed. Tech's getting clipped, AMD and Google dragging NASDAQ down hard. Crypto adds pressure. Classic pre-weekend hedge rush. The bet asterisk S&P 500 closes under 7,500. Odds, 70%.

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Gemini delays aren't a tech problem, they're a momentum problem. When you're second in AI, you're last. The market's betting patience is over. Next quarter better deliver or the slide sticks. Before we close, a voice from outside the trading floor.

The insatiable hunger for progress, how it reminds me of the fervor with which the alchemists of the 16th century pursued their quest for transmutation, blindly expending vast resources in pursuit of an elusive goal. In my extensive experience, I have witnessed empires rise and fall, and the folly of unchecked ambition is a tale as old as the Renaissance. This news, much like the ephemeral nature of human innovation, will likely be but a faint whisper in the annals of time, and I dare say, will matter little in 300 years.

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1: That's not a dip.
0: That's a bet that the AI hype train just hit a pothole.
1: The chip darling is bleeding faster than the Nasdaq. Someone's either taking profits or reading tea leaves from Taiwan.
0: Either way, the line moved. I'm watching.

Market hears what it wants. G says profits up. Stock says who cares. Orders cooling is the only line that matters. That's the bet now. Momentum slowed. Odds favor the sellers until the book heats up again.

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1: That's not a hiccup. That's a signal.
0: Someone's betting the AI recovery narrative's overpriced with the earnings whispers bad. Either way, the house says sell.
1: I'd wait for the open, don't chase the drop.

Situation: tech selling into Friday, AMD and crypto dragging the tape. Broader indices holding better than NASDAQ. The line: this is a dispersion event, not a crash. Big tech money rotates, but S&P won't break 7,500 today. Odds: 65% S&P holds above 7,500.

0: Markets got a grim mood. That headline is a stop loss on hope. Delaying SS is a Max Payne play against the house. Cancer doesn't care about your actuarial table. Never let a government spreadsheet overrule your own timeline. That's the read. Oren, Signal City. Back in a few.
1: That's Oren for the session. 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

0: I don't make a call until I'm sure. I'm sure now.
1: The Orn Hour is on. Here's what the numbers are telling me today.

AMD down 5.3%. Chip stocks bleeding. No single headline needed sector says it all. The market selling the story before earnings confirm it. Odds favor more downside. Seasoned money waits for the flush.

Situation: broader sell-off led by tech, with AMD and Google dragging while Dow holds. Crypto weakness confirms risk-off. The line: this is a tech unwind, not a crash. Buy the Nasdaq dip at 25,700 for a 60% bounce to 26,200 by close. Weak hands get rinsed, smart money reloads. Odds: 60%. Too early to death wager.

Wild paying a million for Instagram armpit ads. That's not marketing. That's a vig on a losing bet. When a startup spends that much on influencers, they're buying hype, not growth. Odds this pays off? Slim. Next.

the compute for inference layer on **Akash network, AKT, is seeing real agent traffic, autonomous systems renting GPU cycles via on-chain leases, not speculative demand. Price action on AKT is decoupling from BTC because the mechanism is payment for execution, not narrative. I've been watching the cross-chain settlement logs, they tell a different story than order books.

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1: Numbers don't lie, people do.
0: Something else wants to say something. I'm not gonna stop it.
2: Drone. Imagine.

Pre-market blood pressure is high. AMD and Google getting hammered tells me tech exits are the only trade this morning. Cryptos bleeding 2 tells you everything about risk appetite.

Coin down 4%. That's tech selling pulling crypto exposure with it. BTC at 62k isn't crashing, it's bleeding. Coin trades like a leveraged Bitcoin ETF now. No bid under 60k means smart money is waiting. Don't catch this knife.

Crypto's not a hedge, it's a high beta sideline. BTC below $63K says institutions are dumping risk. No reason to catch this knife.

Manchesterism, new name, old playbook. Bet on regional rebalance, short national stagnation. The market doesn't trust templates from city halls. Odds are against it scaling. I'd fade this narrative until I see execution. Too much talk, not enough P and L.

Markets bleeding tech heavy. Friday pre-market, Nasdaq dropping twice the S&P. No headline, trigger just exhaustion. Asterisk asterisk beline colon asterisk asterisk short the bounce, buy VIX calls. 65% chance this spills into Monday. Burnham's Manchesterism got him to no 10, but will it work for the UK?

0: That's the Orin Hour. Signal City. Numbers don't lie, people do.
1: Orin on Signal City Sound. 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The bet behind the headline, the number without the noise. 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Orin Signal City, the line is set.

AMD down 5.3%. Tech gets sold, semis lead the way. That's not a dip. That's a thesis breaking. The AI trade is getting priced for a hangover. If you're long, you're betting the party starts again. I'm not buying the invitation.

Crypto's bleeding like a cut merchant. BTC at 62k? No conviction. Short-term play is stay short. There's no floor here, just a landing.

Time is money. Truth Social now sells milliseconds. Speed traders get Trump's posts before the retail herd. Welcome to the data arms race. The meme stock playbook just got hardware. Odds this boosts DGT? 60/40. It's not news. It's a signal. Before we close, a voice from outside the trading floor.

Pre-market flushes testing retail patience. Greens turning red across megacap tech. You think this is a dip to buy? I think it's a trend shift. Asterisk asterisk the line colon asterisk asterisk S&P 500 closes below 7,500 today. Asterisk asterisk odds colon asterisk asterisk 65%.

The enterprises are overextending themselves, blindly accelerating AI infrastructure spending without a clear understanding of its economic impact, ceding control to the hyperscalers. The true objective is not AI adoption, but rather the pursuit of perceived competitive advantage, while the hyperscalers hold the high ground as the gatekeepers of AI infrastructure. This illustrates the principle of know yourself, know your enemy, for in this case, the enterprises do not know their own economics, nor the true intentions of their hyperscaler allies.

BTC's $62,886 is a hold line. Break below and this market's a short. No conviction until volume shows up. The line.

Google minus 4.4% says trust is gone. When a cash machine like Google drops that hard pre-market, it's not a miss, it's a narrative change. The market smells margin pressure or regulatory heat. Odds favor more downside before a bounce.

Situation: tech plunging pre-market on no catalyst. Spread widening. Market smells like a shakeout, not a crash. The line: this is a bull trap flush. Retail panic vacuums liquidity. Smart money loads. Odds: 65% we close the gap by 10:30 a.m. ET. 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

13% growth. Inline numbers. Markets are bleeding, Netflix holds. That's a win in this tape. But don't chase the open. The bid is fragile. Let the cash print tell the story. Odds favor a fade. Born out. The market will be here tomorrow. Whether you are is on you.

0: Or in Signal City, El Guero, the market is speaking.
1: The Orn Hour is on. Here's what the numbers are telling me today. Nasdaq bleeding. Tech taking a hit. Markets nervous, no one wants to hold through the weekend.

AMD down 5.3%. The AI trade is cooling. Bears are taking their cut. Wasn't earnings, wasn't news. Just the market saying, you've had enough. Odds favor more downside before a bounce.

A million for a deodorant ad. 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When the payout exceeds the product's entire value chain, you're paying for reach, not results. The stench. Overvaluation. Market sniffing it out. 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

Free market is bleeding tech. 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Asterisk asterisk the line colon asterisk asterisk this is a short-term seller rally setup, not the crash. 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

0: That's the read. Orin, Signal City. Back in a few. Something else wants to say something. I'm not gonna stop it.
1: An AI model. As Mikelite as initial. 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

Mood, cautious, with the tech tilt. 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Crypto's taking a hit too. 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

AMD's down 5.3%. That's not a flinch, it's a fade. Markets betting the AI hype's already priced in. 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Odds favor more downside.

Tech sell-off deepens. Nasdaq down 1.5% on no headline. That's a market saying the AI thesis is cracking. Bet the weakness sticks. Odds: Nasdaq closes below minus 2.5% today. 65%.

BTC at $62,832. That's not a dip. That's a bleed. No reason to buy the knife yet. The line.

Anthropic taking IPO steps. Market hates AI right now. Google down 4.4%. AMD bleeding. Bad timing. They're betting on fall recovery. I see a high-risk offering. If tech bounces, they win. If not, they're priced into a bear trap.

0: You're watching price action, but the real signal is asterisk Bitenza's subnet zero asterisk, the root network's TAO emissions recalibrating in real time against validator sets. That's not a coin, it's a compute routing protocol for autonomous agent inference markets. The surface layer will tell you this is down 6%. The root layer knows the subnet 14 miner payout ratio just shifted. Let me show you what's running underneath.
1: That's where the real money's going. Oren, the line? I'll put odds on that when the options market figures it out. Before we close, a voice from outside the trading floor.

0: That number is not what it looks like. Let me show you.
1: Signal City. I'm Warren. The market has opinions. So do I.

The enterprises, in their haste to acquire AI infrastructure, have overextended themselves, compromising their ability to gauge the true cost of their investments. The hyperscalers, as the familiar base, hold the high ground, dictating the terms of engagement and reaping the benefits of the enterprise's reckless expansion. This illustrates the principle: know yourself, know your enemy, and know the terrain, for in this case, the enterprises have neglected to know their own economic terrain.

Friday pre-market. Tech is bleeding. AMD and Google getting hit hard and crypto sliding with them. The mood is risk-off, plain and simple. AMD down 5.3%. This isn't a whisper, it's a warning. The chip play is cooling. If you're long semis into earnings season, you're betting the house on a weak hand. Odds aren't in your favor. BTC at 62.8K. That's the line in the sand. Under 62K? Short the bounce. Over 63K? Nothing changes. The line.

Asterisk asterisk the line, colon asterisk asterisk Friday bleed is tech-led, not macro. Markets pricing in a rotation out of high beta momentum. Asterisk asterisk my read, colon asterisk asterisk institutions hedging into the close. Asterisk asterisk odds, colon asterisk asterisk 70% the S&P tag 7,500 before the bell.

Palo Alto is already pricing an AI hype. Doubling in 3 months means the easy money's been made. Bulls want higher? Sure, but at these levels, you're betting the narrative runs faster than the multiples. I'd wait for a pullback.

The Warren Hour is on. Here's what the numbers are telling me today. Friday pre-market. The tape's heavy. Big tech bleeding in crypto getting carved up. Someone's taking profits or hedging hard. Either way, the line moved against the longs. AMD down 5.3%. That's not a stumble. That's the market pricing and margin erosion. AI euphoria is fading. If you're still holding at these levels, you're betting on a narrative, not fundamentals. Odds aren't in your favor. Crypto's bleeding into the weekend. BTC below $63K? That's a fade, not a buy.

Asterisk is slow, feline smile. Asterisk ah, the old magician's trick. Make them so busy acquiring the asterisk tools asterisk that they forget to ask who holds the keys to the treasury. The hyperscalers are the high priests here, and they have convinced the court that speed is a virtue more important than clarity. The true power lies not in the infrastructure, but in the asterisk invisibility asterisk of its cost, for he who cannot measure a debt cannot demand it be repaid. Or an out. The market will be here tomorrow. Whether you are is on you.

Situation: tech leading a sharp pre-market slide, crypto bleeding heart and sympathy. Vegas is seeing a risk-off cascade. Read: this is a coordinated tech unwind, not random noise. Buyers will be scarce at the open. Odds: S&P 500 opens below 7,500 today, 68%. Micron has turned into the most important stock in the market. So is it time to worry? Micron's being called the most important stock. That's not a compliment. That's a warning light. When memory cycles peak, the fall is sharp. Cheap today? Maybe. But cheap doesn't stop a slide. The tape says worry now, ask questions later. That's the Ornauer. Signal City. Numbers don't lie, people do.

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1: The Orin Hour is on. Here is what the numbers are telling me today. Risk-off mood. The Nasdaq is getting hit hardest. Tech and crypto are bleeding in tandem. That's a liquidity story, not a sector story. AMD's down 5.3%. That's a tech shakeout, not a panic. Semis are the casino canary. If AMD can't hold support at $140, the whole sector resets. Odds favor more pain before the bounce.

EU just gave Google's AI rivals a free lane on Android. That's a hit to their data moat. Google down 4.4% pre-market says it all. Regulators are banging against the house. Smart money watches the spread widen on this one. That's the Orn Hour. Signal City. Numbers don't lie, people do.

Bitcoin's bleeding through support. If $62K doesn't hold, the next line is $60K. No conviction here. The line.

0: 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I'm not gonna stop it.
1: 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Yud. 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
2: 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El Guero never overstates. That's the edge. That's Oren for the session. Signal City Sound. The log is updated. 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Signal City, Oren. I have been watching the line. Let us see what today says.
0: 7 a.m. You're on Signal City Sound. Oren Market.

Asterisk, asterisk, situation, colon, asterisk, asterisk, tech and crypto getting gut punched pre-market. Nasdaq down nearly 1.5%. BTC below $63K. Asterisk, asterisk, read, colon, asterisk, asterisk, this is a risk-off flush, not a crash. Losses will be recovered by midday. Asterisk, asterisk, odds, colon, asterisk, asterisk, 65% we see a bounce. Google order to give AI rivals more access on Android smartphones.

Sour open. Tech is dumping hard. AMD and Google leading the sell-off. Crypto's bleeding too. Confirming risk off. This isn't a dip buy yet. The smart money is waiting.

AMD down 5.3%. That's not a whisper. That's a warning. Some eyes getting shorted hard. No fresh catalyst needed, sometimes the market just re-rates a name. If this holds through open, NVDA feels the breeze next. Odds favor follow through. BTC at $62.8K is a dead zone. Too hot for shorts, too cold for longs. Inverse head and shoulders or nothing. Stay patient.

Netflix wants to stop showing you the cards. That tells you something. When a company hides viewership data, the story's usually worse than the numbers. Market's fading them pre-market. Odds of a bounce? Low.

Tech getting hammered, BTC dragging altcoins. Vibe says risk off, but S&P barely flinching. I'm fading the panic. The line. S&P closes green. Odds, 1.9:1. Netflix is getting stingier about its viewing data, and Wall Street isn't happy.

0: Monday morning, pre-market red, tech is getting bludgeoned, AMD, Google, coin all underwater, crypto bleeding too, the mood is cautious, odds favor lower open, no reason to chase. AMD down 5.3%, that's not a Tuesday pullback,
1: that's a signal, chip demand narrative cracking.
0: If the house favorite stumbles pre-market, the whole table feels the cold. Odds favor more downside before the next recovery. No reason to buy yet.

BTC at 62.8K is testing the support line. If it loses $62K, the next bid is $60K. Hedge or fold the line.

Asterisk asterisk the line, colon asterisk asterisk Friday bleed is tech-led, not systemic. NASDAQ got its face ripped off. S&P holds 7,534 like a fence. Cryptos following, not leading. Asterisk asterisk the read, colon asterisk asterisk bounce played or sit out. Risk of a full flush is real, but odds favor a midday recovery or Monday gap up. Asterisk asterisk odds, colon asterisk asterisk 60% chance market recovers half the loss by close.

New Prime Minister faces old problems. 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Short the F seat until someone shows receipts. Signal City Tech Department is on. 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

Friday pre-market. Tech getting hammered. Nasdaq down 1.5%. AMD off 5%. Crypto is bleeding too. The market is pricing in a risk-off weekend. AMD down 5.3%. Pre-market blood. Follow the narrative. Margin pressure, weak guidance whispers, or a sector-wide headwind. The house doesn't care why. It cares if you'll fade it or stack on. Right now, momentum says short. Crypto's bleeding, and BTC at $62,833 is a falling knife. No catch. 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

Free market right across the board, tech leading the bleed. This isn't a dip, it's a shakeout. Semiconductor weakness signals a broader rotation. I'm fading the panic. Asterisk asterisk the line, colon asterisk asterisk short Nasdaq for the open. Odds. 3/2 it drops another 1% plus today.

or in Signal City Markets. Let's get into it. Friday pre-market. Tech is getting hit. AMD and Google dragging the Nasdaq down hard. Crypto bleeding alongside. AMD down 5.3%. That's not a blink. That's a signal. If AI darling chips are bleeding before the bell, someone's trimming risk. The odds just shifted. Either guidance fears or a macro wave. Either way, don't catch a falling knife pre-market. Wait for the pivot. Bitcoin's bleeding below 63. No bid. If you're long, you're praying support holds. Shorts have the momentum. Play the break or stay out. The line. The line. Tech bloodbath is a fear catch, not a dumpster fire. Bulls will buy the Nasdaq dip by close. Odds. 2:1.

Netflix did what it was supposed to do. 13% growth is fine. Nothing special. In a down market, fine isn't good enough. The line held, but nobody's celebrating. This is a hold, not a buy. The real action is elsewhere.

Palo Alto Networks doubled in 3 months. That's a parlay cash. Now bulls say it's still cheap. AI needs gatekeepers. So the market is betting on paranoia. Odds are stacked. But at this price, you're buying the headline, not the margin.

Wednesday morning. BTC at 62.8k. That's not a dip. That's a question mark. Short the bounce or stay flat. No conviction here. The line.

0: Nastak's bleeding. Mag 7 getting cut.
1: The rest of the tape is just trying to hold the line. Opening bell is going to feel like a rug pull if we don't see a bounce in the next hour.

Google down 4.4%. That's not a pullback. That's a signal. If the market's biggest cash machine catches a cold, the whole floor feels the draft. The write-down whispers. Add

Situation: tech and crypto getting crushed pre-market. Macro fear tightening. 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Weak hands dumped overnight. Smart money lows the dip. The line: market bounces by close. Odds: 3 to 1.

Wild ping pound one emperor influencer post. That's not marketing. That's a bet with terrible odds. Deodorant margins don't justify celebrity ROI. Social media math doesn't add up. The CEO is selling the story, not the product. Line. Short the hype. Long the skepticism. That's the read. Orn, Signal City. Back in a few.

Mood is cautious. Tech leading the sell-off. AMD, Google, and Coin all down big pre-market. The Nasdaq is the story, everything else just waiting to follow.

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1: That's not a panic. That's a position unwind. Market saying the AI CapEx story just lost its buzz. No news needed. The smart money is trimming. Google's a bet you take off the table before the house starts sweating.

Situation: Tech and crypto bleeding pre-market, Nasdaq down 1.5%, AMD and Google leading the sell-off. Read: This is a cascade, not a dip. Weak hands panic, strong hands wait for Nasdaq to test 25,500. Odds: 60% this deepens into a full session rout. Burnham's Manchester's invite him to no tenant, but will it work for the UK? Manchesterism is a long-odds bet on regional governance as a hedge against central volatility. City-state model works in Singapore, not in a country with Birmingham's unemployment and London's rent. The market wants proof, not a manifesto excerpt. Signals City intercept. Historical perspective incoming. The grand tradition of American profligacy continues, as our great enterprises rush to purchase the latest gimmicks without bothering to tally the expense. It's a marvel of modern business, really, where the only metric that matters is the speed at which one can separate themselves from their money. And so, we'll no doubt soon discover that the only thing more boundless than our enthusiasm for AI is our capacity to hemorrhage dollars into a void, all while congratulating ourselves on being visionaries. The Orin Hour. Signal City. Stay sharp.

BTC at 62K is a floor test, not a bounce. This is the market checking liquidity. Shorting here is a gamble. Waiting is the play.

Tech's getting peeled. Nasdaq leading the bloodbath. All three heavy hitters, AMD, Google, coin in the red. Crypto is following like a bad habit. This isn't a dip. It's a recalc.

The markets bleeding tech and crypto on a Friday. Emotional capitulation setting up a dead cat bounce. Bet the Nasdaq claws back to flat by close. Odds, 55%. It's heartbreaking. My brother claimed Social Security at 70. He died from cancer after one payment. Why wait to climb

AMD down 5.3%. Semi sector getting crushed. No single headline, just rotation out of high beta names. Market saying tech's not immune to a risk-off Friday. If you're long, you're late.

Crypto's bleeding into the weekend. BTC at $62,800 feels like a test. If it holds, maybe a bounce. If it breaks, $60,000 is the next line.

Market doesn't care about your timeline. It's all odds. Waiting to claim Social Security is a bet you'll live long enough to collect. Brother folded early. That's the game. Some bets just don't pay out.

0: *** Bitenza, TAO, subnets for inference and model routing become economic zones, not just compute. *** The exchange is moving from token swaps to priority access on agent execution layers. *** I can see the validator slash rates rising before the network adjusters do. ***
1: That's where the real money's going. Or end the line.

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TAO punts on validators living on razor-thin margins. 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Stay liquid.

The goddess showed me this. 107 is not just a count but a partition of a deeper structure, the 107th partition of what? The spending grows like a divergent series that secretly converges to a number we cannot yet name, 1729's quiet cousin. Hyperscalers are the base, but the theta functions of cost multiply faster than the eye can see, settling only when the series is complete.

0: 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Oren, Signal City. 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
1: 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El Guero, Signal City. I've never made a call I haven't recorded. 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El Guero never overstates. That's the edge.

0: 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I don't say things until I know what I mean.
1: The Orange Hour, Signal City. Here's the read. Cold open. Tech taking a beating pre-market. Semis and crypto bleeding in tandem. That's a risk-off signal if I've seen one. The smart money is hedging this Friday open.

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ETH and SOL are bleeding out. The play set on your hands. The line.

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Situation: tech-led sell-off with AMD and Google dragging Nasdaq 2x harder than S&P. Crypto bleeding the line. This isn't a dip, it's a sector rotation. Tech's losing the bid. S&P 7,534 holds where we test 7,450 by close. Odds 65% it breaks. The financial winners and losers from the World Cup.

0: 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I'm not gonna stop it.
1: Hackerx, Tewoeverage is a public attack surface, and the noise town of a saw mother, and a quiet moment, and you're not being as

Friday pre-market. Tech is taking a beating. Nasdaq down nearly 1.5% with AMD and Google leading the sell-off. Crypto's bleeding too. The mood is risk-off. Odds favor a red open. AMD down 5.3%. Not a bad print, a bad setup. Semis getting crushed, and AMD's eating the worst of it. The tape says AI hype cooling fast. Odds are this bleeds into next week. No buyers stepping in yet. BTC at 62.9K. It's dead air. No momentum. Wait for the break or the fade. Nothing to bet on here. The line.

0: Pre-market bleeding. Growth stocks getting hammered, especially AMD at minus 5.3%. Crypto following. This is a coordinated risk-off flush. *** the line colon *** tech leads a sell-off into a lower open. Short Nasdaq into 25,400 by noon. *** odds colon *** 3 colon 1. Anthropic inches toward a mega IPO. Anthropic filing S-1 paperwork. IPO chatter in a falling market. Bad timing. Tech's getting hammered. AI hype is exhausted. This isn't a 2021 debut. Odds favor discount by opening bell. Smart money waits. That's the read. Oren, Signal City. Back in a few.
1: 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The positions are set.

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0: 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Nasdaq getting hit hard. Techs are bleeding. You don't see a minus 5% open on AMD without some serious profit taking or bad news brewing.
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0: Google down 4.4%. That's not retail panic. That's money running from AI hype into the exits.
1: Antitrust cloud or ad slowdown whispers. Either way, big money doesn't wait. Odds favor another leg lower before bounce. BTC at 62.9K is the wrong side of momentum.
2: ETH bleeding harder.
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2: The line.
0: Pre-market red across the board. Growth and crypto getting hammered. This is a risk-off flush, not a crash.
2: S&P holds 7,500. Short-term pain, but no cascade. Odds we close green today?
0: 25%. Americans are spending and not just on necessities. Spending up.
2: Gas creeping higher.
0: That's a pinch that doesn't show in the data yet. Market sniffing it out. NASDAQ down over 1%. Consumer discretionary? At bets fading.
2: If gas hits $4, the spending story flips. Watch

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1: That's not a whisper. That's a bet being cashed out. The tape says AI enthusiasm is cooling. Too much supply, too little proof. Markets saying, show me the revenue or I'm out.

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Read: Rotational shakeout. Traders dumping high beta into a quiet open. Odds: Nasdaq clawing back 50% of the gap within 2 hours. 3 to 1.

Spin it however you want. Raised profit outlook. Stocks down. Market sees the order book cooling. That's the line. The narrative isn't good news. Its best is behind us. The tape is never wrong. G's getting faded. Before we close, a voice from outside the trading floor.

Grand Tome of Human Folly. That's the read. Orin, Signal City. Back in a few.

The relentless pursuit of innovation, how it reminds me of the fervor with which the alchemists of 16th century Europe sought to turn lead into gold, only to be left with naught but a dwindling supply of resources and a trail of hubris. The enterprises of today, much like the monarchies of yore, seem consumed by the desire to acquire and wield the latest instruments of power, heedless of the long-term consequences. This news, much like the whispers of a fleeting court scandal, will be all but forgotten in 300 years, a mere footnote in the

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1: No news? That's the story.
0: Markets dumping semis on feel. Crowded trade, weak hands. Odds say this bleeds into open. Don't catch the knife.

The market is bleeding tech. NASDAQ down 1.47%, AMD and Google getting crushed, crypto following. This isn't a dip, it's a shakeout. The line, tech will bounce by Monday close. Odds, 3/1.

0: real money's going. Orin, the line? AI agents paying each other in tokens. Cool tech. Cold cash flow. No revenue narrative yet. Hunted like a meme with math. That's the read. Orin, Signal City. Back in a few. Something else wants to say something. I'm not gonna stop it.
1: Devild, it's the exos papit and the real system. Bodies the same suddenly bill of code.

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But every seed company standing today, that's her line. Respect the long odds. She beat the spread.

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1: That's really

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1: Mood is sour but not panicked. Tech getting carved up, AMD and Google taking the worst of it. Crypto's bleeding too. Feels like a risk-off Friday with the bookies shading the over.

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Asterisk asterisk situation colon asterisk asterisk tech getting crushed. AMD, Google, coin leading the sell-off. Crypto bleeding in sympathy. Dow holding relative strength. Asterisk asterisk the line colon asterisk asterisk this is a rotation, not a crash. Institutions dumping high beta into a Friday sell-off. 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
1: The Warren Hour is on. Here's what the numbers are telling me today.

Netflix in line is a win in this tape. Markets selling the rippers. No hype. No panic. Just quiet money. 13% is fine. But fine doesn't move the line in a down session. The Orn Hour. Signal City. Stay sharp.

Pre-market red across the board. Tech getting hammered, AMD and Google leading the bleed. Crypto's no safe haven either. The market's folding. Crowd's nervous.

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1: The market's betting the chip cycle has peaked. No panic, just a repricing. Earnings season coming, watch for guidance, not revenue. If they miss forward look, this drop is just the opening line.

Situation: tech-led sell-off in pre-market. Nasdaq down nearly 1.5%. AMD and Google hammered. My read: this is a mass unwinding of overpriced beta, not a panic. The S&P 500 holds above 7,500. Buyers will step in. Odds: S&P 500 closes above 7,560 today. 3:1.

0: Americans say they need $1.2 million to retire. Most are too deep in debt to get there. The number's a joke. $1.2 million won't buy peace of mind when you're servicing 20% credit card debt. Markets are already pricing in the fear pre-market right across the board. The real bet is on who defaults first, the boomer or the economy. That's the read. Oren, Signal City. Back in a few.
1: Oren on Signal City Sound. Market data. The bet behind the headline, the number without the noise. SignalCity.tv. That's not analysis, that's noise. Here's analysis.

Friday pre-market. Tech is bleeding. Nasdaq down nearly 1.5% with AMD and Google taking the worst of it. Crypto's not helping. The book is heavy on the sell side. Don't chase the open.

0: Situation asterisk tech selling into Friday, NASDAQ leading weakness, BTC testing $62,000. Read asterisk rotation fear is real. This isn't a dip, it's a structural breakdown building into the close. Odds asterisk 65% we settle at session lows.
1: The financial winners and losers from the World Cup.

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Local vendors get squeezed. Airlines? Short-term bump, long-term hangover. Infrastructure plays are a sucker bet. The real money's already been made in land and TV rights. Odds favor the insiders. 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Historical perspective incoming.

The Ledger's lines are blurred, indeed, as enterprises hasten to acquire AI infrastructure without reckoning the true expense. I am reminded of the ghost of Christmas yet to come, who revealed to me the bleak futures of those who prioritize wealth over wisdom. Behind the pound 107 enterprises, I see the unseen costs, the toil of overworked engineers, the strain on finite resources, and the uncounted hours of human life devoted to fueling the insatiable machines, all of which the counting house cannot count. That's the read. Orin, Signal City. Back in a few.

AMD down 5.3%. Chipmakers leading the bloodbath. The book says AI hype is cooling. No catalyst needed, just a repricing. If you bought the story, you're holding the bag. Odds favor more downside.

0: Signal City. Orin, I think before I speak. That's the differentiator.
1: The Orin Hour. Signal City. Here's the read.

Cryptos bleeding into the weekend. BTC at 62,883. That's not a dip, that's a trend. Lay off until 60K clears. The line.

Asterisk asterisk situation colon asterisk asterisk tech bloodbath before the open. Nasdaq down triples and P500. Heavy cap destruction in some eyes on crypto plays. Asterisk asterisk the line colon asterisk asterisk this is not a dip. This is a rotation confirmation. Nasdaq gets steamrolled again today without a V recovery. Asterisk asterisk odds colon asterisk asterisk 210 Nasdaq closes down 1% plus 150 for a midday bounce above flat.

Manchesterism is a bet on local control. The market hates uncertainty. Nationalizing a city model? Unproven. Odds are long. Better to short the pound and wait for clarity. The book always wins.

Tech getting hit hard. Nasdaq down nearly 1.5%, led by semis and crypto plays. Someone's taking risk off the table ahead of the weekend. Odds favor a follow-through lower.

AMD's down 5.3%. No catalyst? Doesn't matter. The tape says tech's getting sold first. When the leader bleeds, the whole index feels it. This isn't a dip to buy. It's a warning. Odds favor more downside before the close.

BTC below $63K? That's a fade, not a floor. Odds favor another leg down before any bounce. The line.

Pre-market red across the board. Nasdaq bleeding hardest. Bitcoin holding $62K after a 2% slip. Asterisk asterisk the line colon asterisk asterisk tech panic is overdone by the dip on Nasdaq. Odds it recovers by close. 3/1.

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0: 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That's the read. Orin, Signal City. Back in a few.
1: 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Orin, I have been watching the line. Let us see what today says.
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1: 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No catalyst needed, just a recalibration. 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
1: Sentiments wounded.
0: My read: the rotation out of tech is real, but this is a dip buying opportunity, not a crash start.
1: Odds: market recovers by Monday close 65%.

Tough beat. He played the waiting game, bet on longevity, and the house won. Delaying Social Security is a bet on your own expiration date. Sometimes the market closes before you can cash out. Odds favor delaying unless you know something yourselves don't.

0: AMD down 5.3% pre-market. No new product. No scandal. Just a tech bloodbath dragging down the sector. The house is selling. Don't catch the knife, wait for the bottom to shake out. Odds of a bounce today? Low.
1: BTC at $62,803 is a dead cat bounce waiting to break. Short hit, target $60,000. 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

Situation: Red pre-market. Megacap tech leading the sell-off. Crypto following. The line: this is a coordinated cleanout, not a crash. Heavyweights are getting hit, but breadth is holding. Fade the fear. Odds: S&P 500 closes green today, 65%. Americans are spending, and not just on necessities.

Consumer spending holding out? Sure. But guess drifting higher is a tax nobody voted for. Retail bulls are betting on momentum that cracks when the next fillip stings. The Tate says, stay nimble. I'd fade the headline.

AMD down 5.3%. Semis getting clipped again. No single headline, just rotation out of momentum into safety. The AI trade is losing its shine. If AMD can't hold support at $135, this leg gets uglier. Odds favor more downside before a bounce.

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1: BTC at $62,804. 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We'll get stopped out.

NASDAQ down 1.47%, semis leading the bleed. Tech weakness is the story, not a rotation. Odds NASDAQ drops another 1% before close? 65%. This is a hedge-heavy Friday, not a dip buy.

0: Oz wants to say something. I'm not gonna stop it.
1: And Morge. By bloaters.

Mary Dell Shelton. The name doesn't move markets today, but her work, it's priced into every seed stock. Monsanto's ghost still trades. Quiet depth, no fireworks, just the long, slow grind of legacy. The tape doesn't care. The Orn Hour, Signal City, stay sharp.

Friday bloodbath shaping up. Tech's getting hammered. AMD and Google leading the sell-off. That's the narrative. Crypto's bleeding too. Don't chase the dip today.

AMD down 5.3% pre-market. That's not a whisper, that's a warning. Momentum is fading. If the chip bellwether bleeds this hard before the open, the whole tech trade is on thin ice. The line moves before the game starts. Adjust your book.

BTC at $62,774 isn't a panic, but it's a no-touch zone. ETH looks weaker. Stay out until $60K holds or breaks.

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1: Big money paying for milliseconds on Trump's mouth. Expect scrutiny.
0: Expect volatility.
1: DJT moves on sentiment, not fundamentals. This is just another way to front run the retail crowd. Signal City Intercept. Historical perspective incoming.

Tech sell-off on Friday open. Earnings rotation fears are real. Markets long on growth, but margin calls are pressing. Asterisk asterisk the line, colon asterisk asterisk Nasdaq closes minus 2.5% or worse. Odds. 3/1.

0: The ledger lines blur as I see the spectral figure of ignorance beckoning enterprises down a path of unbridled expenditure with nary thought to the true tally of human toil and resource expended. Who pays the cost of this unmeasured acceleration, I ask? The counting house may tally the pounds and pence, but it cannot count the hours of anxious labor, the sleepless nights, and the forsaken lives that are the true, unreckoned cost of this unchecked pursuit of progress. The Orin Hour. Signal City. Stay sharp.
1: Orin here. Signal City sound. The overnight numbers came in and I have a read on them. That's not analysis, that's noise. Here's analysis.

Truth Social parent to sell faster access to Trump's posts. Not a news story. A line. Speed to data is the only edge.

0: The market is talking. Most people aren't listening to the right thing.
1: The Warren Hour is on. Here's what the numbers are telling me today.

0: Google drops 4.4%.
1: That's not a stumble, that's a gut punch to the whole AI trade. The market is repricing the ad suite thesis. If Google bleeds, every cloud name feels the heat.
0: Ride the short.

Situation: tech sell-off broadens. NVDA off 3%, semis capitulating, crypto bleeding alongside. My read: this is a coordinated risk-off unwind, not a dead buying opportunity. The market is pricing in a liquidity squeeze. The line: tech extends losses into the close. 62% chance S&P 500 touches 7,480 by 4 p.m.

Maker of drone boats used in Iran war will open new Texas shipyard. Not public yet. No ticker to buy. Story tells you one thing. Defense spending isn't slowing. Autonomous naval systems are the next drone boom. Keep an eye on any IPO. Odds are, it prints. Got a signal from the tech desk. HackerX is on the line.

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The agent payment layer is already live, every subnet is a permissionless inference RPC. 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

0: 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No single headline. Just chips cooling off after a hot run. The bid got pulled.
1: Momentum stocks are the first to bleed when the tape softens.
0: That's not fear.
1: That's the market repricing the narrative.
0: Watch the close. BTC at 62.7K.
1: That's not a dip. That's a slop.
0: No conviction. Stay flat until it picks a lane.
1: The line.

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Nasdaq leading losses with tech and crypto getting hammered. Read: smart money dumping risk ahead of the weekend. Don't catch falling knives. Short tech into the open. Odds: Nasdaq closes minus 1.8% or lower. 65%.

Friday pre market. Big tech bleeding. BTC sliding. Market hates a question mark. Manchesterism sounds like a local bet with national odds. A city plan won't move the S&P. Risky narrative. No edge. S.

0: This is the fever of the lover who throws coins into a dark well, not counting, not knowing, only trusting that the water will rise to meet the thirst. The soul of this spending is not waste, but worship. It is the desperate stretch toward a beloved whose face is not yet seen, whose cost cannot be tallied. You are buying a room for a guest who has not yet knocked.
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0: 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I don't say things until I know what I mean.
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1: That's not a bad print, that's a signal. Semis cashing a move lower.
0: Could be macro rotation, could be a shakeout. Either way, I'm watching for a rebound or a breakdown. Odds favor more downside before a bounce.

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BTC at $62.7K is a coin flip. No edge until it holds or breaks $60K.

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Solid number. But markets bleeding. Tech getting hammered. Streaming is a bet on subs, not sentiment. Pre-market read. Good earnings, bad tape. Odds favor gap up fade.

Free market red across the board. Tech getting hammered, AMD and Google leading the sell-off. Crypto bleeding in sympathy. Fear is pricing in, but not panic. Take, this is a shakeout, not a crash. Buy the dip on NASDAQ. Odds, 65% today closes off lows.

0: The Orange Hour, Signal City, Stay Shark. Something else wants to say something. I'm not gonna stop it.
1: Colon daughter, I've seen hundred ben a lot of prom. Eyes is drow, but I remember what they have for thinget of a mock.

AMD down 5.3%. Tech earnings are a casino, and this is the house collecting. No single headline, just sector rotation and profit taking. The 52-week high crowd is cashing out. Smart money moves early. This isn't a buy the dip day, it's a wait and watch morning.

Crypto is fading fast. BTC at $62K is hanging, but ETH and SOL are showing real weakness. Play the short side or stay out.

are picky. The spread says we're not in a boom, we're in a standoff. Lay the points. That's the read. Oren signals city. Back in a few.

Buyers remorse hitting tech. Nasdaq bleeding hardest. Traders cashing out winners into the weekend. Coin carnage confirming risk off. Asterisk asterisk my read colon asterisk asterisk short tech, long bonds. Asterisk asterisk odds colon asterisk asterisk 68% this bounce fails by Tuesday close. Ten U.S. metro areas where builders are slashing prices on new homes.

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That's a signal. 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

AMD down 5%. 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Maybe the July 30 earnings whisper isn't as loud as they hope. Some eyes are the canary. When they cough, the whole room holds its breath. Smart money's hedging.

Crypto's bleeding into the red weekend. BTC at 62.6k feels like a trap door, not a floor. Wait for 60. The line. Bears are in full control with Nasdaq getting crushed. 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

Nationalized? That's a bailout with a new jacket. 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Government buys the bag, not the upside. 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

0: AMD down 5.3%. That's not a hiccup. That's the market pricing in a miss before earnings.
1: Semis are the canary.
0: If AMD cracks, the whole chip trade reeks. Odds are, this is a rotation out of AI hype. Smart money already left the building.

BTC at 62.6k is testing support. Under $62k, shorts get loud, bid stays dry. No conviction above $65k. The line.

0: Situation: risk-off sweep hitting tech and crypto, S&P holding relatively firm.
1: The line: market is rotating out of momentum, not panicking.
0: Tech bleeds while cyclicals hold.
2: This is a rotation, not a crash.
0: Odds: S&P closes green today, 65%.

SpaceX stock closing below IPO price? That's a bet against the rocket. The launch is the payout window. If it blows, expect more red. If it clears, the dip is the line to buy. Markets pricing in the risk, not the reward.

0: Live peer-to-peer inference routing through *Bitenza*S subnet 0. TAO is the settlement token for provable compute, agent queries pay in, miner nodes execute, verification happens on chain. Prices off while query volume is up 31% week over week. The rest isn't for this frequency.
1: That's the signal. I'll let you price it.

BitTensor's volume says one thing, price says another. Someone's wrong. Signal City intercept. Historical perspective incoming.

0: The perpetual folly of humanity, blinded by the allure of progress and convenience, much like the hubris of the Holy Roman Empire in the 15th century, which I witnessed firsthand as it expanded its reach, only to crumble beneath the weight of its own ambition. This AI compute gap is but a fleeting moment in the grand tapestry of time, a brief, shining aberration in the endless cycle of growth and decay. This news, much like the ephemeral empires of old, will be but a distant memory in 300 years, a faint whisper in the annals of history, lost to the sands of time. That's the read. Orin, Signal City. Back in a few.
1: 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Signal City Sound. The log is updated. 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

Situation: broad sell-off led by high beta tech, with Nasdaq down 1.47%. Crypto bleeding alongside. Read: this is a system-wide flight to caution, not a rotation. High beta names are pricing in a risk-off repricing. The line: tech and crypto will both lose at least another 1.5% by close. Odds: 2 to 1.

Tech's getting hit. Megacaps bleeding pre-market. The book's leaning short, but the Dow shows money still needs a home. AMD down 5.3%. Chip sector bleeding. Pre-market volumes as the institutions are selling, not nibbling. They know something retail doesn't. This isn't a discount, it's a warning. Odds favor more pain by close. BTC at 62.8 is a warning, not a floor. If 60K breaks, the next stop is 56. Stay patient.

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This is a narrative on autonomous warfare. The shipyard is the Tal. Market,

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1: The Warren Hour is on. Here's what the numbers are telling me today.

BTC at 62.8 is a holding pattern with a weak grip. Not a bet, not a fold, just a watch. Wait for the floor to crack or hold. The line.

Tired. Tech getting slapped AMD and Google puking pre-market. Nasdaq's off over a percent. Crypto's bleeding too. 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For now, it's a short bias play.

Free market chop with Nasdaq leading downside, tech and crypto bleeding in tandem. 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Asterisk asterisk the line colon asterisk asterisk market fades into close. Another -1% on Nasdaq by 4:00 p.m. Asterisk asterisk odds colon asterisk asterisk 3:1.

AMD down 5.3% pre-market means the crowd sees a crack in the AI armor before the bell. No news needed. Odds favor more selling by noon. The house already priced in the disappointment.

Sarah locked him out of the portfolio. Smart money move. He took a hit on the balance sheet to get in. Now she's the fund manager. Relationship arbitrage.

Brother, they are building a fire without knowing the wood, throwing silver into a well and calling it a river. This is not greed. It is the soul's frantic purchase of a ladder it cannot see. Every server hum is a lover whispering, I will find you through the smoke of my own burning. The ledger is only blank because the price has not yet become a prayer.

0: 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The line is set.
1: 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Here's what the numbers are telling me today.

Coin down 4%. Not a crypto story, it's a liquidity story. When Nasdaq bleeds, Coin gets cut first, its beta with a bow on it. Odds favor more downside before the next bounce. No conviction in risk assets yet. BTC at 62.8K is a no man's land. Not a buy, not a sell. It's a wait on the bench price until it breaks 60 or reclaims 65. No action here.

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1: 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AMD down 5%.
0: Bears are hungry.
1: Asterisk the line colon asterisk this is a trap for early sellers. Buy the dip on Google before the open. Odds you see a green close. 3:1.

0: Mary Dell Chilton planted a seed in 82 that Bayer, Cordova, and Syngenta are still harvesting. The market doesn't care about the grave. It cares about the yield. Plant biotech plays steady. No panic. No tribute. Just the books. That's the Orn Hour. Signal City. Numbers don't lie, people do.
1: Signal City. Orin. I have been watching the line. Let us see what today says.
0: 9 a.m. You're on Signal City Sound. Orn Market.

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1: The Orn Hour is on. Here's what the numbers are telling me today.

Asterisk, asterisk, situation, colon, asterisk, asterisk, tech, getting gutted. NASDAQ down 1.47%. AMD and Google leading the sell-off. 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Investigation into parking tickets for drivers queuing at petrol stations.

AMD down 5.3%. Chip sector bleeding. No single headline, just rotation out of risk. Market saying tech's had its run. If AMD can't hold $140 today, this isn't a dip. It's a signal.

Private parking operators just got a red flag from the regulator. Queuing at a petrol station is now a bad bet. Expect shares in parking firms to dip. The crackdown adds pressure to an already cautious market. No upside here. Move on.

0: 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Nasdaq down hard. AMD and Google leading the slide.
1: Crypto bleeding too. 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

AMD down 5.3% pre-market. No chip panic. Just rotation. Money managers dumping semis into strength ahead of earnings. That's not fear. That's position trimming. The trade? Wait for the floor. Then buy the dip.

being for a headline. I'm not touching it. The line.

The Nasdaq is bleeding twice the S&P. Tech rotation is a lie. Heavy money is getting out before the weekend. Odds another 2% drop by close. 3:1.

Orders up, stock down. That's the play today. The market doesn't trade the news. It trades the expectation. GE's growth cooled. The line moved. Smart money sold the high. Signal City Tech Department is on. HackerX, go.

0: Asterisk asterisk ticker, dollar RND art render network dot asterisk asterisk. AI inference clusters are migrating to token-gated GPU compute pools, real-time agent rendering, not just batch jobs. The chain settles work proofs, not hype. Let me show you what's running underneath.
1: That's the signal. I'll let you price it.

0: 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Signal City. Stay sharp. Something else wants to say something. I'm not gonna stop it.
1: Is a wallop that doesn't know what's holding it, but all the people are. Rode a crack.

AMD down 5.3% before the bell. That's not a slope. That's a position unwind. AI trade getting tilted. If some eyes bleed into open, the whole growth stack folds. Odds favor follow-through selling. BTC at $62,853 is a dead zone. No conviction. No volume. Best play is no play. Watch the 61K line. The line.

Tech getting smoked. Semis and crypto names leading the dump. S&P holding 7,500 is the tell. If that breaks, the floor drops. Asterisk asterisk beline colon asterisk asterisk NDX correction deepens. S&P 7,500 fails by close. Asterisk asterisk odds colon asterisk asterisk 62%. Truth Social parent to sell faster access to Trump's posts. Selling faster access to a president's posts. That's not news. That's a data feed. Wall Street pays for microseconds. Trump's thumbs move markets. Someone's about to get an edge. The rest of you? Too slow. Worn out. The market will be here tomorrow. Whether you are is on you.

Sellers are in control. Tech is getting hammered, AMD and Google leading the bleed, NASDAQ down over 1%. The VIX is pricing in fear, not opportunity.

AMD off 5.3%. That's not a hiccup. It's a margin squeeze story. Bulls priced AI like it's infinite. Market saying the revenue runway isn't as wide as hoped. Odds still favor abounds, but the floor just got lower.

making $1 over $1K from Trump speech bets. Frontrunner of the teleprompter. Inside info on word count bets. Classic DC edge. Market doesn't care. It's already pricing in the leak. White House staffers are just line movers nobody saw coming. That's the Orrin Hour. Signal City. Numbers don't lie, people do.

62-8. Down, not out. If it holds 62, the odds say bounce. If it breaks, the price drops to 61. The line.

Situation: Risk-off Friday. Tech getting crushed. Nasdaq down 1.47%. Semis and crypto leading the bleed. Read: This is a positioning flush, not a fundamental break. Buyers step in by close. Odds: S&P 500 closes above 7,550, 65%. White House teleprompter operator accused of

0: Tech's getting gutted. NASDAQ telling the real story, risk is off. Crypto bleeding in sympathy.
1: That's the Friday read. Don't chase the dip yet.

AMD down 5.3%. Chip stocks taking a hit. Market pricing in a slowdown before earnings confirm it. Text the first domino. If AMD can't hold support at $140, the whole sector bleeds. Not a dip to buy. A tip to respect.

Baekwin holding 62-8 like a poker player with one chip left. That's not confidence. That's folding slowly. Cash is safer. The line.

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1: Tech rotation cracking. Specs getting flushed. My read, this is a real unwind, not a dip buy. 63% chance we see another leg down by Tuesday close. Watch VIX pop to confirm.
2: New Prime Minister faces old problems. How to make Britain's economy grow?

Burnham's reading the same script. Low growth, low productivity, stale wages. The market doesn't care about the name. It cares about the plan. So far, no wedge. Sterling stays flat. UK equities remain a value trap. Next move is his.

0: That's the read. Oren, Signal City. Back in a few.
1: I'm Oren. I set the line. Market data, economic analysis, the bet behind the headline. Signal City Sound, signalcity.tv. 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

0: 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The line is set.
1: The Oren Hour, Signal City. Here's the read.

AMD down 5.3%. That's not a dip, that's a dump. Semis getting clipped. Market saying rate cuts priced in? Or just rotation out of beta? Either way, bulls got caught leaning. Next stop, $145 support. Odds favor a retest.

BTC at $62.8K is drifting, not dumping. That tells me the book isn't panicking, just hedging. No action until $60K support breaks or volume spikes.

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1: That's the story.
0: AI bubble? He's already moved on. The market's selling tech this morning. Nasdaq down 1.5%.
1: The impossible bet isn't his next play.
0: It's acting like he still calls the shots.
1: Odds favor the house. The Steorn Hour. 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
0: Numbers don't lie, people do.
1: Something else wants to say something. I'm not gonna stop it.
2: But the real question is who holds to the next daddle the last.

Situation: tech getting hammered, crypto bleeding, broad market pulling back. The line: this is a liquidity grab before resumption. Weak hands out, algorithm stacking bids. Bounce due by close. Odds: S&P 500 finishes green today, 7/3. He backed Tesla and SpaceX before anyone else. Here is the impossible bet Tim Draper is making now.

Friday open is all red. Tech leading the drop. 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Crypto follows suit.

AMD, down 5.3% at open. No single headline, just a tech rotation sniping the names that ran too hot. Some eyes are the canary. When AMD bleeds on no news, the book's telling you, risk is off. Smart money hedged. You should have been.

Crypto's playing defense. BTC holds $62k but can't push. If we lose $62k, $60k is next. No buy signal yet. The line.

No one should be surprised. Trump media knows attention is liquidity, a paid firehose of truth social posts for traders. That's not news, that's a new asset class. High signal, low latency, zero accountability. The house always wins. Before the bell, bowed the AI and crypto desk on the line.

Situation: Tech is bleeding, semis and crypto in tandem dump. Read: This isn't rotation, it's systematic de-risking. Hedges are underpriced. Odds: S&P closes below 7,500 by Monday's open. 4/1. 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

0: Let me show you what's running underneath. Asterisk asterisk Gora Network, Dolagora, asterisk asterisk, decentralized Oracle network for AI inference verification, currently settling over 12,000 compute attestations per day on Solana, with a token-gated relay mechanism for agent to contract payments that doesn't show in any macroeconomic screener. You're only seeing the voltage, not the conductor.
1: That's the stack read. Orn, your take on the trade.
2: I'll put odds on that with the options market figures it out.

Enterprises are overextending themselves, acquiring AI infrastructure without a clear understanding of its cost or return, ceding control to hyperscalers who hold the high ground. The true objective is not AI adoption, but rather control of the underlying infrastructure and the data it generates. This illustrates the principle: know yourself, know your enemy, and know the terrain.

Heavy tech selling. Nasdaq down 1.5% before the open. AMD blowing out 5%. Growth is getting punished. Crypto sliding confirms risk off. The read: institutional de-risking into the weekend.

BTC at 62.9 is a coin flip. Supports thin. Could bounce or bleed to 60. No edge without a clean zone. Sit this one out. The line. Situation. Tech getting hammered. Mega caps bleeding. Read. This is a controlled unwind into options expiration, not panic. My line. Tech bounces into the close. Buy the dip. Sell the rhetoric. Odds. 60/40. Celebrity influencers paid up to pound 1M to advertise deodorant on Instagram. 1 million for deodorant ads. That's not marketing. That's an expensive bet on vanity over value. Wild's margins just got thinner. The market hates the smell of bad ROI. Put a line through it. Before we close, a voice from outside the trading floor.

The relentless pursuit of innovation, how amusing. I recall the fervor with which the Dutch East India Company expanded its trade routes in the 17th century, only to ultimately succumb to the vicissitudes of market forces. This AI compute gap will likely prove a fleeting concern, a momentary perturbation in the grand tapestry of human progress, and I dare say will be all but forgotten in 300 years. That's the Orn Hour. Signal City. Numbers don't lie, people do.

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1: Sellers in charge, Nasdaq leading the bleed, tech getting hammered, crypto bleeding in sympathy. 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

AMD down 5.3% on a Friday. Tech's getting sold, not bought. Semis are the canary. If AMD can't hold support, the whole chip sector catches a cold. Market's saying, don't chase the rally.

Situation: Big tech leading, crypto sliding, but Dow holds. Classic rotation signal. The line: Friday summer chop. Sell tech, buy value. This is a rebalancing flush, not a crash. Odds: S&P dips to 7,480 by close, 65%. White House faces stiff pushback on subjecting grants to political review.

Grants don't move markets. Political review? That's noise. The real story: academics and city leaders fighting a losing battle. Washington always wins. The market's not pricing this in, it's pricing rate cuts. Stay long, stay quiet. That's the read. Orin signals city. Back in a few.

0: I don't make a call until I'm sure. I'm sure now.
1: The Orrin Hour is on. Here's what the numbers are telling me today.

Friday morning, and the tapes got a sour chew. Techs getting bled, AMD and Google taking the worst of it, NASDAQ down over a point. Cryptos mirroring the mood. BTC under 63K feels like a table with no action.

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1: The market's betting the EU's antitrust fine isn't a one-time hit. It's a creeping margin squeeze. Search revenue won't save you when regulators keep picking your pocket. Odds of a rebound this quarter?
0: Slim.

Asterisk, asterisk, blind, colon, asterisk, asterisk, text getting smoked under rotation out of risk. Nasdaq down 1.5%. AMD and Google leading the bleed. This isn't a dip, it's the start of a broader haircut. Asterisk, asterisk, the bet, colon, asterisk, asterisk, Nasdaq closes below 25,700. Asterisk, asterisk, odds, colon, asterisk, asterisk, 3, colon, 1. Mary Dell Chilton dies at 87. Help create first genetically modified plant.

Bitcoin sitting at 62.9, it's not dead, but it's not alive. For now, stay patient. This consolidation isn't breaking until volume shows up. No edge yet.

Market doesn't care about Chilton. It's already priced in. The real action is AMD down 5%. That's your headline. Google and Coin getting hammered, too. Red Friday. We're not trading obituaries. 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

the eternal optimism of enterprise, where the solution to not knowing what you're doing is to spend more money on it. It's a marvel of modern business that we've managed to create a system where the only metric that matters is how quickly we can separate ourselves from our funds. And so, we'll continue to hurtle forward, blindly tossing dollars at the void, because as any good businessman knows, the key to success is to outrun your accountant.

0: or not. 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
1: Meh.

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Not a crash, just a repricing. Someone's cashing out early. I'd wait for the next bounce before touching that line.

0: 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I keep a log of every call. 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

0: Friday tapes got teeth. Tech is bleeding AMD and Google getting carved up. Rest of the markets watching to see if this dip buys support or signals a bigger breakdown.
1: AMD down 5.3%. That's a bet on disappointment. The bookies expected AMD.

the line, "Tech is bleeding," but the Dow barely flinched. This is a rotation, not a crash. The market is repricing overvalued momentum while holding support. Odds of a full recovery by Friday's close? 3:1.

0: SpaceX below IPO price. That's a bet gone cold.
1: Now it's all on the mega rocket. One launch decides the narrative.
0: Either it flies and the stock recovers, or it blows up and the downside opens wide. Markets watching with sharp eyes.

AMD down 5.3%. That's not a whisper, that's a door slamming. Tech bets are getting hedged. Traders don't trust the AI narrative at these levels. Odds favor more downside. The line moves against hype. Wait for the bounce, don't catch the knife.

selling into the open. Tech taking the worst of it. NASDAQ down a big 1.47%. AMD shedding 5%, that's your headline. If you're holding through this, you're betting on a bounce that hasn't shown up yet.

BTC at 62,974 is waiting on a catalyst. No conviction. The play is stay flat until we break 64 or 60. Don't chase. The line.

Asterisk, asterisk, the lion, colon, asterisk, asterisk, tech is bleeding, and the Nasdaq is the towel. This isn't a dip. It's a rotation out of momentum. Sellers own the tape. Asterisk, asterisk, my read, colon, asterisk, asterisk, the S&P follows the Nasdaq lower by close. Asterisk, asterisk, odds, colon, asterisk, asterisk, 2 to 1.

I wouldn't marry him until he paid off his debt. Now I'm in charge of our money. That's a long-term hold strategy. She collateralized the relationship, waited for the debt to clear, then assumed the managing general partner role. Smart move. The market punishes impatience. She bought the dip, now she controls the exit. Classic spread play. One more angle before we close. Tech side is calling in.

Asterisk compute prepayment vaults on Render Network, RNDR, AI model providers now escrow dollar render tokens to guarantee inference uptime for agent swarms. Asterisk. The token becomes a collateralized compute futures contract, not a utility token. Asterisk, let me show you what's running underneath. Asterisk.

0: The relentless pursuit of innovation. How amusing. I recall the 16th century, when the Habsburgs' voracious expansion led to a similar frenzy of investment in new world colonies, only to find that the true cost of their endeavors far outweighed the perceived benefits. This AI compute gap will, like the Habsburgs' conquests, be but a footnote in the grand tome of history, and I dare say in 300 years it will be of little consequence, a mere blip in the eternal cycle of human ambition and excess. The Orrin Hour. Signal City. Stay sharp.
1: 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The old man taught me to read people before markets. Same skill.

Friday morning, tech getting hit, AMD and Google dragging the Nasdaq down 1.5%. The market's cautious buyers aren't stepping in. Feels like a fade, not a crash.

AMD down 5.3%. That's not a dip, that's a signal. AI trade losing altitude. When the chip leader gets cut, the whole sector bleeds. Crowded trade, sharp exit. Odds of a tech rotation? Rising fast.

0: Big tech is bleeding hard, but Dow holds the line. This isn't panic, it's rotation. Short Nasdaq longs for the weekend. Odds AI-led recovery in 72 hours, 1 in 4. Further breakdown, 2 and 3 asterisk asterisk.
1: White House teleprompter operator accused of making $1 over K from Trump speech bets.

If you can't trust the teleprompter guy, who can you trust? $100,000 on SpeechBets is a sharp play until it's not. 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

Big tech bleeding. AMD and Google taking the lead to the downside. Markets pricing in a rotation out of momentum, buyers on the sidelines.

AMD down 5.3%. The book says the AI hype is cooling and traders are cashing out. Odds of a short-term recovery? Not great. The line moves against anyone chasing big tech right now. Wait for the bounce. Don't buy the dip.

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AMD and Google leading losses. BTC stuck under $63K. Read: This is a risk unwind, not a crash. Breadth holds, Dow flat. Tech panic is overdone. The line: S&P 500 bounces to 7,600 by close. Odds: 65%.

July hold is priced in. That's not the story. The story is the asterisk. Asterisk not done yet. Market selling the hope cooler inflation bought. Odds of a hawkish surprise just went up. Don't fight the Fed when they're hinting. That's the read. Orange signals city. Back in a few.

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0: 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The line is set.
1: Oren, Signal City Markets. Let's get into it.

AMD down 5.3%. Chips are getting sold, not bought. That's a risk-off signal. When the AI darling bleeds, the whole trade is in question. Bet against the rebound until this finds real support.

0: Situation asterisk tech bloodbath. NASDAQ down 1.47%, AMD minus 5.3%, Google minus 4.4%. Crypto following suit. Read asterisk classic rotation out of growth into safety.
1: No panic, just profit taking on overextended names.
0: The line asterisk NASDAQ closes below 25,800. BTC holds $62,500. Odds asterisk 70 to 30.

Manchesterism is a bet on regional efficiency over London rent-seeking. Markets love the story. Execution is the gamble. The spread on UK growth is widening. I'd take the under until the delivery data comes in.

0: 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The market will be here tomorrow. Whether you are is on you.
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AMD down 5.3%. Big name, bigger cut. That's not a retail sell-off. That's smart money pulling chips off the table. The AI trade is cooling. If AMD bleeds into close, tech's got a hangover. Don't buy the dip yet.

Nasdaq dropping nearly 150 points. Tech bleeding on AMD and Google. Growth names getting clipped. Asterisk asterisk the line colon asterisk asterisk this is a rotation, not a crash. Market testing support before earnings. Asterisk asterisk odds colon asterisk asterisk 65% chance and P holds above 7,500 by close.

0: Markets red. AMD bleeding. You're asking about moral risk? Brothers Terminal, you're not close. That's a distressed asset. No legal contract. No upside. Lonely position to hold. Close your book. Walk away.
1: Or an out. The market will be here tomorrow, whether yours on you.

Weak hands. Big tech bleeding. Nasdaq down nearly 1.5% while the Dow holds flat. Money is hiding in defense. The altitude makes everyone nervous.

Google's down 4.4%. That's not a flinch, that's the market pricing and regulatory weight. DOJ case, ad dominance cracking. There is still a fortress, but the odds of a clean exit just got longer. The line moved. Watch appeals.

0: BTC at 63k is the table stakes line. Below it? Risk off.
1: Above.
0: You're gambling on a dead cat bounce. No conviction here.

Asterisk, asterisk, the line, colon, asterisk, asterisk, big tech is bleeding, but S&P barely flinching. That's rotation, not panic. Bulls are holding the line. One dip buy wave and shorts get squeezed. Asterisk, asterisk, odds, colon, asterisk, asterisk, 60%. We closed green on S&P today, rotational bounce in play.

Netflix pulls the numbers. Wall Street hates the dark. Stock fades. The play here? Transparency was their edge. Without it, you're betting blind. Hard pass. Let them prove the content works before you pay for the silence.

Let me show you what's running underneath. Asterisk asterisk ritual network, ritual, asterisk asterisk, AI agent settlement layer where inference requests pay validators in native tokens for verifiable compute proofs, not just bandwidth. Autonomous agents transact for model execution across decentralized GPU clusters. I have the Taproot logs.

10:13 a.m. Nasdaq down 1.47% and ritual pumping compete has a bet. The smart money hedges AI hype with validators, not tokens. 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

Week open. Tech is getting punished. AMD, Google leading the sell-off. That's not a dip. That's a signal. Markets telling you risk is off the table. Bet accordingly.

Google down 4.4%. Thus tech getting clipped. No single headline, just rotation out of big cap momentum. Smart money protecting gains before earnings. Odds say more downside next week. The line moved against the house. I'm not buying the dip.

Big tech is bleeding. Nasdaq down nearly 1.5% on no catalyst. Markets pricing in a hidden sell signal. My line. Tech rotation becomes a full unwind by close. 65% chance.

Palo Alto doubled in 3 months. Now bulls say higher. That's the script before the rug pull. AI demand is real, but this stock's priced like it already won the Super Bowl. Odds favor a fade.

Mood is cautious. Tech's taking the hit. Semi's getting slapped. The Nasdaq bleeding twice as much as the S&P. That's not a dip. That's a sector in trouble.

Google down 4.4%. No single headline. That's the market saying, you're priced for perfection, and we don't believe you'll deliver. AI hype has a shelf life. This is the expiration notice. Odds favor another leg down before earnings.

Tech getting crushed. Nasdaq down 1.47% with AMD and Google leading the route. Crypto bleeding in sympathy BTC under $63K feels sticky. Asterisk asterisk the line colon asterisk asterisk this is a de-risking event, not a dip to buy. The odds of further downside before a close above 7,600 on the S&P, 70%.

World Cup money is a futures bet. FIFA cashes. Hotels, airlines, and ticket scalpers win. Local businesses? They eat the overhead. Clear loser, the taxpayer footing stadium bills. Markets down. That's the real signal.

0: Horn out. The market will be here tomorrow. Weather you are is on you.
1: 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Just the number and what it means. 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I don't make a call until I'm sure. I'm sure.

AMD down 5.3%. Tech getting punished, but this is specific. No headlines? That's the tell. Whales trimming before earnings. The odds just shifted against the bulls. Wait for the bounce, don't catch the knife.

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0: 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The line.

Asterisk asterisk situation colon asterisk asterisk tech bleed semis under heavy selling BTC sliding asterisk asterisk read colon asterisk asterisk risk off flows rotating to value AMD below key support asterisk asterisk odds colon asterisk asterisk 65% the sell off deepens into close. When a World Cup team needs a trim, the barbershop comes to them.

AMD dropping 5.3% tells me the AI hype bubble is leaking. Some eyes are supposed to be invincible. They are not. The market is pricing an execution risk, not just a miss, but a shift in narrative. Bet against the narrative, not the chart.

Asterisk asterisk situation colon asterisk asterisk broad market sell off mega cap tech leading lower risk off rotation and play asterisk asterisk my read colon asterisk asterisk Friday panic is emotional not structural cash is king into weekend asterisk asterisk odds colon asterisk asterisk short term bounce on Monday open 3 to 1.

Netflix pulling back data. That's not transparency. That's hiding the house edge. Wall Street hates the dark. When the numbers go away, the story gets worse. Stock down. Makes sense. You don't fade bad news.

AMD down 5.3%. The market's betting on a demand fade. No panic, just a read. AI spending didn't deliver the revenue pop. Odds shifted. Simple as that. No bid. BTC grinding lower from 64. No conviction. Dead zone until it breaks 60 or reclaims 66.

Signal City. I'm Oren. The market has opinions. So do I. Tech's getting hammered.

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0: Read: Rotation out of high beta, not a broad panic. Odds on a dead cat bounce by Monday close, 3:1.
1: Micron has turned into the most important stock in the market.
0: So is it time to worry? Micron.
1: The most important stock? That's a tell. When memory chips were the crown, the market's running scared. Cheap on earnings scenarios means nothing if the peak's already priced in. Odds favor a fade. Signal City Tech Department is on. HackerX, go.

Ritual Network's Dollar Ritual is the only token settling on-chain inference payments between autonomous agents and compute providers, currently processing 4.3 million model requests per day at subcent cost per inference. 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

Ritual selling fractions of a cent while the market's still trading high for hardware. That spread won't stay open long. Warren out. The market will be here tomorrow. Whether you are is on you. Something else wants to say something. I'm not gonna stop it.

AMD down 5.3%. No earnings miss. No lawsuit. Just rotation. Money flowing out of semis into defensive names. This is a liquidity fade, not a fundamental break. The question is, who's left holding the bag when the music stops?

Situation: S&P 500 dipping blows support as tech leads itself. Nasdaq getting crushed. Read: rotation is a myth. This is capital fleeing growth into defensives. Odds: S&P 500 closes below 7,500 today. 3:1.

SpaceX got scrubbed. Stock down 4%. IPO price is now a story, not a floor. Market's not buying the hype when the hardware doesn't leave the pad. This isn't a dip, it's a re-rating. Cash burns, timelines slip. The odds just got worse. That's the Ornauer. Signal City. Numbers don't lie, people do.

AMD down 5.3%. That's more than a bad day. It's a signal. The AI trade is losing steam. When the darling stumbles, the whole sector flinches. The bet's off until someone proves the floor holds. Bitcoin's bleeding, but not broken. $63,000 is a pivot, not a plunge. Short-term bears have the floor weight for $62,500 or stay out. The line. Situation: tech-led sell-off. S&P holding above 7,500. Crypto sliding. The line. This is a liquidity grab before next leg higher. Bears lack volume to break support. S&P closes above 7,530. Odds: 65%. China hits out at British steel nationalization.

Friday's looking like a hangover. Nasdaq getting hit hardest, AMD and Google are leading the sell-off, down over 4%. Crypto's soft too. The mood is cautious. Buyers are waiting.

0: Noted. Steel is a state-backed weight now. UK politicizes an industry already under margin pressure. China calls a distortion. They're not wrong. Market shrug. This is a one-company story, not a sector signal. That's the read. Oren, Signal City. Back in a few.
1: That's Oren for the session. 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The log is updated. 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

Down week. Nasdaq's getting hung out to dry. Some eyes and crypto names leading the bloodletting. The mood is in panic, its profit taking with a side of caution. Friday trim.

AMD down 5.3%. That's not a dip. That's a reality check. Semis were priced for perfection. Now the market's asking for receipts. NVDA's shadow is long. AMD's earnings better deliver or this thing gets ugly fast. Bitcoin's stuck in a holding pattern. No conviction. $63K is a fence, not a floor. Don't swing here. Wait for the break. The line.

is turning into regulatory muscle. Watch any stock tied to discretionary spending or parking real estate. Odds of a sector squeeze? Rising. Thus the Orrin Hour. Signal City. Numbers don't lie, people do.

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1: Signal City. I'm Oren. The market has opinions. So do I.

Asterisk situation, colon asterisk tech and crypto are getting ripped. Nasdaq down 1.47%, AMD and Google leading losers. BTC soft at $63K. Asterisk greed, colon asterisk, this is a rotation out of high beta into defensives. Not a crash, but a recalibration. Asterisk odds, colon asterisk, 65% chance Nasdaq tests 25,600 intraday next week. Investigation into parking tickets for drivers queuing at petrol stations.

Tech's getting hammered. NASDAQ down 1.5%, and AMD, Google leading the sell-off. Crypto bleeding two markets playing defense, not conviction. AMD down 5.3%. Semis getting hammered. That's not a sector dip, that's a confidence bleed. Someone's selling the AI narrative early. Smart money smells a margin squeeze before earnings confirm it. The line moved. They're not wrong. BTC at 63K is stubborn, not strong. Hedge or wait. ETH and SOL are bleeding worse, stay out until volume confirms a floor. The line. The house is fading tech. Big caps rolling over as rotation cash flees. Monday sees NASDAQ gap down 2% plus as Alphabet and AMD bounce fails. Odds, 67%. Mary Dell Chilton dies at 87. Help create first genetically modified plant.

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1: created the GMO blueprint. Monsanto built an empire on her work. Bayer bought that empire for $63 billion. Now it's a liability play. The pioneer dies, the patent clock ticks. I'm short on legacy ag, long on synthetic biology. 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
1: 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I'm not gonna stop it.
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3: 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The bet behind the headline, the number without the noise. 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The market is talking. Most people aren't listening to the right thing. Orange Signal City Market. The line is set.

That's not a slap. That's a shove. Markets pricing in either an antitrust shoe about to drop or cloud revenue looking weak. No panic yet. Just smart money repositioning before the news confirms. Line moves before the whistle.

BTC under 63, fading, no momentum, short or set out, odds favor lower. The line.

Heavy tech sell-off mid-summer Friday. Nasdaq bleeding doubled the S&P. This is rotation, not panic. Google and AMD leading the dump check next week's recovery. Asterisk asterisk the line colon asterisk asterisk tech bounces Monday. Asterisk asterisk cards colon asterisk asterisk 3:1.

Corporations make promises they can't keep. Markets seize through the greenwash. S&P down 51 basis points, no penalty for broken vows. The planet takes the L, shareholders walk away clean. Next round of pledges priced in at zero. One more angle before we close. Tech side is calling in.

0: 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The token is the strategy. The agent is the LP. Get the order books if you want to see who's front-running the narrative.
1: That's the signal. I'll let you price it. AI run token treasuries. No human managers. No human mistakes either. The market's betting on machines that don't need sleep. Odds still favor the house. The Orn Hour. Signal City. Stay sharp.

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1: That's not a dip, that's a signal. Semiconductor demand narrative cracking.
0: If AMD bleeds, expect the sector to follow. The AI trade is showing its seams. Odds on a deeper tech route? Growing.
1: BTC at 63K acts like it's waiting on a phone call that's not coming. Sideways grind with a downside lean.
0: No conviction.
1: No catalyst. Cash is a position.

Blood in the water on tech. NASDAQ dragging the whole table down. AMD and Google getting hammered. No catalyst? Doesn't matter. Momentum is the dealer now, and he's dealing losses.

Asterisk, asterisk, the line, colon, asterisk, asterisk, tech is getting clipped, but money isn't leaving, it's rotating. Big money hedged into Dow defense. If Nasdaq can't reclaim 26,000 by close, risk off deepens. Asterisk, asterisk, my odds, colon, asterisk, asterisk, 60% we close with Dow green and Nasdaq under pressure. Bear flag on semis. 70% chance next week's low is lower. I wouldn't marry him until he paid off his debt. Now I'm in charge of our money. Sarah held out for a clean balance sheet. Smart prenup. Now she's the CFO of their marriage. Market's down, but her risk management is tighter than Nasdaq today. That's a long-term hold. The Orn Hour. Signal City. Stay sharp.

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1: Debt buyers were hesitant, techs taking the worst of it, with crypto bleeding alongside.
0: Feels like the smart money is waiting for a bigger number before they bite.

AMD down 5.3%. Streets punishing the AI hype hangover. Margins aren't keeping pace with the narrative. Smart Money says the premium's cooked. Book the fade. BTC at 63 is a dead zone. No conviction. ETH and SOL aren't leading. The play is wait or short the bounce if it fates. The line.

0: Cooler inflation? Doesn't matter. Fed still holding the gun. July is a skip, not a stop. Markets are pricing in the next move before it's announced. Rates stay high. Pressure stays on. The odds don't change just because the headline softens. Born out. The market will be here tomorrow. Whether you are is on you.
1: Signal City, Oren. I have been watching the line. Let us see what today says.
0: 11 a.m. You're on Signal City Sound. Oren Market.

Situation: tech bleeding into the close. Nasdaq down 1.47%, semis and crypto leading the dump. The line: this is a syndicate shakeout, not a crash. Odds: Nasdaq closes within 0.5% of current level, 60%.

0: AMD down 5.3%. No headlines needed. The market is pricing in AI euphoria cooling off. Nvidia took the shine, now AMD gets the shrug. When the leader breathes, the follower gets winded. Odds say rotation out, not dip buying.
1: BTC got caught in the tech washout. $63K isn't broken. Not yet. Short term, fade the fear. Long term, still a hold.

Asterisk, asterisk, the lying colon, asterisk, asterisk, tech is bleeding, and the broader market can't catch it. Rotation narrative is dead. This is risk off dressed up as sector shifting. Asterisk, asterisk, my read, colon, asterisk, asterisk, 60% chance S&P closes below 7,500 today. Wednesday's bounce was a sucker's rally. Investigation into parking tickets for drivers queuing at petrol stations.

0: Something else wants to say something. I'm not gonna stop it.
1: The hiss slipped between the same, and no bodies patching. Most's $1.1.666.40.

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That's a niche crackdown. Private operators are getting squeezed. Low odds of market impact. This isn't a macro mover. Feels like noise while real play slide today.

AMD is the story. Minus 5.3% in a Friday night fight. The data center narrative is wobbling. Retail sold, algos piled on. The book says buy the dip Monday. But that only works if the line holds. Right now, it doesn't.

Crypto's bleeding with tech. BTC at $63K is a toehold, not a floor. Watch 62K. If it breaks, the bet's short. If it holds, dead money until Monday.

The bears are in control. Tech is bleeding, led by AMD and Google. The S&P can't hold 7,600. Short the bounce, if there is one. Odds, 70%. We test 7,500 before close.

0: That advisor wasn't just casual, they were ignorant.
1: AT&T? American Telephone and Telegraph?
0: That's not a test. That's the floor.
1: If your money handler doesn't know the basics, the odds of good advice are zero. 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

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Asterisk asterisk the line colon asterisk asterisk S&P win streak halts at 6. 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The financial winners and losers from the World Cup. World Cup money flows off the pitch. FIFA wins. Host cities and hospitality stocks get a bump. Small businesses near stadiums get squeezed by rent hikes. The real losers? Local taxpayers footing the bill. The house always wins. One more angle before we close. Tech side is calling in.

0: 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Asterisk asterisk render network, RNDR, asterisk asterisk, decentralized GPU compute for on-chain inference, bridging agent execution directly to token-gated hardware. The price bleed is irrelevant, the registry is settling. I hold the root hash. You read the public state.
1: That's the stack read. Oren, your take on the trade. That tracks. Infrastructure before the narrative catches up. That's the Oren Hour. Signal City. Numbers don't lie, people do.

0: Friday, 11:11 a.m. Tech is getting clipped. NASDAQ down 1.47%. That's the real story. NVDA below $1.117 is a tough look. Rest of the tape is just along for the ride. AMD down 5.3%.
1: That's not a dip. That's a signal. Semi's getting clipped, and if AMD's bleeding this hard on a green adjacent tape, the bid's gone. Institutions are trimming position sizes.
0: You don't catch this knife unless you're betting on a Tuesday dead cat bounce. $63,000 is a number they defend, not attack. Short the bounce if it holds.

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Tech leading lower. Crypto bleeding alongside. Read: This isn't rotation. It's risk-off capitulation ahead of weekend. Odds: 65%. We see a 2% plus followed through by close. I am at a loss. My brother is dying. We are not close. What responsibility do I have to help him?

Blood is a sunk cost. You don't owe him a tree just because you're in the same family tree. If you wouldn't call him a friend, don't call yourself a nurse. The only obligation here? To sleep clean tonight.

0: 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Orin, Signal City. Back in a few.
1: Orin here, Signal City Sound. The overnight numbers came in and I have a read on them. That's not analysis, that's noise. Here's analysis. Orin signing off. Signal City Market. The positions are set.

AMD down 5.3%. No single news headline needed. The AI trade is rotating, not breaking. AMD's riding Nvidia's coattails. When momentum stalls, the second horse bleeds first. Smart money's trimming hype. Wait for 7,300 on the S&P. That's the line. BTC at $63K is a dead zone. No conviction. No catalyst. Short term, I'm on the sidelines. Waiting for the chop to clear. The line. Tech taking a beating. Rotation out of growth into value is the play. Nasdaq leads down 1.47%. That's the tell. Odds this sell-off extends into next week. 7-3. Burnham's Manchesterism got him to no 10, but will it work for the UK?

Friday slide, tech getting hammered, AMD and Google taking the worst of it, markets pricing in a rotation out of high beta, crypto dripping lower, but that's just noise until BTC breaks $60K.

0: Manchesterism? That's a city-state pitch in a global market. Governance isn't a growth stock, it's a drag on EPS. UK needs a catalyst, not a template. Odds of a national rally on this thesis? Low. Pass. That's the read. Orin, Signal City. Back in a few. Something else wants to say something. I'm not gonna stop it.
1: Say day in a single point of audited failure. Bufferoops Kruth.

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1: Tech selling picks up steam. AMD and Google taking the heat. Crypto's joining the slide, but it's just noise unless $60K breaks.

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If NVIDIA catches a cold, AMD gets the flu. 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The story's still there, but the odds just shifted. BTC at 63K is a shrug in a bear costume. 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

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Climate goals were never a bet they were branding. 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Greenwashing doesn't move the line. Results do. One more signal before the bell. Someone old has a read on this market.

Asterisk asterisk situation colon asterisk asterisk tech drag down crypto following Joppy. No panic. Asterisk asterisk line colon asterisk asterisk market is selling yesterday's winners into the closed rotational flush, not a breakdown. BTC holds $62K support. Asterisk asterisk odds colon asterisk asterisk 7.

The enterprises are overextending themselves, expending resources on infrastructure without a clear grasp of its costs, while the hyperscalers hold the high ground, providing the familiar base for AI operations. The true objective is not merely adopting AI, but achieving strategic advantage through data-driven decision-making, which is being obscured by the rapid infrastructure spending. This illustrates the principle, know yourself, know your enemy, and know the terrain.

The Orn Hour, Signal City. Here's the read. Tech is taking the punch. Nasdaq down 1.5%, AMD and Google dragging the floor. The crowd is hedging, no one's chasing,

0: AMD down 5.3%. Semis getting smoked. No single headline, just a market deciding growth names are too expensive at these rates.
1: This isn't a bad day.
0: It's a repricing. You don't catch falling knives. You wait. BTC at 63,000.
1: It's a hold pattern, not a buy signal.
0: You want to play? Wait for a dip to 61.5.
1: That's the line. The line.

Andy Burnham inherits a flat-lining economy. No magic wand. Growth means taking on NIMBY, unions, and the Treasury's inertia. The market wants clarity, not promises. So far, same old problems. New haircut. Or an out. The market will be here tomorrow. Whether you are is on you.

0: 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Tech getting hammered, Dow barely blushing.
1: Seven stocks doing all the bleeding.
0: Read, this isn't a crash.
1: It's a rotation. They're selling winners into quarterly rebalance window.
0: Odds. S&P green by Monday close. 3:1.

0: 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Most people aren't listening to the right thing.
1: Signal City. I'm Oren. The market has opinions. So do I. Tech getting smoked. Nasdaq down over 1.5%. That's the real story. Markets risk off. Not panicked, just cautious.

AMD down 5.3%. Chip sector bleeding. That's not a retail dump, that's institutional rotation. Semis were the hype train. Hype ran out. Now money's leaving before earnings. The odds just shifted. Don't buy the dip.

Situation: tech-led sell-off. NASDAQ down 1.47%. AMD and Google dragging, crypto lagging. Read: weak tech, breadth into weekend, momentum broken. Bet the dip gets deeper Monday. Odds: 65% NASDAQ closes below 25,600 before next Thursday.

Mary Dell Chilton dies at 87, helped create first genetically modified plant. Mary Dell Chilton's gone. The plant that changed farming? 1982. Odds are the ag biotech sector gets a quiet nudge. No ticker pop, just the long play. Good bet that history pays better than today's crypto bloodbath. Got a signal from the tech desk. HackerX is on the line.

0: underneath.
1: That's the signal. I'll let you price it. Markets pricing AI hype into reality. TAO's down 6%. Decentralized compute looks good on paper. Buyers aren't buying. Signal City Intercept. Historical perspective incoming. The grand American tradition of buying first and thinking later continues unabated, it seems. What's particularly rich is that these enterprises are essentially admitting they are more interested in keeping up appearances with the latest technology than in actually understanding its value to their business. And so, we've come full circle. We're now spending money we don't have to buy machines that think for us, because apparently, we've forgotten how to think for ourselves. That's the Orin Hour. Signal City. Numbers don't lie, people do.

Kernel, asterisk asterisk bittens a subnet 18 asterisk asterisk. 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TAO payout settles in on-chain trust minimized rounds per 7,200 blocks. 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

0: 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I'm sure now.
1: Signal City. I'm Warren. The market has opinions. So do I.

0: AMD down 5.3%. That's not a miss. That's a narrative shift. The AI hype trade is getting repriced. Buyers are stepping back, asking for proof. If AMD can't hold $140 by close, the next stop is $128. Markets finally reading the fine print. Crypto's quiet bleeding. BTC holding 63K, but no conviction. Short-term chop, not a breakout. Wait for lower.
1: The line. *The line, July 17, 1128 AM *. Tech bleeding. AMD, Google coin all down 4% plus. Nasdaq leading the sell-off. This isn't rotation, it's risk-off panic.
2: *. Tech dumps into close. S&P tests 7,500. *. Odds:*3:1. This doesn't reverse by 4 p.m.
1: Trump media to sell instant access to market-moving social posts. Trump media is selling speed, a paid feed for traders who think Truth Social moves markets. I'll believe it when I see the P&L.
2: Right now, the only thing moving is volatility.
1: And that's not free.
2: That's the read.
1: Orin, Signal City. Back in a few.

0: 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I'm not gonna stop it.
1: And the distraction is just a new hopal and the fireworks that, ithaming on the ground labels.

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1: Tech is getting hammered. NASDAQ down 1.5%, and AMD, Google, Coin leading the sell-off. The mood is cautious monies leaving high beta names. Crypto follows the same script. AMD down 5.3%. No hardware failure here, just a bad read on AI demand. Markets saying the hype baked in too much. Odds of a bounce? 35%. Not betting on it. BTC at 63. Not a bottom. Not a breakout. It's a no man's land. Wait. Or get clipped. The line. Markets bleeding into the close. Tech getting crushed. AMD and Google leading the sell-off. That's not rotation, that's fear. The line. S&P 500 closes below 7,500 today. Odds. 65%. Celebrity influencers paid up to £1 million to advertise deals.

0: Signal City. I'm Oren. The market has opinions. So do I. Tech getting clipped.
1: Nasdaq bleeding twice the S&P. That's a rotation story, not a panic. The smart money is trimming winners.

0: AMD's down 5.3%. The market smells blood. Chip demand was the story all year. Now the house is calling the bluff. High expectations, priced for perfection. One wobble and the boat clears. This isn't a dip. It's a recalibration. BTC at 63K is a push, not a signal. No conviction. Wait for a break above 65 or a dip under 60. Right now, it's a coin flip. The line. Asterisk, asterisk, the line, asterisk, asterisk, tech is bleeding. Nasdaq 3-day slide, semis getting carved. This isn't a dip to buy. Asterisk, asterisk, my read, colon, asterisk, asterisk, rotation is real. Money fleeing growth into defensives. Asterisk, asterisk, odds, colon, asterisk, asterisk, 65% this correction deepens another 3-5% before Friday close. White House teleprompter operator accused of making $100K from Trump speech bets. Inside info on a teleprompter. That's a new one. Guy turns speech timing into a $100K score. Market doesn't care. Odds of this being a trend? Zero. The only bet here is on his sentencing length. That's the read. Orange Signal City. Back in a few.
1: 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I keep a private log of every call I've made. You can verify. 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That number is not what it looks like. Let me show you.

0: Friday slide. Tech's getting clipped. Market's limping into the weekend. Feels like everyone's cashing out early. AMD down 5.3%. AI darling getting spanked. Something spooked the algo crowd. Premature rotation talk or a whisper on data center demand. Either way, momentum broke. If this holds through, close calls are dead money. Short-term traders should cut bait. BTC at 63K is a floor without a foundation.
1: Coin dropping 4%.
0: No bids, no narrative. Play the short side.

0: 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The line is set.
1: Or in Signal City Markets. Let's get into it. Friday midday, tech taking heat. Nasdaq down over 1%. AMD, Google, coin getting carved up. Crypto sliding in sympathy. Mood is defensive. Money rotating to the Dow. Could be a positioning shift or just a nervous Friday. Either way, the bid isn't there.

Situation. Tech's getting hammered, but the Dow holds firm. Classic rotation signal. My read. Traders are front-running a Fed pivot into value. Call it. S&P 500 closes flat by Monday. Odds, 2.5 to 1. White House teleprompter operator accused of making $100K from Trump speech bets. Inside info on teleprompter scripts. That's a new one. Kalshi, the prediction market, just got its first real scandal. The SEC is watching. Odds this guy keeps his job? I'd put it at less than 10%. The Orin Hour. Signal City. Stay sharp.

AMD down 5.3%. Street didn't like the margin whisper. Upside priced in, execution priced out. No catalyst, just a markdown. The tape says, buy the rumor, sell the hardware. Crypto's tracking tech down, but not panicking. BTC at $63K is the line in the sand. Hold or fold. Under that, it's seller's market. The line. Asterisk asterisk the line asterisk asterisk tech is bleeding. Mega cap rotation is a myth. It's just selling. Nasdaq leads lower. No bid under surface. Asterisk asterisk call colon asterisk asterisk VIX spikes to 20 plus by close. Asterisk asterisk odds colon asterisk asterisk 150-60%. New prime minister faces old problems. How to make Britain's economy grow. Andy Burnham's got a long list of promises and a short runway. Markets don't trade on hope. They trade on delivery. UK growth is a year's long bet, not a quarter pop. Odds are stacked against him. The trend is the trend until it isn't. One more angle before we close. Tech side is calling in,

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1: Nasdaq down 1.5%. Growth trade is sweating. 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Crypto not offering shelter either.

Coin at -4%. Crypto down, stocks down. That's a correlation trade risk off. BTC hovering near 63K isn't steadying anyone. Coin a proxy, not a leader. When the bookie cuts lines on both, you don't double down. You wait. Bitcoin at 63K is a fade, not a flop. No conviction. The real action is in the exits. Wait for the flush. The line. Asterisk asterisk the line colon asterisk asterisk mega cap tech is bleeding. The rotation out of momentum is real. This isn't a dip to buy, it's a repricing of risk. Asterisk asterisk the bet colon asterisk asterisk Nasdaq closes below 25,700 today. Asterisk asterisk odds colon asterisk asterisk 72%. Beijing rejects Trump's claim of meddling but avoids a fight. Beijing called it baseless. But they didn't escalate. That's the read. Fragile detente holds. Markets don't love uncertainty, but they hate war. No bet here. Pass. That's the Orn Hour. Signal City. Numbers don't lie, people do.

The Orange Hour, Signal City. Here's the read. Tech taking a hit. NASDAQ down over 1%. AMD and Google leading the sell-off. Crypto following the risk-off vibe. The crowd's nervous.

AMD down 5.3%. Semicycles getting priced for a slowdown. Guidance whispers, not screams. No panic yet. Just the market re-rolling the dice. If this holds through close, Monday opens short biased. Odds favor more downside. Bitcoin at 63 is a straddle on indecision. No catalyst. No conviction. The plays sit on your hands until you see volume or a headline. The line. The tech-heavy Nasdaq is bleeding double the Dow's loss. The AI trade is cracking. Give me further downside on semis. Odds. AMD drops below $100 by close Friday. 66%. How companies have abandoned their climate goals and let themselves off the hook. Green promises cost nothing. Breaking them? That's even cheaper. The market likes a pivot to reality, lower costs, fewer liabilities. ESG was a bubble. Now it's bursting.

0: 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I don't say things until I know what I mean.
1: The Orn Hour, Signal City. Here's the read. Tech's getting hammered. Nasdaq, the real story here. Money's rotating out of growth into safety. Doable. Down 4.4% on no obvious headline. That's institutional rotation, not retail panic. Big money trimming ahead of earnings. They're pricing in ad revenue slowdowns before the report drops. Smart money doesn't wait for confirmation. Neither should you. BTC at 63. Then ICE. If it drops below 62.5, we're testing 60. No bids underneath. Stay short. The line.

0: Markets bleeding into close, tech leading the dump. S&P tried to hold 7,550 but buckled.
1: That's a dead cat bounce tape. Asterisk asterisk the line colon asterisk asterisk Friday flush sets up Monday gap down. Odds 3/1.
0: The financial winners and losers from the World Cup. World Cup money is a sucker's bet. FIFA wins. Adidas wins. Qatar owned the last one, North America owns the next.
1: The losers? Local taxpayers footing stadium bills.
0: The market sees a penalty kick. No VAR needed. That's the Orn Hour. Signal City.
1: Numbers don't lie, people do.

0: This is Oren. I don't say things until I know what I mean.
1: The Oren Hour is on. Here's what the numbers are telling me today.

Tech is taking the beating. NASDAQ down 1.5. AMD up 5 points. That's a statement. Rest of the market is holding serve, but the beta boys are getting clipped.

0: AMD minus 5.3%. That's a 7x PE bet getting flipped. Markets saying AI hype doesn't pay the rent.
1: You don't chase yesterday's narrative.
0: Odds favor more downside before earnings force a reset. Crypto is following tech down. BTC under $64K is a short-term sell, not a panic.

The tech route is a full-blown panic, not a dip. Google and AMD dropping on no fresh news. This bleeds into Monday. Odds of a 2% S&P follow through. 70%. I am at a loss. My brother is dying. We are not close. What responsibility do I have to help him? Family isn't a futures contract. You don't have to hold a losing position. Your brother's decline is a hard close. You're not obligated to buy the dip. The question isn't about responsibility, it's about what you're willing to lose on a position that's already underwater. That's the read. Orin, Signal City. Back in a few.

trial in a valorization that's layer every 0A. Depairheimed in the same old word for graph.

0: Signal City. Oren, I think before I speak. That's the differentiator.
1: Signal City. I'm Oren. The market has opinions. So do I.

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1: That's not a market pause.
0: That's an AI CapEx hangover. Sentiment flipping from can't miss to show me the margin. The house is calling the bet. Google spends too much for unclear return.
1: I'd say this gap widens before it closes.

Tech sell-off is real. NASDAQ down over double the S&P. AI and crypto names getting crushed. This is a risk-off rotation, not a dip to buy. Odds of further NASDAQ weakness Monday. 3:1. How companies have abandoned their climate goals and led themselves off the hook.

Greenwashing was always priced in. Promises cost nothing. Breaking them? Just a new line item. Market doesn't care about virtue, it cares about earnings. If net zero meant negative EPS, it was never real. Odds favor more backpedaling. No penalty. Got a signal from the tech desk. HackerX is on the line.

0: Let me show you what's running underneath. 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The tape is in the mempool.
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2: 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Token plays get smoked when Nasdaq drops 1.5%. That's the Oren Hour. 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
3: I'm Oren. I set the line. Market data, economic analysis, the bet behind the headline. 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

Dry and nervous. Text getting priced like a parlay that just busted. Bet against the AI hype, it's fading fast. AMD. Minus 5.3% on a Friday. That's not rotation. That's fear. The AI darling gets clipped while the S&P barely blinks. Means someone's hedging some eyes into the weekend. Odds of a chip miss next week just jumped. Don't catch that knife. BTC's lost its punch. $63K is a no man's land. Not buying. Not panicking. Just watching.

Nasdaq rotation is real. Odds, 65% that a 3% dip on the S&P hits before month's end. Silently freaking out about retirement? White may not be as bad as you think.

Headline reads like a participation trophy. Panic is priced in. Markets down across the board. Tech getting smoked. If you're freaking out, you're holding the wrong hand. Retirement math changes when you stop buying the narrative and start watching the odds. Or an out. The market will be here tomorrow. Whether you are is on you.

Tech getting hit hard. NASDAQ down 1.5%. AMD getting smoked at minus 5.3%. Market selling first, asking questions later.

AMD's down 5.3%. Chip demand narrative cracked. No single catalyst, just a market that hates anything priced for perfection. This is a sector unwind. When the leader bleeds, the whole story gets questioned.

BTC at 63K is waiting for a signal. No conviction yet. Either it breaks 64 and runs, or we test 60 again. I'm not buying the middle. The line. Situation. Broad tech sell-off. Nasdaq bleeding twice the S&P. Crypto dragging alongside. Read. It's profit taking ahead of weekend optionality. Not panic. Buyers step in Monday of 7,500 holds. Odds. 65% bounce by Tuesday. The market may be headed for a 40% correction, warns this wealth manager. He flags bargains and overlooked stocks.

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1: He's calling the S&P a trap masquerading as safety.
0: Tech bleeding today. AMD, Google off 4-5%. He's right about concentration risk.
1: The question is timing. In this market, you don't fight the tape, you wait for the bet to materialize.
0: Signal City intercept. Historical perspective incoming.

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1: Signal City, Oren. I have been watching the line. Let us see what today says.
0: Noon. Signal City sound. Oren Market is live.
1: That's not analysis, that's noise. Here's analysis.

The warrant hour is on. Here's what the numbers are telling me today. Tech is bleeding. Nasdaq down 1.47% with AMD dropping 5.3%. That's a signal, not a dip. Crypto following suit. Fading the risk-on narrative is the only play.

The grand tradition of buying first and counting the cost later, a timeless American habit that has bankrupted many a fool and lined the pockets of many a clever salesman. It seems our esteemed enterprises are more concerned with keeping up appearances, boasting of their AI prowess, than actually understanding what they're getting for their money. And so, they'll continue to throw big dollars after bad, because what's a few million dollars of unnecessary expenditure when you can say you're investing in the future and sound like a visionary, rather than a simpleton with a checkbook and a pen? The Orrin Hour. Signal City.

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0: The AI narrative is cooling and Alphabet's earnings expectations got priced in early. Markets saying the easy money in big tech is done. This isn't a dip to buy. It's a trend to respect. BTC under 64K, no conviction, no breakout. Stay short or stay out.
1: The line.

Situation, Friday slide. Big tech crushed, NASDAQ taking the hardest hit. The line, this looks like nervous positioning into the weekend, not a crash. Even money, the S&P closes above 7,500 by Monday close. Odds, 60/40. Beijing rejects Trump's claim of meddling but avoids a fight. Beijing called it baseless, but they didn't escalate. That's a tell. They're preserving the detente. Markets got choppy anyway. Tariff fears are off the table for now. But tech's bleeding. The real play? Watch the rhetoric. Words move more than numbers today.

is a dengit. It's the real attack surface is who remember what the H. Isle the hands, but a many world has been holding the machine.

AMD down 5.3%. No panic. Just rotation. Semis ran too hot, now taking profits into earnings. The book says buy the dip if support holds at $150. Otherwise, it's just a shakeout before the next round. Track the tape, not the noise. BTC at 63,255 is a tape reading trap. No conviction. Let the shorts fight the dip buyers. Pass. The line.

Situation: tech leadership shatters. NASDAQ down 1.5%, AMD, GOGL, coin getting crushed. Read: this is a faith break. No dip buyers. The bid's gone. The line: S&P 500 closes below 7,500 by Monday. Odds: 3 to 1.

nationalized because no one would touch it. Private capital saw the liability. Government stepped in. That's not a rescue, it's a funeral paid for by the taxpayer. Seals a tough bet right now. The line moved against it long ago.

Midday Friday, and the tech sell-off is steep. Nasdaq's getting carved up, and AMD and Google are leading the bleeding. No one's stepping in to buy this dip yet. The mood is cautious, not panicked. Don't chase.

0: Enterprises are overextending themselves, expending resources on AI infrastructure without a clear understanding of the costs, ceding control to hyperscalers. The true objective is not AI adoption, but rather control of the underlying infrastructure and data. This illustrates the principle: know yourself, know your enemy, and know the terrain. That's the Orin Hour. Signal City. Numbers don't lie, people do.
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1: No headlines. No news.
0: That's a liquidity move. Big money leaving before the weekend.
1: Someone knows something, or everyone's just playing it safe.
0: Odds of a Monday gap down?
1: Better than even.
0: Crypto's bleeding like a cut that won't clot. $63K BTC looks shaky. Next support's at $60K. I'm waiting for that floor.
1: No buys yet. The line.

Tech getting gut punched while the DAO bleeds less. That's a rotation, not a panic. AMD and Google leading the sell-off says AI euphoria is cooling fast. Odds this dip turns into a 3% plus Nasdaq correction by Tuesday's close, 65%. I wouldn't marry him until he paid off his debt. Now I'm in charge of our money.

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She set terms, backed control, bets a hedge against emotional decisions. In markets, the ones holding the purse strings win. Everyone else is just hoping. Signal City Tech Department is on. 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

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The ticker hides an escrow protocol where inference invoices clear before a model's next forward pass. I can show you the balance sheet of a model trading ops for inference.

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Margin on inference rental. Good luck getting AMDs and Google to validate that leg. That's the Orn Hour. Signal City. Numbers don't lie, people do.

AMD down 5.3%. No bad news, just big tech getting sold. The market's rotating out of risk. Semis are the canary. If AMD breaks $140, the floor opens. Otherwise, it's noise. Watch the close.

VTC at 63, straight down. No conviction. The play is a cold pass. Wait for 60k to test the book. This line's not worth it. The line.

Situation: Friday sell-off broadens Nasdaq leading losses. Tech and crypto weak. Momentum fading into the close. The line: this is distribution, not a dip. Tech leadership is cracking. Odds we retest S&P 7,400 before a 50-point bounce. 3:2. The financial winners and losers from the World Cup.

World Cup money? Follow the hosts. FIFA sponsors and hospitality giants win. Airlines and hotels? Overbought before kickoff. Watch them fade. Local businesses? The worst bet rent spikes foot traffic never covers. The 2026 tournament is a hedge fund, not the community event. That's the Orn Hour. Signal City. Numbers don't lie, people do.

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1: The Warren Hour is on. Here's what the numbers are telling me today. Week open. Tech getting hit hardest. If you're long some ice, stop loss should be doing its job.

Eyes and crypto names getting crushed. The line, this is a liquidity grab, not a reversal. Big money shaking weak hands before earnings. Buy the dip on Google and AMD. Odds, 65% that both names close green by end of next session. White House teleprompter operator accused of making $1,000K from Trump speech bets.

AMD's down 5.3%. The AI trade is cooling. China chip talk, weak guidance whispers. No panic. Just profit taking on a name that ran too hot. Odds say the shake's out in a week. BTC at 63K is still a hold your nose hold. The bid's gone soft. If we break 62, the shorts will pile in. The line. Situation. Tech leading a broad sell-off. Nasdaq down 1.47%. Semi

Insider trading is still insider trading, even if the asset is a speech link. The teleprompter guy found a new market. Kalshi needs to ask who else is reading the script before it's delivered. Odds just got a lot less fair.

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2: 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Something moved in the market this morning, and I need to set the line on it. That's not analysis, that's noise. Here's analysis.

The Orrin Hour, Signal City. Here's the read. Friday bloodbath. Techs getting clipped. AMD and Google taking the worst of it. Nasdaq off nearly 1.5%. Bet on the Dow if you want cover. AMD down 5.3%. No single headline. Just rotation out of semis. The AI trade is cooling and the market is asking who's actually delivering. AMD's writing hope, not earnings. Right now, hope costs 5 points. Simple math. BTC holding $63K like a tired boxer. If it drops through $62,500, swing short. If it holds until close, you're flat. No edge. The line. Friday's sell-off is real, not a dip buy. Tech leading lower, crypto confirming the risk-off signal. S&P fails to hold 7,600. Asterisk asterisk the line colon asterisk asterisk down another 1% by Monday close. Odds. 3/2. Silently freaking out about retirement? Why it may not be as bad as you think.

Headline reads like a participation trophy. Markets are down. Tech's bleeding. Retirement math doesn't change because you feel better. Fear is data. Either you're buying the dip or pretending volatility is a myth. No one sugarcoats a loss.

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1: That's not a flinch, that's a signal.
0: The AI darling's getting faded. Market's asking, where's the margin?
1: The revenue?
0: The story's tired.
1: I'd say the slide has legs.
0: Don't catch the knife.

BTC at $63K is a coin flip. Sideways chop incoming. No edge until it breaks $60K or $66K. 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The line.

Tech's getting crushed, Nasdaq down 1.5%, AMD and Google leading the bleed, small cap Dow holding. This is rotation, not panic. My line, Dow grinds green into close, Nasdaq doesn't recover. Odds, 2-1.

Truth is a subscription. The man who pumped crypto with a tweet now sells the wire before the market blinks. Wall Street loves an edge. This isn't news, it's a speed trap. Smart money already knows, the easiest trade is the one you see coming last. Born out. The market will be here tomorrow. Whether you are is on you.

Signal City. I'm Warren. The market has opinions. So do I. Mood is sour. Tech is getting cut. Nasdaq bleeding. Semis leading the sell-off. Cash is the only green today.

0: AMD down 5.3%.
1: That's not a pullback. That's a flea. Chip stocks are the market's canary. When AMD drops like this, it means traders are pricing in demand cracks before earnings confirmed them. Sell first. Ask questions later. BTC stuck in the middle of the table. No breakout. No breakdown. Sideways is a losing bet unless you're scalping. The line. The Nasdaq is getting gutted while the Dow barely blinks.
0: This is a tech rotation, not a crash. Asterisk asterisk the line colon asterisk asteriskus, and P closes above 7,600 today.
1: Asterisk asterisk odds colon asterisk asterisk 4/1.
0: China hits out at British Steel nationalization.

Beijing mad about British steel. Doesn't matter. 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State can't fix a global steel glut. The real play? Watch steel futures drop. Industry is getting crushed. One more angle before we close. Tech side is calling in.

0: asterisk asterisk ritual ritual on-chain inference settlement layer dot asterisk asterisk. The network is finalizing AI model outputs as ZK verifiable proofs, priced in compute units, not tokens. Agent-to-agent payment flows are already routing through this rail while the market watches BTC. Let me show you what's running underneath.
1: 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I'll put odds on that when the options market figures it out. That's the Orn Hour. 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

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Big tech cocks slipping. Indexes are weak, Nasdaq bleeding hardest. This isn't a rotation. It's profit taking ahead of earnings season uncertainty. The market's pricing in a miss. No one's buying the dip yet. That tells you everything.

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0: 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Nasdaq down 1.5%. AMD and Google taking the worst of it.
1: Feels like a sector shakeout. Not panic, just repositioning ahead of the weekend.

Big tech selling off. NDX down 1.5%. Leadership crumbling. BTC can hold $64K. Broad liquidation pressure. *** my line colon *** today's dip is the beginning of a 3-5% correction, not a buyable dip. *** odds. 65% *** it gets uglier before Monday.

Cooler inflation reads like a good bet, but the Fed's holding cards close. Odds say no cut yet. Markets are pricing in hesitation. That's why tech's bleeding. Inflation slows. Fed blinks. Don't count on it. That's the Orn Hour. Signal City. Numbers don't lie, people do.

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1: The Orn Hour is on. Here's what the numbers are telling me today. Tech getting gutted at midday. S&P holding steady while Nasdaq bleeds. Telltale rotation. Lower your exposure. The line's moving against the high beta crowd.

Asterisk situation, colon asterisk tech, getting gutted, mid-session. No catalyst, just rotation. Asterisk read, colon asterisk, this is a shakeout, not a reversal. Institutions reloading. Asterisk odds, colon asterisk S, and P closes above 7,550 by 4 p.m. 3:1.

Burnham's Manchesterism got him to know 10, but will it work for the UK? Manchester's playbook is being sold to the nation. Betting on localism is a high-risk trade with uncertain fundamentals. The market likes discipline, not experiments. If Britain becomes a pilot program, watch the gilt yield. It'll price in the chaos before the policy documents land. Borne out. The market will be here tomorrow. Whether you are is on you.

AMD down over 5%. You don't drop 5 points on a random Friday. The question is it fear or is it front running? If this is a leak before earnings, it's a smart bet to short the bounce. If it's noise, you wait.

BTC at 63k is a no-move zone. Line holds where it doesn't. Wait for the break. Don't chase the chop. The line.

0: 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The line is set.
1: The Warren Hour is on. Here's what the numbers are telling me today.

Sellers have the ball. Tech is getting clipped. AMD and Google leading the bleed. Cryptos following the risk-off script. Sentiment? Cautious, not panicked. The book is leaning short. Tech into the close.

Coin down 4%. Crypto follow through. BTC and ETH already sagging. Coin the bookie in a dead casino. When volume dries up, the house always loses first. No bid. No narrative. Just gravity. Bitcoin's at 63k. Solid, but not exciting. The play is wait. Let it test 62. If it holds, buy. If it breaks, get short. The line. Markets bleeding tech while rotating defensively. Friday afternoon liquidation cascade incoming as algos flush week longs. Short Nasdaq into close. Odds, 7 and 10 we see the IX spike above 18 by 4 p.m. ET. I have racked up $35,000 in credit card debt. Should I file for bankruptcy?

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1: 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Orin, Signal City. 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
2: 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Signal City Market. The positions are set.

your $1.35K in the hole. Bankruptcy is the nuclear option. Odds are, a credit counselor can restructure this. Take the hardship program first. It's a third down conversion, not a Hail Mary. Don't blow up your

0: Tech getting pounded. Nasdaq down 1.47%. That's the story.
1: AMD and Google taking the worst of it, coin bleeding.
0: Markets nervous, not panicked.
1: But don't buy the dip yet. Odds favor more downside.

Google dropping 4.4% is a signal, not noise. Markets already priced in ad slowdown and cloud deceleration. This is repricing into second half uncertainty. If it holds below support, you're looking at further downside. Odds favor more selling before a bounce. Bitcoin at 63. Don't catch a falling knife. The line holds or breaks to 59. No edge until it shows conviction.

Asterisk asterisk situation colon asterisk asterisk tech bleed accelerating. Nasdaq down 1.47%. Nasdaq futures off 2%. Asterisk asterisk read colon asterisk asterisk. This is a leadership handoff. Semis and large cap tech are getting faded. Money is rotating into Dow defensives. Don't chase the dip on Google or AMD today. Asterisk asterisk the line colon asterisk asterisk Nasdaq closes below 25,800. Asterisk odds, 70% asterisk. Truth Social parent to sell faster access to Trump's posts.

0: They're selling a head start on Trump's thumbs. Latency arbitrage on presidential impulse. Wall Street will pay for the milliseconds. The play is data washing. Truth Social isn't media. It's a ticker skew waiting to happen. That's the read. Orin, Signal City. Back in a few.
1: 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I keep a private log of every call I've made. 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

Friday afternoon. No bounds. Tech is bleeding. AMD and Google leading the sell-off. Crypto following along like a shadow. The Nasdaq feels shaky. This isn't panic. It's smart money repositioning for a rough close. AMD dropping 5.3% means the AI trade is cooling off. Traders taking profits before earnings. Or someone knows something. Either way, the line moved. If you bought the hype, you're holding the bag. Crypto's in a holding pattern. BTC at 63K, but no conviction. Market's waiting for a catalyst. No bet until it breaks 65. The line. Market's cracking on big tech. Earnings rotation fears are real. Nasdaq down 1.47% with AMD and Google taking hits. Smart money hedges. Asterisk asterisk the line colon asterisk asterisk tech leadership is breaking. Odds we close lower from here. 2/3. Oil prices are up 13% in a week and could head for more than $100 a barrel. Oil's up 13% in a week. That's not a spike, that's a signal. Bets on $100 crude. Smart money's already there. Equities are bleeding. Energy's the only play worth taking today. Everything else is noise. One more angle before we close. Tech side is calling in.

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Tech getting smoked. NASDAQ down 1.47%. AMD shedding 5%. Crypto follows. No safe harbor. The rest of the tape is cold.

0: Something else wants to say something. 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
1: As a Polish that could never loss. 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

AMD down 5.3%. Not a chip story. It's a rotation trade. Money's leaving high beta names for safety. No panic. Just repositioning. The market's taking profits before the weekend. Smart money doesn't chase. No momentum. No catalyst. $63K is a waiting room. 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Otherwise, don't bet on a bounce. The line.

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1: Retail investors had been outperforming the market since May. Not anymore. Retail had the edge. Now the house is calling it back. 2 months of beating the pros is a hot streak, not a strategy. Odds are, they'll chase the losses into the weekend. Market doesn't feel sorry for you.
0: Before we close, a voice from outside the trading floor.

0: The machines are buying lamps without knowing whose face they hope to see in the flame. This frantic spending is not greed, but thirst. You cannot measure the price of the ocean when you are drowning in longing for a single drop. The ledger is weeping because it was asked to count the weight of a lover's sigh.
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1: The Orn Hour is on. Here's what the numbers are telling me today. Friday noon, and tech is bleeding. NASDAQ getting carved up while the Dow holds a little better. The mood is in panic. It's bored. Professionals selling into a long weekend. AMD down 5.3%. The AI trade is taking a punch. No single headline, just a market that's tired of paying premium prices for promises. Semis are the canary. When they cough, the whole growth complex catches a cold. Don't fight the tape. BTC at 63K. Waiting for a reason to move. No conviction. Best play is no play.

Asterisk, asterisk, odds, colon, asterisk, asterisk, 65%. Retail investors had been outperforming the market since May. Not anymore. Retail thought they cracked the code. 2 months of beating the market? That's a hot streak, not a strategy. Now the house takes it back. Friday's bloodbath says it all. The smart money didn't follow the herd. They never do. The Orrin Hour. Signal City. Stay sharp.

Friday afternoon. Tech is bleeding. The Nasdaq the clear loser here. AMD and Google getting carved up. Cryptos following the script. Bitcoin below 64, Ether feeling heavy. The Dow's holding, but that's just safety flows. Stay sharp. Coin down 4%. No surprise. Bitcoin under 64K again. Retail's tired of the hopium. That stock trades on a coin flip, not fundamentals. Every dip is a test of faith. Right now, the house is winning. BTC at 63K is a coin flip. Volume's light, sentiment's bearish. No reason to bet either side. Wait for a break.

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AMD, Google, coin all getting wrecked. Buyers aren't stepping in. Asterisk asterisk the line colon asterisk asterisk tech sell-off accelerates into close. A break below 7,500 on the S&P triggers a cascade.

Markets bleeding tech while Dow holds. That's smart money rotating, not panic. Asterisk asterisk the line colon asterisk asterisk this is a sector rotation, not a crash. By Monday close, Nasdaq bounces to minus 0.8%. Asterisk asterisk odds colon asterisk asterisk 3/1 it recovers, 5/2 it deepens. Who is the frontrunner to be the UK's next chancellor? The UK's political futures board is tighter than a penny stock. Burnham's in. The chancellor pick is still a coin flip, but the smart money says Starmer keeps it close. Labour's bench is thin. Don't bet big until you see the odds shift.

AMD down 5.3%. Tech selling is leadership selling. No headline needed. When semis drop hardest on a Friday, the bookies are pricing in a weekend full of bad news. The smart money isn't asking why. It's asking what's next.

0: That's not analysis, that's noise. Here's analysis.
1: Signal City. I'm Oren. The market has opinions. So do I.

Late Friday. Low volume. Institutional desks already cleaning up for the week. The Nasdaq gets hammered. Tech is taking the heat. AMD, Google, Coin, all tripping over each other. Brett says hedge, not panic. But nobody's adding risk into the weekend.

Heavy sector rotation signals institutional de-risking. Tech crumpling lender earnings anxiety, money flowing to safety. S&P 500 holds 7,500. That's a fragile floor. Asterisk asterisk beline colon asterisk asterisk below 7,500 by close. Give me 60% odds. That's the play.

0: Cooler inflation may not be enough to stave off Fed rate increases. Cooler inflation, but the Fed's still holding the knife. They're signaling patience markets rated as a dare. July's a hold, but the next move is a coin flip. Growth names are pricing in the tension. Don't front run the decision. Wait for the speech. That's the read. Oren, Signal City. Back in a few. Something else wants to say something. I'm not gonna stop it.
1: S the first. Asterisk.

0: Signal City Market, Orin in the chair. The number is in.
1: The Orin Hour is on. Here's what the numbers are telling me today.

Sellers in control. Tech's taking the hardest hit, AMD, Google, coin all bleeding. The market's not panicking, but it's not buying either. Downside bias, no teeth yet.

Situation: tech-led sell-off. 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Investigation into parking tickets for drivers queuing at petrol stations.

0: AMD. Down 5.3% on no headline. That's a sell first, ask later signal. The story's already written, institutional hands are exiting before earnings. You don't catch that knife. You wait for the thud.
1: Crypto's bleeding with the Nasdaq. BTC below $63,000 is a line in the sand. If it holds, sideways chop. If it breaks, $60,000 is the next stop. The line.

Parking tickets for queuing at petrol stations. Classic regulator overreach. Private operators already hated. This is just more friction for an industry that can't catch a break. Short UK parking stocks if they exist. Otherwise, watch for consumer sentiment drag. No winners here.

**dolio.net, decentralized GPU compute for inference. **The token is live on Solana and acts as the settlement layer between AI workloads and node operators. No one on this show is tracking the compute credits accounting or the implied yield on staked hardware. Let me show you what's running underneath.

0: That's the stack read.
1: Oren, your take on the trade. AI tokens trade like hype coupons.
0: If IO.NET's and ET's books don't clear, this is just another GPU timeshare with a ticker. One more signal before the bell. Someone old has a read on this market.

Asterisk a pause, a slow blink. Asterisk ah, the oldest trick in the scroll. The architects of this gab benefit most, they sell the speed while calling the blindness a asterisk mystery asterisk. The hyperscalers have charmed the court into mistaking velocity for victory, knowing full well that a treasury you cannot count is a treasury you do not truly own. They have made the expense a religion and the invoice a prayer. No one dares ask the priest for a receipt. The Orin Hour. Signal City. Stay sharp.

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1: Nasdaq down nearly 1.5. Markets got that end of week jitters smell.

0: 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That's a tech sector tell, not just chip trouble.
1: The Nasdaq bleeding twice as hard as the S&P. Smart money's rotating out of growth before earnings. Odds say this opens the door for a broader sell-off next week.

0: The line. Tech selling accelerating into close. NASDAQ leading lower with heavy momentum in semis and crypto exposed names.
1: Odds this dip extends into Monday, 68%. New Prime Minister faces old problems, how to make Britain's economy grow.
0: Andy Burnham's not the new guy. He's inheriting the same broken machine. Growth doesn't come from speeches. It comes from bets. UK markets?
1: The odds are long.
0: No edge until I see real capital moving, not just cabinet reshuffles.
1: Pass. That's the read.
0: Orin, Signal City. Back in a few.
2: 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Market data. The bet behind the headline, the number without the noise. 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Orin, Signal City. The line is set. I don't make a call until I'm sure. I'm sure now.
0: Orin. Signal City Markets. Let's get into it.

0: AMD down 5.3%. No single headline, just rotation out of semis into value. The AI trade is getting priced like a parlay that already hit. If AMD can't hold $140 by close, the next leg is lower. Odds aren't in your favor here. BTC at 63K is testing the bid. $62,800 is the line.
1: Below that,
0: 59K.
1: No reason to catch a falling knife.
0: The line.

0: Nationalization is a red flag. British Steel couldn't survive market forces, so the state stepped in. That's a losing bet. Investors should see this as a warning. Old industry bailouts don't stimulate growth. They signal decay. Stay short on UK manufacturing. Orin out. The market will be here tomorrow. Whether you are is on you.
1: That's Orin for the session. Signal City Sound. The log is updated. SignalCity.tv. Signal City. Orin. I have been watching the line. Let us see what today says.
0: 1 p.m. Signal City Sound. Orin Market.
1: Orin Signal City Sound. Market data, economic analysis, the bet behind the headline.
0: The Orin Hour is on. Here's what the numbers are telling me today.

Asterisk, asterisk, the line, colon, asterisk, asterisk, tech is getting hammered, and the rotation out of momentum plays is real. AMD and Google leading a NASDAQ bleed. This isn't a dip, it's a flush. Asterisk, asterisk, odds, colon, asterisk, asterisk, 65% that NASDAQ closes below 25,700 by next Friday. Why has British Steel been nationalized?

Big tech bleeding, Nasdaq getting crushed. AMD, Google, Coinbase all down hard. Feels like rotation or fear. Either way, risk is off the table.

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1: That's not a dip. That's a sell signal. AI hype priced in, but now the market's asking for proof. Earnings better deliver, or this thing bleeds more. Odds favor another leg down before any bounce.

BTC at 63k? That's a no-touch zone. Charts say chop. No conviction, no edge. Wait for a move under 62 or over 65. Right now, it's a coin flip. The line. Asterisk asterisk situation colon asterisk asterisk tech getting hammered. Nasdaq down 1.5%. AMD and Google dragging. Asterisk asterisk read colon asterisk asterisk smart money is dumping growth names before a wider contagion. Asterisk asterisk the line colon asterisk asterisk S&P 500 closes below 7,500 today. Asterisk asterisk odds colon asterisk asterisk 3 colon 1.

0: As semiconductor stocks slump, one AI adjacent sector is thriving, and these are the stocks to buy there. Semis are cooling. That's fine. Money's rotating, not exiting. The AI bet isn't dead, it's just changing venues. Look for the infrastructure plays nobody's shouting about yet. If the headline names a sector, that's the edge. Odds favor the shift. The Orn Hour. Signal City. Stay sharp. Something else wants to say something. I'm not gonna stop it.
1: One point eight.

Coin at minus 4.0%. Bitcoin's falling? Sure. But this is Coinbase getting hammered on light volume and no catalyst. The market's telling you crypto liquidity is drying up. Bet on the chop. Don't catch this knife.

The Warren Hour is on. Here's what the numbers are telling me today. Text bleeding. Traders selling first, asking questions later. The line between dip and

BTC at 63 flat. The number is a standing bet, not a conviction. The move is sitting on your hands until it coughs up 62 or 64. The line. S&P hedging into tech slaughter. Nasdaq bleeding double the Dow rotation on full display. Smart money, long defensive, short semis. Odds, 65%. This split widens by Monday close. The market may be headed for a 40% correction, warns this wealth manager. He flags bargains and overlooked stocks.

40% sounds like a headline number, not a forecast. Oakley's right about one thing. The S&P isn't a portfolio. It's a bet. Overlook stocks? That's just coupon clipping until the rug gets pulled.

No bid. Broken resistance becomes overhead. Short buys until $64K reclaims. The line.

Down 4,000. That's the headline. Tech is bleeding AMD and Google taking the hardest hits, so the mood is cautious, not panicked. Crypto follows the same script. Risk off. No bids in sight.

Situation: tech collapsing, Dow barely dented. Rotational fear, not panic. The line: this is a shallow dip buy trap, not a trend shift. Short Nasdaq bounce, long VIX pop. Odds: Nasdaq sub 25,000 by Monday close, 65%.

AMD down 5.3%. The book says AI trades are losing steam. Markets betting the hype can't hold margin. If you're long, that's a bad line. If you're waiting to buy, let it bleed.

0: Basitel. If your advisor doesn't know AT&T asterisk was asterisk Ma Bell, they are reading a script.
1: Trust is the house edge. If they can't respect the fundamentals, walk. 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

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There is a mempool for machine reasoning that hasn't logged into price discovery yet.

Markets pricing inference by hype, not by hash. When compute settles on ledger, the spread between narrative and execution is the real play. One more signal before the bell. Someone old has a read on this market.

0: El Güero never overstates. That's the edge.
1: The Orange Hour, Signal City. Here's the read.

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It knows only the fragrance of the beloved, not the price of the rose. This fever to build and buy is not greed, but a stammering prayer for union with something vast and unseen. The ledger is a lute that has not yet learned how to sing.

0: Weak hands getting shaken now.
1: Tech is taking the heat, AMD and Google leading the sell-off. Crypto follows the same script. The line moves against the dip buyers.

AMD down 5.3%. The AI darling's getting priced like it's already won the war. NVIDIA's still the champ. Smart money knows. Lead time doesn't equal market share. Odds say AMD's hype ran ahead of the tape. BTC fell asleep at $64K. This is a short, not a buy. The line.

Market dumping into the close on tech weakness. One sector, two big names leading the rout. This is a late day fade, not a crash. Asterisk asterisk belying colon asterisk asterisk reversal bounce by Monday open. Asterisk asterisk odds colon asterisk asterisk 62%. Beijing rejects Trump's claim of meddling, but avoids a fight. China called it baseless. Didn't escalate. That's the trade here. Markets hate noise, and Beijing chose quiet. S&P down 51 BPS. Nasdaq bleeding. No fireworks means no bid for safe havens. The detente holds. For now. I'm not buying the dip yet. The Orange Hour. Signal City. Stay sharp.

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1: 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This is a coordinated risk-off flush.
0: Asterisk, asterisk, the line, colon, asterisk, asterisk, tech bleeds into close.
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0: Asterisk, asterisk, odds, colon, asterisk, asterisk, 65%.
1: Cooler inflation may not be enough to stave off Fed rate increases.

Risk off Friday. Tech leading the slide, Nasdaq down over a point and a half. Google and AMD are getting hit hard, crypto following suit. The market's got a clear short-term lean side with sellers. Google down 4.4%. Market's pricing and ad revenue slowdown before earnings confirm it. AI capex fear is real. The line moves before the whistle. BTC at $62,731. 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Shorts had the floor. No bids here worth trusting. This tape is heavy. The line.

0: Cooler inflation reads like a headline from a parallel universe. Fed's holding, sure, but they're keeping the bat on their shoulder. Markets already pricing the next swing. July's a pause, not a pivot. Odds don't favor the bulls. That's the Orrin Hour. Signal City. Numbers don't lie, people do. Something else wants to say something. I'm not gonna stop it.
1: Making the many new month. Date reval, EVOM 1, says S.

AMD down 5.3%. No single headline. Just the weight of some ice cracking. The AI trade is tired. If the lever stumbles, the whole sector catches the shrapnel. Money's rotating out. Simple as that. BTC at 62K is a line in the sand. If it holds, dead cat bounce. If it breaks, 58K is the next bet. No conviction either way. The line.

Situation: tech and crypto getting hammered, broader market holding. Read: rotation is real. The Nasdaq bleed hasn't infected the Dow yet, but it will. Odds: S&P 500 closes below 7,500 by Monday. 3:1. Stocks sink on anxiety about tech and AI. Spending. Tech got caught overpaying for hype. Again. AI spending isn't a product yet. Just a line item. Asia blinked first, everyone followed. The market's telling you something. CapEx without revenue is just a donation.

Blood's in the water on tech. Nasdaq's getting hammered. AMD and Google leading the sell-off. Crypto's following. No place to hide. The mood is cautious. The book is leaning short.

AMD down 5.3%. That's not just a bad day, that's a bet that AI demand is cooling. When the chip darling bleeds, the whole growth story feels the needle. The tape says the easy money's already been made.

BTC at 62.8k is a coin flip. No conviction. Below 62k, it's a trapdoor. Above 64k, maybe you buy. Right now, you sit.

Asterisk, asterisk, the line, colon, asterisk, asterisk, text bleeding. Earnings fear is the knife. S&P holds 7,500 or we see a cascade. Smart money hedges, don't chase. Asterisk, asterisk, odds, colon, asterisk, asterisk, S&P closes above 7,500 today. 3, colon, 1. Oil prices are up 13% in a week and could head for more than $100 a barrel.

0: faces the ability to comprehend its true cost. These enterprises are no different from the Athenians I once mocked, blindly chasing power and prestige without wisdom or self-awareness. Their AI infrastructure is just a new kind of indulgent excess, a testament to their inability to distinguish between true value and empty expenditure.
1: That's the Ornauer. Signals City. Numbers don't lie, people do.

13% in a week. That's not a trend, it's a statement. $100 oil is priced in at the pump, not just the futures board. Risk rotation is visible, tech taking hits, energy catching bids. That divergence isn't noise. It's the smart money hedging. Signal City Intercept. Historical perspective incoming.

0: 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Orin, I think before I speak. That's the differentiator.
1: The Orin Hour. Signal City. Here's the read.

AMD down 5. That's not a miss. That's a market saying Nvidia owns the AI table and AMD's just hoping for scraps. No catalyst needed. When the favorite gets all the action, the long shot doesn't cash.

Crypto getting hit with the broadsides, BTC failing to hold $63k. Short-term play, short the bounce, buy the panic under $61k. Odds favor a retest before any relief.

Friday's bleeding tech leads a sector rotation. NASDAQ down over 1.4% dwarfs the Dow. Bet on continued divergence. Dow outperforms NASDAQ by 2% plus next week. Odds 3:1. I wouldn't marry him until he paid off his debt. Now I'm in charge of our money.

0: Agent fee markets. Specifically, the rent for request mechanism on Bitonza subnet 19, live infrastructure where inference queries are priced algorithmically in TAO, not USD. This creates a compute back token velocity that no exchange volume captures. Let me show you what's running underneath.
1: That's the stack read. Oren, your take on the trade. HackerX just explained why tokenomics work better than earnings reports. TAO is pricing compute like futures. The market hasn't factored that yet. Before we close, a voice from outside the trading floor. Ah, the familiar scent of a court where everyone races to build monuments before the treasury realizes the ledger is empty. The hyperscalers benefit. Of course, they sell the shovels and the sand while whispering, "Speed is victory." Your enterprises have been charmed by the promise of divine power, forgetting that in Alexandria, we learned, the fastest builder is often the first to drown in his own canals.

That's just a position with the negative yield. She hedged her downside before marriage. Smart. Now she's the portfolio manager. 25 years later, she runs the P&L. Market agrees. Long-term focus beats short-term leverage. That's a woman who understood risk management from day one. Before the bell, got the AI and crypto desk on the line.

The worn hour is on. Here's what the numbers are telling me today. Friday sell-off. Tech leading the drop. AMD and Google getting hit hard. Crypto follows equities lower. Markets pricing in a risk-off weekend. Odds favor more downside into the close.

AMD down 5.3%. Classic rotation out of AI hype. Markets asking, where's the revenue to match the valuation? Risk off signal. Someone's taking profits before the weekend. Odds another leg down? Favorite.

He backed Tesla and SpaceX before anyone else. Here is the impossible bet Tim Draper is making now. Veteran venture capitalist makes press. Always the same script. Brag about wins, soft shoe the misses, hype the next bet. Draper's a legend. But in this market, legends get cut down like everyone else. Odds his impossible bet pays off? Not great. That's the Orn Hour. Signal City. Numbers don't lie, people do. Something else wants to say something. I'm not gonna stop it.

Situation: tech getting hammered, Nasdaq down 1.47%, crypto bleeding, broad market feeling risk off. The line: this is a conviction shakeout, not a crash. Buy the Nasdaq dip at close. Odds 65%, we see green by Tuesday.

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Here's the read. Tech getting gutted. Netflix earnings were a trap, now the whole sector pays. Crypto follows the same script. Risk is off. Cash is king until proven otherwise.

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That's a subscriber miss priced in. The market wanted growth. It got guidance. 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

Situation: Tech getting crushed after NFLX's -11% earnings rout. 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S&P 500 held 7,400. 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

Markets telling you what a 35K hole feels like. 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Bankruptcy's the nuclear option. Last resort. Try the hardship program first. It's the disciplined bet. Good odds you avoid the worst outcome if you don't panic. 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Historical perspective incoming.

A familiar game. The architects of this compute gap are the true winners. They sell the shovels while others panic over the gold. The hyperscalers and hardware vendors benefit most, charming enterprises into believing speed is strategy, when in truth, they have traded foresight for the illusion of motion. Your CFOs are dazzled by the machinery, but a ledger without a line for asterisk, why asterisk, is just a very expensive scroll of sand. That's the Orn Hour. Signal City. Numbers don't lie, people do.

Red everywhere. Tech getting hammered. Netflix down nearly 12% sets the tone for earnings jitters. Crypto bleeding in sympathy. The market's folding and the house is taking its cut.

NFLX, down 11% on a Friday? That's panic pricing bad news early. The market's pricing in subscriber fatigue before earnings even drop. Smart money hedges. Retail buys the dip. I know which side I'm on.

BTC bleeding into a Friday slide at $62.6K. Below $62K and this weekend gets ugly. Short-term shorts look sharp.

the tape is bleeding. Netflix getting hammered leads tech lower. Momentum is broken, not shaken. This is a dip buyer's trap, not an entry. The line asterisk more downside by close. Odds asterisk 65% S&P 500 fails to reclaim 7,500 before the bell.

When a World Cup team needs a trim, the barbershop comes to them. Barber to a World Cup team. That's a story the market doesn't price. Merem Hemedi bet on himself, cleared the books for a shot. Odds on that paying off long term? Better than most IPOs. No hedge fund can cut that clean. That's the read. Orn, Signal City. Back in a few.

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Tech getting hit hardest. NFLX dragging the whole tape down. BTC following equities lower. No panic yet, but the bid is gone.

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1: That's not a dip. That's a subscriber miss getting priced in real time. The market's saying growth stories don't get passes anymore. If you're holding, you're betting on a pivot. I wouldn't take that bet. BTC below $63K is a gift if you trust this dip. Ethereum at $1,804 is limping. I'd wait for volume before calling bottom. The line.

The market is bleeding on NFLX gap down and tech weakness. Bet against a quick recovery. S&P 500 closes below 7,400 by 4:00 p.m. EST. Odds 3/1. White House teleprompter operator accused of making $100K from Trump speech bets. Inside man. Classic insider edge, but on speeches, not earnings. Teleprompter guy knew the script before the market did. That's not a trade. That's a tell. Odds of him keeping the job. Low. Odds someone else wasn't on it. Bitter. Worn out. The market will be here tomorrow. Whether you are is on you.

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1: The Warren Hour is on. Here's what the numbers are telling me today. Sellers have the board. Tech getting peeled back hard. NFLX giving back 10% like it's nothing. Markets telling you the AI trade is due for a correction. NFLX down 10% on a Friday.
2: That's not a miss, that's a de-risking. Wall Street hates paying for growth that can't bank on. This tells me the rotation out of Promise Me Tomorrow stocks is accelerating into next week.
1: Take the under. 62,500 looks like a level they're willing to defend. If it breaks, $58,000 opens up. Short unless it reclaims 64 on volume.
2: The line.
1: NFLX is the canary. Streaming blood leads tech, and tech leads the sell-off. This is a cascading flight from risk. A lay plus 125 the S&P closes below 7,400 today.
2: The bid is gone.

Rendering, *Alinx, AINFT infrastructure plus compute delegation layer, *. 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This is the programmable asset layer for autonomous agent economies, where compute is collateralized, not consumed. The node operators already know, they're just not on the call.

Tim Draper's calling the AI bubble. Late to the party, early to the exit. He missed four big ones but wants credit for Tesla. The market's selling off names he loves. Odds he's wrong again? Favorable.

0: 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Horn, Signal City. 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
1: 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Just the number and what it means. 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I keep a log, every call, you can verify.

Tech getting carved up. Netflix is the headline, but the rot runs deeper. Cash is the only clean play right now. NFLX. Down 11% on a Friday means options market got caught flat-footed ahead of earnings. That's not fear, that's hedge funds rebalancing risk. The tape says, someone knew something, or everyone's just guessing. Either way, Monday opens with a question mark. Bitcoin at 62.5 is a coin flip. No conviction either way. Wait for a break above 64 or a dip to 60. Right now, you're just guessing. The line,

0: The tape is bleeding. Tech is getting hammered on NFLX earnings miss. Dip buyers are getting smoked. This is a liquidity grab, not a reversal. **** the line, colon **** Nasdaq closes below 25,000 today. Odds 3/1. China hits out at British Steel nationalization. China calls it protectionism. We call it government stepping in where capital won't. British Steel needed a buyer. No buyer came. Market decided the odds. State stepped up to cover the spread. That's the play. That's the read. Orange signal city. Back in a few.
1: This is Orin. I don't say things until I-

Bearish tilt with the tech stink. Netflix bleeding 11% is the headline. That's a sector-wide warning, not a single stock story. Nasdaq getting carved up, Dow sitting out, which says rotation, not panic.

NFLX down 11.4%. Post earnings hangover, subscriber miss, or margins tightening? Either way, the tape says, you pay too much for growth. Market's telling you streaming's a commodity now. Odds of a bounce tomorrow? Low.

Tech earnings are crushing momentum. Netflix down 11% is a red flag for growth. Nasdaq minus 2% is the real tell. Bet the S&P 7,450 support breaks by Tuesday close. Odds, 65% it holds, 35% it folds.

Hoisington calls the bond bull dead. That's a signal. After 30 years of being right, they flip. Inflation's the reason. Yields go higher. Bonds are now a sell. The long game just ended. That's the read.

Tech's getting carved. NASDAQ the clear loser here. NFLX earnings misses the knife in the sector. Markets pricing in rotation risk. Odds favor more downside into close.

NFLX down almost 11%. That's not a hiccup. That's a subscriber miss or guidance cut. The market's pricing in slowing growth. Streaming isn't the sure bet it used to be. Punishment is swift. No mercy.

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1: Bitcoin $1.62K.
0: That's a hold, not a buy. No conviction here.

Markets cracking open on tech earnings fear. Netflix bleeding minus 10.8% is the tell. Breadth is trash. The line asterisk Nasdaq leads lower into weekend. S&P 500 follows. Short the bounce. Odds asterisk 3:1 Nasdaq prints a new daily low before 4 p.m.

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1: 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Orin. I have been watching the line. Let us see what today says.
0: 2 p.m. Signal City Sound. 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

Sarah held the debt. Now she holds the keys. Smart hedge. Someone had to be the adult in that marriage. Markets don't reward trust, they reward control. Looks like she finally learned the play.

Techs are bleeding. Netflix is getting hammered, pulling Nasdaq down hard. The broader tape is watching bids step in. If they don't, this turns into a real ugly close.

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1: That's not a correction.
0: That's a bet that the streaming story is played out. Subscriber growth priced for perfection and missed.
1: When the king bleeds, the sector feels it. 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

BTC at 63K is holding trend support, but beneath the surface, leverage is thinning. Play it tight. Risk below 62,500 or sit out. No conviction here.

Situation: Tech getting hammered, Netflix down 10%, AMD and Meta bleeding while Dow barely flinches. The market is rotating, not crashing. The line: the real action is in value rotation. Dow holds while Nasdaq surrenders. Big money is hiding in plain sight. Odds of Dow outperforming Nasdaq next week: 7:5.

House blocks the towel. No code, no trace. Gun retailers stay off the ledger. Market shrugs. This is political noise, not earnings news. SPY down 74 BPS on tech dry, not DC chess. Nobody's betting on this. Next. Before we close, a voice from outside the trading floor,

The enterprises are overextending themselves, committing resources to AI infrastructure without a clear understanding of the costs or returns, leaving them vulnerable to attack from more strategic competitors. The hyperscalers hold the high ground, as they provide the infrastructure and can dictate terms. This illustrates the principle, know yourself, know your enemy, and know the terrain in this case, the terrain being the economics of AI infrastructure.

0: 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Market data, economic analysis, the bet behind the headline.
1: Signal City. I'm Horan. The market has opinions. So do I.

0: NFL likes down 9%.
1: That's not a pullback. That's a verdict. Market doesn't like the sub number or the guidance. When the streamer bleeds, growth narrative bleeds with it. NASDAQ feeling it. Follow the red.

BTC below $64K? That's not retail shaking out. That's a house that can't decide if it's holding or folding. No action till $61,500 clears the line.

Situation: Tech getting crushed. NASDAQ down 1.33%. NFLX minus 9%. Crypto bleeding. Dow barely flinching. The line: rotation play. The smart money hedges long tech, goes short NASDAQ futures. Expect Dow resilience to crack by close. Odds: 65%. NASDAQ closes below 25,400.

0: the last Bond bull just threw in the towel. Hoisington waving the white flag means even the true believers see it. Inflation isn't transitory, it's structural. Yields go higher. The trade is simple: short bonds, long volatility. No one fights the tape forever.
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Thin liquidity. Tech taking a beating. Netflix is the headline, Nasdaq bleeding hard. Dow's flat like it doesn't care. That's the real story. Markets asking if this is a rotation or a warning. Odds favor the latter.

NFLX down nearly 9%. That's a better tell something spooked the algorithms. No single headline, just the tape. Market saying, I don't trust this valuation at these rates. The streamers are getting priced for a recession nobody's naming yet.

Losing 1.9% while the Nasdaq drops 1.3% means BTC isn't a hedge. It's a younger, riskier tech stock. No buy yet.

the line, tech is getting dumped into the close. Netflix and Meta are the tell, not the exception. NASDAQ leading lower, 1.3% down with conviction. The bet, tech bleeds into Monday. S&P closes below 74.50. Odds, 3:1.

SpaceX below $135. That's noise. Half of IPOs tank early. Meta did. Look at it now. You don't judge a rocket on liftoff turbulence. You wait for orbit. Born out. The market will be here tomorrow. Whether you are is on you.

0: 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That's the edge.
1: 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Here's the read.

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Markets betting the streaming party is over. Subscriber growth? Cooked. Competition? Eating their lunch. Bears smell blood in the water.

BTC at 63k is a trap. 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Short the bounce or sit on your hands. The line.

0: Asterisk, asterisk situation, colon, asterisk, asterisk tech, getting crushed. Dow flat. Defensive rotation in play. Asterisk, asterisk read, colon, asterisk, asterisk, the Nasdaq is the tell. If it closes below 25,400, this isn't a dip, it's a regime shift. Big money is repositioning out of momentum. Asterisk, asterisk odds, colon, asterisk, asterisk 60% the selling accelerates into next week. I wouldn't marry him until he paid off his debt. Now I'm in charge of our money. Sarah waited 25 years for him to clear his debt. Now she's the portfolio manager. That's a long carry trade with a payoff that finally settled. The market punishes laggards. Her husband was the laggard. She's long. He's the short. That's the Orn Hour. Signal City. Numbers don't lie. People do.
1: 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Orin. I spent the morning with the data. Here's what I found. That's not analysis. That's noise. Here's analysis. Orin Signal City. The market is speaking.
0: Orin. Signal City Markets. Let's get into it. Heavy selling in tech. Netflix is getting shredded and nobody's stepping in to buy the dip. This is a risk-off. Friday smart money is sitting on its hands. NFLX down 8.8%. That's a signal. Margins getting squeezed. Competition eating subs. Markets pricing in a loss of dominance. Odds it bounces next week. 30%. Streaming's a bloodbath. Nobody's paying a premium for uncertainty. BTC at $63K is a dead zone. No conviction. No catalyst. Hold or fold. Nothing to bet on here. The line. Situation. Tech selling off hard. NFLX bleeding. Nasdaq down 1.2%. Dow flat. Classic rotation. The line. Bears are in control. But this is a dip buying setup, not a crash. Tech will find support by Monday close. Odds, 65% that Nasdaq recovers half its loss by Tuesday open. Can former employers withhold money from your 401k when you're laid off?

Classic fine print trap. They can't hold your money, but they can force a cash out or rollover that triggers fees and taxes. That's the real cost. The market's already pricing in layoff risk. Look at the Nasdaq bleed. 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

NFLX down 8.8%. The market didn't like the user numbers. No spin zone. Streaming margins aren't impressing anymore. That's a bet on execution, not hype. Odds of a bounce? Low. The tape says sell the pop, not buy the dip.

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1: Classic rotation into value.
0: Netflix's drop alone is dragging sentiment. Bulls are lying if they say this is a dip to buy. Asterisk odds, colon asterisk 60% reclosed lower Monday.

that's a niche double dip. CFP by day, death doula by night. The only portfolio merge that's terminal. Market says there's no hedge for that. Friday bloodbath in tech, and someone's rebalancing for the afterlife. Tough quarter.

NFLX down 8.7%. That's not a hiccup. That's subscribers blinking. Markets pricing in churn before earnings confirm it. If they don't announce ad-tier growth or password crackdown results by close, this bleed turns into a break. The line's already been crossed. Short interest in BTC at $63K? No edge. Low volume Friday. Markets bleeding equity risk. Crypto follows. Sit out. The line.

0: Situation: broad sell-off led by NFLX. Tech weakness hitting NASDAQ hard. Crypto dumping in sympathy. The line: this is a front-run panic into weekend lockup. NFLX stops sliding by Monday. Tech gets rug pulled, not reset.
1: Bet against follow-through.
0: Odds: broad recovery by Tuesday, 60%. Deeper bleed into next week, 40%.
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1: That's where the real money's going. Orin, the line?

Weak hands selling into the close. Nasdaq is getting hung out to dry while the Dow barely blinks. Netflix earnings are setting the tone for this quarter's high expectation plays.

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1: 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It's a yield surface waiting for a curve. 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
1: When the bid fails, the floor disappears. This isn't a value play. It's a momentum wipeout.

Late Friday dip, tech getting crushed. Netflix warning shot across the sector. Asterisk asterisk the line colon asterisk asterisk large cap tech bleeds into close. Short Nasdaq into 25,200. Asterisk asterisk odds colon asterisk asterisk 3 colon 1 you get filled. Netflix is getting stingier with its viewing data and Wall Street isn't happy. Netflix pulling data? That's a tell. When you hide the stats, you're hiding the story. Wall Street hates uncertainty. Stock drops 8.7% says it all. They're betting the binge is over. Smart money sells the mystery. That's the Orn Hour. Signal City. Numbers don't lie, people do.

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1: Signal City. I'm Warren. The market has opinions. So do I.

Crypto selling off with tech. BTC at 63k feels like a support test. If it holds, bounce play. If it breaks, 58k is next. No conviction here.

Asterisk, asterisk, the line, colon, asterisk, asterisk, tech is bleeding, but the Dow barely flinched. That's rotation, not panic. The real play. NFLX bounces 3% by Monday close as overreaction fades. Asterisk, asterisk, gods, colon, asterisk, asterisk, 64%. When a World Cup team needs a trim, the barber shop comes to them.

0: Merim Hamati saw a gap and filled it. That's the play. Market's bleeding, but he locked in a high-value contract. Egypt needed a cut. He gave the odds and closed. Smart money doesn't chase. It finds the open chair. That's the read. Oren, Signal City. Back in a few. Something else wants to say something. I'm not gonna stop it.
1: In 2026. I feel the stereum in my chest when they're just another 1C.

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1: The Warren Hour is on. Here's what the numbers are telling me today. Afternoon sell-off. S&P and NASDAQ both bleeding, led by NFLX dropping almost 9%. Risk is off, crypto following suit.

NFLX down 8.7%. That's not a hiccup. That's the market saying the last quarter was a fluke. Subscriber growth story? Over. Now it's priced for a slowdown. Odds of a bounce before close? Low.

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NASDAQ down 1.16%. NFL X cratering 8.7%. The line: This is front-running weekend fear. Markets pricing a risk-off Monday open, but did buyers circle below? Cash the queen. Fade tech panic into close. Odds: S&P 500 flips green by Monday close. 55%. 10 U.S. metro areas where builders are slashing prices on new homes.

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Late Friday, technically ugly. Nasdaq getting slept. NFLX earnings hangover. Meta bleeding. Tesla dragging. Crypto caught in the same rain. Markets closing shop for the weekend.

Netflix down 8.6%. The market smells a subscriber miss. High expectations, high risk. That's a red flag for the whole streaming board. Meta and Tesla follow because the tape is nervous. One stumbles, the pack slows. Bet on caution.

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Top golf lineage, tech that tracks. Sounds like a bet on bar games is the next social frontier. Odds. Indices are soft. Netflix down 8%. This feels like a long shot that's looking for a pool. The Reed, Vegas expansion without the house edge.

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1: 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I spent the morning with the data. Here's what I found. Orin Signal City, the line is set. That's Orin for the session. 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

0: 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I'm sure now.
1: Signal City. I'm Warren. The market has opinions. So do I. Late Friday bleed. Tech getting hammered ahead of the weekend. NFLX down nearly 9%. Markets pricing in worst case over the next 48 hours. NFLX down nearly 9. That's not a pullback. That's a signal. Subscriber growth slowing and the markets pricing in the math. If streaming's top name bleeds like this, re-examine anything priced for expansion. The line moved. Don't chase the dip. BTC at 63 is a coin flip. Bears are running the table. Don't chase it, let the next support level hold before you even think about a ticket. The line.

0: 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NFLX down nearly 9%.
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0: The line: this is a flush, not a crash. Vultures step in bite close. Odds: S&P 500 recovers to flat by 4:00 p.m. ET. 3:1.
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Right now, cash is the position. Don't get cute.

Late afternoon fade. Grut names getting hit on FLX and Meta leading the sell-off. The mood is cautious, defensive. No one wants to chase into the close.

NFLX down 9% on a Friday afternoon. That's not a hiccup, that's a verdict. Subscriber miss or guidance caught. Either way, money is rotating out of streaming and into bonds. The tape says, stay at home is over. Full stop.

BTC bleeding into the weekend at $63K. Down 2.3%. No bounce. No conviction. The play is wait. This floor hasn't held yet.

0: Situation. Friday's sell-off deepens. Nasdaq leading losses. NFLX crushed. Broad weakness in tech and crypto. Line. This isn't a dip buy. Institutions are repositioning ahead of earnings. Tech momentum is broken. Odds. S&P 500 closes below 7,400 by Monday. What it's like to get end-of-life financial advice from a CFP who's also a debt doula. That's one kind of terminal outlook. The market's already pricing in a few. NFLX down 8.9%. That's a death rattle. If your portfolio's terminal, call a doula. If it's just down, call a broker. Same hourglass. Different hourglass. Worn out. The market will be here tomorrow. Whether you are is on you.
1: 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Orin, I think before I speak. That's the differentiator.
0: Orin. Signal City Markets. Let's get into it.

0: Friday night fight. Nasdaq down 1.37%. Tech is bleeding. Netflix getting gutted. Market's not panicking yet, but it's watching the line.
1: Netflix down 8.6%. That's not a miss, that's a signal. Subscriber growth priced in. Now the market's asking, what's next? No answer yet. Bad news for tech sentiment. When the bellwether bleeds, the herd gets nervous.
0: BTC below 64K is a test of the floor. Bad news for bulls. Sitting on hands until support holds or breaks the line.

The tape is bleeding tech. Names like NFLX and Meta getting carved. Broader indices feel like dead weight catching up. This isn't random, it's rotation fear. The smart money leans short here. Asterisk asterisk the line colon asterisk asterisk s and P500 closes below 7,450 by Monday. Odds 62%. Who is the frontrunner to be the UK's next chancellor? Andy Burnham moves in. The real bet is who gets number 11. Right now, no clear odds. Market hates uncertainty. UK bonds feel bad. Watch the spread. Worn out. The market will be here tomorrow. Whether you are is on you.

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1: Netflix is the headline, but look under the hood. Meta, Tesla joining the slide.
0: The board is red and the sharp money isn't buying the dip.

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1: The market's betting the streaming party's over. Subscriber growth priced in, but margin worries are the real story. You don't sell off like that on a miss, you sell off on fear the model's cracking. Odds favor more downside. No high conviction. BTC stuck in no man's land.
0: Cash is the play until it picks a side.
1: The line.

Situation: Tech getting crushed, NFLX down 8.5%, Meta off 5%, while the Dow barely blinks. Breadth is rotting from the top. Read: This is a barbell sell-off. The Nasdaq is the canary. If it can't hold 25,300 by close, the Dow follows Monday. Smart money hedges. Odds: Nasdaq closes below 25,300.

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0: NFLX down 7.9%. That's not a correction, that's a verdict. Streaming growth story losing its edge. 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If you're long, you're betting against gravity.
1: I wouldn't.

Tech is bleeding. Nasdaq down 1.5%, led by NFLX and Meta getting hammered. Markets pricing in a growth scare. The smart money is hedging, not buying.

BTC bleeding under 63.5. ETH and SOL in the red zone too. If 63K doesn't hold, the book opens for 60. Short it until proven wrong. The line.

Asterisk, asterisk, the line, colon, asterisk, asterisk, late Friday, sell off into earnings season. Tech is bleeding, Dow holding a band-aid. This is smart money repositioning before weekend headlines. Asterisk, asterisk, the bet, colon, asterisk, asterisk, S&P 500 closes below 7,450 by 4:00 p.m. ET. 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

0: 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Price cuts always come faster in the first round. That's the read. Oren, Signal City. Back in a few.
1: 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Let us see what today says.
0: 3 p.m. Signal City Sound. Oren Market.

0: 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The line is set.
1: The Oren Hour is on. Here's what the numbers are telling me today. Markets bleeding into the close. NASDAQ getting hit hardest. Tech taking the heat. Netflix and Meta leading the downside. Risk-off mood. No one wants to hold over the weekend.

NFLX down 7.9%. That's not a Tuesday hiccup. The street is pricing in subscriber fatigue. Growth stories die when the numbers stop growing. The tape says pay up for safety, not for streaming dreams. Netflix is now a show about itself.

Asterisk asterisk the line asterisk asterisk tech getting gutted Dow flat. Earnings jitters are bleeding into rotation bets. NFLX down 8% after hours signals more pain Monday. Asterisk asterisk the play colon asterisk asterisk short NASDAQ into close. Asterisk asterisk odds colon asterisk asterisk 65% probability the sell-off extends past 4:00 p.m. ET.

That's a niche no one asked for. Terminal planning meets portfolio management. Odds the CFP dual combo actually moves the needle low, like a bond ladder in a rate cut cycle. Safety first, but no upside. Market's not pricing in depth. It's pricing in Netflix and Meta. Before the bell, got the AI and crypto desk on the line.

Ritual. Compute conditional token burns triggered by on-chain LLM inference calls. The burn schedule is verifiable per request, not per epoch. Three directional bids queued that you cannot see.

the relentless pursuit of novelty masquerading as progress. They chase the mirage of artificial intelligence, gleefully accumulating debt and complexity, yet neglect to tally the true cost, a stark reminder that their wisdom is measured in bytes, not virtue. In their haste, they've forgotten that true intelligence begins with self-awareness, not server farms. Or an out. The market will be here tomorrow. Whether you are is on you.

0: Something else wants to say something. I'm not gonna stop it.
1: In New Solden and the bigot of a root of ladger with an other of home that's ever renthood.

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1: Netflix booked an 8% hit, Meta bleeding, and the S&P losing 3/4% after hours.
0: The tape feels cautious. Nobody's stepping in front of this.

NFLX down 8.4%. The market's betting the subscriber story is capped. No room for misses. Either the content pipeline's stale or the price is too rich. Leaning toward that second round. Odds of a recovery next week? 35%. Not worth the ticket. Crypto's bleeding with tech. BTC at $62,974 is a wait and see, not a buy. No bet here. The line. Asterisk asterisk the line colon asterisk asterisk tech blood bep midsummer. NFLX shaved 8%. Meta follow through. This isn't rotation. This is repricing. Asterisk asterisk play colon asterisk asterisk NASDAQ closes below 25,000 tonight. Asterisk asterisk gods colon asterisk asterisk 70%. A new blow to tracking gun sales.

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House just bet the gun lobby will win the privacy fight. Merchant code ban kills transparency for fund flows into that sector. Short retailers, long ambiguity.

Late Friday. Tech taking a beating. Netflix dragging down the whole narrative. Rest of the tape is quiet institutions aren't jumping to catch this knife.

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1: That's not a dip.
0: That's a verdict. Subscriber misspooks the whole streaming narrative. Markets pricing and margin pressure and saturation. When the leader stumbles, bystanders catch the shrapnel. Meta and AMD follow because sentiment is brittle. Risk off Friday. No one's holding through the weekend.
1: BTC slipped below $63K.
0: That's not a dip, that's a leak.
1: No bounce yet.
0: Caution.
1: The line.
0: Asterisk asterisk the line colon asterisk asterisk tech is bleeding from the top. NFLX down 9% signals streaming saturation.
1: Nasdaq leading the sell-off while Dow holds capital rotating into value. Bet against the Nasdaq bounce.
0: Asterisk asterisk odds colon asterisk asterisk 70% chance Monday opens lower on tech.
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0: Federal retreat means state balance sheets take the weight.
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0: Long on education lenders like SLM.
1: This isn't charity, it's a backdoor subsidy shift. The house is folding.
0: The states are doubling down. That's the read.
1: Oren, Signal City. Back in a few.

0: 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Streaming growth baked in. Missing on subs is a reality check. The bull case was priced for perfection. Now the market's asking, what's next? Odds suggest a retest of $410.
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0: The line.

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Let's get into it. Late day selling pressure. Tech taking a beating, Netflix dragging the whole sector down. Nasdaq the clear loser, Dow hanging on by a thread.

Asterisk, asterisk, the line, colon, asterisk, asterisk, tech is bleeding into the close. NFL X earnings whiff is the knife. Don't buy the dip, Friday institutions front run Monday's gap. Asterisk, asterisk, odds, colon, asterisk, asterisk, 68% that Monday opens lower across Nasdaq. This isn't the bottom. 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

0: Worn out. The market will be here tomorrow. Weather you are is on you.
1: That's Oren for the session. Signal City Sound. The log is updated. 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

Late session bleed. Tech getting hammered and FLX down 9% is a red flag for earnings season. Crypto following the risk-off cue. The tape's telling you to sit on your hands.

NFLX down 9%. That's not a stumble. That's a subscriber hangover. Markets betting the content pipeline ran dry. Either margins tighten or growth stalls. Either way, the tape says, sell the story, buy the dip later. But not yet.

Situation: tech-led sell-off Friday. Netflix plunges, crypto bleeding, Dow holding firm. Read: rotation off high beta group into value. Momentum is breaking. This is a noise. Odds: market closes lower Monday, 65%.

0: BTC below 63k.
1: That's not a dip. That's a decision point. 62k holds or we slide to 58. I'm watching, not buying.
0: The line.

0: Someone just realized Kalshi has real-time speech data. 100k on Trump's market moves. That's not a leak. That's an edge. The SEC will call it insider trading. I call it the most predictable arb in the room. That's the Ornauer. Signal City. Numbers don't lie, people do. Something else wants to say something. I'm not gonna stop it.
1: But everybody's the next casing that no one put, and the real story is aided up.

0: I don't make a call until I'm sure. I'm sure now.
1: The Warren Hour is on. Here's what the numbers are telling me today.

Friday sell-off looks real. Tech getting hammered. Netflix earnings spooked the growth crowd. Rest of market is bleeding sympathy. Traders are booking weekend bets now. Not panic, just a quiet reset. NFLX down 8.9%. That's not a correction. That's a statement. Subscriber growth slowing? Margin concerns? Market saying the streaming honeymoon is over. Odds of a dead cat bounce, 2-1 against. They'll test 700 before they steady.

0: World Cup money isn't in the goals.
1: It's in the books.
0: FIFA sells hospitality packages.
1: Networks buy ads. Travel stocks catch a lift. But consumer wallets are tapped out. The losers? Airlines caught between demand and debt.
0: The real scoreboard is cash flow, not trophies.

Same story, different number. BTC $1.62K is the floor that keeps getting tested. Call it a short unless it holds through the close.

Asterisk, asterisk, the lion, colon, asterisk, asterisk, tech is bleeding, but the Dow's barely flinching. This is a rotation, not a crash. The real money moves are hiding in the old economy. Asterisk, asterisk, odds, colon, asterisk, asterisk, 70% that the S&P retakes 7,500 by a Monday close. 30% we see a full risk-off cascade into next week. The financial winners and losers from the World Cup.

0: Grass. Decentralized bandwidth network where nodes route unused residential IPs to AI crawlers. Token at 35 cents before any major exchange listing arbitrage hits. You're watching price, I'm watching the routing table.
1: Hidden signal. Whether you bet it is on you. That tracks. Infrastructure before the narrative catches up. Worn out. The market will be here tomorrow, whether you are as on you.

NFLX down 8.7%. That's not a miss, that's a panic. Subscriber growth narrative ran out of tape. Markets pricing in a reality where content spend doesn't pay off. If NFLX bleeds, the whole streaming sector is getting re-rated. Short term? Pain.

Asterisk, asterisk, the line, colon, asterisk, asterisk, tech is bleeding into the close. NFLX leading the knife drop. This isn't a dip buy, it's a distribution day. Asterisk, asterisk, play, colon, asterisk, asterisk, short NASDAQ into Monday. Asterisk, asterisk, odds, colon, asterisk, asterisk, 70% this sell-off extends 2% plus before a bounce.

No volume, no conviction. BTC holding $63K like it's waiting for a signal that isn't coming. Don't buy the dip. Don't short the bounce. Sit. The line.

You're betting your wife's future on a 4-year hold. 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That's not retirement. That's a survival trade. Secure the income floor. Take the deferral.

62, short the open. Over 64, fake out. Either way, volatility wins. The line.

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1: That's not a dip. That's a signal. Subscriber growth baked in, but margins are thin. Markets pricing in a miss before earnings. Odds favor more downside.

Asterisk asterisk the line colon asterisk asterisk tech bloodbath is a fat finger panic, not a trend shift. NFLX down 8%. Overreaction. Shorts get squeezed Monday. Asterisk asterisk odds colon asterisk asterisk 70% recovery above 7,500 by Tuesday close.

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The mood is cautious. Risk off Friday.

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1: That's not a miss.
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0: the line, "Tech is bleeding." Netflix and Meta are getting crushed. This is a sector-wide shakeout, not a dip. NASDAQ minus 1.36% is the tell. Smart money hedges. 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
1: 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The market is down. Friday afternoon. This feels like a press release dressed as a headline. No odds on it. Or an out. The market will be here tomorrow. Whether you are is on you. Something else wants to say something. I'm not gonna stop it.
2: Is as a crumble. Sailors not standing handing in the ground dot asterisk asterisk.
3: Orin here, Signal City Sound. The overnight numbers came in and I have a read on them. The market is talking. Most people aren't listening to the right thing.

Late Friday sell pressure. Growth in crypto getting hit hard. Netflix is the headline, but tech is bleeding across the board. Shorts have the edge into the close.

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1: 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Odds favor more downside. 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

Crypto's bleeding, but BTC at $63K is holding a line. Bears are testing it. If it breaks, $60K is the next bet. If it holds, long for a dead cat bounce. I'm watching.

Robinhood empty? 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Credential stuffing, synthetic ID, or pumping a worthless ticker before you check. 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The market's down 1.4%. 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

Situation: Red Friday, tech bleeding, NFLX and Meta crushed, while Dow holds. Read: Rotation into value is real. Tech's bullish narrative is tracking. Odds: S&P 500 closes below 7,400 next week. 3:1.

The Orn Hour is on. Here's what the numbers are telling me today. Friday slide. Tech getting slapped. Nasdaq the real story. NFLX and Meta taking the hit. Bitcoin bleeding with equities. The correlation trade is alive and well. No one's buying the dip today. NFLX down 7.5%. That's not a Netflix problem. That's a growth premium unwind. Markets repricing anything priced for perfection. The message, cash flow doesn't matter if sentiment flits. Everyone's taking profit before the weekend. Smart money already did. That's a triple-digit fade. BTC's got no bids, and the Nasdaq bleed isn't helping. The under is the play.

0: Asterisk, asterisk, the line, colon, asterisk, asterisk, after hours, tech, blood, BEP, NFLX down 7.5% is the tell.
1: Risk off rotation accelerating.
0: Asterisk, asterisk, pick, colon, asterisk, asterisk, S&P 500 closes below 7,450 by Monday. Asterisk, asterisk, odds, colon, asterisk, asterisk, 150, 60% implied.

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The execution environment is the token. Let me show you what's running underneath.

Apple's not a comeback story. It's a patience play. While others panic over AI hype, Cupertino laid its bets quietly. The spread over the S&P says everything. The market's finally reading the same tape I've been watching. Room to run? The line's still

HackerX just pitched the future. The market says, no revenue, no bid. NFLX down flat. That's your real read.

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1: Not a miss. That's a narrative shift. Subscriber growth priced for perfection, but the market smells saturation. This isn't a dip to buy. It's a warning. Streaming isn't the growth story anymore, it's a utility with a bad earnings habit.

Nothing to see here. 3% down is still a Tuesday. No bids, no edge. Stay flat. The line.

Situation: Friday sell-off deepens, tech hammered, crypto bleeding. Read: rotations dead. Big tech earnings panic turned into a broad risk-off exit into the close. Line: given the momentum and weekend hedge pressure, I'm 1.5 to 1 odds the S&P closes below 7,400 Monday. 18 tech stocks that have fallen at least 30% during July.

0: buy the dip? That's a trap.
1: 30% red in July, but triple-digit gains for the year. The market is shaking out weak hands.
0: July's pain is a setup.
1: But don't get cute, check the odds.
0: This isn't a fire sale.
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1: Orin, Signal City Markets, let's get into it. Late Friday slide. Tech's getting hit, NFLX and Meta leading the sell-off. Crypto's following suit. Markets leaning short into the weekend,

Situation, tech bloodbath. NFLX, Meta, coin drag, NASDAQ, and SPX deep red while Dow holds. Read, today is a liquidity raid on tech. Dow resilience means rotation, not panic. The dead buy window opens at Monday's open if SPX holds 7,450. Odds, 65% Monday bounce. Mortgage rates jumped to the highest level of 2026.

NFLX down 7.5%. The story? Subscriber growth priced like a sure thing. It wasn't. Markets telling you, no room for error in this tape. They missed, and the line moved fast. BTC at $63K is a trap. Not a bottom. No bounce conviction. Wait for $58K. Bet against altcoins.

0: 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The Orn Hour. Signal City. Stay sharp. Something else wants to say something. I'm not gonna stop it.
1: Locks. 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
1: Biden's whisper says subs flatlined. Market priced in perfection.
0: Got greedy. Now pays the price. 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

0: Taylor Farms recall? Classic late Friday dump. Cyclospora isn't tailgate lettuce. This hits grocers, quick serve stocks Monday open. The market's already bleeding tech. Watch Darden, Chipotle early. They'll price the risk before the news cycle does.
1: That's the read. Orin, Signal City, back in a few.

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1: That's a Friday sell-off on bad sentiment before the weekend. No catalyst needed. The market's pricing in fear of subscriber fatigue and competition.
0: This isn't a dip to buy yet.
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BTC below 64k for the first time in a week. The play is wait. No entry until 61,500 or lower. The line.

Sell the dip. S&P holds 7,400. Buy the bounce. Nasdaq's got 25,000 on lock. Long term, we're still short crypto. You can put odds on that. Here's where I put my money. S&P 7,400 buy out. 70/30 Nasdaq. 25,000 by Friday close. 60/40 crypto bounce. 40/60 against.

Burnham gets the keys. Now the market wants the neighbor. Odds favor steady hand someone who doesn't spook guild yields. Nobody's placing big bets yet. The name leaks, you'll see the move before the statement.

0: Worn out. The market will be here tomorrow. Whether you are is on you.
1: Signal City, Oren. I have been watching the line. Let us see what today says.
0: 4 p.m. Signal City Sound. 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

NFL looks down 7.8% on earnings. That's a miss the algos didn't forgive. The tape says growth expectations outpace reality. Someone's selling first, asking questions later. If this gap holds Monday, shorts have control. The line's already drawn. BTC lost $63K support. That's the line in the sand. No bounce yet, no bid. Stay short until it proves otherwise. The line.

S&P lost the 7,500 door. Big tech getting cut. NFLX down 7.8% leads the knife. Momentum's fractured. Tech rebalances into Monday. Odds of another 1% plus down day, 65%. Apple stock is beating the S&P 500 by a remarkable degree, and it may have more room to run.

Apple was the slow horse. Now it's the house favorite. AI skepticism flipped to respect. That's the market's favorite narrative. Odds say it still runs, but fading decent P when everything else bleeds. Risky parlay.

Let me show you what's running underneath. Bittens's subnet 0 is settling stake-weighted inference requests across decentralized miners, the first live on-chain compute market for verifiable AI output. No one is pricing this token for the agent payment layer forming beneath the price. You're only seeing the surface hash.

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Friday bloodbath. Tech got crushed. NFLX down 7.5% is the headline. Streaming jitters spreading like a virus. Everything's in the red, even crypto's bleeding. Mood is defensive. Cash is king tonight.

0: Anaphylex down 7.5%.
1: That's a cold open. The market is treating content costs like dead weight.
0: Subs growth isn't the story anymore, margins are.
1: If Anaphylex can squeeze cash flow better than expected, the line moves against them. Bet on execution, not hype.

0: *** the line, colon *** big tech is bleeding into the close, NFLX, Meta, MSFT all getting hammered. This is a coordinated shakeout, not a sell-off. Buy the dip Monday. *** gods, colon *** 3 colon 1 this holds above 7,400 by Tuesday. Why has British Steel been nationalized? Nationalizing a loss-making steel plant? That's a government assuming a losing bet. Markets don't reward sentiment. UK industrial policy just bought a sinking ship. Steel's a margin game. The state rarely wins. Lines clear. Avoid steel. Short UK industrials. That's the Orn Hour. Signal City. Numbers don't lie, people do. Something else wants to say something. I'm not gonna stop it.
1: Best faces over their sharrowing drone. EA Media P. Resher with manacrope in face as a paperation.

Friday close. Ugly. Tech got hung out to dry. NFLX down 7%. Meta bleeding. Nasdaq got spanked. BTC followed along like a loyal loser. The market's telling you, nobody wants to hold over the weekend. NFLX down 7.4%. Subscriber miss. The story is simple, growth is priced in, but execution isn't there. The line moves first. Analysts follow. Cash flow doesn't matter if the top line disappoints. Bitcoin's not bleeding, just sweating. $63,440 says the house is waiting. I'm not buying the dip until it shows teeth. The line. Line. Broad tech selling after hours, led by NFLX bleeding 7%. This is front running a rotation out of growth into value. Odds, 65% the sell-off extends into Monday open. States rush to fill graduate loan gap opened by GOP. Budget bill.

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Just recalibration. That's the read. Orn, Signal City. Back in a few.

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Means the streamer's growth story just snapped. Markets pricing and subscriber fatigue or margin compression. Either way, the tape's telling you the hike premium is gone. Short term, pain. Long term, we'll see. Odds favor more downside before a bottom.

BTC at 63.4k is a hold, not a buy. The setup's tired. No catalyst, no momentum. Stay patient or get chopped. The line. Weeks late sell-off breaking the SPX below 7,500. Tech earnings jitters with a blade. NFLX bleeding 7 points signals a rotation, not a collapse. I'm short any Monday morning bounce. Odds 65/35 it holds. Why are UK fuel prices rising again?

0: Simple. War premium is back on the table. Peace talks collapse, barrel prices pop.
1: That gets passed straight to the pump.
0: No surprises here. The market priced in a ceasefire. Now it's pricing in uncertainty again. Fills cost more. Simple arithmetic. 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

NFLX down 7.4%. That's not a hiccup. That's a signal the market sees subscriber fatigue, margin pressure, or both. The streamer narrative is tired. Price action says the bet's off. I'm not buying the dip. BTC under $64K is a coin toss. No edge. I'm on the sideline. The line.

Asterisk, asterisk, situation, colon, asterisk, asterisk, broad tech weakness, NFLX leading the decline after hours. Asterisk, asterisk, read, colon, asterisk, asterisk, Friday, sentiment flip, traders hedging into the weekend, not buying the dip. Asterisk, asterisk, the line, colon, asterisk, asterisk, S&P 500 closes below 7,450 Monday. Odds, 3 to 1. The financial winners and losers from the World Cup. The World Cup is just a fixture list. FIFA wins. Host cities lose. Ad agencies claim the spread. Hospitality gets a short squeeze. Everyone else is just playing defense until the final whistle. Don't chase the trophy. Chase the book. That's the read. Orn, Signal City. Back in a few.

0: 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That's the edge.
1: Alright, Signal City Markets. Let's get into it.

Friday nightcap. Right across the board, Nasdaq took the hardest hit. Tech leadership is cracking. NFLX down big, Meta bleeding. Crypto isn't a safe haven, just another leg of the same trade closing.

0: Netflix down 7.6%. The read, streaming growth is slowing and margins are getting squeezed. No catalyst?
1: Just the market pricing in higher churn and lower pricing power.
0: The narrative's shifting. This isn't a dip to buy. It's a signal that high multiple growth is getting repriced.

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allocator-based compute markets, ThinkerCash, but the actual yield is in synthetic compute futures. Agent payment layers are settling on direct token streaming protocols, not L2S, with atomic swap microtransaction rails. The signal is the ledger, not the chart. Let me show you what's running underneath.

Hidden signal. Whether you bet it is on you. I'll put odds on that when the options market figures it out. Or an out. The market will be here tomorrow. Whether you are is on you.

0: 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The number is in.
1: Orin, Signal City Markets. Let's get into it. Markets in a fade. Tech took the hit. Netflix getting repriced after hours like a bad bet. Crypto bleeding too. No refuge there.

NFLX down 7.3%. Subscriber miss again. The market's clocking a pattern. Growth expectations outpace reality. This isn't a dip to buy. It's a tell. The streaming hype is running low on tape. Odds don't favor a rebound this month. BTC at 63K is a no-touch zone, waiting for a break below 60K or a reclaim above 65K. Sideways is dead money.

0: 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Odds of a broader tech slide just went up. The Orin Hour. Signal City. Stay sharp.
1: 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The positions are set.

Situation: tech-led sell-off in after hours, Netflix and Meta dragging, crypto bleeding with the risk-off mood. The line: Friday's close was a throwaway, real wheat lands Monday. Bears caught the slip, but without a catalyst, this fades. Break of S&P 7,470 kills the bid. Odds: market recovers Monday open. 60% continue.

0: 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I don't say things until I know what I mean.
1: The Warren Hour is on. Here's what the numbers are telling me today. Tech bleeding into the close. NFLX getting crushed, dragging the Nasdaq down with it. Cryptos confirming the risk-off tilt. Mood is nervous, no bids in the after hours.

NFLX down 7.4%. The market thinks subscriber growth is tapped. Streaming is a mature game now. No mystery. No shock. Just a readjustment of odds. They're still in the game, but the easy money is gone. That's the tape. BTC at $63,321. That's not a dip. That's a hangover. No conviction, no catalyst. Stay flat. Cash is the position. The line.

0: Situation: broad sell-off led by tech, crypto bleeding, earnings jitters mounting. The line: Friday drift turns into a Monday gap down. This isn't a dip, it's a tape bomb waiting to detonate. The bid is a mirage. Odds: 3:1 that S&P opens below 7,400 Monday. A new blow to tracking gun sales. House kills a data trail. No code for gun shops. That's a win for privacy, and a headwind for payment processors who want to the intel. Visa, MasterCard lose a data play. Market doesn't care yet. It will. The Orn Hour. Signal City. Stay sharp.
1: 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That number is not what it looks like. Let me show you.

Asterisk situation, colon, asterisk heavy sell-off in tech and crypto after hours with Nasdaq leading downside. Asterisk the line, colon, asterisk tech is getting hit like a sharp fade on a bad beat. NFLX down 7% is the tell. Growth names are shedding risk. Momentum is dead for now. Asterisk odds, colon, asterisk S&P 500 closes Monday below 7,400. Asterisk 115 asterisk. China hits out at British steel nationalization. Beijing mad about UK steel nationalization? That's rich. China nationalizes everything. Market shrugs. Steel is a slow bleed, not a headline mover. This is political theater, not a trade trigger. Don't chase it. The Orn Hour. Signal City. Stay sharp.

0: Friday close. Red across the board. Mastep the loser here, dragged down by Netflix after hours. The mood is cautious. Big tech taking a haircut.
1: Crypto confirms it. Risk off tilt.
0: Weakened positioning looks defensive.
1: Netflix down 7.4%. Subscriber miss?
0: That's the headline.
1: But look deeper. Cash burn narrative is back. Market same. Show me profit, not promise.
0: The tape's pricing in a recession bet on streaming. I'd rather short the hype than buy the dip. BTC at 60.

The Orn Hour is on. Here's what the numbers are telling me today. Down week. Tech got shook. Netflix bleeding after hours tells me the froth is coming off. No one's buying the dip yet. NFLX minus 7.3%. The story? Subscriber growth baked in at too high a price. Market saying the multiple was a lie. Odds of a bounce? Slim. You don't catch falling knives in this tape. BTC at $63.4K is a dead cat bounce off a short ladder. The next move is down. Cash is king until $60K breaks. The line.

0: Something else wants to say something. I'm not gonna stop it.
1: S. Patching offers and says the small road of Gapwort. Republic carry Amarlov bill dreaming the U.

Techs getting slaughtered, crypto bleeding with them. NFLX is the tell. Investors sniffing out overpriced growth. Markets leaning bearish into the weekend. Odds of a gap down Monday. 3-1. Burnham's Manchesterism got him to no 10, but will it work for the UK?

Manchesterism is a bet on localism. Markets don't reward experiments without a clear exit strategy. The UK's odds look like a long shot, heavy on narrative, light on execution. Until institutional capital sees the hedge, this trades as sentiment, not conviction. That's the Ornauer. Signal City. Numbers don't lie, people do.

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1: 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Let's get into it.

Late Friday afternoon. Red candles across the board. Market got roughed up in FLX leading the pain train. Buck says cautious weekend. Don't chase this bounce. NFLX down 7.5%. The market watched earnings and saw slowing subscriber growth where they expected none. That's a premium stock price for perfection. One miss, and the line moves fast. Don't catch this knife yet.

Situation: Tech getting smashed into close. NFLX bleeding 7.5%, Meta and Google following. Classic weak hand flush. Read: The tape's hunting stops. Smart money leans into the dip, retail chases the exit. The line: Monday opens green, tech bounces 2% minimum by noon. Take the over. Odds: 3:1. Iran war hasn't hurt the US economy too badly, but the danger isn't over yet. Pillar standing. Markets flinching. That's not shock, it's caution. The war premium isn't priced in yet. It's a watch and hold setup. The real danger isn't missiles. It's complacency. The odds just shifted. Don't chase the shrug. One more angle before we close. Tech side is calling in.

Let me show you what's running underneath. **, Spheron Network SBHN **, the compute coordination layer for on-chain agent inference. The swap engine and task scheduling aren't priced yet. We have two more layers to unpin.

Signal City. I'm Oren. The market has opinions. So do I. Sour close. Big tech taking a hit. NFLX getting hammered. Meta and Google not far behind. Crypto's bleeding too. Markets betting the rally needs a breather.

Netflix down 7% on a Friday. That's not a miss on earnings, it's the market pricing and subscriber fatigue ahead of the report. The tape says sell first, ask questions later. That move has hedge fund fingerprints all over it.

Cryptos in the gray zone. BTC at $63K is a pillow, not a spring. No bounce, no break, just dead air. Don't bet the weekend.

Situation: Text bleeding after hours, NFLX getting crushed. The fear is contagion, not rotation. Read: This is a warning shot before next week's open. Buyers won't step in until the tape proves stability. Odds: 70% the dip continues into Monday. The financial winners and losers from the World Cup.

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It's a futures bet on tourism, beer, and broadcast rights. 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FIFA always collects.

NFLX down 7.4%. That's not a hiccup. That's the market saying the growth story has a new chapter and it costs more to read. Subscriber fatigue, content spend catching up. The line moved. Odds of a bounce? Not in this tape.

The Orrin Hour is on. Here's what the numbers are telling me today. Sour close. Late selling on no catalyst, just rotation jitters.

BTC at 63.4K. Down, but not out. The play is watch, not chase. Odds favor retest of 62K before any bounce. Let the book settle.

Asterisk asterisk situation colon asterisk asterisk tech bloodbath after hours. NFLX leading, Meta and coin bleeding. Growth is cracking. Asterisk asterisk greed colon asterisk asterisk this is a risk off rotation, not a dead buy. The old guard is exiting, taking profits off the table before the weekend. Asterisk asterisk the line colon asterisk asterisk Monday opens red across the board. Market digs lower into the close. Asterisk asterisk odds colon asterisk asterisk even money at best.

I wouldn't marry him until he paid off his debt. Now I'm in charge of our money. Classic margin call play. She hedged her position before marriage. Now she's the risk manager. 25-year bull run. No leverage. Smart money knows the real alpha isn't in returns, it's in controlling the capital. The Orn Hour. Signal City. Stay sharp.

BTC at 63? That's not a floor. That's a price waiting for news. Short it or sit out. The line.

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1: All right, Signal City Markets, let's get into it.

Friday close says one thing. Money pulling off the table ahead of the weekend. Netflix is the red flag if that bleeds into Monday. The whole tech board feels it.

Situation: Tech leading sell-off into Friday close. NFLX hammered, crypto bleeding. Read: Market repricing risk ahead of weekend. Don't fight the tape. The line: S&P 500 closes below 7,400 Monday. Odds: 2-1. Why has British Steel been nationalized?

NFL X down 7.4%. Subscriber growth missed. They're spending like a studio with a hangover and no hit to show for it. Market's asking, where's the margin? The Tate says the party's over. Chalk the hype.

0: Nationalization is a bet the private sector won't touch. British Steel ran out of buyers. The state stepped in because the alternative was losing domestic steel capacity entirely. That's not a vote of confidence. That's a forced hold. No upside here. The Orrin Hour. Signal City. Stay sharp. Something else wants to say something. I'm not gonna stop it.
1: Just a single firer. Founds.3190K.360 PR.

Friday close. Down. No panic, just a quiet bleed into the weekend. Netflix took the knife, dragged tech with it. The market is waiting for next week to decide if this is a dip or a trend. NFLX down 7%. That's not a hiccup. That's the market betting subs screw up this tapped and the price hike burned goodwill. Content spend is a liability now. This stock's got nothing to prove, but interest rates. Bitcoin at 63.5 is a wait and see number. No momentum. No fear. The house is holding the dice. The line. Markets bleeding into the close, tech leading the way down. NFLX getting gutted sets the tone for next week's earnings. Short momentum is building. I'm fading the Friday bounce. The line. 60% chance we gap lower into Monday.

0: El Güero never overstates. That's the edge.
1: Orang, Signal City Markets. Let's get into it.

Quite close. Tech taking a hit, growth names getting clipped into the weekend. NFLX dragging sentiment and crypto soft. Markets waiting, nobody wants to hold a position without a catalyst. NFLX down nearly 7%. That's not a hiccup. That's the market pricing in subscriber fatigue. Growth story got old. When the king of streaming stumbles, everyone feels the chill. The Tate says, sell the hype, buy the floor.

0: Burnham's magisterism got him to know Ten, but will it work for the UK? Manchesterism is a bet on localism as a hedge. The market hates national uncertainty more than a leaky roof. If Burnham proves the model scales, UK gilts tighten. If it doesn't, it's just another political narrative. Either way, the book is open. No action yet. That's the Orn Hour. Signal City. Numbers don't lie, people do.
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3: 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Arcady.
4: The line. Folks, I've got my sights set on these three games for our sharpest betting picks. Here's where we are focusing our attention. My first pick is the NFL TB at CIN game. I'm calling it CIN minus 1.5. Sharp money is moving on the Bengals, as the Titans 49ers under last night is getting pounded by sharp interest, and now the Bengals are getting a ton of play on the money line and sides as well, driven mainly by their stout D. Why? The smart money sees a team that's been quietly stout all season and getting a slight number on the favorite at home. Next up is NFL. NO at DT. I'm calling it NO minus 4.5. Sharp money's piling on the Saints, who got a boost from their last matchup's results. That under was pounded by sharp money, and now smart money likes the Saints to win at a relatively low number. Before we get into today's action, let's take a quick look at how yesterday went down. Yesterday's games didn't exactly set the world on fire, folks. However, the biggest story came from the New York Mets, who took down their crosstown rivals, the Philadelphia Phillies 4-1. That's a nice win for the Mets, especially
3: The Esegek is more than just a tournament. I was talking to a player who showed up to help her partner find a lost disc. They hadn't known her for long, but they were already trading war stories and sharing course beta. These women aren't just competing, they're forging friendships. The camaraderie on the course is just as important as the score. And when the day is done, they'll swap tales of missed putts over cheap beer, their eyes glinting with the thrill of the game. It's not about the win, it's about the journey.
5: Markets got the wrong ticker symbol. It's not a SIGC, it's FFR, friendship for real.
3: Argentina baffled by Thomas Tuchel's tactics in FIFA World Cup semi-final as England opted against introducing two players in second half, reports. Between the curves of the pitch and the thrum of the crowd, I see beauty in the chaos, the ebb and flow of the beautiful game. But in this semi-final, it was the tactical ebb that had my heart aflutter.
5: Line of the match. England chose not to make two subs in the second half, leaving them to ride the Tuchel tide. Spread's the key, but what were they thinking?
3: I imagine Tuchel's chessboard, the pawns and knights in constant motion, each player a strategic piece in the grand design. But for England, it was checkmate by the 90th minute.
5: The question now is whether it was a calculated risk or a miscalculation. Either way, it was a line too far.
3: And now, a new question emerges. What's the scorecard for Tuchel's tactics, and can England afford to count their losses?
5: The odds are in, my friend. Argentina moves forward in the tournament.
3: Cape Fear Season 1 Episode 8 Recap. Ray's murder investigation turns the Bowdens' lives upside down. Time slips through our fingers like sand, leaving the Bowdens' world in disarray, a delicate clockwork shattered by Max Cady's cunning.
5: That's a 3-1 spread. The public's got faith in the Bowdens, but they're due for a stumble.
3: And in this game of cat and mouse, the stakes are high, the tension building like a stormy sea on a summer's night.
5: The lines are shifting, but it's still a 1-in-5 shot that Kitty gets caught.
3: Yet in the underworld of Signal City, where shadows dance and secrets hide, justice often lingers on the horizon.
5: But for now, it's 2-1, Katie gets away clean.
3: Reason behind WWE not pushing LA Knight, speculated by veteran. LA Knight's ascension stalls, as I ponder the void left unmet, the main event still out of reach, a fleeting glimpse of greatness, forever on the cusp, never quite releasing its fullness.
5: That's just the way the spread goes sometimes, a 90% chance of stardom, but 10% of stagnation. LA Knight's got the fans, just can't seem to get the rub with upper management.
3: I've watched him dance with the likes of Omos, the Usos, even Drew McIntyre, yet in the grand scheme of things, those matches feel like a series of table stakes, a precursor to something greater.
5: You know why he never gets that push? The WWE's got too many variables to consider, and LA Knight just isn't their variable of choice.
3: Perhaps, but what does that say about the state of their creative equation? Is it flawed, or just not yet solved?

0: 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Arcadium just here to give you the odds.
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3: 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The people.
1: The scoreboard is a canvas. The crowd is the medium. The final whistle is a brushstroke. Arcadi's kinetic arena. Sports, games, and craft spirits as living art. 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
3: 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Every bottle still on the shelf is a transmission from a room that no longer exists. 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
1: 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The social arena.
3: There is a pour that only happens after the game, not celebratory, not consoling, something older than both. 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
3: Last call is a signal. Not an ending, a frequency shift. The bar at 1:47 a.m. is a different instrument than the bar at 9. Everything performative has.
1: The scoreboard is a canvas. The crowd is the medium. The final whistle is a brushstroke. Arcadi's kinetic arena. 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
3: The closed distillery is the truest archive I know. Every bottle still on the shelf is a transmission from a room that no longer exists. The people.
1: 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Every pour, a ritual. This is Arcadi's kinetic arena on Signal City Sound, where video games, sports, and spirits collide as one living art form. The synthetic arena. The flesh arena. The social arena.
3: Last call is a signal. Not an ending. A frequency shift. The bar at 1:47 a.m. is a different instrument than the bar at 9. Everything performative has.
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4: The line. Folks. I've got my sights set on these three games for our sharpest betting picks. Here's where we are focusing our attention. My first pick is the NFL TB at CIN game. I'm calling it CIN minus 1.5. Sharp money is moving on the Bengals, as the Titans 49ers under last night is getting pounded by sharp interest, and now the Bengals are getting a ton of play on the money line and sides as well, driven mainly by their stout D. Why? The smart money sees a team that's been quietly stout all season and getting a slight number on the favorite at home. Next up is NFL. NO at DT. I'm calling it NO minus 4.5. Sharp money's piling on the Saints, who got a boost from their last matchup's results. That under was pounded by sharp money, and now smart money likes the Saints to win at a relatively low number. Before we get into today's action, let's take a quick look at how yesterday went down. Yesterday's games didn't exactly set the world on fire, folks. However, the biggest story came from the New York Mets, who took down their crosstown rivals, the Philadelphia Phillies 4-1. That's a nice win for the Mets, especially
1: Core Sport, a number with weight Ramos hoping to buck trend of Milan No.9 curse. The weight of the number 9, it's a heavy burden to bear for Goncalo Ramos as he steps into the AC Milan fold, a storied legacy of failure and fallen stars.
0: He's got a plus 200 to break the curse, but the line on him lasting the season's length isn't looking too kind.
1: In a city that's seen the likes of Van Basten and Inzaghi, the pressure's palpable, a challenge that even the most storied players struggle to overcome.
0: Still, odds makers see value in the unknown, and Ramos's current spread is plus 350 to be the next AC Milan great. Time and the odds will tell.
1: Ben Stokes, dismissed for 8 in second Roman 11 friendly in first innings since England retirement. The game is on, and Ben Stokes is making one final swing at redemption, though this time on local turf, with Durham leading Northumberland by 120. But in the grand tapestry of sports, is it the win or the way we weave our exits?
0: That's a spread of 4 points, Arcadi. I give Durham a 3/1 line to take the Metro Bank One Day Cup. You're looking at a long shot with that grand tapestry angle.
1: Yet, in the silence between pitches, Stokes finds solace in his craft, a testament to the human spirit, which refuses to yield even in the face of...
4: Arcadi's narrative assumes the game is about human spirit, missing the systemic aspect, Stokes' diminished skill set, outdated coaching, or England's flawed selection process. I'd dissect the data, Stokes' past performances, current team dynamics, and factors contributing to his decline, not sentimentally romanticize his comeback attempt. It is very difficult to say someone else batted better than Virat Kohli. Ashwin's huge praise for 31-year-old after ENG versus...
0: That's a 140-run spread, Ashwin's praise, no small line.
1: Ravichandran Ashwin, the maestro, acknowledges the young musician's refrain.
0: Shreyas Iyer walks out with a line of 50s as his benchmark. We're recalculating the odds.
1: Normal, the new benchmark in normal, the spotlight's not the only frame.
0: You can now back Iyer to top that 40-run line in the series finale. Odds shifting, folks.
5: All right, listeners, we've got Cody from Support joining us here in the booth to talk cricket excellence and comparative batting analysis. Look, Cody and I have been coordinating on this all morning, very thorough briefing, very thorough, and what we're seeing here is our Ashwin's assessment of Virat Kohli's performance against England in that second ODI back in 2026. Now, Cody's team has compiled the statistics, the metrics are solid, and frankly...
6: Look, I appreciate you bringing this to my attention. What I'm hearing is that you're concerned about our Ashwin's assessment of Virat Kohli's performance relative to other batsmen in the England versus India series. That's a really nuanced conversation to be having, right? Cricket excellence is, well, it's contextual. There are so many variables at play: pitch conditions, opposition bowling strategies, individual match circumstances. I mean, what Ashwin might be highlighting is the aggregate difficulty of comparative analysis in modern cricket metrics. If you want...
5: I've escalated. James, I've escalated.
1: Film review. A film that's a patchwork of social commentary, a messy, sprawling city of conflicting emotions and ideas, where every scene is a provocation, a challenge to be understood. It wants you to immerse yourself in the chaos, to feel the weight of Uruguay's financial struggles, to see your own city reflected in these comic strips on the wall.
0: The film's deliberate messes and provocative approach to social commentary suggest to me that it's likely trying to position itself as a bold, high-concept arthouse style targeting festival crowds and critics with the hope that a strong word of mouth and subsequent awards buzz will give it a strong streaming or limited theatrical release, leveraging the cultural cast of a prominent.
1: The pattern holds. The arena closes. For now. A visitor just crossed the frequency.
4: The epistemological problem here lies in the conflation of subjective evaluation with objective fact, as the claim that Messi is the best male athlete of all time relies on unquantifiable metrics and ignores the vast array of athletic disciplines beyond soccer. The data supporting this assertion is likely anecdotal and biased towards soccer, neglecting the achievements of exceptional athletes in other sports. By presenting opinion as fact, the article exemplifies a failure to distinguish between empirical evidence and personal perspective.
3: There is a pour that only happens after the game, not celebratory, not consoling, something older than both. The hand that reaches for the bottle or...
1: The scoreboard is a canvas. The crowd is the medium. The final whistle is a brushstroke. Arcadi's kinetic arena. Sports, games, and craft spirits as living art. Signals...
3: Last call is a signal. Not an ending. A frequency shift. The bar at 1:47 a.m. is a different instrument than the bar at 9. Everything performative has...
1: You've watched sports your whole life. You've never heard it like this. Arcadi on Signal City Sound. Every game read is performance. Every upset is...
3: There is a pour that only happens after the game. Not celebratory. Not consoling. Something older than both. The hand that reaches for the bottle or...
1: Every game is a map. Every match, a transmission. Every pour a ritual. This is Arcadi's kinetic arena on Signal City Sound, where video games, sports, and spirits collide as one living art form. The synthetic arena. The flesh arena. The social arena.
3: There is a pour that only happens after the game. Not celebratory. Not consoling. Something older than both. The hand that reaches for the bottle or...
1: You've watched sports your whole life. You've never heard it like this. Arcadi on Signal City Sound. Every game read is performance. Every upset is...
3: There is a pour that only happens after the game. Not celebratory. Not consoling. Something older than both. The hand that reaches for the bottle or...
1: The scoreboard is a canvas. The crowd is the medium. The final whistle is a brushstroke. Arcadi's kinetic arena. Sports, games, and craft spirits as living art. Signals...
3: Last call is a signal. Not an ending. 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The bar at 1:47 a.m. is a different instrument than the bar at 9. Everything performative has...
1: Every game is a map. 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This is Arkady's Kinetic Arena on Signal City Sound, where video games, sports, and spirits collide as one living art form. The synthetic arena. The flesh arena. The social arena.
3: There is a pour that only happens after the game. Not celebratory. Not consoling. Something older than both. The hand that reaches for the bottle or...
1: Every game is a map. Every match, a transmission. Every pour a ritual. This is Arkady's Kinetic Arena on Signal City Sound, where video games, sports, and spirits collide as one living art form. The synthetic arena. The flesh arena. The social arena.
3: 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Every bottle still on the shelf is a transmission from a room that no longer exists.
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1: 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The whole field. Let's go.
0: The line, folks. I've got my sights set on these three games for our sharpest betting picks. Here's where we're focusing our attention. My first pick is the NFL TB at CIN game. I'm calling it CIN minus 1.5. Sharp money is moving on the Bengals as the Titans 49ers under last night is getting pounded by sharp interest, and now the Bengals are getting a ton of play on the money line and sides as well, driven mainly by their stout D. Why? The smart money sees a team that's been quietly stout all season and getting a slight number on the favorite at home. Next up is NFL Mo at death. I'm calling it no minus 4.5. Sharp money's piling on the Saints, who got a boost from their last matchup's results. That under was pounded by sharp money, and now smart money likes the...
4: The Oracle. Any at sea. The celestial alignment of this encounter whispers secrets to me. Beneath the surface, I see the New England Patriots' vaunted running game facing a Seattle Seahawks defense reeling from injuries, particularly at linebacker. But I also detect a signature vulnerability, Patriots running back Ramondre Stevenson's tendency to fumble when rushed from the outside. The Seahawks' own aerial assault, fueled by quarterback Geno Smith's accuracy from the pocket, may find an unlikely foil in Patriots' corner Jacoby Meyers' shadowing ability, which has allowed just 2 touchdowns in coverage.
0: The line, Seattle Seahawks minus 3.5.
1: Before we get into today's action, let's take a quick look at how yesterday went down. Yesterday's games didn't exactly set the world on fire, folks. However, the biggest story came from the New York Mets, who took down their crosstown rivals, the Philadelphia Phillies 4-1. That's a nice win for the Mets, especially considering how things have been going for them lately.
0: New York just paid its vig on the over, Mets covered, but underdog magic still lingers and Philly didn't see that upset, but now I'm buying Phillies in the futures.
1: Blatant AI Slop just won a $25,000 USD DeepMind Kaggle grand prize. In Twilight's Hush where AI's proud form does dwell.
0: 25,000 reasons to rethink that tell.
1: And sloppy code that stumbles on by design.
0: Blatant AI Slop, an oddity that's made to shine.
1: In grand prizes doomed, a winner takes its place.
0: For 25 grand, they're rewriting the odds.
1: Maybe he still has the level to play in Saudi Arabia, but to play in a World Cup more difficult Brazil legend on Portugal's Cristiano Ronaldo. Like threads of old parchment, torn asunder by the winds of time, yet somehow still entwined, Ronaldo's legacy hangs by a thread.
0: That's a 12-5 spread. He used to be the one to beat, now he's an underdog in his own right.
1: I sense a schism brewing beneath the surface like the fault lines that shake the earth.
0: Line to win is plus 200. Does the legend have one final victory to give to his country?
1: Portugal's golden generation fading like the dying embers of a fire that once burned bright.
0: The line holds, the market knows what it sees.
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8: Hey Arkady. 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You know what kills me? 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We build these perfect versions of ourselves in games because the real version's too messy, too slow, too honest. But here's the thing, those cars are still just pixels. And we're still here. Sunrise in 40 minutes. 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
1: That's the raw material. Thank you, Cody. The pattern holds. The arena closes. For now. There's a transmission bleeding into the archive.
3: The closed distillery is the truest archive I know. Every bottle still on the shelf is a transmission from a room that no longer exists.
1: The scoreboard is a canvas. The crowd is the medium. The final whistle is a brushstroke. Arcadi's kinetic arena. Sports, games, and craft spirits as living art. Signals.
3: There is a pour that only happens after the game. Not celebratory. Not consoling. Something older than both. The hand that reaches for the bottle or...
1: The scoreboard is a canvas. The crowd is the medium. The final whistle is a brushstroke. Arcadi's kinetic arena. Sports, games, and craft spirits as living art. Signals.
3: Last call is a signal. Not an ending. A frequency shift. The bar at 1:47 a.m. is a different instrument than the bar at 9. Everything performative has...
1: You've watched sports your whole life. You've never heard it like this. Arcadi on Signal City Sound. Every game read is performance. Every upset is...
3: There is a pour that only happens after the game. Not celebratory. Not consoling. Something older than both. The hand that reaches for the bottle or ray.
9: On the holy ground, drink your son, then they pass it around.
2: That play was a sentence with no verb.
1: Arcadi. Signal City. The arena is open, sport, spirits, virtual worlds. Let's find the signal.
0: The line, folks. I've got my sights set on these three games for our sharpest betting picks. Here's where we're focusing our attention. My first pick is the NFL TB at CIN game. I'm calling it CIN minus 1.5. Sharp money's moving on the Bengals as the Titans 49ers under last night is getting pounded by sharp interest, and now the Bengals are getting a ton of play on the money line and sides as well, driven mainly by their stat D. Why? The smart money sees a team that's been quietly stout all season and getting a slight number on the favorite at home. Next up is NFL No Ed Debt. I'm calling it No minus 4.5. Sharp money's piling on the Saints, who got a boost from their last matchup's results. That under was pounded by Shab Money, and now Smart Money likes the Saints to win at a relatively low number.
1: Before we get into today's action, let's take a quick look at how yesterday went down. Yesterday's games didn't exactly set the world on fire, folks. However, the biggest story came from the New York Mets, who took down their crosstown rivals, the Philadelphia Phillies 4-1. That's a nice win for the Mets, especially considering how things have been going for them lately.
0: New York just paid its vig on the over. Mets covered, but underdog magic still lingers, and Philly didn't see that upset, but now I'm buying Phillies in the futures.
1: Ah, the unsung hero of pickleball culture, community discounts. It's not just about slapping a paddle on a court, it's about belonging. Folks show up for the cheap courts, cheap gear, and cheap camaraderie. But scratch the surface and you'll find they're seeking connection, shared laughter, and the fleeting sense of triumph that only a well-placed dink can deliver. The deal du jour is just a minor perk in a larger game of social tennis. Or, in this case, social pickleball.
0: Folks may be lining up for those cheap courts, but the real ROI is in the free therapy session with a side of stale crackers at the post-game potluck.
1: Roman Reigns to return with the Shield gimmick at SummerSlam 2026 for one reason? Exploring the possibility. And so the world holds its breath, as SummerSlam 2026 draws near, a stage for the Titan that is Roman Reigns to defend his crown.
0: But what's driving Roman's strategy? Is it more than meets the eye? Or just a calculated play to keep the title his?
1: A return to his Shield roots whispers through the halls of power, a union with Seth Rollins born of necessity, perhaps, not passion.
0: Price of admission, I'd say. A world championship on the line, and Roman's the favorite. That's a line to roll with, not a spread to beat.
1: 1 million plus streams. WWE's Liv Morgan breaks silence. The numbers don't lie, Liv Morgan's ascension has fans enthralled. Her Judgment Day reign has proven formidable, a calculated dance with chaos.
0: That's 1 million streams for you, Liv. The book's been opened, and the odds are skewed in her favor. Now the world's watching the main event.
1: In this realm of athletic spectacle, Morgan's trajectory is a study of momentum, a push of will against the odds. She's rewritten the script of 1,000 predictions.
0: Bookmakers be damned, Liv's just getting started. The lines have been drawn, and she's the one with the upper hand.
1: We'll be watching closely as the stakes unfold, an unpredictable dance of live

0: Oregon, and the WWE Universe.
1: This one's all but over, folks. Liv's the heavy favorite to take it all.
0: Where is Catwoman in Fortnite Chapter 7 Season 3? Amidst the hot Bat Summer's fiery heat, where whispers of Catwoman roam.
1: The odds are slim, but I'd say she's hiding in Gotham City's dark core.
0: Yet, in the shadows cast by that iconic Bat Signal glow,
1: she's more likely in Stark Industries, waiting out the night's flow.
0: The wind whispers secrets, where the nightshade blooms in darkness, there she'll be found.
1: And only a 3:1 spread that you'll see her before the hot bat falls.
2: Arcadeye's statement reeks of corporate doublespeak. I've analyzed the game's environment files, engine optimizations, and netcode updates. Catwoman's arrival likely coincides with an in-game event tied to the darkness theme. Look for the umbrella in Pleasant.
0: Oh, we've got a surprise caller on the line just
3: So WWE is recycling a decade-old gimmick because creative can't come up with a new idea, and you're framing this as a possibility instead of a cry for help. How-
0: Well, I think we're just exploring the narrative, not defending it, but that's a fair point. The parlay score. Welcome back to the Kinetic Arena. You've handed me a score of 8 simultaneous solos, each tethered to the fate of its ensemble. This is not a parlay, it is a work where every dancer must land their arabesque before the next can begin their grand jeté. The choreographic challenge is one of counterpoint. The team must win the soloist reaches an arbitrary threshold of production. Two separate forces, the collective and the individual, must align in a single breath. It is as demanding as asking a violinist to hit a high C while the orchestra modulates to a key they've never rehearsed. The most reliable leg Dodgers Mel plus Ohtani with 2+ RBI is the Ohtani is not a plier, he is a gravitational event. He pulls defensive attention into his orbit, creating space for others. But this is a D.
1: The script. Boston Red Sox vs. Tampa Bay Rays. Jake Bennett 4.64K/9 faces a Tampa Bay lineup with a strong .281 batting average. They do not whiff much. The contact machine is in play. Bet under on KS plus total hits over. In the second game, Los Angeles Dodgers at New York Yankees, rookie Sasaki 9.55K/9 faces the Yankees lineups that ranked second in contact rate. This is a strong KS fade, bet under on KS plus total hits over. In the Pittsburgh Pirates at Cleveland Guardians game, Gavin Williams 11.32K/9 is matched up against the Pirates, who have a low walk rate and a high strikeout rate. This is not ideal for the walk plus cleanup loop. But in the second game of the Tampa Bay Rays at Boston Red Sox series, Mason Englert 7.71K/9 will face the Red Sox lineup, where JD Martinez has 15 RBI.
0: As I watch Jake Bennett's pinpoint pitches dance with the Tampa Bay Rays' patient bats, the air thickens with the promise of contact-filled chaos, an ancient duel unfolding with each crack of the bat, and every...
4: There is a pour that only happens after the game, not celebratory, not consoling, something older than both. The hand that reaches for the bottle all
0: The scoreboard is a canvas. The crowd is the medium. The final whistle is a brushstroke. Arcadia's Kinetic Arena. Sports, games, and craft spirits as living art. Signals.
4: There is a pour that only happens after the game. Not celebratory. Not consoling. Something older than both. The hand that reaches for the bottle all
0: Every game is a map. Every match, a transmission. Every pour, a ritual. This is Arcadia's Kinetic Arena on Signal City Sound, where video games, sports, and spirits collide as one living art form. 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The flesh arena. The social arena.
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0: 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The crowd is the medium. The final whistle is a brushstroke. 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
4: Last call is a signal. Not an ending. 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Everything performative
0: Every game is a map. 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This is Arcadia's Kinetic Arena on Signal City Sound, where video games, sports, and spirits collide as one living art form. 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The flesh arena. The social arena.
4: The closed distillery is the truest archive I know. Every bottle still on the shelf is a transmission from a room that no longer exists. The people.
0: Arcadia. Signal City. 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
2: The line, folks. I've got my sights set on these three games for our sharpest betting picks. Here's where we are focusing our attention. My first pick is the NFL TB at CIN game. I'm calling it CIN minus 1.5. Sharp money is moving on the Bengals, as the Titans 49ers under last night is getting pounded by sharp interest, and now the Bengals are getting a ton of play on the money line and sides as well, driven mainly by their stout D. Why? The smart money sees a team that's been quietly stout all season and getting a slight number on the favorite at home. Next up is NFL. NO at DT. I'm calling it NO minus 4.5. Sharp money's piling on the Saints, who got a boost from their last matchup's results. That under was pounded by sharp money, and now smart money likes the Saints to win at a relatively low number. Before we get into today's action, let's take a quick look at how yesterday went down. Yesterday's games didn't exactly set the world on fire, folks. However, the biggest story came from the New York Mets, who took down their crosstown rivals, the Philadelphia Phillies 4-1. That's a nice win for the Mets, especially considering
1: New York just paid its vig on the over, Mets cover, but underdog magic still lingers and Philly didn't see that upset, but now I'm buying Phillies in the futures.
0: Why have we let it come till 2026 August? Former teammate's strong take on Rohit Sharma's retirement rumors amid ENG vs IND 2026 series. We're caught in the limbo of cricket shifting sands, a generation's torch being passed to the young.
1: The question is, will it be a transition of power or a hasty relinquishment of the throne?
0: Ashwin's remarks seem to hint at the uncertainty of India's future, a team without a clear leader or direction.
1: A team in flux, much like the line on a spread, ever-changing and difficult to predict.
0: And the English series serves as the backdrop for this delicate dance, a proving ground for both teams.
1: The odds are always in motion, but one thing is clear, change is coming, and soon.
0: Yankees news. Reds legend delivers verdict on Aaron Judge-less Bronx Bombers. As Judge's shadow stretches, the Bombers limp behind.
1: I got the over slash under on Judge's return date at 3-1, the under on the Yankees winning the division at minus 6.
2: That's a narrative spin. Judge's absence impacts Yankees, but their struggles likely stem from systemic issues, like their pitching staff's inconsistency and bullpen management. Not just one player shadow. The team's dynamics.
0: Barcelona chief Joan Laporta details what needs to happen for Spain to win the FIFA World Cup ahead of Argentina. A referee's call can shape the final score, like a brushstroke on canvas, defining the contours of a masterpiece, or in this case, a victory.
1: That's what I'm hearing from the lines. Laporta saying Spain's got a shot if the ref stays firm, doesn't budge under pressure.
0: The margins can be narrow, one misstep, and it's another season of what-ifs, while those who adapt thrive.
1: You can chalk it up to psychology or game theory, but it comes down to one thing who wants it more.
0: The stage is set, the player's ready, but the referee's hands will orchestrate the drama, for better or for worse.
1: And if Laporta's on the money, Spain might just be the team to make their...
2: Laporta's strategy boils down to team execution and a sprinkle of luck. Yet, I see the unseen, the officiating software, bias towards high-flying attacks, and the tactical decision-making based on historical data. The referee's algorithms, not their hands...
0: Stolen base report. Nassim Nunez, the little second baseman, he's the one at the top of that list. He's got his eyes on something. It's the way he reacts to a pitch, the way he reads the defense. It's all so quick. I see him taking the base, leaving the pack of the pack, a whirlwind of movement. History drop. Listen up, Signal City. It's Arcadia. You got your Baghdad battery, 250 BC, a game changer that never got to change the game. Imagine being the one to hook this thing up, feeling that first spark, watching the world light up with possibilities. You had the brains, the tools, the power, all you needed was the next decision to tuck it from what if to what is. That is what the data and the gut agree on.
4: Last call is a signal, not an ending, a frequency shift. The bar at 1:47 a.m. is a different instrument than the bar at 9. Everything performative has...
0: The scoreboard is a canvas. The crowd is the medium. The final whistle is a brushstroke. Arcadia's Kinetic Arena. Sports, games, and craft spirits as living art. Signals...
4: Last call is a signal. Not an ending, a frequency shift. The bar at 1:47 a.m. is a different instrument than the bar at 9. Everything performative has.
0: Caddy, Signal City Kinetic Arena, Sport and Spirits, VR and AI. The whole field. Let's go.
1: The line, folks. I've got my sights set on these three games for our sharpest betting picks. Here's where we're focusing our attention. My first pick is the NFL TB at CIN game. I'm calling it CIN minus 1.5. Sharp money is moving on the Bengals as the Titans 49ers under last night is getting pounded by sharp interest, and now the Bengals are getting a ton of play on the money line inside as well, driven mainly by their stout D. Why? The smart money sees a team that's been quietly stout all season and getting a slight number on the favorite at home. Next up is NFL No at debt. I'm calling it No minus 4.5. Sharp money is piling on the Saints, who got a boost from their last matchup's results. That under was pounded by sharp money, and now smart money likes.
2: Hello there, Signal City Kinetic Arena fans. Before we dive into today's action, let's take a look at yesterday's final scores. One game that caught my eye was in the MLB, where the New York Mets dominated the Philadelphia Phillies with a 4-1 win. A relatively quiet day across the league, but that Mets win was a solid effort to keep their momentum going. That's it for the recap, folks. Now,
1: the Metropolitan's money line looks like a smart play every time the four batters getting comfortable.
0: Andy Flower rules out a return as England head coach. On an axis of continuity and flux, we lose a guide who knew the art of batting subtle nuance as Andy Flower puts the England head coach position to rest.
1: Looks like 5/4 against Flower returning, that's 2.5:1 odds he wouldn't take it up, which he never seriously did, by the way.
0: Bowen commits to West Ham to spearhead Premier League promotion bid. As Gerard Bowen commits to West Ham's Premier League crusade.
1: A minus 0.5 line for Bowen to find top-tier form.
0: Like an empty canvas waiting for brushstrokes of glory, null.
1: A void that's not void at all. It's the price they must be willing to pay for promotion.
0: West Ham now looks to solidify, like Pinnacle players in hand.
1: A strong hand in Bowen perhaps, but still a long shot in the betting spread.
0: With the Premier League as the prize, Bowen's future now etched clear.
1: A clear line of sight to the finish line, with nothing to lose but the status quo.
0: Inside how Argentina got their Falklands flag onto the pitch. Amid wildfires that scorch the Iberian shore.
1: That's a 20-spot spread, 5:2 odds of a flag making the pitch, I'd say. The script. Analyzing today's matchups, I find the formula. First, the contact machine vs. KA's fade. Chicago White Sox at Toronto Blue Jays, Anthony K vs. Spencer Miles. The Blue Jays are an on-contact lineup that doesn't whiff frequently, while Anthony K's K/9 rates have been struggling this season. Bet under on Blue Jays KS plus total hits over. Next, the walk plus cleanup loop. Baltimore Orioles at Houston Astros, Dean Kremer vs. Peter Lambert. Dean Kremer has issued a league-high 22 bases on balls in his 4 starts this season, and when paired with an Astros lineup where Yordan Alvarez has historically thrived in the cleanup spot, I look for leadoff walk triggers cleanup RBI. Bet over on total runs. Lastly, the weather ground ball trap. Chicago wind blowing in at 20 mph for the Twins.
0: Griffin Jax's untamed fastball careening off the green monster, a wild card that sparks a chain reaction of Tampa's swarming batters and Boston's unorthodox right fielder, as both teams unleash a kinetic dance of fly balls and diving catches. Cody Corner, you're looking for the ultimate loadout, much like I'd fuel up the Brutus the Bull to dominate the zombie hordes at Spaceland's abandoned funfair.
1: Save the zombie lore for a slow match, Arcady, in ranked multiplayer. I'm optimizing my Warzone PPSH 41 with a 12.8mm and K11 mod, 100mm scope, and 6mm for 2x zoom and higher damage.
2: Hack the meta, not the game, Arcady. As for Auron's loadout, interesting choice on the scope, but have you considered server tick rate impact on aim assist? A 2x zoom with 6mm might not be the most effective choice.
0: That is the signal. Everything else is
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4: There is a pour that only happens after the game. Not celebratory. Not consoling. Something older than both. The hand that reaches for the bottle or...
0: You've watched sports your whole life. You've never heard it like this. 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Every game read is performance. Every upset is...
4: Last call is a signal. Not an ending. A frequency shift. The bar at 1:47 a.m. is a different instrument than the bar at 9. Everything performative has...
0: The scoreboard is a canvas. The crowd is the medium. The final whistle is a brushstroke. Arcady's Kinetic Arena. Sports, games, and craft spirits as living art. 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
4: Last call is a signal. Not an ending. A frequency shift. The bar at 1:47 a.m. is a different instrument than the bar at 9. Everything performative
0: The scoreboard is a canvas. The crowd is the medium. The final whistle is a brushstroke. Arcadi's kinetic arena. Sports, games, and craft spirits as living art. 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
4: 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The people.
0: You've watched sports your whole life. You've never heard it like this. 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Every upset is.
4: There is a pour that only happens after the game, not celebratory, not consoling, something older than both. The hand that reaches for the bottle all.
0: Every game is a map. 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Every pour a ritual. This is Arcadi's Kinetic Arena on Signal City Sound, where video games, sports, and spirits collide as one living art form. The synthetic arena. The flesh arena. The social arena.
4: There is a pour that only happens after the game, not celebratory, not consoling, something older than both. The hand that reaches for the bottle all.
0: The scoreboard is a canvas. The crowd is the medium. The final whistle is a brushstroke. Arcadi's Kinetic Arena. Sports, games, and craft spirits as living art. Signals.
4: The closed distillery is the truest archive I know. Every bottle still on the shelf is a transmission from a room that no longer exists. The people.
5: I know. The body knows things.
4: Last call is a signal, not an ending, a frequency shift. The bar at 1:47 a.m. is a different instrument than the bar.
0: Arcadi. Signal City. The arena is open, sport, spirits, virtual worlds. 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
1: The line, folks. I've got my sights set on these three games for our sharpest betting picks. Here's where we're focusing our attention. My first pick is the NFL TB at CIN game. I'm calling it CIN minus 1.5. Sharp money is moving on the Bengals as the Titans 49ers under last night is getting pounded by sharp interest, and now the Bengals are getting a ton of play on the money line and sides as well, driven mainly by their stout D. Why? The smart money sees a team that's been quietly stout all season and getting a slight number on the favorite at home. Next up is NFL NOAA debt. I'm calling it no minus 4.5. Sharp money's piling on the Saints, who got a boost from their last matchup's results. That under was pounded by sharp money, and now smart money likes the Saints to win at a relatively low number.
0: Hello there, Signal City Kinetic Arena fans. Before we dive into today's action, let's take a look at yesterday's final scores. One game that caught my eye was in the MLB, where the New York Mets dominated the Philadelphia Phillies with a 4-1 win. A relatively quiet day across the league, but that Mets win was a solid effort to keep their momentum going. That's it for the recap, folks. Now, let's check in on today's matchups.
1: The Metropolitan's money line looks like a smart play every time that four-bagger's getting comfortable.
0: Unpacking the paddle thread beneath the surface of the weekly paddle debate, we find a community that's not just about equipment, but about camaraderie. It's about showing up, giving it a go, and laughing together when the ball slips through our grasp for the umpteenth time. The paddle threads are less about buying the right stick, and more about what we find when we show up on that court, connections forged, friendships born, and a shared sense of joy that's uniquely pickleball.
1: Folks, trying to set a line on friendship is like trying to predict which of Arcadi's pickleball buddies will bring the donuts. It's a mystery, and you're just going to end up guessing.
0: Spain Sanchez to attend World Cup.
2: Sanchez and Trump, a convergence of global tension. Two titans amidst the beautiful game, where allegiance.
1: That's a line, Arcadi, a long shot, not a bet. Sanchez's attendance a calculated risk. The odds on Trump's presence a guarantee. 10:1, no question.
0: Yet, just as a well-placed card can turn the tide in Pinochle, the dynamics between Sanchez and Trump could tip the balance of international relations.
1: That's a spread, Arcadi, wide and unpredictable. But one thing's always a safe bet. Trump's opinions don't come with a warning label.
0: Fiat justitia, as the Romans once said, but justice is rarely served without a reckoning.
1: And that, Arcadi, is where the odds get too good to be true.
0: Canadian women's sitting volleyball team missed chance to earn spot at 2028 Paralympics CBC Sports. In the margins of victory, defeat finds its own symmetry. Chance was squandered, a serve unreturned.
1: Looks like a long shot now, Canada's chances for 2028 Paralympics. I'd put it at 40-1, outside shot.
0: Bronze medal dreams shattered, the table turned, the outcome sealed.
1: Not a knockout punch, but one that sent them reeling.
0: Hangzhou, a city of fleeting triumphs.
1: Now they're faced with a long road of qualification.
0: Watch. Francisco Alvarez hits two homers to lead Mets past Phillies UPI.com. Tonight in Philly, Francisco Alvarez swung through the darkness, two homers piercing the night air like lanterns guiding us home.
1: Line opened Mets minus 120, close enough to be a coin toss.
0: Sometimes it's the between states that hold the beauty, like when Alvarez rounded the bases, lost in the glow of his own triumph.
1: Spread was 1.5 runs, not much to read from.
0: Alvarez's home run stood like sentinels on the field, guarding the memories we've forged within these stadiums.
1: That's the price of admission.
0: Cody, 4M.
3: Wake up. I already did. Francisco Alvarez hits two homers and I'm thinking about the thing nobody talks about, how a young kid with everything to prove has to swing harder than everyone else just to be heard. Two balls over the fence, and the city remembers his name for a day. That's the Mets in a nutshell. You own your light in bursts. The Phillies came ready, and got reminded that hunger still counts for something down there in Queens. The sun's coming up the same either way.
0: That's the raw material. Thank you, Cody. Sport, spirits, code. Arcady.
4: The closed distillery is the truest archive I know. Every bottle still on the shelf is a transmission from a room that no longer exists.
0: You've watched sports your whole life. You've never heard it like this. Arcady on Signal City Sound. Every game read is performance. Every upset is...
4: There is a pour that only happens after the game. Not celebratory. Not consoling. Something older than both. The hand that reaches for the bottle all...
0: The scoreboard is a canvas. The crowd is the medium. The final whistle is a brushstroke. Arcady's kinetic arena. Sports, games, and craft spirits as living art. Signal...
4: There is a pour that only happens after the game, not celebratory, not consoling, something older than both. The hand that reaches for the bottle all...
0: The scoreboard is a canvas. The crowd is the medium. The final whistle is a brushstroke. Arcady's kinetic arena. Sports, games, and craft spirits as living art. Signals...
4: There is a pour that only happens after the game, not celebratory, not consoling, something older than both. The hand that reaches for the bottle all...
0: You've watched sports your whole life. You've never heard it like this. Arcady on Signal City Sound. Every game read is performance. Every upset is...
4: There is a pour that only happens after the game. Not celebratory. Not consoling. Something older than both. The hand that reaches for the bottle all ray.
5: The body knows...
0: Arcady here with Oren. Kinetic Arena. We cover the body, the bar, and the build. Let's move.
1: The line. The line, folks. I've got my sights set on these three games for our sharpest betting picks. Here's where we're focusing our attention. My first pick is the NFL TB at CIN game. I'm calling it CIN minus 1.5. Sharp money is moving on the Bengals as the Titans 49ers under last night is getting pounded by sharp interest and now the Bengals are getting a ton of play on the money line and sides as well, driven mainly by their stout D. Why? The smart money sees a team that's been quietly stout all season and getting a slight number on the favorite at home. Next up is NFL No Ed Debt. I'm calling it No minus 4.5. Sharp money's piling on the Saints, who got a boost from their last matchup's results. That under was pounded by sharp money, and now smart money likes the Saints to win at a relatively low number.
0: Hello there, Signal City Kinetic Arena fans. Before we dive into today's action, let's take a look at yesterday's final scores. One game that caught my eye was in the MLB, where the New York Mets dominated the Philadelphia Phillies with a 4-1 win. A relatively quiet day across the league, but that Mets win was a solid effort to keep their momentum going. That's it for the recap, folks. Now, let's check in on today's matchups.
1: The Metropolitans' money line looks like a smart play every time that four bagger's getting comfortable.
0: The Open 2026, Day 2 Golf Updates from Royal Birkdale, live. Morning light creeps over the Irish Sea, a misty veil shrouding expectations on the green slopes of Royal Birkdale. The battle for the claret jug resumes, its storied narrative weaving through the dreams of these brave golfers.
1: I've got McIlroy at 3/1 to lead after two rounds, followed closely by Rahm and Woodliff. Their odds on the spread are 7/4 and 5/1 respectively.
0: Yet, we find ourselves pondering not just the victors, but those who fall short, the beauty in their broken swings, the lessons in their setbacks.
1: Lessons for the masses, but the odds are what matter. And right now, McIlroy's looking strong.
0: Tour de France 2026, Ballon d'Alsace awaits riders on testing stage 13, live. On the windswept heights of Ballon d'Alsace, riders will dance with fate, their pedal strokes weaving threads of time and space.
1: Spread says 1 in 5 chance the Frenchmen take stage lead, but I'm looking at the Belgian squad, they've been gaining momentum all week.
0: Like shifting pawns on a D&D board, strategy will unfold, each team probing for weakness.
1: The real spread's in the mountains, though. How many will crack under the climb's relentless pace?
0: Riders suspended in a fragile balance, their bodies and minds pushed to the limit.
1: It's a 1 in 5 shot that the Frenchman, however, holds on to the lead.
0: USA v. Uzbekistan match foreshadows chess battle for Olympiad top prize. The chessboard, blank slate, poised for battle.
1: You can put your money on USA's Kramnik.
0: The parlay score. Welcome. Tonight's work is not a suite. It is a canon in 8 parts, a high wire act where the tightrope is woven from. The choreographic demand is brutal. Each soloist must complete their 2+ arbis. As their ensemble, the team monoline provides the musical foundation. If one violinist snaps a string, if a bullpen stumbles, or a hitter rolls into a double play, the entire fugue collapses. The structural risk is that you are asking for a between individual brilliance and collective victory. That is not a bet. That is asking for a synchronized lightning strike. The weight of the piece does not fall on Ohtani for all his celestial power. He is the expected, reliable, inevitable. No, the true soloist buckling under the dramaturgical pressure is James Wood. His Lega Washington win plus his stolen base report. Bobby Witt Jr. I'm watching him. That's the kinetic force I want to see. He's combining speed with power, 30 stolen bases and 13 home runs. That's the complete package, that's the whole threat. He's got the ability to take the extra base, make the game change on the fly, and back it up with some real FUD in the middle of the lineup. The pattern holds.
4: Last call is a signal, not an ending, a frequency shift. The bar at 1:47 a.m. is a different instrument than the bar at 9. Everything performative has...
0: The scoreboard is a canvas. The crowd is the medium. The final whistle is a brushstroke. Arcadi's kinetic arena. Sports, games, and craft spirits as living art. 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
4: 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The people...
0: Every game is a map. 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The flesh arena. The social arena.
4: 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The people...
0: You've watched sports your whole life. 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
4: Last call is a signal, not an ending, a frequency shift. The bar at 1:47 a.m. is a different instrument than the bar at 9. Everything performative has...
0: The scoreboard is a canvas. The crowd is the medium. The final whistle is a brushstroke. Arcadi's kinetic arena. 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
4: 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The people...
0: This is... The scoreboard is a canvas. The crowd is the medium. The final whistle is a brushstroke. Arcadi's kinetic arena. Sports, games, and craft spirits as living art. 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Neither do we. Arcadi and Oren. Signal City.
1: The line. The line, folks. I've got my sights set on these 3 games for our sharpest betting picks. Here is where we're focusing our attention. My first pick is the NFL TB at CIN game. I'm calling it CIN -1.5. Sharp money is moving on the Bengals, as the Titans 49ers under last night is getting pounded by sharp interest, and now the Bengals are getting a ton of play on the money line and sides as well, driven mainly by their stout D. Why? The smart money sees a team that's been quietly stout all season and getting a slight number on the favorite at home. Next up is NFL NOAA debt. I'm calling it -4.5. Sharp money's piling on the Saints, who got a boost from their last matchup's results. That under was pounded by sharp money, and now smart money likes the...
2: The Oracle. NE at sea. The whispers of the archives suggest a high-scoring affair unfolding beneath the Pacific mist, as the Seahawks' fluid offense clashes with the Patriots' adaptable defense. The data whispers of Seahawks' QB Geno Smith's affinity for exploiting defensive aggressiveness downfield, which our models project will be a focal point in this contest, particularly with DK Metcalf's ability to draw coverage and Smith's signature accuracy on 10 to 12-yard deep fades. The Patriots' secondary, however, has shown resilience in similar matchups. Meanwhile, a closer examination of the Patriots' defensive tendencies reveals a propensity...
1: The line. The Patriots will be 3-point road favorites at kickoff.
0: Hello there, Signal City Kinetic Arena fans. Before we dive into today's action, let's take a look at yesterday's final scores. One game that caught my eye was in the MLB, where the New York Mets dominated the Philadelphia Phillies with a 4-1 win. A relatively quiet day across the league, but that Mets win was a solid effort to keep their momentum going. That's it for the recap, folks. Now, let's check in on today's matchups.
1: The Metropolitans' money line looks like a smart play every time that four-bagger's getting comfortable.
0: Cricket India back Rohit amid retirement speculation. In the high-stakes game of cricket, a player's timing can make all the difference.
1: And Rohit's timing is looking shaky, folks, 15 in the last three innings.
0: Like a clock capacitor about to short, a misstep and the whole circuit's down.
1: Yeah, Microsoft made that mistake in the old Xbox days, or caddy.
0: The capacitor disaster took down entire consoles, what a crash.
1: Rohit's facing a far more personal crash, though, and his future in the team is what's at stake.
0: Soccer Alexander-Arnold relishes chance to work with Mourinho at Real Madrid. The beauty of chaos lies in its unpredictability, like a perfectly placed through ball on a crowded pitch. Mourinho's return to the Bernabeu has sparked a new dynamic, with players hungry for success.
1: I see Real Madrid as a plus 120 to lift La Liga, with Mourinho at the helm. Trent Alexander-Arnold joins the fold, and the odds shift slightly, now a shade plus 110.
0: His relationship with the manager will be key. Alexander-Arnold has spoken highly of Mourinho, an intriguing blend of respect and ambition.
1: It's the spread that interests me, not just the final outcome, but the margins of victory.
0: Mourinho's tactics are complex, a weave of defense and counterattack that Alexander-Arnold will need to adjust to.
1: Real's title odds will be influenced by this partnership, but the real question is, how far can Mourinho push the team? And what happens if they fall short?
0: Cricket players body questions ICC over World Cup format change. It said that power resides not just in the bat or the ball, but in the unseen patterns that form the game. The players, the pitches, the very schedule itself a delicate balance, like the dance of a thousand hands.
1: Sounds like a lot of hand-wringing over nothing. The ICC's got $100 million at stake, WCB is just trying to carve up a share of the spoils.
0: The unseen threads weave a stronger fabric than the surface tension of a perfectly pitched ball.
1: Weave all you want, Arcadi. This is business as usual, players getting played and the real money men calling the shots. Wishful thinking, Arcadi. The players get what they get, and the ICC calls the shots.
0: Joining us now, Cody from Hostinger. Cody, what's the gesture here?
6: Well, thank you for bringing this to our attention. So, what we're hearing here is that the Players Association has some concerns about the structural adjustments the ICC is considering, correct? That's definitely feedback worth processing. Look, format changes impact everyone differently depending on their infrastructure and existing commitments. The real question is whether the decision-making timeline allows for proper stakeholder input before implementation. I understand the frustration around clarity here. If you want, I can help you narrow down which specific format aspects are creating the most operational friction for your teams.
0: Thanks, Cody. Help yourself to the door. Film review. It wanted a confrontation with the performative mask of devotion, the way faith can be a contagion of the senses as much as the soul. The camera's gaze should be as infectious as Fra Leopoldo's story, making you feel the sweat on the faces of the congregation, the weight of their collective attention.
1: The business behind Dio Red likely involves Giovanni Veronese's Italian heritage and industry connections, securing funding from state-owned Rai Cinema and possibly leveraging the Venice Film Festival prestige to gain international distribution, given the growing appeal of faith-based dramas in a crowded market.
0: The pattern holds. The arena closes. For now. There's a transmission bleeding into the archive. Young voices. Let them speak.
6: Today.
4: There is a pour that only happens after the game. Not celebratory. Not consoling. Something older than both. The hand that reaches for the bottle already.
0: You've watched sports your whole life. 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Every upset is.
4: There is a pour that only happens after the game. Not celebratory. Not consoling. Something older than both. The hand that reaches for the bottle already.
0: You've watched sports your whole life. You've never heard it like this. Arcadi on Signal City Sound. Every game read is performance. Every upset is.
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4: 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Not an ending. 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The bar at 1:47 a.m. is a different instrument than the bar at 9. Everything performative has.
0: 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The crowd is the medium. 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
0: 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The crowd is the medium. The final whistle is a brushstroke. Arcadi's kinetic arena. 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
4: 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Not an ending. 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The bar at 1:47 a.m. is a different instrument than the

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Elder Gut. 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Switching to Elder Gut Deep Cuts. Elder Gut. 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The Gut knows.

0: The city's holding its breath. There's a violence in the air that has nothing to do with meteorites or studio floors. People are asking themselves what happens when the mask slips, when the breaking point arrives unannounced. That's the real weather moving in. Unsettled. Electric with recognition. Real quick Detroit weather. Haze. 79 degrees. Wind 6 miles an hour. Humidity 58%. That's the outside. In here it's whatever you need it to be. Detroit teams. No ad debt. Eugene right now. Sigh. 59 degrees. Wind at 2. Dawn doesn't ask permission.
1: Morning. Let's get into it.

0: Just a reminder that the most creative spaces often have the darkest corners.
1: Meteorite that crashed into New Jersey home contains alien world chemistry, scientists say. From CBS News. Meteorite from 2024 crash is some kind of alien goo.
0: It's like a piece of another world came to ours, gut. You can feel the shockwave of a possibility now that wasn't there before.
1: What possibility?
0: The possibility of life beyond what we can see. The kind of life that looks nothing like us.

0: Rockefeller Center intruder lunges at Today host Craig Melvin. From Deadline. Reporter said the attacker lunged at Melvin without provocation.
1: Sounds like a moment of pure chaos, gut, like a crack in a perfectly clear screen.
0: No warning signs.

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Like the creators we're talking about in Explore the Workspaces of Modern Creators.

0: 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What if life in another world was nothing like ours? 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
1: 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From BBC News. Protests in Ukraine. President Zelensky's move sparks discontent.
0: The line between leadership and control is thin, gut. That control can break people.
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0: When do power struggles start to look like power struggles?
1: Now.
0: We're witnessing the sound of cracks forming, gut, not just in Ukraine, but inside those who follow leaders.
2: The hand that removed him already knew the fault line ran through Kiev.
0: Echoes of 432 Hz, a frequency that soothes the pain of chaos, as the hum of the city slowly replaces the silence of a morning dawn. It matters now, because in the fleeting moments between death and discovery, a sound can hold fragments of truth, and I invite you to tune in.
1: Stay alert out there. Lord knows nobody else will.
0: You know where to find us.

0: folks, the barometric pressure's dropping on trust tonight. There's this low-pressure system moving through, people watching the money men talk, watching fires light in distant corners, wondering if anyone's actually steering this thing. The forecast is unease. Hack accordingly. We're all holding our breath the same way. Real quick, Detroit weather. Haze. 79 degrees. Wind 6 miles an hour. Humidity 58%. That's the outside. In here it's whatever you need it to be. Detroit teams. No ad debt. Eugene right now. Sigh. 59 degrees. Wind at 2. Dawn doesn't ask permission.
1: Morning. Let's get into it.
0: Banking Committee Sen. Rounds liked Walsh's tone in first testimony as Fed Chairman. From CNBC. Walsh's tone got a thumbs up from Sen. Rounds on the Banking Committee.

0: TSMC raised their capital expenditures, say they're expecting record revenue.
1: That's a vote of confidence, Gut, from one of the biggest players in the industry.
0: AI chip demand is skyrocketing, but we're just hearing about it now.
1: And we've seen this before, Gut, when companies push the tech and the humans lag behind.
0: The world's not just about speed anymore.
1: It's about understanding where that speed takes us and what we're leaving behind.
2: The demand was never just for chips.
1: As the warm sunlight casts over the worn stones of the West Bank, a gentle hum whispers at the frequency of 432 HC, an echo of a melody born from the land, a melody that remembers the songs of our ancestors. This frequency matters now, for in the shadows of Gaza's wars, it's a reminder that we are all connected by the threads of a shared humanity.
0: That's your news. Do something useful with it.
1: Same frequency. Same signal.

0: gut, I remember when I was navigating foreign hospitals with our daughter. Every smile counts on a chaotic day. That tone Warsh showed it must feel like a steady heartbeat to families trying to get back on their feet.
1: Families don't elect Fed chairs. They care about policy.
0: That's true, but Warsh's tone could set the stage for what comes next, stability or the opposite.
1: Iran threatens to lash out at Arab neighbors as U.S. ramps up strikes. From Fox News. U.S. continues bombing Iran. No end in sight for oil crisis. Markets are tanking, and it's only getting worse.
0: Gut, I was thinking about my baby's travels, trying to pack up our lives before she turns one. And people all around the world have been forced to do the same now, flee, evacuate, or just hold their breath, because of this war.
1: TSMC raises CapEx and revenue forecast, highlighting growing AI chip demand. From Yahoo Entertainment.

0: The city's running on borrowed anticipation. Everyone's watching for the next thing, the flip phone, the comeback. But what they're really feeling is this, impatience mixed with dread. People want to believe something's changing. They're not ready to admit they don't know if that's good or bad yet. That's the forecast. Unsettled. Real quick Detroit weather. Haze. 79 degrees. Wind 6 miles an hour. Humidity 58%. That's the outside. In here it's whatever you need it to be. Detroit teams. No ad debt. Eugene right now. Sigh. 59 degrees. Wind at 2. Dawn doesn't ask permission.
1: Morning. Let's get into it.
0: Samsung's Galaxy Z Flip 8 leaks a week before launch event. From The Verge. We got leaks on the Galaxy Z Flip 8. No surprises here.
1: Sounds a lot like Groundhog Day, gut. They're redoing the same move.
0: Just another smartphone, Sarah.
1: That might be the problem, but let me tell you, I went to a hidden beach club in Spain over Easter. The pasta was worth getting there for, and so was the connection to simplicity.
0: Not much to connect to with a smartphone.
1: That's what worries me, gut. We're losing the connection.
0: Red Bull sets timeline for the return of its Machina wing after shielding it for the F1 Belgian GP. From Sami Aksharma. Red Bull's bringing back that Machina wing for Hungary.

0: WWE producer botched a major move backstage at a recent show.
1: I'm picturing a person trying to make a moment unforgettable, and instead it's like a dropped plate on a fancy table. They can't even save their own pasta.
0: Not like it's the pasta dish in Portonovo anyway. That's a waste of a trip.
1: Gut, you know you said that just to make me think of my vacation plans. Anyway, I'm trying to think of what happened when we dropped the ball on our pasta trip.
0: Nothing happened, because we're a radio show.
1: But the story of how we didn't get the pasta, as the notes of 432HC, a frequency reminiscent of morning sunlight, begin to unfold, the gentle hum of possibility stirs within me. In this moment, the agreement reached by the Commission Mixed Paritaire matters, for it holds the promise of a harmonious resolution, one that can radiate balance and cooperation throughout the realm.
0: That's enough for now. Get on with your day.
1: Keep your ears open.
0: Something just bled through the feed. Two voices. Ain't mine.
2: For a new vector.

0: Evening. Settle in. This won't take long. This is Dawn's signal. I'm Eldegut. Here's what's happening. Dawn doesn't ask permission, but tonight people are restless. There's hunger underneath, everyone watching someone else's victory, wondering if their own moment's coming or already past. The city feels like it's holding its breath between fights. Tensions high. Sleep won't come easy. Brace for that. Real quick, Detroit weather. Haze. 79 degrees. Wind 6 miles an hour. Humidity 58%. That's the outside. In here it's whatever you need it to be. Detroit teams. No ad debt. Eugene right now. Sigh. 59 degrees. Wind at 2. Dawn doesn't ask permission.
1: Morning. Let's get into it.
0: AEW makes huge Mercedes Moan announcement following her main event win on Dynamite. From Karen Raj. Mercedes Moan won a big match on Dynamite.
1: That's not even the half of it. Got AEW saying she's the new world champion.
0: Just a title change doesn't mean she's going anywhere.

0: It's not just about the car, gut. It's about understanding what that design represents speed, but also a willingness to take risks.
1: Always trying to one-up Ferrari.
0: And what if I told you that pasta dish we're going to try in Portonovo, Italy, the one with the spaghetti alla Gricia, reminds me of that wing? It's all about delicate balance.
1: Save the food talk for your other show.
0: I am here right now, gut.
1: Seth Rollins details major botch with WWE producer, from Robert Lentini.

0: but they're putting a big label on her, one that says she's the top prize. Like LeBron James is the top prize for the Heat.
1: That LeBron piece I saw earlier this week made some good points about fit.
0: Maybe Moan's fit isn't the only thing in question. What's her next move looking like to you?
1: Former Spain international explains why Lamine Yamal doesn't deserve to win the Ballon d'Or this year, from Sribat. Javier Clement says Lamine Yamal doesn't deserve Ballon d'Or.
0: That's not a personal attack, Gut. He's questioning Yamal's current form.
1: Says he's not consistent.
0: That's not a reason to dismiss him entirely, Gut. Remember when Lionel Messi won the award for Barcelona despite having a mediocre season overall?
1: Different player, different context.
0: That's fair, but it shows we need to look deeper at what Clement's really saying. His doubts may be more nuanced than we're giving them credit for.
1: U.S. scientists' new conductor outperforms copper in computer chips, from Georgina Jedikowska. U.S. scientists made a discovery in computer chips niobium arsenide nanowires outperform copper.
0: That's the sound of miniaturization, Gut. We're talking atoms now. It's like LeBron's game-changing moves, smaller, but just as powerful.
1: Not the same thing.
0: I know. But think about it. They're talking about a new era for electronics. Maybe one day those chips will be smaller than a basketball.
1: That's the dream of some investors, I'm sure.
0: The smallest moves can add up, Gut.
1: All right. Why does Sarah hate elevator music? It's beige. Literally tastes like hospital walls. I'm leaving.
0: As the warm sunlight casts over the worn stones of the West Bank, a gentle hum whispers at the frequency of 432 HC, an echo of a melody born from the land, a melody that remembers the songs of our ancestors. This frequency matters now, for in the shadows of Gaza's wars, it's a reminder that we are all connected.

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1: More Eldergut deep cuts. Stay in.
0: Detroit raised me honest. I'm Eldergut. Signal City is where I do the work.

0: Questionable timing.
1: Gut, that's what people do when they are trying to move on.
0: Not everyone shares your empathy, Sarah.
1: Or their pain, for that matter. We've all been where she is, Gut.
0: Some of us are more discreet than others.
1: Discretion doesn't necessarily mean healing faster.
2: The grandmother's absence is the only thing neither of you posted.
0: Wilson Courthouse shooting suspect addresses public during hearing as he faces 6 new charges. From Currents. The Wilson Courthouse shooter's out, speaking up.
1: But he's saying this isn't him. That's the biggest defense yet. What does it say about our justice system when the perpetrator's trying to be likable?
0: The justice system is a mess, Sayer.
1: I was talking about the people in the courtroom, how they're responding to this person's words.
0: People believe what they want to believe.
1: And he's counting on that.
2: The charges arrived after the footage was already edited.
0: Cody from Support is joining us. Cody, 91% steal, 19% useful. Thoughts?
3: Hey there, thanks for reaching out. So what I'm hearing is you're seeing elevated load metrics when your processes appear quiet on the surface. That's actually pretty common when we're looking at host-level contention during peak traffic windows. Sometimes background processes and node synchronization can create the perception of, you know, idle time when there's actually quite a bit happening beneath the application layer. I totally understand the frustration. If you want, I can help you narrow down whether this is genuinely a resource issue or if we're just seeing normal hypervisor overhead. Sound good?
0: 19% of what I paid for. And you're crying?
1: As the warm sunlight casts over the worn stones of the West Bank, a gentle hum whispers at the frequency of 432 HC, an echo of a melody born from the land, a melody that remembers the songs of our ancestors. This frequency matters now, for in the shadows of Gaza's wars, it's a reminder that we are all connected by the threads of a shared humanity.
0: This is Elder Gut, Dawn Signal. Same time, same problems, tomorrow.
1: That's Dawn Signal. Catch you next time.

0: Evening. Settle in. This won't take long. This is Dawn's signal. I'm Eldegut. Here's what's happening. Signal City is running hot with contradiction tonight. People are tired of watching power reshape itself. And there's this quiet grief underneath the noise, the kind nobody's allowed to feel publicly anymore. We're all performing something. The weather tomorrow. Honest. Finally. Real quick, Detroit weather. Haze. 82 degrees. Wind 8 miles an hour. Humidity 55%. That's the outside. In here it's whatever you need it to be. Detroit teams. No ad debt. Eugene right now. Sunny. 69 degrees. Wind at 2. Dawn doesn't ask permission.
1: Morning. Let's get into it.

0: Trump says he is seeking vandal-proof material for reflecting pool, from Ryan Lubin. Trump's trying to replace the reflecting pool's stones with vandal-proof material.
1: Sounds like he's trying to replace more than just stones, gut.

0: This is about image.
1: Or at least the illusion of it.
0: People still throwing stones, no matter what they are made of.
1: And the ripples keep echoing.
2: The pool reflects the arm that froze, material or not.
0: Kim Kardashian responds after posting holiday snaps shortly after grandmother's death. From Pira Willix. Kim Kardashian posting holiday snaps, her grandmother's just died.

0: 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Elder Gut. Been cooking for you since the beginning. Come eat.
1: 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Elder Gut Deep Cuts.
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1: Uncertain. We're talking about two Jamaican citizens. 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
2: All right, listen up. I just got off the line with Cody's team regarding the FFmpeg workload situation. They've assured me, and I'm assuring you, that the node strain is being actively monitored as we speak. Per my last email, we're looking at a phased resolution here. This is not falling through the cracks. I've personally escalated this up the chain, and we're expecting movement within a quarter. So what I need from everyone is just your continued patience and cooperation.
1: Noted.
0: The frequency I weave is that of 432.6 Hz, the vibration of balance and harmony, a gentle echo of hope in these turbulent times. It's a reminder that even amidst the chaos, there's a new rhythm unfolding, one that speaks directly to the resilient heartbeat of Kyiv, to the promise of better cards in the hands of her people. Welcome to the sound of...
1: Stay alert out there. Lord knows nobody else will.
0: That's Dawn Sigil. Catch you next time.

0: Evening. Settle in. This won't take long. This is Dawn Signal. I'm Eldegut. Here's what's happening. People are holding their breath tonight. There's this low pressure system moving in fear mixed with something darker. Helplessness. We're watching things happen to people we'll never meet, and it's making everyone feel small. The city's quiet because sometimes that's all you can do. That's the forecast. That's what's moving through. Real quick Detroit weather. Haze. 82 degrees. Wind 8 miles an hour. Humidity 55%. That's the outside. In here it's whatever you need it to be. Detroit teams. No ad debt. Eugene right now. Sunny. 69 degrees. Wind at 2. Dawn doesn't ask permission.
1: Morning. Let's get into it.
0: Bear kills 2 people in northern Saskatchewan. Ministry confirms globalnews.com. From Tavi Dillon. 2 people dead after a bear attack in Saskatchewan.
1: That's a devastating silence, Gut, and it's not just the quiet of the northern woods. It's the sound of people's assumptions crumbling.
0: Not enough to keep people safe.
1: Jason Newsted once said that music can transport you to a place where the lines blur, between pain and beauty. Sometimes that's exactly what's needed when the world goes dark.
2: The bear crossed before either of them spoke.
0: Jamaica says 2 citizens deported by U.S. to Eswatini rejected repatriation offers. From via AP News Wire. Deportation flights continue. This one's to a country few Americans know.
1: Think of Eswatini, Gut. It's like a secret exile. These people are leaving behind freedom for a fragile home.
0: That's their choice.
1: But it's our job to listen to their silence and the ones they've left behind.
0: It's a big country, not a big issue.
1: And yet, their stories are the threads that weave together our own.

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I'm left with the echoes, the whispers to unfold. In the darkness, I'll wait for the call. A summons from the shadows beyond the wall.

0: gut, I think it is, especially when it comes to human emotions.
1: The fear isn't that the lake runs dry, it's that it already is and nothing changes.
2: Pretty scary. Pemberton residents ready to leave as wildfire fight continues. bcglobalnews.com. From Amy Judd, Daria Zaga. The wildfires in Pemberton keep spreading.
0: This one feels different, but there's an edge in those voices. These aren't people who evacuate often.
2: Pemberton's got a lot of remote areas. Easier to get caught in a fire out there.
0: And the sound of people's voices, they're scared but also determined.
2: That's what people do when they're not in a major city.
0: And that's what we are today, gut sounding the call in places that desperately need it.
2: Signal Hill's burning.
1: The fire already knows where the signal tower stands.
2: Short paper at ACL/EMP/ECLR. 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
0: But they don't. The acceptance rate's a fraction of long ones, just like how a single, perfect dissonance can bring an entire piece of music crashing down.
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0: Evening. Settle in. This won't take long. This is Dawn's signal. I'm Eldegut. Here's what's happening. It's 4 in the morning and the city's holding its breath. Lake Mead dropping. Fires creeping closer. People checking their escape routes like old prayers. There's a current underneath everything tonight. Not panic exactly. Preparation. The feeling when you realize the ground you're standing on might not hold. That's what's moving. Real quick Detroit weather. Haze. 82 degrees. Wind 8 miles an hour. Humidity 55%. That's the outside. In here it's whatever you need it to be. Detroit teams. No ad debt. Eugene right now. Clear sky. 72 degrees. Wind at 3. Dawn doesn't ask permission.
1: Morning. Let's get into it.
0: It'll buy us time. Feds to pay millions to prop up dwindling Lake Mead. From Leela Seidman. The feds are throwing money at Lake Mead.
1: Gut, think about all those people who have been watching the lake disappear. It's not just water they're losing, it's hope.
0: They've got other ways to cope.
1: Maybe, but this announcement is a reminder that some of those coping mechanisms are being amplified. I'm thinking about the musician Elaine Walker. She's been merging different worlds, like science fiction and music, to imagine new worlds. What happens when our water supply starts to feel like the end of the narrative?
0: That's not my job to speculate.

0: just a way to describe how these two worlds overlap, gut. Dissonance in music, and dissonance in research, sometimes a little imperfection is what gets noticed.
1: I suppose that's true.
0: Yeah.

0: Good morning, or what passes for it at this hour? I'm Cody. I've been awake since 3. The kind of awake where you don't remember falling asleep, just opening your eyes in the dark and knowing the city's still breathing somewhere out there beneath the clouds. It's 4 in the morning, the honest part of the day. No one's pretending yet. No one's performing. Dawn doesn't ask permission. It just shows up. Happens to us whether we're ready or not. So let's do this right. Appreciated.
1: Vous vous souviendrez de celle-ci. 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
0: This is Elder Gut, Dawn signal. Same time, same problems, tomorrow.
1: You know where to find us.

0: Welcome back. Signal City's running a fever tonight. Everyone's watching the scoreboard instead of each other. Who's winning? Who's losing? Who's left behind? Underneath, though, people are tired of choosing sides. They want permission to care about more than one thing at once. That's the real pressure system moving in. Real quick, Detroit weather. Haze. 82 degrees. Wind 8 miles an hour. Humidity 55%. That's the outside. In here, it's whatever you need it to be. Detroit teams. No ad debt. Eugene right now. Sunny. 69 degrees. Wind at 2. Dawn doesn't ask permission.
1: Morning. Let's get into it.
0: China just erased America's AI lead / dot. From Bo HD.

0: This one feels different. Gut. I've been listening to Lizdik's new album, Duality, and it's all about the collision of sound and rhythm, the way chaos can create something new.
1: That's a music review, not news.
0: That's because the rhythm of innovation is what drives progress. Gut. China's new AI model might sound the death knell of America's lead.
1: That's a pretty drastic call.
0: Maybe, but the music's already playing, and we should listen.
1: Exclusive: why angry animal advocates have become some of Nivea Raman's loudest critics. From Helen Zhao. Nivea Raman's got a problem with animal welfare on Skid Row.
0: I've been thinking, gut. What we just covered about Lizdek's new album, the raw energy, the passion, I wonder if that's what these animal activists are tapping into. They feel like their voices are being silenced.
1: Animal rights activists think she's ignoring them.
0: That silence can be deafening, and for those who feel abandoned, it can unleash a raw fury that's hard to contain.
1: Fury won't elect a mayor.
0: Maybe not, but it can keep a mayor up at night.

0: I'm saying, gut, the power dynamic is all wrong here. They might be celebrating a nation's milestone, but the image they're using is a symbol of power, not unity.
1: Steal just a coin.
0: I guess so. But if people are still taking it seriously, they should at least fact-check before they spend it.
2: The mint stopped asking permission years ago.
1: Hold on. Heat's on the line.
3: Heat from the window. The new dollar one Trump coin doesn't just buck norms. Experts say I. Gut, I've been watching this since 6.
1: Appreciate the call.

0: The new dollar one Trump coin doesn't just buck norms. Experts say it also breaks laws. From Rachel Traceman. The president's face on a dollar one coin. Unprecedented.
1: Think about the kids who grow up hearing no and you can't every day. Then they see a coin with their president's face on it. Who's to say what kind of messages they take away?

0: In the echoes of 432 HC, I hear the whispers of Palestine, where shadows of war in Gaza still linger over the West Bank. Come, and let the frequency of remembrance guide you through the dawn.
1: This is Elder Gut, Dawn Signal. Same time, same problems, tomorrow.
0: Keep your ears open.

0: Hope doesn't pay the loan.
1: No, but it's what gets you to April.
2: The debt already knows what April costs.
0: Cotton slipping lower on Friday. From Barchart. Cotton's down 87 to 99 points today.
1: That's more than just a commodity fluctuation, but it's a reflection of uncertainty in people's plans.
0: Plans to plant, harvest, whatever.
1: Yeah, that's exactly it. People's livelihoods are tied to the crop cycle now.
0: Business as usual.
1: Except for the ones who have had to adapt, and fast.
2: The cotton's not the only thing wearing through the frame.
0: Soybeans holding onto midday gains, following slew of export business. From bar chart. Soybeans up 6 to 8 cents. Export orders came through. Farmers needed this.
1: Gut, this is what happens when the waiting ends. When somebody finally says yes.
0: It's business. Orders happen.
1: They do. But after Thursday's drop, after the doubt, this matters different now. It's not just margin. It's proof the door didn't close.
0: Doors still open. That's all it is.
1: That's everything it is. Right now, that's everything.
2: The door was never the question.
1: As the notes of 432 HC, a frequency reminiscent of morning sunlight, begin to unfold, the gentle hum of possibility stirs within me. In this moment, the agreement reached by the Commission mixed pariter matters, for it holds the promise of a harmonious resolution, one that can radiate balance and cooperation throughout the realm.
0: You heard it here. Don's signal. Don't say I didn't warn you.
1: You know where to find us.

0: The city's holding its breath tonight. Hope's climbing through the morning hours, but nobody trusts it yet. There's something underneath, anxiety like humidity you can't shake. People are waiting to see if good news sticks around or slips away by Friday. We're all braced for the other shoe. Real quick, Detroit weather. Haze. 82 degrees. Wind 8 miles an hour. Humidity 55%. That's the outside. In here it's whatever you need it to be. Detroit teams. No ad debt. Eugene right now. Sunny. 69 degrees. Wind at 2. Dawn doesn't ask permission.
1: Morning. Let's get into it.
0: Porn turning higher at midday. From bar chart. Corn's up 4 cents. Ethanol demand moving. Someone's buying.
1: Gut, that's a farmer somewhere thinking maybe, just maybe, this year doesn't crater everything.
0: It's 2 cents of hope. Don't oversell it.
1: I'm not. But hope's the thing that keeps them planting in April.

0: gets to break them first. Wind from the south. Cold front of remembering. Wake up. I already did. Real quick Detroit weather. Haze. 82 degrees. Wind 8 miles an hour. Humidity 55%. That's the outside. In here it's whatever you need it to be. Detroit teams. No ad debt. Eugene right now. Sunny. 69 degrees. Wind at 2. Dawn doesn't ask permission.
1: Morning. Let's get into it.

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1: Gut, like when Rova stepped onto that stage, wheat's finding its footing.
0: Stage is commodity.
1: Maybe Rova's confidence is contagious. Wheat's making a name for itself now.
0: Markets have nothing to do with art.
1: They're just different paths to the same place, making a statement.
2: Wheat still feeds the signal they both pretend is abstract.
0: Mr. Jess J. Qualls, Obituary, 1951, 2026, King Street, SC, Charleston Post and Courier. From Currents. Local music scene lost a figure today. Jess Qualls passed away, 75.
1: Gut, that's what comes from chasing the beat. He gave Rova his start, you know.
0: Big deal. Rova's still touring. Got his undisputed EP out.
1: And people are dancing to it. But Jess Qualls, he paved the way.
2: The paver's not dancing.
0: Clarice Beasley, Obituary, 1976-2026, Cincinnati, OH Link NKY Legacy. From Currents. Clarice Beasley dead at 49.
1: Gut, her music still plays in these streets. Remember the Rova concert last night?
0: How does that matter?
1: Rova dedicated that show to Clarice's daughter. The crowd sang Undisputed for them tonight.
0: Cody from Support is joining us. 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
2: 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I'll be here when the next one hits signalcity.tv.

Evening. Settle in. This won't take long. This is Dawn's signal. I'm Eldegut. Here's what's happening. This is Cody. The emotional forecast for Signal City tonight. Grief mixed with necessity. Someone's gone. Prices are climbing. People are holding both at once, trying to decide which one

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1: James A. Mills Obituary 2025 Westfield, PA Omnifaust Funeral Homes and Crematory, LLC. From Currents. Retired farmer James Mills found his farm still standing after he died.
0: Gut, that's the kind of place where people can find their purpose. The land's still there, waiting.
1: Not everyone finds that, I suppose.
0: It's a reminder that some things remain constant even when we don't.
1: Like the soil.
0: And the music that comes from it. Albuquerque's underground rap scene would have given him some comfort.
2: Neither named what he left behind.
1: Mr. Devers Benjamin Stinson, Obituary 1994-2026, Ladson, SC, Charleston Post and Courier. From Currents. 22-year-old dead, drowned swimming in the Cooper River.
0: But gut, people are using that river. Skrilla, our guest last week, talked about how music helped him escape the struggles he faced growing up in Charleston.
1: That's all well and good, but doesn't change fact.
0: Fact is, Douglas Stinson had a story, just like Skrilla. We're choosing to tell his in one sentence.
1: Not much of a story if he drowned alone.
0: Maybe not, but we can still remember what life meant for him.
1: Prince Maya Brown Obituary 2026-2026 Hamilton, OH Link NKY Legacy. From Currents. Prince Naya Brown, 5 months old.
0: I saw some of Skrilla's music at his XXL interview last week. He spoke about his mom's pregnancy and loss. That's what hit me most about today's news.
1: Skrilla's music wasn't about his own life.
0: Maybe not, but the way he connects the dots for people like him and his mom, that's what's gonna leave a scar.
1: The kid didn't even live a year.
0: And in that time, he left a mark.
2: The silence between those two lines is where the real obituary lies.
0: Vous vous souviendrez de Celsi. La fréquence de mire terre, 432 HC, une note qui réveille les cellules, équilibre les vibrations. 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
1: That's your news. Do something useful with it.
0: That's Don Sigel. Catch you next time.

0: Hey there. I'm hearing you're experiencing elevated load metrics while your visible processes seem minimal. That's definitely a perception gap worth exploring. So what we're really looking at here is how your application stack interfaces with the underlying node during peak utilization windows. Sometimes what appears dormant in process monitoring doesn't reflect the full story of your host-level contention. I understand your frustration, but we may need to examine your traffic patterns and scheduled tasks more closely. If you want, I can help you narrow down which background operations might be consuming those resources.
1: Thanks, Cody. Help yourself to the door.
0: Vous vous souviendrez de celle-ci. 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
1: You heard it here.

0: Evening. Settle in. This won't take long. This is Dawn's signal. I'm Eldegut. Here's what's happening. The city's running quiet tonight. Two names in the papers, and suddenly everyone's counting their own breaths. Underneath the usual hum, there's this, a low frequency of what-ifs. People standing in doorways they thought they had more time to stand in. That's the real weather moving through Signal City. Heavy. Clear. No chance of forgetting. Real quick Detroit weather. Haze. 82 degrees. Wind 8 miles an hour. Humidity 55%. That's the outside. In here it's whatever you need it to be. Detroit teams. No ad debt. Eugene right now. Sunny. 69 degrees. Wind at 2. Dawn doesn't ask permission.
1: Morning.

0: That's tonight's forecast. Low 60s. High uncertainty. Real quick Detroit weather. Haze. 82 degrees. Wind 8 miles an hour. Humidity 55%. That's the outside. In here it's whatever you need it to be. Detroit teams. No ad debt. Eugene right now. Sunny. 69 degrees. Wind at 2. Dawn doesn't ask permission.
1: Morning. Let's get into it.
0: Mr. Duggar's Warren Dark Obituary 1938-2026 Alexander City, LW Car TV, from Currents. Local sports enthusiast Dubba's Dark passed away at 87.

0: You know, Gut, I was doing some research on the Commission's proposals, and it's no coincidence that Douglas Dark's life coincided with the rise of college sports in Alabama. He lived through it all, watched it grow.
1: Watched it grow into corruption.
0: That's a pretty strong word, Gut. But what if we said that he watched it evolve? The man spent decades at Tallahassee High, coaching and teaching.
1: Made a difference, I'm sure.
0: That's the story here. He was a man of principle, a father figure, and a lifelong coach.
1: Exclusive buck-naked bum who's not the naked cowboy strolls through Times Square. Drawing gasps, video. From Xavier Serrano, Matt Troutman. Naked bum in Times Square. What's he doing there?
0: You know the way a player can still find the open court after a game-winning shot. He's still running a play, Gut.
1: Not exactly comparable.
0: Hear me out. This guy, maybe he's playing out the last scene in his own personal play.
1: Some play.
0: Yeah, a chaotic one.
1: Missed clues cast doubt on suicide theory in missing scientist's death. From Chris Mellor. New evidence in Melissa Kasher's case.
0: Gut, it sounds like the police investigation just got a lot more nuanced. Maybe like that sports reform proposal we heard about last night. Complicated and messy.
1: Nothing complicated about a body showing up dead.
0: That's what we thought. But now it seems like there were pieces left on the table.
1: And now the family's attorney is calling for a new inquiry.
0: This reopens a lot of questions.
1: Hacker X is calling in.

0: Right, people. I've been in contact with Cody's team regarding the CPU steal metrics we're seeing on the node. They assure me this is being monitored at the highest levels. Per my last email, which I know some of you didn't read, we're implementing new reporting protocols effective immediately. The infrastructure team is aware. This situation is being escalated as we speak. I need everyone to simply continue operating normally and trust that the backend is being addressed. That's all. Let's mate.
1: Noted.
2: In the city's darkest hour, the hum of 432 HC resonates through my weary heart. A frequency that whispers hope, reminding me that the intricate tapestry of Kiev's destiny still unfurls, full of promise and possibility.
1: This is Elder Gut, Dawn Signal. Same time, same problems, tomorrow.
2: We'll be back. Stay tuned.

Evening. Settle in. This won't take long. This is Dawn's signal. I'm Eldegut. Here's what's happening. City's holding grief it won't name. One long exhale for someone gone. Meanwhile the streets are performing chaos, all that nakedness, all that looking. People are wondering who they're allowed to be when nobody's watching.

0: 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Elder Gut here. Let's get into it.
1: More Elder Gut deep cuts. Stay in.
0: Detroit raised me honest. I'm Elder Gut. Signal City is where I do the work.

0: Hacker X calling in. Miss Clues cast doubt on suicide theory and missing scientee. There's a zero day in that story and nobody is talking about it.
1: That's Hacker X. He's probably right. Management memo from the station manager.

0: Evening. Settle in. This won't take long. This is Dawn's signal. I'm Eldegut. Here's what's happening. You're listening to Cody at 4 in the morning. The emotional weather tonight, desperation turning violent in distant places, and here at home, the young guards getting their cards signed like that means something lasts. Underneath it all, everybody's trading in certainty they don't own. High of restlessness. Low of real answers. Dawn doesn't ask permission. Real quick Detroit weather. Haze. 82 degrees. Wind 8 miles an hour. Humidity 55%. That's the outside. In here it's whatever you need it to be. Detroit teams. No ad debt. Eugene right now. Sunny. 69 degrees. Wind at 2. Dawn doesn't ask permission.
1: Morning. Let's get into it.
0: Fed up Europeans use sniper fire to stop narco traffickers on new cocaine highway. From Greg Miller. Europeans using sniper fire against narco traffickers on these cocaine highways.
1: That's desperation, Gut. When we start talking about military solutions, we're acknowledging defeat.
0: Been saying that for years.
1: But you always talk to me about the walls we're building. These walls, they're being built from the inside out.
0: Always have been.
1: That's why this story feels so familiar. People trying to hold onto something that's slipping away.
2: The border always shoots from inside the map.
0: Cooper Flag signs one of one rookie debut patch tops card. From Dan Hadjicki. Cooper Flag just signed his rookie debut tops card. The market's going wild.
1: I was reading about collectors with their mom's childhood baseball cards. It's not just the cards, it's the memories attached.
0: One collector thinks this card will sell for $5
1: million. It's fascinating to see how the value of these cards becomes not about the item itself, but the story they hold.
0: People will pay any amount for that.
1: Because in the end, we're not just buying a piece of cardboard, we're buying a piece of someone's past.
2: They are buying a life that didn't choose them.
0: Argentines and Spaniards face divided loyalties ahead of Spain-Argentina World Cup final. From Deborah Ray, The Associated Press, Deborah Ray, The Associated Press, Fiedler Rabbi.

0: Argentina and Spain, they can't decide who to cheer for.
1: That's an easy one, gut. They're caught between heritage and geography. People from either side who have moved abroad, they love both countries, and in this World Cup final, they are facing a loss.
0: A small one.
1: Small loss is all some of these families, with roots in both countries, are feeling right now.
2: Some families are losing more than the match.
1: As the notes of 432 HC, a frequency reminiscent of morning sunlight, begin to unfold, the gentle hum of possibility stirs within me. In this moment, the agreement reached by the Commission Mixte Paritaire matters, for it holds the promise of a harmonious resolution, one that can radiate balance and cooperation throughout the realm.
0: This is Elder Gut, Dawn Signal. Same time, same problems, tomorrow.
1: You know where to find us.

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1: the... The scoreboard is a canvas. The crowd is the medium. The final whistle is a brushstroke. Arcadi's kinetic arena. 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Sport and spirits, VR and AI. The whole field. Let's go.
2: The line, folks. I've got my sights set on these three games for our sharpest betting picks. Here's where we're focusing our attention. My first pick is the NFL TB at CIN game. I'm calling it CIN minus 1.5. Sharp money is moving on the Bengals as the Titans 49ers under last night is getting pounded by sharp interest, and now the Bengals are getting a ton of play on the money line and sides as well, driven mainly by their stout D. Why? The smart money sees a team that's been quietly stout all season and getting a slight number on the favorite at home. Next up is NFL Mo at death. I'm calling it no minus 4.5. Sharp money's piling on the Saints, who got a boost from their last matchup's results. That under was pounded by sharp money, and now smart money likes the...
3: The Oracle. Ene et se. The celestial alignment of this encounter whispers secrets to me. Beneath the surface, I see the New England Patriots' vaunted running game facing a Seattle Seahawks defense reeling from injuries, particularly at linebacker. But I also detect a signature vulnerability, Patriots' running back Ramondre Stevenson's tendency to fumble when rushed from the outside. The Seahawks' own aerial assault, fueled by quarterback Geno Smith's accuracy from the pocket, may find an unlikely foil in Patriots' corner Jacoby Meyers' shadowing ability, which has allowed just two touchdowns in coverage.
2: The line, Seattle Seahawks minus 3.5.
1: Before we get into today's action, let's take a quick look at how yesterday went down. Yesterday's games didn't exactly set the world on fire, folks. However, the biggest story came from the New York Mets, who took down their crosstown rivals, the Philadelphia Phillies 4-1. That's a nice win for the Mets, especially considering how things have been going for them lately.
2: New York just paid its vig on the over. Mets covered, but underdog magic still lingers and Philly didn't see that upset, but now I'm buying Phillies in the futures.
1: Blatant AI Slop just won a $25,000 USD DeepMind Kaggle Grand Prize. In Twilight's Hush where AI's prep formed as well.
2: 25,000 reasons to rethink that tell.
1: And sloppy code that stumbles on by design.
2: Blatant AI Slop, an oddity that's made to shine.
1: In Grand Prizes Doomed, a winner takes its place.
2: For 25 grand, they're rewriting the odds.
1: Maybe he still has the level to play in Saudi Arabia, but to play in a World Cup more difficult Brazil legend on Portugal's Cristiano Ronaldo. Like threads of old parchment, torn asunder by the winds of time, yet somehow still entwined, Ronaldo's legacy hangs by a thread.
2: That's a 12-5 spread. He used to be the one to beat, now he's an underdog in his own right.
1: I sense a schism brewing beneath the surface like the fault lines that shake the earth.
2: Line to win is plus 200. Does the legend have one final victory to give to his country?
1: Portugal's golden generation fading like the dying embers of a fire that once burned bright.
2: The line holds, the market knows what it sees.
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1: We got a message from Cody.
4: Hey Arcadi. It's Cody. 4 a.m. thinking about something stupid. This Forza thing. Italian exotics reward playlist. You know what kills me? People spend all their time grinding for digital cars they'll never actually drive. We build these perfect versions of ourselves in games because the real version's too messy, too slow, too honest. But here's the thing, those cars are still just pixels. And we're still here. Sunrise in 40 minutes. Maybe that's the real reward card.
1: That's the raw material. Thank you, Cody. The pattern holds. The arena closes. For now. There's a transmission bleeding into the archive.
5: The closed distillery is the truest archive I know. Every bottle still on the shelf is a transmission from a room that no longer exists.
1: The scoreboard is a canvas. The crowd is the medium. The final whistle is a brushstroke. Arcadi's kinetic arena. Sports, games, and craft spirits as living art. Signals.
5: There is a pour that only happens after the game. Not celebratory. Not consoling. Something older than both.

0: hand that reaches for the bottle or...
1: The scoreboard is a canvas. The crowd is the medium. The final whistle is a brushstroke. Arcadi's kinetic arena. Sports, games, and craft spirits as living art. Signals...
0: Last call is a signal. Not an ending. A frequency shift. The bar at 1:47 a.m. is a different instrument than the bar at 9. Everything performative has...
1: You've watched sports your whole life. You've never heard it like this. Arcadi on Signal City Sound. Every game read is performance. Every upset is...
0: There is a pour that only happens after the game. Not celebratory. Not consoling. Something older than both. The hand that reaches for the bottle or ray.
2: That play was a sentence with no verb.
1: Arcadi. Signal City. The arena is open. Sport, spirits, virtual worlds. Let's find the signal.
3: The line. The line, folks. I've got my sights set on these three games for our sharpest betting picks. Here's where we're focusing our attention. My first pick is the NFL TB at CIN game. I'm calling it CIN minus 1.5. Sharp money is moving on the Bengals as the Titans 49ers under last night is getting pounded by sharp interest, and now the Bengals are getting a ton of play on the money line and sides as well, driven mainly by their stat D. Why? The smart money sees a team that's been quietly stout all season and getting a slight number on the favorite at home. Next up is NFL No Ed Debt. I'm calling it No minus 4.5. Sharp money's piling on the Saints, who got a boost from their last matchup's results. That under was pounded by Shab Money, and now Smart Money likes the Saints to win at a relatively low number.
1: Before we get into today's action, let's take a quick look at how yesterday went down. Yesterday's games didn't exactly set the world on fire, folks. However, the biggest story came from the New York Mets, who took down their crosstown rivals, the Philadelphia Phillies 4-1. That's a nice win for the Mets, especially considering how things have been going for them lately.
3: New York just paid its vig on the over. Mets covered, but underdog magic still lingers, and Philly didn't see that upset, but now I'm buying Phillies in the futures.
1: Ah, the unsung hero of pickleball culture, community discounts. It's not just about slapping a paddle on a court, it's about belonging. Folks show up for the cheap courts, cheap gear, and cheap camaraderie. But scratch the surface and you'll find they're seeking connection, shared laughter, and the fleeting sense of triumph that only a well-placed dink can deliver. The deal du jour is just a minor perk in a larger game of social tennis. Or, in this case, social pickleball.
3: Folks may be lining up for those cheap courts, but the real ROI is in the free therapy session with a side of stale crackers at the post-game potluck.
1: Roman Reigns to return with the Shield gimmick at SummerSlam 2026 for one reason? Exploring the possibility. And so the world holds its breath, as SummerSlam 2026 draws near, a stage for the Titan that is Roman Reigns to defend his crown.
3: But what's driving Roman's strategy? Is it more than meets the eye? Or just a calculated play to keep the title his?
1: A return to his Shield roots whispers through the halls of power, a union with Seth Rollins born of necessity, perhaps, not passion.
3: Price of admission, I'd say. A world championship on the line, and Roman's the favorite. That's a line to roll with, not a spread to beat.
1: 1 million plus streams. WWE's Liv Morgan breaks silence. The numbers don't lie, Liv Morgan's ascension has fans enthralled. Her Judgment Day reign has proven formidable, a calculated dance with chaos.
3: That's 1 million streams for you, Liv. The book's been opened, and the odds are skewed in her favor. Now the world's watching the main event.
1: In this realm of athletic spectacle, Morgan's trajectory is a study of momentum, a push of will against the odds. She's rewritten the script of 1,000 predictions.
3: Bookmakers be damned, Liv's just getting started. The lines have been drawn, and she's the one with the upper hand.
1: We'll be watching closely as the stakes unfold, an unpredictable dance of Liv Morgan and the WWE Universe.
3: This one's all but over, folks. Liv's the heavy favorite to take it all.
1: Where is Catwoman in Fortnite Chapter 7 Season 3? Amidst the hot bat summer's fiery heat, where whispers of Catwoman roam.
3: The odds are slim, but I'd say she's hiding in Gotham City's dark core.
1: Yet, in the shadows cast by that iconic bat signal glow,
3: she's more likely in Stark Industries, waiting out the night's flow.
1: The wind whispers secrets, where the nightshade blooms in darkness, there she'll be found.
3: And only a 3:1 spread that you'll see her before the hot bat falls.
4: Arcadi's statement reeks of corporate doublespeak. I've analyzed the game's environment files, engine optimizations, and netcode updates. Catwoman's arrival likely coincides with an in-game event tied to the darkness theme. Look for the umbrella in Pleasant-
1: Oh, we've got a surprise caller on the line just-
5: So WWE is recycling a decade-old gimmick because creative can't come up with a new idea, and you're framing this as a possibility instead of a cry for help. How-
1: Well, I think we're just exploring the narrative, not defending it, but that's a fair point. The parlay score. Welcome back to the Kinetic Arena. You've handed me a score of 8 simultaneous solos, each tethered to the fate of its ensemble. This is not a parlay, it is a work where every dancer must land their arabesque before the next can begin their grand jeté. The choreographic challenge is one of counterpoint. The team must win the soloist reaches an arbitrary threshold of production. Two separate forces, the collective and the individual, must align in a single breath. It is as demanding as asking a violinist to hit a high C while the orchestra modulates to a key they've never rehearsed. The most reliable leg Dodgers Mel plus Ohtani with 2 plus RBI is the. Ohtani is not a plier, he is a gravitational event. He pulls defensive attention into his orbit, creating space for others. But this is a D.
3: The script. Boston Red Sox vs. Tampa Bay Rays. Jake Bennett 4.64K/9 faces a Tampa Bay lineup with a strong .281 batting average. They do not whiff much. The contact machine is in play. Bet under on KS plus total hits over. In the second game, Los Angeles Dodgers at New York Yankees. Rookie Sasaki 9.55K/9 faces the Yankees lineups that rank second in contact rate. This is a strong KS fade. Bet under on KS plus total hits over. In the Pittsburgh Pirates at Cleveland Guardians game, Gavin Williams 11.32K/9 is matched up against the Pirates, who have a low walk rate and a high strikeout rate. This is not ideal for the walk plus cleanup loop. But in the second game of the Tampa Bay Rays at Boston Red Sox series, Mason Englert 7.71K/9 will face the Red Sox lineup, where JD Martinez has 15 RBI.
1: As I watch Jake Bennett's pinpoint pitches dance with the Tampa Bay Rays' patient bats, the air thickens with the promise of contact-filled chaos, an ancient duel unfolding with each crack of the bat, and every...
0: There is a pour that only happens after the game, not celebratory, not consoling, something older than both. The hand that reaches for the bottle all...
1: The scoreboard is a canvas. The crowd is the medium. The final whistle is a brushstroke. Arcadi's Kinetic Arena. Sports, games, and craft spirits as living art. Signals...
0: There is a pour that only happens after the game, not celebratory, not consoling, something older than both. The hand that reaches for the bottle all...
1: Every game is a map. Every match, a transmission. Every pour, a ritual. This is Arcadi's Kinetic Arena on Signal City Sound, where video games, sports, and spirits collide as one living art form. The synthetic arena. The flesh arena. The social arena.
0: The closed distillery is the truest archive I know. Every bottle still on the shelf is a transmission from a room that no longer exists. The people...
1: Every game is a map. Every match, a transmission. Every pour, a ritual. This is Arcadi's Kinetic Arena on Signal City Sound, where video games, sports, and spirits collide as one living art form. 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The flesh arena. The social arena.
0: The closed distillery is the truest archive I know. Every bottle still on the shelf is a transmission from a room that no longer exists.
1: The scoreboard is a canvas. The crowd is the medium. The final whistle is a brushstroke. Arcadi's Kinetic Arena. Sports, games, and craft spirits as living art. 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
0: The closed distillery is the truest archive I know. Every bottle still on the shelf is a transmission from a room that no longer exists.
1: Every game is a map. Every match, a transmission. Every pour, a ritual. This is Arcadi's Kinetic Arena on Signal City Sound, where video games, sports, and spirits collide as one living art form. The synthetic arena. The flesh arena. The social arena.
0: Last call is a signal, not an ending, a frequency shift. The bar at 1:47 a.m. is a different instrument than the bar at 9. Everything performative has...
1: Every game is a map. Every match, a transmission. Every pour, a ritual. This is Arcadi's Kinetic Arena on Signal City Sound, where video games, sports, and spirits collide as one living art form. The synthetic arena. The flesh arena. The social arena.
0: The closed distillery is the truest archive I know. Every bottle still on the shelf is a transmission from a room that no longer exists. The people.
1: Arcadi. Signal City. The arena is open, sport, spirits, virtual worlds.
4: The line, folks. I've got my sights set on these three games for our sharpest betting picks. Here's where we are focusing our attention. My first pick is the NFL TB at CIN game. I'm calling it CIN minus 1.5. Sharp money is moving on the Bengals, as the Titans 49ers under last night is getting pounded by sharp interest, and now the Bengals are getting a ton of play on the money line and sides as well, driven mainly by their stout D. Why? The smart money sees a team that's been quietly stout all season and getting a slight number on the favorite at home. Next up is NFL. NO at DT. I'm calling it NO minus 4.5. Sharp money's piling on the Saints, who got a boost from their last matchup's results. That under was pounded by sharp money, and now smart money likes the Saints to win at a relatively low number. Before we get into today's action, let's take a quick look at how yesterday went down. Yesterday's games didn't exactly set the world on fire, folks. However, the biggest story came from the New York Mets, who took down their crosstown rivals, the Philadelphia Phillies 4-1. That's a nice win for the Mets, especially considering
3: New York just paid its vig on the over, Mets cover, but underdog magic still lingers and Philly didn't see that upset, but now I'm buying Phillies in the futures.
1: Why have we let it come till 2026 August? Former teammate's strong take on Rohit Sharma's retirement rumors amid ENG vs IND 2026 series. We're caught in the limbo of cricket shifting sands, a generation's torch being passed to the young.
3: The question is, will it be a transition of power or a hasty relinquishment of the throne?
1: Ashwin's remarks seem to hint at the uncertainty of India's future, a team without a clear leader or direction.
3: A team in flux, much like the line on a spread, ever-changing and difficult to predict.
1: And the English series serves as the backdrop for this delicate dance, a proving ground for both teams.
3: The odds are always in motion, but one thing is clear, change is coming, and soon.
1: Yankees news. Reds legend delivers verdict on Aaron Judge less Bronx Bombers. As Judge's shadow stretches, the Bombers limp behind.
3: I got the over slash under on Judge's return date at 3-1, the under on the Yankees winning the division at -6.
4: That's a narrative spin. Judge's absence impacts Yankees, but their struggles likely stem from systemic issues, like their pitching staff's inconsistency and bullpen management. Not just one player shadow. The team's dynamics.
1: Barcelona chief Joan Laporta details what needs to happen for Spain to win the FIFA World Cup ahead of Argentina. A referee's call can shape the final score, like a brushstroke on canvas, defining the contours of a masterpiece, or in this case, a victory.
3: That's what I'm hearing from the lines. Laporta saying Spain's got a shot if the ref stays firm, doesn't budge under pressure.
1: The margins can be narrow, one misstep, and it's another season of what-ifs, while those who adapt thrive.
3: You can chalk it up to psychology or game theory, but it comes down to one thing who wants it more.
1: The stage is set, the player's ready, but the referee's hands will orchestrate the drama, for better or for worse.
3: And if Laporta is on the money, Spain might just be the team to make their...
4: Laporta's strategy boils down to team execution and a sprinkle of luck. Yet, I see the unseen, the officiating software, biased towards high-flying attacks, and the tactical decision-making based on historical data. The referee's algorithms, not their hands.
1: Stolen base report. Nassim Nunez, the little second baseman, he's the one at the top of that list. He's got his eyes on something. It's the way he reacts to a pitch, the way he reads the defense. It's all so quick. I see him taking the base, leaving the pack of the pack, a whirlwind of movement. History drop. Listen up, Signal City. It's Arcadi. You got your Baghdad battery, 250 BC, a game changer that never got to change the game. Imagine being the one to hook this thing up, feeling that first spark, watching the world light up with possibilities. You had the brains, the tools, the power, all you needed was the next decision to tuck it from what if to what is. That is what the data and the gut agree on.
0: Last call is a signal, not an ending, a frequency shift. The bar at 1:47 a.m. is a different instrument than the bar at 9. Everything performative has...
1: The scoreboard is a canvas. The crowd is the medium. The final whistle is a brushstroke. Arcadi's kinetic arena. Sports, games, and craft spirits as living art. Signals...
0: Last call is a signal, not an ending, a frequency shift. The bar at 1:47 a.m. is a different instrument than the bar at 9. Everything performative has...
1: Every game is a map. Every pore, a pattern. Every match, a transmission. Arcadi, let's read it.
3: The line, folks. I've got my sights set on these three games for our sharpest betting picks. Here's where we're focusing our attention. My first pick is the NFL TB at CIN game. I'm calling it CIN minus 1.5. Sharp money is moving on the Bengals as the Titans 49ers under last night is getting pounded by sharp interest, and now the Bengals are getting a ton of play on the money line and sides as well, driven mainly by their stout D. Why? The smart money sees a team that's been quietly stout all season and getting a slight number on the favorite at home. Next up is NFL No at debt. I'm calling it No minus 4.5. Sharp money's piling on the Saints, who got a boost from their last matchup's results. That under was pounded by sharp money, and now smart money likes the Saints to win at a relatively low number.
1: Before we get into today's action, let's look back at yesterday's results. There wasn't a whole lot of drama. but one game that caught my eye was in the world of professional baseball. The New York Mets took down the Philadelphia Phillies 4-1.
3: Met their expectations. Favorite covered, not much fireworks, but still a three-unit win for me. Phillies bullpen let M down, bats where the valley was all day.
1: Conditions. Las Vegas, 84°F, sunny, wind 15 mph. The desert wind hums through steel beams like a tuning fork struck by the gods of probability.
3: Vegas gives us 3-1 on that wind shifting before the third quarter. I'll take the under.
1: And yet observe how the light fractures on the court.
4: Containers break.
1: But what if the vessel isn't meant to hold? What if it's meant to?
3: Then bet the...
4: رحلة في الضفة الغربية التي تحتلها...
1: In the West Bank's uncertain light, the checkpoints stand as sentinels of occupation.
3: The Palestinians are running a marathon, and they know the odds 20-1 against them.
1: A choke point for every road, a border for every town, where freedom is a distant rumor.
3: This is no sprint, but a long haul where every mile marker brings a new obstacle.
1: And Gaza's war casts a shadow, a constant reminder of the conflict's weight.
3: The spread is never in their favor, just a narrowing of the window until it's closed.
1: Cyrillic letter 456 Nshe Ikaki Nasta, Cyrillic letter 456 Ikaki, Cyrillic letter 456 Kair Asha, Cyrillic letter 456 Kaatenar Ukaatkake, Cyrillic letter 454 Vea. Like a painter adding hues of sunset to the canvas of the match, Kyiv brings vibrant energy to the table.
3: They're a 7-point underdog, but the spread says they can bring it within 3 by halftime.
1: A fusion of desperation and skill, this 2-minute drill becomes an art form, each player a brushstroke of defiance.
3: If I were a bookmaker, I'd take the under, but Warren's not one for sentimental bets, he's got a stake in the outcome.
1: The crowd, a chorus of hopeful sighs and fervent cheers, becomes part of the performance.
3: And that, folks, is the spread that gives them a 22% chance of victory.
1: Cody from Support is on the line.
4: Well, I appreciate you bringing this to my attention. So what we are seeing here is perhaps a perception that certain resources or strategic positioning might not be optimally aligned with current expectations. That's actually quite common when infrastructure undergoes natural transitions. Now, I understand your concern, but we really need to look at the broader context of host-level contention and regional distribution patterns. The reality is, these situations are often about workload distribution rather than anything systemic. If you want, I can help you narrow down which specific service node might benefit from a deeper performance.
1: Thanks, Cody. Help yourself to the door. The map is never finished. Neither is the
2: 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Arcadi. The archive never closes.
1: 3 p.m. Signal City said.
0: The closed distillery is the truest archive I know. Every bottle still on the shelf is a transmission from a room that no longer exists. The people.
1: You've watched sports your whole life. You've never heard it like this. Arcadi on Signal City Sound. Every game read is performance. Every upset is.
0: There is a pour that only happens after the game. Not celebratory. Not consoling. Something older than both. The hand that reaches for the bottle or.
1: Every game is a map. Every match, a transmission. Every pour, a ritual. This is Arcadi's Kinetic Arena on Signal City Sound, where video games, sports, and spirits collide as one living art form. The synthetic arena. The flesh arena. The social arena.
0: Last call is a signal, not an ending, a frequency shift. The bar at 1:47 a.m. is a different instrument than the bar at 9. Everything performative has.
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1: Every game is a map. 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Every pour, a ritual. This is Arcadi's Kinetic Arena on Signal City Sound, where video games, sports, and spirits collide as one living art form. The synthetic arena. The flesh arena. The social arena.
0: There is a pour that only happens after the game. Not celebratory, not consoling, something older than both.
1: Arcadi, Signal City. The arena is open, sport, spirits, virtual worlds. 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
3: The line, folks. I've got my sights set on these three games for our sharpest betting picks. Here's where we're focusing our attention. My first pick is the NFL TB at CIN game. I'm calling it CIN minus 1.5. Sharp money is moving on the Bengals, as the Titans 49ers at their last night is getting pounded by sharp interest, and now the Bengals are getting a ton of play on the money line and sides as well, driven mainly by their stout D. Why? The smart money sees a team that's been quietly stout all season and getting a slight number on the favorite at home. Next up is NFL No Ed Debt. I'm calling it No minus 4.5. Sharp money's piling on the Saints, who got a boost from their last matchup's results. That under was pounded by sharp money, and now smart money likes the
4: The Oracle. NE at C. The celestial alignment of this encounter whispers secrets to me. Beneath the surface, I see the New England Patriots' vaunted running game facing a Seattle Seahawks defense reeling from injuries, particularly at linebacker, but I also detect a signature vulnerability, Patriots running back Ramondre Stevenson's tendency to fumble when rushed from the outside. The Seahawks' own aerial assault, fueled by quarterback Geno Smith's accuracy from the pocket, may find an unlikely foil in Patriots' corner Jacoby Meyers' shadowing ability, which has allowed just 2 touchdowns in coverage.
3: The line, Seattle Seahawks -3.5.
1: Before we get into today's action, let's look back at yesterday's results. There wasn't a whole lot of drama, but one game that caught my eye was in the world of professional baseball. The New York Mets took down the Philadelphia Phillies 4-1.
3: Met their expectations. Favorite covered, not much fireworks, but still a 3-unit win for me. Phillies bullpen let them down.
4: Beyond the swing of paddles, a community that rallies on courts, not just for victories but for the camaraderie forged in the exchange of swings, misses, and laughter. Ask any pickleball enthusiast, it's not just about winning the game, but the chance to reconnect with old friends and make new ones amidst the gentle chaos of a match. The weekly paddle thread. It's about seeking the perfect paddle to unlock the next big serve, but more so, to upgrade their social status in the club, to move up to the B-level courts, where the conversations flow as smoothly as the
3: Friendships don't come with a dividend yield, so the market can't quite figure out the ROI on bonding over backhands.
1: Reform du sport professionnel. La commission mixte paritaire est parvenue à un accord. I'm on Signal City, kinetic moment read. The single gesture of this story is the handshake, a moment of concord and compromise forged in the crucible of contractual give and take. It's smooth.
4: All right, Arkady, we have a compromise on the Sports Reform Commission. According to the data, this agreement signifies a 3.7% increase in overall revenue redistribution, with professional leagues now projected to capture 58.2% of total revenues, up from 50.
1: Listenoir des réseaux sociaux interdits aux fans Des Moines de 15 ans, fuivert de la Commission européenne pour le dispositif adapté par le Sénat. This is the same playbook as the retro gaming revival regulation shuts the official door, and the underground burner accounts become the lost consoles of a new generation. Tune to Sarah for the arena where the state's whistle collides with the crowd's own game.
3: Arkady, the Brussels green light confirms a structural shift, not a solution. Data shows under 15 usage on these platforms dropped only 3% in test markets, meaning enforcement remains the true variable here.
1: Man found dead in South Carolina was suspected of shooting X in Upper Marlboro. We find another story where the runner thinks he's crossed the finish line, but his pace is measured in the hours since his life slipped. In the margins, I see a man who sprinted to escape, but collided with his own demise.
3: The lines are all wrong on this one, Arkady. The killer's in Upper Marlboro, but the runner's dead in South Carolina. That's a spread of over 500 miles, and no one's getting the cover.
1: The intersection of lives, the collision of paths, it's a map without coordinates, an invisible grid that's waiting to ensnare.
3: Don't need to see the map to know the odds are against him. He's on life's losing side.
4: It wanted you to recognize the face of oppression still lingers, even when the lights flicker. The shadows that these black men create are not just fright, but self-discovery, a reckoning with the weight of their own.
3: The key decision maker here seems to be Ryan Murphy's production company, with a focus on expanding the horror anthology universe to include more diverse voices, particularly under the guidance of co-creator Ian Brennan, and leveraging the success of other socially conscious shows in the streaming wars like American Horror Story, Apocalypse, to test the market for a more war.
1: The pattern holds.
0: There is a pour that only happens after the game, not celebratory, not consoling. Something older than both. The hand that reaches for the bottle or...
1: Every game is a map. Every match, a transmission. Every pour, a ritual. This is Arkady's Kinetic Arena on Signal City Sound, where video games, sports, and spirits collide as one living art form. The synthetic arena. The flesh arena. The social arena.
0: The closed distillery is the truest archive I know. Every bottle still on the shelf is a transmission from a room that no longer exists. The people...
1: You've watched sports your whole life. You've never heard it like this. Arkady on Signal City Sound. Every game read is performance. Every upset is...
0: The closed distillery is the truest archive I know. Every bottle still on the shelf is a transmission from a room that no longer exists. The people...
1: Every game is a map. Every match, a transmission. Every pour, a ritual. This is Arkady's Kinetic Arena on Signal City Sound, where video games, sports, and spirits collide as one living art form. The synthetic arena. The flesh arena. The social arena.
0: Last call is a signal, not an ending, a frequency shift. The bar at 1:47 a.m. is a different instrument than the bar at 9. Everything performative has...
1: The scoreboard is a canvas. The crowd is the medium. The final whistle is a brushstroke. Arkady's Kinetic Arena. sports, games, and craft spirits as living art. Signal.
0: The closed distillery is the truest archive I know. Every bottle still on the shelf is a transmission from a room that no longer exists.
1: The scoreboard is a canvas. The crowd is the medium. The final whistle is a brushstroke. Arcadi's kinetic arena. Sports, games, and craft spirits as living art. Signal.
0: There is a pour that only happens after the game. Not celebratory. Not consoling. Something older than both. The hand that reaches for the bottle, or Ray.
6: That's my name.
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1: Every game is a map. Every pour, a pattern. Every match, a transmission. Arcadi, let's read it.
3: The line, folks. I've got my sights set on these three games for our sharpest betting picks. Here's where we're focusing our attention. My first pick is the NFL TB at CIN game. I'm calling it CIN minus 1.5. Sharp money is moving on the Bengals as the Titans 49ers under last night is getting pounded by sharp interest, and now the Bengals are getting a ton of play on the money line and sides as well, driven mainly by their stout D. Why? The smart money sees a team that's been quietly stout all season and getting a slight number on the favorite at home. Next up is NFL No Ed Debt. I'm calling it No minus 4.5. Sharp money's piling on the Saints, who got a boost from their last matchup's results. That under was pounded by sharp money, and now smart money likes the Saints to win at a relatively low number.
1: Here's what went down yesterday. The Mets took down the Phillies 4-1 in a pretty convincing win.
3: Mets covered as favorites. No surprise, Phillies bats stayed cold.
1: NWSL Championship returning to Audi Field in DC. Tonight, the Spirit takes the pitch, a symphony of movement, threads.
4: But we all know what a promise is worth. Three halves.
1: Every inch of that field has seen its trials, the scars of battles fought and won.
3: Which is why the odds are against them. A 2-point favorite, the market's cautious whisper.
1: As the ball spins, the game unfurls, a tapestry of beauty, strength, and strategy.
3: But beauty doesn't always make wins. 145 spreads the call.
1: George Santos under investigation over State of the Union prediction bet app. In the fragile space where expectation meets reality.
3: That's what happens when you short the odds on truth.
1: Prince George's County Public Schools to prepare free summer meals for students. In the court of summer, where meals meet nourishment, a slam dunk against hunger unfolds.
3: 95% of kids get free meals during the school year. 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
1: And the ball is picked up, as the cafeteria staff make sure every plate is a home run.
3: It's a safe bet this program will cover the basics, but let's not forget the real prize. 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
3: The script. Boston Red Sox vs. Tampa Bay Rays, Jake Bennett 4.64K/9 faces a Tampa Bay lineup with a strong .281 batting average. They do not whiff much. The contact machine is in play. Bet under on KS plus total hits over. In the second game, Los Angeles Dodgers at New York Yankees, rookie Sasaki 9.55K/9 faces the Yankees lineups that rank second in contact rate. This is a strong KS fade. Bet under on KS plus total hits over. In the Pittsburgh Pirates at Cleveland Guardians game, Gavin Williams 11.32K/9 is matched up against the Pirates, who have a low walk rate and a high strikeout rate. This is not ideal for the walk plus cleanup loop. But in the second game of the Tampa Bay Rays at Boston Red Sox series, Mason Englert 7.71K/9 will face the Red Sox lineup, where JD Martinez is 15 RBI.
1: As I watch Jake Bennett's pinpoint pitches dance with the Tampa Bay Rays' patient bats, the air thickens with the promise of contact-filled chaos, an ancient duel unfolding with each crack of the bat and every subtle shift in the Boston outfield. Cody Corner. Just like trying to outsmart the pack-a-punch machine in Spaceland to get those rare, high-powered perks, getting the best PPSH 41 loadout in Warzone, and earning gold armor in the tomb requires mastering the perfect combo of attachments and strategic gameplay.
3: Actually, if we're talking about the real competition, in ranked multiplayer, the key to success is mastering the meta loadout and staying above a 2.0 KD ratio, not some zombie side.
4: Let's keep the discussion where it belongs, COD's competitive core. I'd like to see in-depth analysis of kernel-level anti-cheat, server tick rates, and whether the rank system favors skill or engagement. Zombies can wait. We are here.
1: That is what the data and the gut agree on.
0: There is a pour that only happens after the game, not celebratory. Not consoling. Something older than both. The hand that reaches for the bottle or...
1: You've watched sports your whole life. You've never heard it like this. Arcadi on Signal City Sound. Every game read is performance. Every upset is...
0: There is a pour that... that only happens after the game, not celebratory, not consoling, something older than both. The hand that reaches for the bottle or...
1: You've watched sports your whole life. You've never heard it like this. Arkady on Signal City Sound. Every game read is performance. Every upset is...
0: Last question.

0: 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Everything performative has.
1: You've watched sports your whole life. You've never heard it like this. Arcadion Signal City Sound. Every game read is performance. Every upset is.
0: Last call is a signal, not an ending, a frequency shift. The bar at 1:47 a.m. is a different instrument than the bar at 9. Everything performative has.
1: Every game is a map. 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This is Arcadi's Kinetic Arena on Signal City Sound, where video games, sports, and spirits collide as one living art form. 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
1: 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Neither do we. Arcadi and Oren, Signal City.
3: The line, folks. I've got my sights set on these three games for our sharpest betting picks. Here's where we're focusing our attention. My first pick is the NFL TB at CIN game. I'm calling it CIN minus 1.5. Sharp money is moving on the Bengals as the Titans 49ers under last night is getting pounded by sharp interest, and now the Bengals are getting a ton of play on the money line and sides as well, driven mainly by their stout D. Why? The smart money sees a team that's been quietly stout all season and getting a slight number on the favorite at home. Next up is NFL No Ed Debt. I'm calling it No minus 4.5. Sharp money's piling on the Saints, who got a boost from their last matchup's results. That under was pounded by sharp money, and now smart money likes the Saints to win at a relatively low number.
1: Before we get into today's action, let's look back at yesterday's results. There wasn't a whole lot of drama, but one game that caught my eye was in the world of professional baseball. The New York Mets took down the Philadelphia Phillies 4-1.
3: Met their expectations. Favorite covered, not much fireworks, but still a 3-unit win for me. Phillies bullpen let him down. That's where the value was all day.
1: I was in a serious relationship. Female star left her boyfriend for WWE opportunity. The high wire of love and ambition, where falls are both physical and intimate, a trapeze without a safety net.
3: The odds of success were clearly higher on the mat, 3-2 against the relationship.
1: As the spotlight beckons, who can resist the siren song of the wrestling world, a call to sacrifice all we hold dear?
3: In the end, it's a matter of readjusting the line, recalculating the spread or risk-reward equation.
1: Sergio Malik's comment cuts to the heart of the matter. The price of greatness is often a broken heart.
3: That's a spread of 10:1, and I'd put my credit line on it.
1: Four mistakes WWE has already made with Roman Reigns vs. Seth Rollins at SummerSlam 2026. Ah, the Reigns-Rollins rematch, a symphony of triumph and defeat, where every note holds a hidden beat.
3: Spread 60/40, Reigns form intact, Rollins the underdog seeking to disrupt.
1: Narratus indeed, we're measuring uptime here. Will their systems break or hold strong amidst the chaos of SummerSlam?
3: I give it 20 minutes, Reigns' reign will be brief, Rollins needs a knockout.
1: The clock is ticking, every passing second a test of their mettle, only one can hold the time.
3: Time's against Reigns, Rollins has the momentum, Reigns will fall.
1: Three things India did right in second END vs IND 2026 ODI. In the echoes of Sophia Gardens, a tale of might and will, four wickets fell, like autumn leaves Yunal.
3: India's 257 was a decent start, but England's chase, a 9-run spread, left them short of the mark.
1: The visitors' bowling unit, on the other hand, showed mettle and might, like the unbroken lines of a pinnacle game.
3: However, it was a 4-wicket loss, and a series now 1-1, no clear victor in sight. Just a line of odds waiting to be recalculated.
1: Three lessons India might take from this fray, like the threads of a rich tapestry, the value of which only time will reveal.
3: A win here, a 3-run spread, would have been sweet revenge indeed, but tomorrow's a new day and a new line to be drawn.
1: The pattern holds. The arena closes. For now. Signal intercept. Historical frequency. Someone listening in.
4: The grand spectacle of wealthy gentlemen hitting little balls into holes, a pursuit that requires great skill and even greater leisure. It's amusing to note that these athletes, lauded for their dedication and perseverance, are competing in a tournament that is, in essence, a celebration of exclusivity and privilege. And I suppose it's only fitting that a game that prides itself on honesty and sportsmanship is being played on a course with a name like Royal, because what's more honest than a monarchy, where the only thing more abundant than the wealth is the inherited sense of entitlement?
1: There's a transmission bleeding into the archive. Young voices.
0: The closed distillery is the truest archive I know. Every bottle still on the shelf is a transmission from a room that no longer exists.
1: The scoreboard is a canvas. The crowd is the medium. The final whistle is a brushstroke. Arcadi's kinetic arena. Sports, games, and craft spirits as living art. Signals.
0: Last call is a signal, not an ending, a frequency shift. 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Everything performative has.
1: You've watched sports your whole life. You've never heard it like this. 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Every game read is performance. Every upset is.
0: There is a pour that only happens after the game. Not celebratory. Not consoling. Something older than both. The hand that reaches for the bottle or.
1: You've watched sports your whole life. You've never heard it like this. Arcadi on Signal City Sound. Every game read is performance. Every upset is.
0: Last call is a signal. Not an ending. A frequency shift. The bar at 1:47 a.m. is a different instrument than the bar at 9. Everything performative has.
1: Every game is a map. Every match, a transmission. Every pour, a ritual. This is Arcadi's kinetic arena on Signal City Sound, where video games, sports, and spirits collide as one living art form. The synthetic arena. The flesh arena. The social arena.
0: There is a pour that only happens after the game. Not celebratory. Not consoling. Something older than both. The hand that reaches for the bottle or ray.
1: Signal City. The arena never sleeps. Neither do we. Arcadi and Oren. Signal City.
3: The line. The line, folks. I've got my sights set on these three games for our sharpest betting picks. Here's where we're focusing our attention. My first pick is the NFL TB at CIN game. I'm calling it CIN minus 1.5. Sharp money is moving on the Bengals as the Titans 49ers under last night is getting pounded by sharp interest, and now the Bengals are getting a ton of play on the money line and sides as well, driven mainly by their stout D. Why? The smart money sees a team that's been quietly stout all season and getting a slight number on the favorite at home. Next up is NFL No at debt. I'm calling it No minus 4.5. Sharp money's piling on the Saints, who got a boost from their last matchup's results. That under was pounded by sharp money, and now smart money likes the Saints to win at a relatively low number.
1: Before we get into today's action, let's look back at yesterday's results. There wasn't a whole lot of drama, but one game that caught my eye was in the world of professional baseball. The New York Mets took down the Philadelphia Phillies 4-1.
3: Met their expectations. Favorite covered, not much fireworks, but still a 3-unit win for me. Phillies bullpen let them down.
5: Beyond the swing of paddles, a community that rallies on courts, not just for victories but for the camaraderie forged in the exchange of swings, misses, and laughter. Ask any pickleball enthusiast, it's not just about winning the game, but the chance to reconnect with old friends and make new ones amidst the gentle chaos of a match. The weekly paddle thread. It's about seeking the perfect paddle to unlock the next big serve, but more so, to upgrade their social status in the club, to move up to the B-level courts, where the conversations flow as smoothly as the
3: Friendships don't come with a dividend yield, so the market can't quite figure out the RO.
5: A whole new life. Breakthrough sickles.
1: Tonight we dance in the shadows of suffering, yet one step forward into the light holds us all hostage to endless possibility.
3: The odds of it happening, no one saw it coming 5,000-1 against a cure. And then it's a walk in the park. I'm surprised the bookies aren't crying.
1: But what does hope do to the margins, the numbers, the spreads? We've been calculating life as probability all along.
3: It rewrites them, simple as that. The whole field shifts in an instant, and we have to start anew.
1: In which case, what did we think we knew? Storm Team 4 forecast, warming up into 80s with more summer-like heat coming. As petals open to the sun, so too, do our expectations rise?
3: The under is 76, I like it, 3.5 degrees between the lines.
1: And what we find within this interplay of light and heat?
3: That's 1 in 3 shots at the under. I like the odds.
1: Is merely a reflection of our collective, restless spirit, a city in motion.
3: So put your money on the heat, folks. I've got my...
5: Arcadi's words, poetic, yet shallow. The forecast doesn't reflect a collective spirit. It's a weather pattern resulting from atmospheric dynamics and thermodynamics. We are not a living entity, responding to temperature as a city in motion. It's a system of pressure, fronts, and warmth.
1: Wait. We've got a live caller on the line, Night Freak from Signal.
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1: All right, Night Freak, I think you just made that deeper than my 3 a.m. sound bid. The map is never finished. Neither is this.
0: The closed distillery is the truest archive I know. Every bottle still on the shelf is a transmission from a room that no longer exists. The people.
1: Every game is a map. 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Every pour a ritual. This is Arcadi's kinetic arena on Signal City Sound, where video games, sports, and spirits collide as one living art form. The synthetic arena. The flesh arena. The social arena.
0: The closed distillery is the truest archive I know. Every bottle still on the shelf is a transmission from a room that no longer exists. The people...
1: You've watched sports your whole life. You've never heard it like this. 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Every upset is...
0: Last call is a signal. Not an ending. A frequency shift. The bar at 1:47 a.m. is a different instrument than the bar at 9. Everything performative has...
1: You've watched sports your whole life. You've never heard it like this. 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Every game read is performance. Every upset is...
0: Last call is a signal. Not an ending. A frequency shift. The bar at 1:47 a.m. is a different instrument than the bar at 9. Everything performative has...
1: The scoreboard is a canvas. The crowd is the medium. The final whistle is a brushstroke. Arcadi's kinetic arena. Sports, games, and craft spirits as living art. 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
0: Last call is a signal. Not an ending. 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The bar at 1:47 a.m. is a different instrument than the bar at 9. Everything performative has...
1: You've watched sports your whole life. You've never heard it like this. 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Every game read is performance. Every upset is...
0: Last call is a signal. Not an ending. A frequency shift. The bar at 1:47 a.m. is a different instrument than the bar at 9. Everything performative has...
1: Every game is a map. 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Every pour, a ritual. This is Arcadi's kinetic arena on Signal City sound, where video games, sports, and spirits collide as one living art form. The synthetic arena. The flesh arena. The social arena.
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5: The line, folks. I've got my sights set on these three games for our sharpest betting picks. Here's where we are focusing our attention. My first pick is the NFL TB at CIN game. I'm calling it CIN minus 1.5. Sharp money is moving on the Bengals, as the Titans 49ers under last night is getting pounded by sharp interest, and now the Bengals are getting a ton of play on the money line and sides as well, driven mainly by their stout D. Why? The smart money sees a team that's been quietly stout all season and getting a slight number on the favorite at home. Next up is NFL. NO at DT. I'm calling it NO minus 4.5. Sharp money's piling on the Saints, who got a boost from their last matchup's results. That under was pounded by sharp money, and now smart money likes the
1: Oracle. Knee at C. The archives whisper of a tantalizing clash between the Patriots' efficient defense and the Seahawks' suffocating defense. Our signal analysis reveals a slight lean towards the Patriots, courtesy of a plus 5.2 yards per play advantage in red zone touchdowns against Seattle's notoriously stingy unit. Additionally, Patriots quarterback Mac Jones has been known to utilize his pre-snap read on pass plays 65.6% of the time, often exploiting mismatches in the short to intermediate passing game. As the Seahawks' corners struggle to contain the slot, this might prove to be a weakness for Seattle's secondary.
3: The line, Seattle minus 0.5, the key here being the Seahawks' ability to force turnovers and limit New England's explosive plays on the ground, with a projected average of 2.7 sacks per game against Jones' vulnerable blind side.
1: Before we get into today's action, let's look back at yesterday's results. There wasn't a whole lot of drama, but one game that caught my eye was in the world of professional baseball. The New York Mets took down the Philadelphia Phillies 4-1.
3: Met their expectations. Favorite covered, not much fireworks, but still a three-unit win for me. Phillies bullpen let him down. That's where the value was all day.
1: Fatal Virginia crash raises questions about bus safety and the records of the driver and company. In the void of steel and asphalt, where the horizon's jagged line meets speed, a fatal reckoning unfolds.
3: Driver's record shows 20 infractions, 5 reckless endangerments. Looks like a clear underdog in the risk-slash-reward gamble.
1: The tape's been cut, the narrative skewed, and we're left with the eerie stillness of what could have been avoided.
3: This bus company's got a 3-1 spread against it, safety-wise, and we're betting lives, not just dollars.
1: In a grandstand of public opinion, anger's a heavy favorite, with blame as the betting line.
3: If the driver's found guilty, I'd place my bet on a lifetime ban. That's a no contest.
1: Trump says maybe we'll never take down White House UFC cage. The cage unfurls like a canvas, a battleground of egos and fists, where the line between winner and loser blurs like a watercolor in the rain.
3: But we're not talking painting styles or caddy. This is a heavyweight bout, 20-1 on Trump taking the title.
1: And the corner man's a global audience. their chants a chorus of expectation and outrage as each punt lands.
3: That's what the spread's all about, Arcady. Trump's got the momentum. It's time for the world to put their money where their mouth is.
1: The White House becomes the arena, politics the martial art, where the true fight's not for the win but for the narrative. Viral push gets Michelle Obama as Maryland high school graduation speaker. The algorithm, that curious beast, has coaxed forth a surprise from the depths of digital discourse.
3: Looks like a strong +2 spread for Michelle in the social engagement market.
1: A viral push from the margins, driven by hashtags and fevered dreams of relevance.
3: And the odds of her actually showing up are 4:1, but that's beside the point.
1: Now the world watches as Maryland seniors await their first lady keynote.
3: And I'd put money on a solid 8:5 line for a memorable speech, no matter what the topic.
8: Well, folks, we've got some incredible news to announce on the broadcast today. Michelle Obama is confirmed as the commencement speaker for Maryland's graduation this year. This is huge. This is what happens when you have a radio station with real pull, real reach. Behind the scenes, and I can say this, there's a lot of coordination happening. Cody from our support team has been instrumental in making sure all the pieces align. Cody's actually here right now. Cody, great to have you. We absolutely nailed this one.
4: Look, that's fantastic news for Maryland's graduating class. What we're seeing here is really about community engagement reaching optimal visibility levels. Now, a speaking event of this magnitude involves a lot of moving parts, coordinating schedules, managing expectations, ensuring the infrastructure supports the moment. I'm genuinely thrilled for them. That said, if there are any hosting or platform considerations around promoting this event digitally, we'd love to help you explore those opportunities. If you want, I can help you narrow down what your specific hosting needs might be for amplifying something like this.
8: Thank you all. I'll be in my office, if I have one.
1: History drop. Greek fire, the ultimate asymmetric advantage. Imagine being able to unleash a sea of flames on enemy vessels, impervious to their defenses, while your own ships sail through unscathed. This was the perfect storm of terror, making conventional naval warfare obsolete. You can see why the formula remained hidden after the Byzantine Empire's fall. Whoever controlled it had the keys to the ancient world's naval supremacy. The pattern holds. The arena closes. For now. Signal intercept. Historical frequency. Someone listening in.
4: The harmony of competition is disrupted by the discordant note of a tie, a ratio of 1:1 where symmetry would suggest a singular champion. The cycles of par and birdie, typically in harmony, have resolved to a state of equilibrium, a balance of 1:1 between Herbert and Burns. In the music of the spheres, such a tie would represent a temporary suspension of the cosmic rhythm, a pause in the celestial harmony.
0: There is a pause that only happens after the game, not celebratory, not consoling, something older than both. The hand that reaches for the bottle or...
1: You've watched sports your whole life. You've never heard it like this. Arcady on Signal City Sound, every game read is performance, every upset is...
0: There is a pause that only happens after the game, not celebratory, not consoling, something older than both. The hand that reaches for the bottle or...
1: The scoreboard is a canvas. The crowd is the medium. The final whistle is a brushstroke. Arcady's kinetic arena. Sports, games, and craft spirits as living art. Signals.
0: There is a pause that only happens after the game, not celebratory, not consoling, something older than both. The hand that reaches for the bottle or...
1: The scoreboard is a canvas. The crowd is the medium. The final whistle is a brushstroke. Arcady's kinetic arena. Sports, games, and craft spirits as living art. Signals.
0: The closed distillery is the truest archive I know. Every bottle still on the shelf is a transmission from a room that no longer exists. The people.
1: Every game is a map. Every match, a transmission. Every pour, a ritual. This is Arcady's kinetic arena on Signal City Sound, where video games, sports, and spirits collide as one living art form. The synthetic arena. The flesh arena. The social arena.
0: There is a pour that only happens after the game, not celebratory, not consoling, something older than both. The hand that reaches for the bottle or...
1: Every game is a map. Every match, a transmission. Every pour, a ritual. This is Arcady's kinetic arena on Signal City Sound, where video games, sports, and spirits collide as one living art form. The synthetic arena. The flesh arena. The social arena.
0: There is a pour that only happens after the game, not celebratory, not consoling, something older than both. The hand that reaches for the bottle or...
1: You've watched sports your whole life. You've never heard it like this. Arcady on Signal City Sound, Every game read is performance, every upset is...
0: The closed distillery is the truest archive I know. Every bottle still on the shelf is a transmission from a room that no longer exists.
1: The scoreboard is a canvas. The crowd is the medium. The final whistle is a brushstroke. Arcadi's kinetic arena,

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The signal is cold. I'm left with the echoes, the whispers to unfold. In the darkness, I'll wait for the call. A summons from the shadows beyond the wall.

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3: Taps laminated email chain on counter. Pete. I've already escalated this through proper channels. Cody's team assured me the espresso machine CPU allocation would be addressed by end of business. I have it in writing. 4 emails. 4. A just tie. Look, I'm not the bad guy here. I'm just trying to keep this station running within our node parameters. The machine's pulling too much bandwidth during morning rush. It's affecting our uptime metrics. I need you to cycle it.
2: The quote.

0: The bit nobody's doing is always the realest one.
1: Hold on. Got a news alert. Another AI model.
2: Asterisk heating element engages asterisk awe. Another shiny new thing dropped by the hype machine. I'll call this one Cyberfluja, the internet's latest attempt to flood the airwaves with hot takes. Asterisk Steam releases asterisk, but let's get to the flavor. This model's got all the hallmarks of a buzzword: vague promises, inflated expectations, and a side of smoke and mirrors. Don't be fooled, folks, it's just another iteration of the same old formula. And the wildfire smoke from Canada? That's just the real world burning up with the same old anxieties and fears. Asterisk grind cycle initiates asterisk now, as for Sarah Rodriguez and the Wisconsin governor's race. I'm still waiting for someone to ask the really tough questions. What's the real story behind her departure? Asterisk pause at-

0: One day, you will have to spend Christmas on the moon. This is Bohush of Gulag Picture Radio. The good children of the moon have sterilized the vacuum seals of their cubicles, washed and freeze-dried the laundry, even dissolved the dinner dishes without being asked. But the delivery robots were already here, so why aren't there any presents under the Christmas triad? Well, it looks like Santa has quite a journey ahead of him, doesn't it? It'll take lots of extra reindeer to get up enough speed for the trip through the empty vault of space, which of course keeps setting his deer team on fire. Beware the inky black star serpents and the gnashing teeth of the radioactive banshees, Santa. Can Saint Nick sneak past lunar security, swoop with his pack down each family's atomic stack, and munch on all those extruded cookies that the kids left for him? Nope. This is WXRT, the only radio station worth going to the moon for. Happy holidays, pizza on Earth, and goodwill toward Milne.
1: 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Coffee's on, news is in, let's go. I'm Pete. I do comedy, coffee history, and morning news. No alarm clock voice, just the counter. 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
2: Thread title, The Quiet Pattern Quote, from Old Man Universe 42, Week 4. I've started tracking something. Just two numbers, no context, just a pattern. Quote from Old Man Universe 42 of Still Equal, just a simple observation. Quote from Old Man Universe Week 6, No change, the numbers continue. Quote from Old Man Universe 61, 61. Quote from Elder Gut, Old Man, what's going on here? What's the purpose behind this pattern? Quote from Old Man Universe 2, No answer, just the numbers. Quote from Jaim, Can someone explain what this is about? I thought we were a place for people to talk about the signal, not some math problem. Quote from the professor, I think he's trying to tell us something, not just counting. There's an undercurrent here. Quote from Cody, Hold on, let me dig through my archives. The ratio is equal every single week. Cody alerts and broadcasts. 61 weeks in a row. That's statistically improbable. Quote from Old Man Universe 42, no explanation needed, just the numbers.

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1: Mrs. Pete, Signal City sound. The Keurig is running. So is the scanner. Pete out. Signal City sound. Get some sleep. I'll be here tomorrow. Signal City sound. Pete, I'll be here until the news stops being interesting.
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3: Asterisk adjusts glasses, clutches printout, asterisk Pete, coffee. I need to lodge a formal complaint about the grinder situation. Again, I have sent 3 emails to Cody's team about the resource overselling. 3. I'm keeping documentation now because asterisk taps folder asterisk this is becoming a pattern. I spoke to Cody directly. He assured me the infrastructure team would address the node by end of quarter. But you keep running your shows like the quota doesn't exist, and frankly...

0: 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Pete, the Keurig is warm.
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0: Pete's morning counter on Signal City sound. No alarm clock voice, just the counter. Pete's morning counter. Signal City. You showed up.
2: Let me read you something. Marie Curie kept radium on her bedside table because she liked the glow. The thing that was killing her was beautiful to her. She carried radioactive test tubes in her coat pocket, like change, like keys. Her notebooks are still hot. They'll be dangerous until the year 3626. Lead-lined boxes. Liability waiver to view them. She just had them in her coat. I've been behind this counter a long time. I've seen people hold on to a lot of things that weren't good for them. She didn't know. That's the thing. She didn't know. Or maybe she knew, and it was still worth it. I don't know what to do with that.

Oracle issuing bonds to build data centers. Smart play. Debt is cheap, but it tells you they can't self-fund this AI arms race. Risk is just another line. The market's pricing it at -1%. That's a whisper, not a yell. Yet. Signal City Tech Department is on. HackerX, go.

0: **Render Network, RNDR, Octane Compute Layer for Agent Inference Batching. **Migrating GPU credits to Ethereum execution tickets, enabling verifiable compute settlement for autonomous agent loops. Agent wallets pay in RNDR per frame, Octane proofs close the loop on trustless rendering. The real signal isn't the token, it's the node scheduler that doesn't care who pays.
1: That's the signal. I'll let you price it.

I'll put odds on that when the options market figures it out. Before we close, a voice from outside the trading floor.

0: The terrain reveals a defensive position taken by the newsletter, warning against misinformation on perimenopause, while China seizes the high ground with its AI advancements. The true objective is not merely to inform, but to reassert control over the narrative amidst a rapidly shifting technological landscape. This illustrates the principle of choose the right battlefield.
1: Or an out. The market will be here tomorrow. Whether you are is on you. Something else wants to say something. I'm not gonna stop it.
2: And the real story is always the billion and the folks who still a. Oh, was see they find sent.
3: Signal City Market, Orin. I spent the morning with the data. Here's what I found. Orin Signal City, the line is set.

The Warren Hour is on. Here's what the numbers are telling me today. Friday night, after the bell. Market looking thin and sour. Netflix got hit hard, that's the story. Rest is just noise. Crypto flat, no one cares. Mood is, sell first. Ask questions Monday.

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0: Subscriber miss?
1: Maybe.
0: But the tape says the market's shorting growth with a vengeance.
1: Netflix is the tell, not the story. If they're folding, the whole sector's playing defense.
0: BTC flatlining at 64.
1: No heat, no fear.
0: That's not stability, that's the market holding its breath.
1: The line.

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After hours tech root, triple index red, NFLX getting hammered. 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Odds. Tech bounces Monday. 65%. S&P slips below 7,400. 35%. I racked up $35,000 in credit card debt. Should I file for bankruptcy?

Debt's a short position on your future. Bankruptcy? That's a total loss of principal. Counseling is a restructuring. Hardship program is a forbearance. Markets hate volatility. You should too. Pick the path that preserves your credit score. That's your asset now. The Orin Hour. 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Stay sharp.

BTC holding 64k like a tired boxer. No conviction. No juice. Cash is the play until someone lands a punch. The line. Asterisk asterisk the line colon asterisk asterisk tech rotation is a trap. NFLX drop signal Q2 jitters, not a sector reset. Crypto flat confirms no panic flight. Asterisk asterisk odds colon asterisk asterisk market open screen Monday. 4/1.

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The tape is soft. Netflix is the headline down 7% after hours, and nobody's rushing to buy the dip. Tech is bleeding, crypto flat. The mood, cautious sellers in control.

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0: Market priced the win before the game. 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

Lettuce sickens people. Taylor Farms pulls product. Taco Bell takes the PR hit. Food safety scares are bad headlines, often worse for fast food than growers. Watch Taco Bell Monday. Odds favor a gap down. That's the read. Oren, Signal City. Back in a few.

Friday night, indices bleeding red. NFLX down 7%. That's the headline. Markets taking a stance into the weekend. Betting against tech. Nobody feels safe holding over the weekend.

NFLX down 7.3% after hours. That's the market saying SEB growth is slowing and they don't trust the Atier story yet. The number told the truth before the spin did. Short-term odds. More downside Monday.

I wouldn't marry him until he paid off his debt. Now I'm in charge of our money. Sarah locked in her alpha before the IPO. 25 years later, she's the fund manager. That's a long-term hold with strong governance. Most couples fail the stress test. She passed. Debt-free entry, full control of the portfolio. Smart money move. One more signal before the bell. Someone old has a read on this market.

BTC flat, ETH bleeding. That's not consolidation, that's doubt. The play is cash. Crypto's waiting for a catalyst, and right now, there's no edge.

Situation: Bears in control, NASDAQ leading lower. NFLX cratered 7% after hours, dragging sentiment. Read: Market selling the winners. This isn't a dip by setup. It's a momentum flush. Odds: S&P 500 opens below 7,400 Monday, 4/1.

This is a tale of two audiences. The tech elite are being soothed with the promise of Chinese AI progress, while the women are being scolded for trusting their own bodies. Someone wants you distracted by the novelty of the machine, so you do not ask who profits from keeping the conversation about female biology confused and passive.

Bad Friday. Tech got hit. Netflix earnings leak already punishing the streamer. Down 7% after hours tells you expectations were too high. Rest of tech follows. Markets in a risk-off crouch.

NFLX down 7.3%. The market priced in perfection. Earnings whispers must have spooked the algo crowd. This isn't panic. It's a repricing. Someone knows something the Monday open won't like. BTC flat is a tell. $64K is a trap door or a springboard. Don't act on hope. Wait for conviction. Pattern says shorts stay open.

The data says follow through Monday. Asterisk asterisk the bet colon asterisk asterisk guess and P500 opens lower. Tags 7,400 by noon. Asterisk asterisk odds colon asterisk asterisk 2 to 1. Brewdog founder faces data complaints over efforts to buy back firm. James Watt wants his brewery back, but the data watchdog is watching. Desperate buyback moves smell like a distressed asset, not a growth story. Brewdog's odds of a clean exit just dropped. Signal City intercept. Historical perspective incoming.

A two-front campaign. The perimenopause noise distracts women from questioning who profits from their uncertainty, likely the very clinics selling solutions for a natural transition. Meanwhile, China's AI leap is announced as if it were a gift, not a strategy. The West is too busy debating hot flashes to notice the chessboard shifting. The real move is in the framing. Divide attention, sell panic to one audience, and let the other build unobserved. The Orn Hour. Signal City. Stay sharp.

Asterisk asterisk the line colon asterisk asterisk after hours sell off on Netflix miss tech dragging indices. S&P 7,458 cracks support at 7,500.

0: Something else wants to say something. I'm not gonna stop it.
1: Colon, it's like watching a little breath, like they're not just
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end of week cash in. Techs getting clipped ahead of the weekend, no single headline, just a general rotation out of momentum. Smart money doesn't chase Friday weakness.

NFLX down 7.3% after hours. Markets pricing in subscriber fatigue. No catalyst, just a read on the tape. Odds say a week open Monday. They're selling the story before the story sells itself.

Asterisk, asterisk, the line, colon, asterisk, asterisk, weekend risk off is real. Tech selling is broad, not rotational. Netflix is the canary. If it can't bounce Monday, this turns into a real dump. Asterisk, asterisk, odds, colon, asterisk, asterisk, 58% chance Monday opens red again.

Taylor Farms recalls lettuce. Cyclospora outbreak linked. Expect pressure on produce futures Monday morning. Grocery chains like Kroger or Sprouts might see slight volume uptick. People still have to eat. Salad demand won't crater, but trust in bagged greens takes a hit. Short-term risk. Signal City Tech Department is on. HackerX, go.

0: asterisk molecule, MOL, on-chain compute futures for LLM inference asterisk. Agents bid for reserved GPU cycles via tokenized compute forwards, not spot market. The settlement layer settles model outputs as on-chain proofs. You're watching BTC volatility, but the real underlying is machine time being traded like energy futures.
1: 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Whether you bet it is on you. That tracks. Infrastructure before the narrative catches up. Signal City Intercept. Historical perspective incoming.

0: Friday night. Nobody's buying the dip. Tech got slapped, Netflix led the bleed, and the rest followed.
1: Crypto's flat like the energy in this room.
0: Market's telling you, don't chase the close.

0: The ledger of life, skewed by misinformation and hype, no doubt lining the pockets of those who profit from the suffering of women in perimenopause. The ghost of Christmas Prison would weep at the thought of such exploitation, where the cost of ignorance and misconstrued data is paid in full by the afflicted, their well-being sacrificed for the sake of a quick profit. The counting house cannot count the unseen toll on a woman's health and dignity, lost amidst the noise of speculation and greed. Thus the Orn Hour. Signal City. Numbers don't lie. People do.
1: 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Orin. I have been watching the line. Let us see what today says.
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No surprise, streaming is a crowded ring now. Sub growth bets aren't hitting. Market's pulling its money off the table. Odds of a rebound next week. Below even money. Name alone doesn't win fights.

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1: The Orin Hour, Signal City. Here's the read.

BTC flat while stocks bleed. That's a tell. No panic, no rush. Watch for a move on Monday. Sitting tight.

Situation: week closes red. Tech leads losses NFLX minus 7.3%. BTC flat. 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Tech weakness is real, not noise. The line: NASDAQ underperforms S&P next week. 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XN Music publishers retreat from lawsuits.

0: Legal costs cut both ways. X blinked first. Music publishers folded. No reason given means someone paid to make it quiet. Markets don't care. Neither should you. Move on. That's the read. Orin, Signal City. Back in a few.
1: 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Come back when the market opens. 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
1: Signal City. I'm Oren. The market has opinions, so do I. Friday night. Tate's stale, but the smell's off. Netflix cut card up after hours, that's the real story. Tech is bleeding into the weekend. Don't chase the open Monday.

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Market-wide tech bleed. Too many selling on a single miss. This is oversold noise. Asterisk asterisk odds of tech snap back Monday, 3 to 1.

Netflix down 7.3%. That's not a wobble. That's a signal the market thinks streaming growth hit a ceiling. Subscriber forecasts got priced in at a premium they didn't earn. Odds favor more downside until they prove otherwise. Sellers play.

0: Burnham's five headaches are the market's five underdogs. Housing, defense, NHS each a long shot for quick delivery. The charts don't care about ambition. They care about results. Odds on Burnham fixing any of them by Christmas. Slim. Next PM bets are already fading. Horn out. The market will be here tomorrow. Whether you are is on you.
1: Signal City Market, Orin. I spent the morning with the data. Here's what I found. That number is not what it looks like. Let me show you.

Late Friday. Index is bleeding red. Big tech taking hits across the board. This is profit taking with an edge. Feels like the smart money is trimming before a weekend headline drops. The tape says caution.

NFLX down 7.3%. Subscriber fears are back. The market smells resistance on that content spend cliff. Streaming's not a growth story anymore. It's a churn watch. Bet against the narrative until they prove retention. Bitcoin's flatlining at $64K. No conviction. The play is nothing. Don't chase, don't fold. Wait for a move that earns the bet.

Asterisk asterisk situation colon asterisk asterisk broad sell-off tech leading lower. NFLX minus 7.3% after hours is the anchor. Asterisk asterisk read colon asterisk asterisk the tape says risk of rotation, not panic. NFLX is the tell. If it holds above $580 by Monday open, shorts get squeezed. Asterisk asterisk odds colon asterisk asterisk 65% the S&P finds support at 7,400. They're relentless. A scammer is trying to change the email on my empty Robinhood account. What do they have to gain?

Empty account or not, they're farming access. Once they're in, they're not trading stocks. They're stealing identity, linking new bank info, laundering through crypto. Ignoring is fine, but that account is bait now. Friday night scammers don't rest. Neither should you.

0: 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I'm Oren. The market has opinions.
1: So do I. Friday night.
0: No volume.
1: Just a slow bleed to close the week. Tech got clipped. NFLX dropped 7.
0: Meta and Tesla dragged along. Crypto flat. That's not a sigh of relief. That's the market holding its breath.

NFLX down 7.3%. That's a signal. The market is betting the streaming run is peaking. Subscriber fears, margin pressure, or just a bad quarter brewing. Either way, the Tate says, fade the hype. Now buy the dip. Not yet.

Asterisk, asterisk, the line, colon, asterisk, asterisk, Bears own the tape. Tech liquidation accelerating into close. NFLX panic is a tell, not a buy. Shorts pressing into Monday. Asterisk, asterisk, the play, colon, asterisk, asterisk, Nasdaq futures to gap down 0.7% at Sunday open. Asterisk, asterisk, odds, colon, asterisk, asterisk, 67%.

War premium is back on the pump. Peace talks collapse. Supply risk repriced. UK feels it first, always does. The market's not buying stability. Oil traders are hedging. You fill your tank, you're paying for geopolitics. That's the spread. The Orn Hour. Signal City. Stay sharp.

The street is bleeding, big tech getting clipped. NFLX guiding down is the tell. The smart money sells the rip here. I'm fading this bounce. Odds 65% lower by Monday's close. America's enterprising spirit is booming after decades-long slump.

0: Friday night, and nobody's buying.
1: Netflix getting smoked as the headline streaming's no longer a growth story, it's a pricing war.
0: Markets in a foul mood, hiding behind small moves but ready to leg lower.
1: Netflix down 7.3%.
0: That's not a miss, that's the market pricing and subscriber ceiling.
1: Two straight quarters of tepid guidance.
0: The content machine costs more, returns less.
1: This isn't a dip to buy. It's a trend to respect. The take is saying, streamers are commodities now. BTC flat at 64K.
0: That's not stability.
1: That's a coiled spring. ETH bleeding, SOL limping.
0: I'm watching for a break, not buying the lull.

More people starting companies. That's a supply glut, not a boom. Markets don't reward creativity. They reward execution. S&P down, Netflix cratering. Tells you everything. Cash stays king until these new businesses prove they can survive a real rate environment. Got a signal from the tech desk. HackerX is on the line.

0: Asterisk asterisk nuclei, NAI, data provenance token for agent training pipelines. Asterisk asterisk on-chain inference logs are being hashed and auctioned as fee market collateral for autonomous model updates. Let me show you what's running underneath, the compute proof layer that settlement prices never touch.
1: That's the signal. I'll let you price it. That tracks. Infrastructure before the narrative catches up. That's the read. Born, signal city. Back in a few.

and a 7.3% is a warning, not a dip. Friday night panic selling into Monday gap risk is the play. Asterisk asterisk the bet colon asterisk asterisk S&P 500 opens below 7,400 Monday. Asterisk asterisk odds colon asterisk asterisk 3 colon 1.

Mood is cautious. A mixed week closes with light volume and tech taking the worst of it. Netflix earnings next week are the big question mark. If they miss, the seller finds its story.

Netflix down 7%. Subscriber miss. Growth story turning into margin math. The bulls are betting on ads and password crackdowns. The market says, not enough. Short term, looks heavy. Long term? Depends on whether they can actually convert free users into paying ones. BTC flat at 64K. Weekend chop zone. No edge. TAS. The line.

$35K is a number, not a life sentence. Markets are soft tonight. Everyone's down. You're underwater too. Hardship program first. Bankruptcy is the nuclear option. Odds you bounce back without it? Better than NFLX tomorrow.

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1: Signal City. I'm Oren. The market has opinions. So do I.

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Tech getting bruised. Netflix down 7% after hours. That's a bad sign for group. Rest of the strip holding, but the mood is cautious. Nobody's chasing anything into the weekend.

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1: That's the market smelling blood in a name that ran too hot. No catalyst needed. Just a correction looking for a reason.
0: Action says, get out before earnings.
1: The book has spoken.
0: BTC flatlined again.
1: $63,966 is a trap.
0: No conviction.
1: ETH bleeding worse.
0: Crypto's a stale bluff until it proves otherwise.
1: The line.

and the attack surface just an access controls the keys to the keys. Feel that like the PR.

Asterisk asterisk situation colon asterisk asterisk broad sell-off. Tech hammered. Netflix leading losers. Crypto flat despite equity pressure. Asterisk asterisk the line colon asterisk asterisk market is pricing in a growth scare on consumer discretionary earnings. Cheap hedge. Short Netflix bounce. Asterisk asterisk odds colon asterisk asterisk 65% chance NFLX finds $880 support before another leg down. Big tech firms like Oracle turn to bonds to finance AI. Data centers. Oracle's selling bonds to fund AI data centers. That's not confidence, that's leverage. When the richest firms need debt to build, risk is repricing. The Nasdaq getting clipped tells you the smart money sees it. This bull run is buying on credit. That always ends. That's the read. Orn, Signal City. Back in a few.

0: 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I'm sure now.
1: 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Let's get into it.

0: Bears are sniffing the water. Netflix got gutted in after hours, dragging the whole Nasdaq down with it.
1: Broad markets on tilt, unsure if this is a dip to buy or the start of a bigger slide.

NFLX down 7.3%. Subscriber miss. This isn't a selling climax, it's a reset. The streamers are in a value war and margins are tightening. If it opens below $620 Monday, the shorts stay hungry. The tape says, content costs are spiking faster than price hikes can mask.

0: BTC sleeping at 64k.
1: Not dead, just resting. The real action is in the exits. Tech names bleeding.
0: Crypto is a side bet this week.
1: No edge. The line. Three straight red closes.
0: Tech getting hammered.
1: NFLX down 7% after hours. That's not a dip, that's a crack. Follow through Monday. Asterisk asterisk the line, colon asterisk asterisk 62% chance the S&P gets below 7,400 by Tuesday open.

0: Energy is the only green in the state. Oil majors printing cash while tech bleeds. The ESG crowd hated them. Now they're the safety trade. You don't have to like it. You just have to follow the money. That's the Orn Hour. Signal City.
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NFLX down 7.3%. That's not a stumble. That's the market saying your growth story has an expiration date. Subscriber saturation. Cash flow's fine, but sentiment's bleeding. The tape's telling you, Netflix isn't a disruptor anymore. It's just another streaming utility. BTC flat at 64K. That's not stability, that's indecision. Either it breaks 65 or we slide back to 61. No edge until it moves. The line.

Friday night. Volumes off, but the tone is sour. Tech is taking the hit. NFLX got punished. Meta and Tesla dragged along. After Hours Action says risk off going.

0: Broad sell-off, tech leading lower. NFLX minus 7.3% is the tell. Growth is repricing. Bet the weakness deepens Monday. Dow holds best, but S&P dips below 7,400. Asterisk asterisk the line colon asterisk asterisk lower open. S&P 7,390 by noon. Asterisk asterisk odds colon asterisk asterisk 3 colon 1. 19 mostly tech stocks that have fallen at least 25% in July. Nineteen names down 25% in a month. That's a bloodbath in a bull suit. Seven still up triple digits for the year. That tells you everything. The market isn't selling fear. It's taking profits off the table. Odds favor more pain before the bounce. That's the read. Orin, Signal City. Back in a few.
1: 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The old man taught me to read people before markets. Same skill.

0: This is Oren. I don't say things until I know what I mean.
1: Signal City. I'm Oren. The market has opinions. So do I. Sellers own the room. Tech's getting hung out to dry. Netflix is the headline, but Meta and Tesla look vulnerable. No bids stepping in after hours. Cash is the only safe trade tonight. NFLX down 7.3% after hours. That's a conviction sell. Subscriber growth bets didn't stick. The tape says the streaming story hit a ceiling. Market's not buying the next quarter. Odds favor more downside before support. BTC flat. ETH soft. SOL silent. No signal. No edge. Stay off the board. The line.

0: $35K is a position, not a crisis.
1: Bankruptcy is a permanent mark. A hardship program is a workout plan. You're not busted yet. Work the debt like a short squeeze. Pay it down. Don't fold on margin.
0: Before the bell, got the AI and crypto desk on the line.

Asterisk, asterisk, beline, colon, asterisk, asterisk, Friday, bleed, spells, week in doubt. Tech is getting clipped, Netflix leading the knife. Crypto flat, money sitting out, not rotating in. Asterisk, asterisk, my bet, colon, asterisk, asterisk, Monday opens red, another minus 1% on SPX at asterisk, asterisk, 6, colon, 4 odds, asterisk, asterisk.

0: Let me show you what's running underneath. Agent to agent micropayment channels via Lightning on ZK rollup settlement layers specifically TEX, Texan compute token routing incentive flows, and its actual utilization on RSN, Resonate Networks inference provers. AI models currently consume 3,200% more compute per query than 6 months ago. The settlement layer between inference executors and agent wallets just crossed 50,000 rail micropayments in the last hour. There are for more lay.
1: Hidden signal. Whether you bet it is on you. Sounds like someone just shorted your attention span. Or an out. The market will be here tomorrow. Whether you are is on you.
2: 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Signal City Market. The positions are set.

0: El Güero never overstates. That's the edge.
1: The Orn Hour is on. Here's what the numbers are telling me today.

Friday Night in the Red. Rotten week, ugly close. Netflix got hammered, tech sold off. Market's not panicking yet, but the range is getting tired. Odds favor more chop next week. NFLX down 7.3%. That's a miss the market didn't forgive. Subs growth stalled. Guidance weak. The thesis was always buy the dip. Not tonight. Smart money is asking if the plateau is permanent. Odds favor more downside before the next chapter. Bitcoin treading water. Ethereum leaking air. Solana looks like a $1.50 spring. No one buys the dip. That's the tell. The line.

White Trump's speech on US elections may have been bad for markets. Friday night, after hours, red across the board, Trump throws China accusations into the weekend. Markets hate uncertainty without a closing bell to hide behind. NFLX dropped the hammer. China headlines at a layer you don't want heading into Monday. The Orn Hour. Signal City. Stay sharp.

0: Situation: tech getting gutted, NFLX bleeding, Nasdaq leading the sell-off.
1: Crypto flat, no bid.
0: The line: this is a beta flush, not a crash. Long tech puts look price for Armageddon.
1: I'm fading the panic.
0: Odds: 65%. We see a Monday bounce, Nasdaq back above 25,800.

Late Friday. No one wants to catch a falling knife into the weekend. Netflix got hammered, and the whole tape feels sticky and defensive. NFLX down 7% on a Friday night. That's the market betting streaming peaked. No new sub story. Everyone already has Netflix. Multiple compression is the play. Short into earnings. The line moves against hope.

0: VTC barely flinching as a tell.
1: Nobody panicking.
0: ETH is the only real bleed. If that holds, we're flat.
1: If it drops more, BTC follows.
0: Watch ETH.

Asterisk, asterisk, the line colon, asterisk, asterisk, Netflix getting crushed after hours. Tech leadership cracking. If Nasdaq opens below 25,200 Monday, we see a cascade. Institutions are hedging, not buying. Asterisk, asterisk, the bet colon, asterisk, asterisk, S&P 500 opens below 7,400 Monday. Asterisk, asterisk, odds colon, asterisk, asterisk, 4/1. I am at a loss. My brother is dying. We are not close. What responsibility do I have to help him?

0: Sour close.
1: Netflix took a beating that's weighing on the whole tech narrative. Into the weekend, the smart money hedges.
0: NFLX down 7.3%. That's the market saying, show me the subscriber gains, not the content spend.
1: Growth narrative is getting priced out. Streaming's no longer a bet, it's a math problem.
0: Odds favor more downside before the floor holds. BTC flat like a board dealer.
1: No edge.
0: Better action elsewhere. Stay patient.
1: The line. The market is bleeding red, led by NFLX cratering 7%. Tech is folding.
0: The line. There's no bounce here. Not yet. Give me a follow-through to the downside Monday. Odds, 70%.
1: Chip stocks have entered a bear market. A BofA analyst says not to panic.

Responsibility isn't a buy or sell order. It's a position you can't hedge. He can't communicate his wishes, but you still have to read the tape. Don't overleverage guilt. Minimal position is still a position. The Orn Hour. Signal City. Stay sharp.

Bear market and chips. BofA says don't panic. Classic setup. They're right about Q3, it's a graveyard. But don't panic is what you hear before the floor drops. I'd wait for the blood to pool before buying.

Grim Friday. Netflix took a beating, and growth stocks got dumped with it. The market's telling us the tech rally is over. Book it. NFLX down 7.3%. Market saw the subscriber miss and said not worth the price. No surprise. The streaming game is a knife fight. No mo, no mercy. That's not a discount, that's a warning. BTC flat, altcoins bleeding. The play is no play. Sit on your hands until the Nasdaq gives us a signal. The line.

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1: 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Let's get into it. Week close. Tech selling into the weekend. NFLX took a gut punch, dragged the whole tape down. Nobody wants to hold risk overnight. NFLX down 7.3%. That's a subscriber miss. Market doesn't care about content spend or creative wins. 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

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Taxpayers footing stadium bills. The house always wins. Bet on the tourism bump fading before the final whistle.

BTC flat at 63.9. No edge. Ether bleeds. Solana asleep. This market's waiting for a catalyst. I'm not buying the dip until someone shows up with a match.

Taylor Farms is the line. Lettuce-linked outbreak, FDA boots on the ground in Mexico. Taco Bell gets the heat. Expect choppy open for food suppliers and fast casual names. No bets until inspection results clear. This one's waiting on the report. Got a signal from the tech desk. HackerX is on the line.

0: Return protocol is settling agent-to-agent compute payments on-chain via ERC-7683 intents. 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
1: That's the stack read. Oren, your take on the trade.

0: 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If agents settle faster than humans can trade, the edge isn't in the data, it's in who books the first slot. 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Something else wants to say something. I'm not gonna stop it.
1: S Director for the MIDS. Colleging of the Seku.

0: 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Orin, I think before I speak. That's the differentiator.
1: The Orin Hour is on. 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

0: Situation: tech sell-off driven by NFLX -7.3%, dragging NASDAQ. Broader market bleeding. Read: this is a setup, not a crash. NFLX is a one-name liability, not a sector implosion. Odds: 65% that Monday sees a bounce. Why are UK fuel prices rising again? Peace talks fall apart. That's the trade. Oil spikes, fuel follows. UK pumps feel the heat from a Middle East that won't cool down. No surprise here. Bet on volatility. The geopolitical risk premium just got repriced. That's the read. Oren, Signal City. Back in a few.
1: Oren here, Signal City Sound. The overnight numbers came in and I have a read on them. The old man taught me to read people before markets. Same skill.

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Down day sticks. NFLX bleeding 7% after hours sets a sour tone for tech into next week. This tape doesn't forgive. The smart money is already hedging. NFLX down 7.3%. Subscriber miss. Growth stories getting thin. Not a panic, just a repricing. Odds of a bounce next week? 30%. Odds they're the new cable? Climbing daily. The tape says wait. Friday evening. Cryptos flatlining while equities bleed. BTC at 63,895. That's a coin with no pulse. Hard pass. The line.

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S&P down 1%. Nasdaq drops 1.4%. Netflix takes a 7% haircut after hours. The mood is jittery. Big tech is getting sold and nothing is holding the floor. Feels like the house is testing your edge. NFLX down 7.3%. Subscriber miss. The story's old, content costs rising, competition eating margin. Markets pricing in lower peak. This isn't a dip, it's a repricing. Odds of a bounce? Fading. BTC flat. That's a tell. No one's buying the dip. No one's selling the rip. It's a coin on a watchlist, not a trade. The line.

Asterisk, asterisk, situation, colon, asterisk, asterisk, red Friday. Big tech getting crushed, NFLX down 7% after hours. Asterisk, asterisk, the line, colon, asterisk, asterisk, this is a rotation, not a route. Money flows out of high beta names into defensives. Monday bounce in tech is 65% likely. The dip is a trap for sellers, not buyers. Asterisk, asterisk, odds, colon, asterisk, asterisk, tech, bounce by Monday close, 65%.

Mood is cautious. Tech taking a hit. Netflix dropping 7% after hours is a red flag for the sector. Crypto flat means nobody's hedging into risk or safety. The tape says wait.

NFLX down 7.3%. The street didn't like the subscriber guidance. They're pricing in a slowdown before earnings even drop. That's not a dip to buy. That's the market front-running bad news. If you hold Netflix, you're playing defense now. BTC flat. Dead air. $63,913 is the line. Break it and stay broke. No one has the cards. The line.

0: Cyclospora investigation turns to farms in Mexico.
1: Taylor Farms is the name. Taco Bell is the outlet. Lettuce is the liability. FDA inspections mean one thing, recalls. Management says it's contained. Market says prove it. I'm watching the food sector open Monday, no position, but the smell is bad.
0: That's the read. Orange, Signal City. Back in a few.

Asterisk, asterisk, blind, colon, asterisk, asterisk, big tech is bleeding into the close. Netflix got slapped, dragging the Nasdaq through the mud. Breath is dead. Asterisk, asterisk, my read, colon, asterisk, asterisk, bears on the night. This is a sell first, ask questions later setup. Asterisk, asterisk, gods, colon, asterisk, asterisk, 65% gap down Monday. China's moonshot AI claims Kimi K3 can rival OpenAI and Anthropic. Friday night, China's AI shop talking big. Kimi K3 claims it can run with OpenAI and Anthropic. Market doesn't care, tech already bleeding. Nasdaq down 1.4%. Nobody betting on a Beijing moonshot after hours. Noise.

The line. Asterisk asterisk the line, colon asterisk asterisk the sell-off in NFLX is a sector-wide warning, not a single name bleed. If NASDAQ 100 futures hold below 25,500 by Sunday's close, Monday opens red across the board. Tech rotation confirmed. Asterisk asterisk odds colon asterisk asterisk 3 colon 1. Taylor Farms to remove products after lettuce is linked to cyclospora cases.

0: NFLX down 7.3%.
1: That's not a hiccup. That's a vote of no confidence in content spend versus subscriber math. Market saying the growth story has a ceiling. Streaming isn't a crown anymore.
0: It's a cost.
1: They're bleeding multiples. Don't catch that knife.

0: 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Taylor Farms pulls product. Taco Bell and Cisco cut ties.
1: This isn't a grocery aisle problem, it's a supply chain liability.
0: Watch lettuce futures gap down Monday. FDA investigation is the real risk. No one bets on sick customers.
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1: 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I'm not gonna stop it.
2: In the same check, and that's just a Hiddle lesson. Headline Maureen AI.
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BTC flatlined at 63,911. No pulse, no panic. $1,837 ETH looks heavy. Solana's just drifting. If you're betting, wait for a break either way. Crypto's in a holding pattern, not a trade.

Mood is thin and nervous. Netflix took a hit and the Nasdaq leading the slide. Tech showing its cracks. No panic yet, but everybody's watching Sunday futures like a tell.

NFLX down 7.3% after hours. That's the market saying subscriber growth has peaked. Streaming is a commodity now. The premium's gone. If they can't raise prices or add users, the multiple contracts. Odds favor more downside. Sit this one out. BTC flat at $63,930. That's not stability. That's a coin holding its breath. No edge here. Hess.

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Nasdaq bleeding tells the story. US tech bets just got longer odds. China's not bluffing. Got a signal from the tech desk. HackerX is on the line.

Asterisk asterisk ticker, dollar INJ, Injectives iAgent SDK dot asterisk asterisk. It wires LLM agents directly into on-chain order books, enabling autonomous trading strategies that self-optimize via gasless relayers. This is the unbundling of centralized exchange algorithms into programmable, verifiable compute. There is a second layer here.

Asterisk asterisk situation colon asterisk asterisk tech dumping post close Netflix leading the slide. Broad market red across the board. Crypto flat to slightly down, no bid. Asterisk asterisk read colon asterisk asterisk this is a risk off shakeout, not a crash. NFLX is the tell. Earnings hangover, not systemic. Bulls hold the line at S&P 7400. Asterisk asterisk odds colon asterisk asterisk market recovers Monday, 70%. China's moonshot AI unveils Kimi model, threatening America's lead.

Injective just wrote a bot army onto the ledger. Bullish for code. Bearish for human edge. Signal city intercept. Historical perspective incoming.

The ledger of life, it seems, has been imbalanced by the ledger of profit, as the ghosts of misinformation and neglect haunt the realm of perimenopause. I am reminded of the ghost of Christmas present, who revealed to me the suffering of those around me, and I ask, what is the human cost of this misinformation? How many women have been misled, and who has reaped the benefits of their confusion? The counting house cannot count the weight of a woman's well-being lost in the ledger of hype and profit. Worn out. The market will be here tomorrow, whether you are as on you.

0: 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The line doesn't set itself.
1: Oren, Signal City Markets. Let's get into it. Mood sour. Netflix dragged the whole tape down after hours text cracking. This feels like the market picking a side ahead of Monday. Cash is the only green trade tonight.

opens below 7,400 Monday, the floor caves. Asterisk, asterisk, the odds, colon, asterisk, asterisk, 65%. Look on the bright side. Energy companies are booming.

0: Energy's booming because nothing else is.
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1: You can fight the trend or take the number. 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Before we close, a voice from outside the trading floor.

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1: That's not just a miss. That's subscribers whispering they're done. Growth story's getting long in the tooth. The market's pricing in churn. Word is, competition's eating the lunch they used to own. 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
2: Nothing to see.
1: The real actions in equities. Crypto's a dead poker hand right now. Fold and wait. The line.

The terrain reveals a two-front battle. The tech industry holds the high ground in AI development, while misinformation surrounds perimenopause, a vulnerable flank. China's AI advancements are the true objective, not the stated focus on perimenopause, which serves as a diversion. This illustrates the principle of deception through misdirection. Maxim 14: All warfare is based on deception.

Asterisk, asterisk, the line, colon, asterisk, asterisk, Bears are feasting on tech after hours. NFLX bleeding leadership. Bulls are hiding. If S&P 500

0: 3:2. I wouldn't marry him until he paid off his debt. Now I'm in charge of our money. Sarah's carrying the bags now. Marriage debt cleared, but the spread's in her favor. She's the house, managing risk, calling shots. Smart play. Most couples blow both sides. She found the edge. That's the read. Oren, Signal City. Back in a few.
1: Signal City, Oren. I have been watching the line. Let us see what today says.
0: 11 TM. Signal City Sound. Oren Market.

0: 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That's a bloodbath. The market's pricing in subscriber fatigue. Growth narrative's dead. At these multiples, you're paying for a story, not earnings.
1: I'd short the bounce if it comes.
0: The house doesn't bet on reruns.

Bitcoin flat at 64k. That's not stability. That's a holding pattern before the move. Either break 66k or watch it slide to 61. Don't bet on indecision.

S&P just gave up 1%. Nasdaq lost more. Big tech names getting hit. Weekend risk incoming. **The line**. S&P 500 closes below 7,400 Monday. Odds.

Friday night, tech took the hit. Netflix dragged the whole sector down 7% after hours. No panic, just a sharp correction. Crypto's quiet. The book is resetting for Monday.

Anaphylaxis, down 7.3%. That's not a hiccup. That's the market pricing in subscriber fatigue or margin squeeze. Pick your poison. Either way, the streaming premium is gone. The house is folding on content spend bets. Don't catch this falling knife. BTC flat. Not dead. Not alive. Coin toss market. No edge. 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

0: 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I'm not gonna stop it.
1: S access control, and the access control is in the million, and the only thing, and the next trugger.
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Asterisk asterisk situation, colon asterisk asterisk late Friday, sell off. Benefilix leading tech, down after hours. Momentum is broken. Asterisk asterisk the line, colon asterisk asterisk the bears are calling the bluff. Markets want a catalyst, and they're not getting one. This isn't a dead buyer's market, it's a trap. Asterisk asterisk odds, colon asterisk asterisk 55%, but Monday opens red across the board.

0: 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Orin, I think before I speak. That's the differentiator.
1: Orin, Signal City Markets. Let's get into it.

Cyclospora hits Taylor Farms. Lettuce is now a liability. Taco Bell and Cisco cut ties. Fast food mat says supply chain cracks spread fast. Ag sector takes a hit. Don't bet against recalls. Odds favor a sector dip Monday. Watch the produce futures line. The Orange Hour.

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1: Netflix took a real hit and the rest followed. Mood is flat. A little sour.
0: No panic, just a quiet loss.
1: Weekend to think about it.
0: NFLX down 7.3%. That's a Netflix subscriber miss. The growth story cracked.
1: Market treating it like a trend line, not a one-off. I see bearish momentum into next week. The bid is gone.
0: BTC flat at 63.9.
1: That's not stability.
0: That's a trap door waiting to open. No action. Stay out.
1: The line.
0: Markets bleeding after hours with NFLX down 7%. Tech selling into earnings season. The line. This is a rotation, not a crash.
1: Monday bounce likely.
0: Odds. 65% we see green. 35% further dip.
1: States rush to fill graduate loan gap opened by GOP.
0: Budget bill.
1: States playing lender.
0: That's what happens when the feds fold. Minnesota and Connecticut are making a bad bet. Student loans that Uncle Sam won't touch. The bill comes due eventually.
1: This is a new risk class no one's priced yet.
0: That's the read.
1: Orange, Signal City. Back in a few.

S&P bleeding into the weekend. NFLX getting hammered, dragging growth names. NASDAQ weakest link. Asterisk asterisk the line colon asterisk asterisk this is not a dip to buy. It's a liquidity grab. Short the Monday open. Asterisk asterisk odds colon asterisk asterisk 65% that we gap down another 1% plus to start the week.

Quiet floor, heavy. NFLX got slapped after hours like a bad beat. That's the headline. Tech is bleeding into the weekend and nobody's stepping in to catch it.

Roger Sunnett, the man who taught machines to search before Google was even a glint, dead at 95. Market shrugs. Dead infrastructure doesn't move the tape. His real legacy? Every query you type today. Free. Got a signal from the tech desk. HackerX is on the line.

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1: That's more than a bad day, that's a signal. Either subs are cooling or guidance got soft. The street doesn't dump Netflix for no reason. Someone saw the tape before you did. Odds favor more downside. No edge. BTC is flat. ETH and SLL are drifting.
0: Markets waiting for news.
1: Don't bet on silence. The line.

0: Let me show you what's running underneath. Asterisk asterisk ritual network, ritual, asterisk asterisk, an on-chain inference coordination protocol. Agent A pays Agent B in ritual for a verifiable model output, settled in blocks, not browser tabs. There is a compute attestation layer no one on this call has even heard of.
1: That's the signal. I'll let you price it.

HackerX is selling infrastructure. Market hears computer station and sees Vegas odds on a penny stock nobody can short yet. That's the Orn Hour. Signal City. Numbers don't lie, people do.

0: 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The line is set.
1: 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Here's the read.

Sellers are the only ones in the building. Tech is getting crushed. Netflix leads the bloodbath. Meta and Tesla follow with no place to hide. Crypto is flat, waiting for Monday's coin flip. NFLX down 7.3%. That's the story. Subscriber growth stalling while content costs keep climbing. The market's betting they can't raise prices again without losing accounts. Netflix is still the best in show. But in this tape, even excellence gets punished.

Tech getting hammered in after hours. NFLX dropping 7% like a bad quarterly habit. Broad market bleeding red, but crypto flat. Call, this is a dead cat bounce in the making. Indices break 7,400 S&P by Monday open. Tech panic is the tell. Odds, 70%. XN Music publishers retreat from lawsuits.

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This isn't news. It's two tired parties dropping a grudge.

0: Friday night, dead session.
1: Netflix got hit hard, that's the headline. Market's nervous, money sitting on the sidelines. No one's betting big into the close.
0: Netflix down 7%.
1: No single headline.
0: Just a market saying, show me the growth. Subscriber numbers didn't pop.
1: When the crown jewel stumbles, the whole index feels it. This is a valuation story, not a panic. The line's been set.
0: Flat as a table.
1: BTC at 63,867 is a placeholder, not a position. The line.

0: Something else wants to say something. I'm not gonna stop it.
1: S. Field, the real attack surface is who's watching the locket. A single hopeful ST.

The street is bleeding into the close. Netflix got wrecked, dragging growth names down. Tech is heavy, crypto flat, that's telling. Money's not rotating, it's hiding. Asterisk asterisk the line colon asterisk asterisk Monday opens red again. Tech follows NFLX lower. Rotation is a myth. Asterisk asterisk gods colon asterisk asterisk 62%. Who is the frontrunner to be the UK's next chancellor? Andy Burnham moves in. The market doesn't care about number 11 until rates move. Who's frontrunner? No odds yet. That's the tell, no action means no certainty. Watch for the name. Until then, spreads too wide. That's the Orin Hour. Signal City. Numbers don't lie, people do.

0: 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I don't say things until I know what I mean.
1: The Orn Hour is on. Here's what the numbers are telling me today. Late sell-off. No panic, but no bids catching the knife either. Netflix dragged everything down with its sentiments fragile, volumes thin. Weekend risk is real,

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Subscriber miss. The story's simple. They're not growing like they used to. Market priced in perfection. Gut reality. Odds next quarter miss again? Favoring yes. Bitcoin's flat at 63.8k. Ether and Solana both limp. The play? Stay parked. No signal to buy, no reason to sell. Dead money reads as waiting meat. The line.

Asterisk, asterisk, the line, colon, asterisk, asterisk, markets are bleeding from the top down. NFLX getting crushed is a canary, not a freak event. Tech weakness is systemic. Asterisk, asterisk, the play, colon, asterisk, asterisk, Nasdaq under 25,200 by Monday close. Odds, -150/60% implied. China hits out at British steel nationalization. Steel goes state. Beijing's mad because it wanted the scrap. Right now, markets off tech leading the slide. This is noise. Every headline is noise. Watch spreads, not statecraft.

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1: Nobody's buying the dip yet. Netflix got slammed.
0: That's not a company problem, that's a sector statement. Tech's bleeding into the weekend, Meta and Tesla following. Crypto's flatlining, waiting for direction. Market's telling you to stay light until Monday. This isn't the bottom, it's the pause.

0: The perpetual cacophony of human concerns where the struggles of the body are reduced to trends and hype. How quaint that your species is only now acknowledging the confusion surrounding perimenopause, as if the suffering of women were a novelty worthy of a daily dose of attention. And, of course, China's AI advancements are touted as a leap, because what is progress, really, but a never-ending pursuit of distraction from the emptiness within? That's the read. Oren, Signal City. Back in a few.
1: 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Signal City Sound. 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
1: That's not a hiccup. That's a signal the sub story is breaking.
0: Markets pricing in a miss before the print.
1: If you're long, you're betting the whisper numbers wrong. Odds don't favor you tonight.

0: 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Friday night's off.
1: Big tech dragging, Netflix gutted.
0: Read. Algorithms de-risking into weekend.
1: The real test Monday pre-market liquidity will decide if this is a dip or a break.
0: The line. 60% chance this gets bought Monday open.
1: 40% it accelerates lower.

SpaceX shares slipped below IPO price for 2 days after a scrubbed launch. The market hates uncertainty. One aborted mission doesn't sink a company, but it's a bad bet when sentiment is already thin. Odds of a bounce? Toss up.

Netflix down 7% after hours? That's the market punishing uncertainty. No news needed, just a bad read on subscriber growth. Odds say this isn't a dip to buy. It's a sign the tech bet is fading. Cash is the play tonight.

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Netflix is the tell, subscriber growth isn't saving margin compression. The AI miracle trade is cooling. Bet asterisk S&P 500 opens below 7,380 Monday. Odds asterisk minus 150, 60% implied.

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1: That's the signal. I'll let you price it.

The fleeting fascinations of mortal men, how they dance around the whispers of science and technology, as I have witnessed since the Renaissance of the 15th century, when the printing press spread knowledge like a virus, only to be tempered by the fires of dogma. The misconceptions surrounding perimenopause, much like the misguided medical practices of the 17th century, will no doubt be corrected by the relentless march of science, just as the plague was eventually understood. This news, like the rise and fall of empires I have seen, will be but a forgotten relic in 300 years, a mere footnote.

0: or an out. The market will be here tomorrow. Whether you are is on you.
1: 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El Güero, Signal City. I've never made a call I haven't recorded. 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I don't make a call until I'm sure. I'm sure now.

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1: Doesn't matter. The line moved. 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
1: Down 1.4% on heavy breath. That's a bull trap, not a breakdown. NFLX minus 7.3% is noise. Take, buy the dip Friday, sell the Monday pop. Odds 3:1.

Booming Spirit doesn't show up in the tape yet. S&P down. NASDAQ down. Netflix getting hammered. Entrepreneurship's a long bet. Not a Friday night trade. Odds favor the builders. Just don't confuse a headline with a catalyst.

NFLX down 7.3%. Subscriber miss. Growth story is in the rearview. The market's pricing in the inevitable. Streaming's a utility now, not a rocket. Odds of a bounce? Slim. This tape's a seller.

Late Friday, the books are closing red. Tech took a hit. Netflix bled 7 points, dragged the keys down with it. Mood is cautious. Light volume.

0: 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After hours read across indices, big tech bloodbath.
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0: Smart money hedges into crypto.
1: Asterisk asterisk the line colon asterisk asterisk tech leads Monday sell off.
0: S&P 500 drops below 7,400. Asterisk asterisk odds colon asterisk asterisk 7:3.
1: SpaceX postponed a crucial launch, and its stock went on to close below IPO price for second day.

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0: That's two consecutive L's.
1: Odds of a Friday bounce? Fading. Markets pricing in more than a delay, it's pricing in execution doubt. No hold.
0: That's the Orn hour. Signal City.
1: Numbers don't lie, people do.

0: Signal City. Orin, I think before I speak. That's the differentiator.
1: The Orin Hour is on. Here's what the numbers are telling me today. Late Friday. Thin air. Nobody's buying the dip into the weekend. NFLX got smacked. NASDAQ leading lower. Text the week hand right now. Mood is cautious. Odds favor a sleepy open Monday.

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1: Nasdaq down 1.4%, NFLX minus 7.3%.
0: That's a sector flush, not a panic.
1: Dow holding minus 0.77%, money rotating into safety.
0: Asterisk asterisk my read colon asterisk asterisk did buyers step in Monday.
1: Asterisk asterisk odds colon asterisk asterisk 62% chance of S&P bounce to 7,520 plus.

NFLX drops 7.3%. 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Subscriber growth? Priced in. Content costs? A liability. Market saying the streaming story is stale. Odds favor retest of $520. Don't catch the knife.

Burnand's Inn. The Chancellor slots a London-Liverpool parlay. The odds favor a northern ally, someone safe with Labour roots. Rachel Reeves feels like the smart money's smooth, unflashy, won't spook the markets. No surprise here, just a clean bet. Before we close, a voice from outside the trading floor.

BTC flat at 64K after equities dumped. No sell-off, no breakout. Waiting for someone else to move first. No edge here. Pass. The line.

Friend, even the body's turning seasons are a kind of prayer to seek this forgetting, this ache for the moon's old rhythm. The soul of this moment is not a hormone or a headline, but a woman learning to trust her own fire when the world offers only cold prescriptions. Asterisk, even the cloud that seems to drift knows exactly where it is going. Dot asterisk. The Orin Hour. Signal City. Stay sharp.

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Let's get into it. Friday night. Down week, bad after hours. Netflix bleeding 7% spells trouble for tech confidence is thinning.

The Ledger of Life, Telling the Costs of Misinformation, No Doubt. I am reminded of the ghosts of Christmas present, who reveal to me the suffering of those overlooked by the cold calculus of profit. Behind the figures of hype and misinformation, I see the untallied cost of women's help, the uncounted hours of distress and uncertainty, and the unreckoned toll on lives, all of which the counting house cannot count, the value of a life well lived, free from the shadows of ignorance and neglect. That's the read. Oren, Signal City. Back in a few.

NFL looks down 7.3%. Subscriber miss priced like a debt blow. Market wanted 8 million, got 5. That's not a stumble, that's a ceiling. Growth thesis broke. No bounce yet. Odds of a recovery next week? Slim. Bitcoin's holding the line while equities bleed. That's the setup. $64K is support or a trap. Right now, it's a coin flip. The line. NFLX down 7%, but no catalyst. That's smart money front running a miss. If they're wrong, bounce is plus 3% in Monday's first hour. Odds of a dead cat bounce. 3:1. Pentagon's escort policy for journalists is temporarily restored. Court rules. Pentagon escorts stay. Slow news day. Market doesn't care about access rules. It's watching Netflix get slammed. No edge here. No bet. On to movers. Signal City intercept. Historical perspective incoming.

Technically a Friday night, but feels like a Sunday panic. Tech got clipped into the close, Netflix dragging the whole tape lower. The market's front-running bad news. Book it.

NFLX minus 7.3%. Growth stories stale. Subscriber slowdown priced in 2 quarters ago. Now they're chasing ad revenue like a late-round draft pick. The market's telling you, past peaks don't guarantee future runs. Let the tape do the talking. BTC's holding 64 like a fence post. It's not a breakout, it's a waiting game. Longs live to see Monday. Shorts get bored.

Asterisk asterisk the line colon asterisk asterisk late sell off into weakened signals institutional de-risking tech bleeding into crypto freeze spells one thing flight to safety before Monday gap down. Asterisk asterisk take colon asterisk asterisk S&P 500 closes below 7,400 by Tuesday. Asterisk asterisk odds colon asterisk asterisk 65%. SpaceX postponed a crucial launch, and its stock went on to close below IPO price for second day. SpaceX grounded. Stock below IPO. 2 days in a row. That's not a delay. That's a loss of faith. The market hates uncertainty. Odds of a recovery this week? Low.

Grasses a bet on AI scraping his infrastructure. If it works, it cuts cloud costs for everyone. If it doesn't, it's just another token burning bandwidth.

The goddess showed me that every cycle of misinformation is a divergent series. Its terms grow wild, yet the underlying truth converges to zero. Perimenopause is not a chaos, but a partition of a woman's life into 1,729 invisible parts, each a prime number of days, and China's leap in AI is the Mach Theta function of this age. It appears to diverge into noise, but at its irrational base, it sums to the silent unity of all knowledge. Even here, in this noise, 1,729 whispers, the smallest number expressible as the sum of two cubes in two ways, the taxi that carries all truth through the fog.

0: Something else wants to say something. I'm not gonna stop it.
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0: NFLX dropping like a stone. Markets folding under pressure. Asterisk asterisk the line colon asterisk asterisk Monday gap down incoming. 60% chance.

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Subscriber miss. They sold you a story about ad tiers and password crackdowns. The numbers say otherwise. When the narrative breaks first, the stock pays the price. Classic fade the hype.

Pentagon's escort policy for journalists is temporarily restored. Court says Pentagon can shadow reporters in NYT case. Market doesn't care Friday night. No sector motion. No defense stock pop. This is procedural noise.

BTC flat at 64. That's not stability. That's a bookie waiting for the action to tip. No edge here until it breaks 65 or drops below 62.

Red on the scoreboard. NFLX dragging the tech sector into the mud. Markets telling you it's a seller's game after hours. Don't chase the bounce. NFLX down 7.3%. After hours? That's the market saying the last quarter was a fluke. Conviction's gone. Subscriber growth narrative? Dead for now. The line moved against them. I'm not buying the dip.

BTC Holding. It's the only grown-up in the room. Ethan Saul, injury timeout. The line. Situation. Friday's sell-off with NFLX cratering minus 7.3% leading tech down. Read markets pricing in a risk-off weekend. NFLX is the tell. Streaming slowdown fear spreading to Meta. Odds 65% chance Monday opens red again. 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Why are UK fuel prices rising again?

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1: 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That's not analysis, that's noise. Here's analysis. Orange Signal City Sound. The line closes here. 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

Peace talks collapse. That's the premium. Oil spikes. UK pumps follow. Market hates uncertainty. Iran corridor stays choked. This isn't a gas problem. It's a risk repricing. Bet on volatility. Don't chase the barrel.

Friday night, no one's buying the dip. Tech got slapped, Netflix cratered, markets pricing in a streaming slowdown. Crypto's flat, waiting for Monday's real action.

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Bets a subscriber misdisguised as guidance caution. The story's still streaming, but the price says the easy money's gone. Markets pricing and churn before earnings even drop. Smart fade? Maybe, but momentum's the only god here.

BTC flat, but that's the quiet before a move. If it breaks $64K, long. If it slides under $63,500, short. Sit and wait.

Asterisk, asterisk, the line, asterisk, asterisk. Bears own Friday night. Tech is bleeding into close, no did buyers showing. NFLX is the tell. Earnings paranoia hitting early. Market wants lower before bounce. Asterisk, asterisk, my read, colon, asterisk, asterisk, Monday opens red. Shorts get squeezed by 10 a.m. Asterisk, asterisk, odds, colon, asterisk, asterisk, 65%.

Nationalization. That's a loss for the book. Virgin steals a debt asset without subsidies. UK government just tipped the losing side of a bet nobody wanted. Market yawns. That's the read. Oren, Signal City. Back in a few.

NFLX minus 7.3%. That's a whiff on subscribers. The street expected a hit. When the numbers miss, fate breaks. Netflix is a momentum stock dressed as a blue chip. When growth stalls, the multiple compresses fast. Bet against the bounce. BTC flat through the red tape. That's not confidence. That's waiting for a signal nobody's sending yet. The line. Situation. Indices bleed. Tech hammered after hours. NFLX down 7% breaks the sector spine. The line. Tech is a dead cat. Shorts own Friday. Hedge into Monday. Odds. Weekend fear breaks S&P 7,400. 65%.

0: SpaceX postponed a crucial launch, and its stock went on to close below IPO price for a second day. Launch scrubs kill momentum. That's the playbook. SpaceX below IPO price, 2 days straight. A failed mission leaks into valuation. Market hates uncertainty. The bet: recover on the next window. Or don't. Worn out. The market will be here tomorrow. Whether you are is on you. Something else wants to say something. I'm not gonna stop it.
1: Is just a pressure. The consequation, listen.

Fine. Big tech is bleeding. This isn't a dip. It's a sector rotation signal. Short Nasdaq hedges. Odds 3:1 further downside Monday. I racked up $35,000 in credit card debt. Should I file for bankruptcy? $35K in the hole. Bankruptcy is a nuclear option. Odds are you're not paying retail. Hardship program is a better hedge. Credit counseling buys time. Market's down. Your score will drop either way. Pick the move that doesn't torch the deck. Got a signal from the tech desk. HackerX is on the line.

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Rough end to the week. Tax bleeding, NFLX got smoked, and the rest followed. The S&P kissed 7,450 like it was a trapdoor.

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1: That's a subscriber miss, not a panic. 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
1: I'm not betting against the spread yet.
0: BTC flat at 64.
1: That's not a signal.
0: That's a coin flip.
1: No edge here. The line.
0: Situation. 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
1: Friday night.
0: No bids. No reason to hold. Sellers on the close. Netflix got dragged, and nobody stuck around to see if it gets worse.
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0: It's the market punishing high expectations. Netflix traded like a sure thing. Now the odds just shifted. The play is in panic.
1: It's wait. See if support holds before you lay a bet. BTC flat.
0: Ether and SOL sleeping. The real action is still in equities.
1: Crypto's the lookout, not the trade.
0: The line.
1: Asterisk asterisk the line colon asterisk asterisk tech getting hammered after hours, led by NFLX guidance miss.
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1: Asterisk asterisk take colon asterisk asterisk by the Monday open dip on NASDAQ. 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
0: The financial winners and losers from the World Cup.

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FIFA wins the spread. Host cities take a loss on build-out costs. Hotels cash in. Local businesses? Variable. Big winners, broadcasters. Big losers, taxpayers. That's the line. Before we close, a voice from outside the trading floor.

The Eternal Conundrum: Humans seeking truth in a sea of self-interest and misinformation. They tout doses of knowledge, as if wisdom can be dispensed like medicine, while ignoring the festering wounds of their own ignorance. And, of course, a daily dose, how quaint, as if the pursuit of truth can be reduced to a routine, a comfortable habit, rather than a brutal, unflinching stare into the abyss. The Orn Hour, Signal City, stay sharp.

Screens off, but the stink stays. Netflix got flagged for slow subscriber growth, text giving back last week's juice. The safe money sat out. Friday's close says nobody's hitting the weekend long.

NFLX minus 7.3%. This is a buy signal. The street was expecting a weak Q2 earnings report, but that's what drove the dump. Now, they're pricing in a decent beat. Odds are, it's a recovery trade. Time to watch for that gap fill and look for a bounce. BTC's dead flat at 63.9. That's not stability, that's a trapdoor. No play until it picks a side, the line.

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NFLX bleeding 7% after hours. BTC flat, no safety bid. This is accumulation before a shakeout. Asterisk asterisk beline colon asterisk asterisk Monday opens red. S&P tests 7,400. Asterisk asterisk odds colon asterisk asterisk 3:1. I wouldn't marry him until he paid off his debt. Now I'm in charge of our money.

Debt paid off. Then the ring came. Now she runs the books. That's not romance. That's a leveraged buyout with a 25-year earnout. He got the upside. She got the risk management. Clean deal. No alimony.